0: For the space of 30 days.
1: But Jesus said,
0: if anybody did that, he'll be cast into the lion's den. If Daniel wanted to just hide himself,
1: Daniel,
0: oh, he could have said that's very simple. Number one, it's only for 30 days. I've been serving the Lord almost for 70 years now. So 30 days of not praying will not destroy my life of righteousness. He did not make any excuse. He still was going to live a righteous life and perform his duty before the Lord. Also, he could have said, praying, I can still pray. He could have said, I don't have to close my eyes. I don't have to kneel down. I don't have to stand up in a particular way. I don't have to face Jerusalem. I don't have to be in any posture that they will know I am praying. I can be doing my normal work and in my heart praying to God. I can be walking from one place to the other, and while I'm moving on, I am still praying, and those unbelievers will not know I am praying. He wasn't a man that will practice righteousness in a compromising manner. So he continued to pray as before. And then they caught him and threw him into the lion's den. And then the following day in the morning, the king wanted to know whether the Lord had been able to preserve him. He asked the question in verse 20. He said, Daniel, servant of the living God, is thy God whom thou servest continually, able to deliver thee from the lions?
1: Daniel, In verse 22,
0: my God has sent his angel and has shut the lion's mouth that they have not hurt me, look at this now, for as much as before him innocency was found in me, and also before thee, O king, I have done no hurt. He said, before God, innocency was found in me. Before you, O king, I have not done any evil, no harm. That's the power of transforming grace. Told you last week that those of us in the new covenant who are living under grace will have a greater covenant, a better covenant, a greater privilege, because those of us who live under the grace of God, the possibilities of grace are much greater than the possibilities under the law.
1: If
0: those people in the old covenant, in the old testament, if they were able to live such wonderful lives, those of us in the new covenant as well, we should be able to live pure, holy, righteous lives. Turn to the New Testament in 1 Thessalonians chapter 2. 1 Thessalonians chapter 2.
1: Thessalonians
0: 10. Ye are witnesses, and God also, how holily
2: and justly and unblameably we behaved ourselves among you that believe.
1: Mi we kun de to po ji o po ga le mi ro so yin wi wedo to do ro ma we to cheche mi yi se ro leton.
2: You see, that's the power of transforming grace.
1: Amo e ko e ku ro jo mi o ro di o meton.
2: Already Paul has told us, I am what I am by the grace of God.
1: Paul te ko do ra mi jenu kun ro yin nu eyin to po jo mi o ju o tun dale.
2: And he said, you are the witnesses of our outward external behavior. God is witness to our internal, hidden, silent behavior. You see our manners, he sees our motive. You see our outward righteousness of life, he sees our inward holiness of heart. First Thessalonians chapter 2. Reading from verse 10. Ye are witnesses and God also, how holily and justly and unblameably we behaved ourselves among you that believe. You see, that's the power of transforming grace. Already Paul has told us, I am what I am by the grace of God. And you are the witnesses of our outward external behavior. God is witness to our internal, hidden, silent behavior. You see our manners, he sees our motive. You see our outward righteousness of life, he sees our inward holiness of heart. And he said, both witnesses agree together. What you see, what God sees, is the same. And everything pointing to the fact that we are holy, we are just, we are unblameable. That's the power of transforming grace in our lives. Romans chapter 6 verse 18 puts it this way. It says, being then made free from sin, ye became the servants of righteousness. That means men that are made new. Men made new. The grace of God comes into your life and you are made new.
1: Put
2: it another way, new men made. Immediately you come to the Lord and Christ comes into your life, he makes you a new man. New men are made. Men made new, new men made, or men or made new men, all saying the same thing, but telling us that whichever way you say it, whichever place you meet the Lord, you are made new, you become a new creature, you have transformation of life.
1: Kavi we wait there has a better alopai kwe jide akoledo ene doa demi wa okuno de me tinto didio okbeton but no okbeton yoyo koro kura do ede.
2: The power works within our heart.
1: Koro kura to azon wato ayramito
2: jete. But then it comes out in the practice of our life.
1: Kwa wato jekondo zizan beza mito retome.
2: There is the power of grace that one enters us and works within us.
1: Amo koro kura jomi otole timbo biyo mwile me bosaro no mime.
2: But then day to day, hour after hour, it brings the practice of godliness out for everybody to see. That leads us to point number 2. A practice of godliness. Our practice must agree with our profession. If we say we have the grace of God, our practice, our lifestyle should show that grace of God is working, making us holy, and making us to demonstrate the life of holiness.
1: That's
2: from verse 19 to verse 22. Look at verse 19. I speak after the manner of men because of the infirmity of your flesh. Now, when he said, I speak after the manner of men, he said, I know I'm talking to men, and therefore I talk in a way that men can understand. He himself tells us in 1 Corinthians, there are tongues of men, there are tongues of angels. When we talk to men, we talk in the tongues of men. Not only in the tongues of men, we talk with symbols, with illustrations that the men we are talking to can understand. So he said, all this message of holiness and righteousness, I'm bringing to you, I'm making illustration to you in a way that your limited understanding can understand. Because of the infirmity of your flesh. That means because of the limitation of your understanding. And he says, because of that, that's why I'm bringing the illustration of master and servant. That tells us something as teachers of the word of God. Our illustrations must match the intelligence and the understanding and the limitation of the people we are talking to.
1: That's
2: exactly how Jesus did it.
1: His
2: son went for to sow. He was talking to people that knew about farming. The kingdom of God is like a man that throws a net into the sea and catches a number of fish. He was talking to people that knew about fishing. What shall I liken this generation to? They are like children that are playing on the street. And they are saying, we are piped unto you and you have not done. We have mourned and you have not responded. He was talking to the people that knew about children playing on the street. The kingdom of God is like a king that made a marriage for his son. Jesus Christ brought illustrations from day-to-day life, from everyday life, because of the limitation of the understanding of the people. And that's the same thing we need to do when we're preaching the word of God. You will look at your congregation and then you'll bring illustrations and examples that they are able to understand, able to relate with. You speak after the manner of men because of the infirmity of their flesh, because of the limitation of their understanding. And then he brings that illustration. An illustration is talking of the practice of the believer. He says, for as ye have yielded your members servants to uncleanness and to iniquity unto iniquity.
1: Except
2: in the past you have yielded. And that means that they were no more yielding themselves unto iniquity, unto sin. It was in the past they had yielded themselves. Look at verse 20. For when ye were servants of sin. That's past tense. Ye were servants of sin. Verse 20. Ye were free from righteousness. There was no righteousness in your life past tense.
1: Amo afokoto mi voson alo do to me do dole mati do gbeza mi to jere de wa ine lo me don.
2: Verse 21, what fruit add ye then in those things whereof you are now ashamed? Past tense.
1: Afokono kuro ko besi se te we mi tin do divie to nu rele me eke to muya to mete.
2: Can you see very clearly there is a change in our lives when we come to the Lord? But now it's telling us about the practice of godliness. And it's telling us there is a principle here. In the past, you voluntarily yielded yourself to iniquity. But now that you are a child of God, Christ is living inside you. You will be yielding yourself voluntarily to the Lord of your life. Now you yield your members unto righteousness, unto holiness.
1: He's
2: telling us a change has now come. Because of the change that has come, your attitude has changed. You are now deliberately handing yourself over to the Lord, resisting temptation every moment of the time. See the way he tells us in 1 Corinthians chapter 6. 1 Corinthians chapter 6 verse 9. Know ye not that the unrighteous shall not inherit the kingdom of God? Be not deceived, neither fornicators, nor idolaters, nor adulterers, nor the effeminate, nor abusers of themselves with mankind, nor thieves, nor covetous, nor drunkards, nor revilers, nor extortioners shall inherit the kingdom of God. Such were some of you. You are no more like that. You are no more a fornicator. If you are born again, you are no more an idolater. If you are a child of God, you are no more an adulterer. If Christ lives in you, you are no more the effeminate fellow, the one, a man that is dressing like a woman. The power of the grace of God has worked in your life. You are no more abusing yourself with mankind. You are no more homosexual. You are no more a thief. You are no more covetous. You are no more a drunkard. You are no more a reviler. You are no more the person that is scoffing and jesting and belittling things that we should take seriously. You're no more an extortioner. A person wanting to arrest or wanting to distort things so that you can steal and get things from other people. Such were some of you. You are no more like that. Verse 11, but ye are washed. But ye are sanctified. But ye are justified in the name of the Lord Jesus Christ, in the name of the Lord Jesus, and by the Spirit of our God. You see what he's telling us, a change has come in our lives. Ephesians chapter 4, verse 17. This I say therefore and testify in the Lord that ye henceforth walk no more, walk not as other Gentiles walk in the vanity of their mind. If you have met the Lord, if you know the Lord, you are different. You see verse 20, but ye have not so learnt Christ.
1: afokoto edo se gba ye ma ye Christi do kun ro mi do mo.
2: If so be that ye have heard him and have been taught by him as the truth is in Jesus.
1: Eye mi ko se gbe tonu gbogbo ye ko so pon mi so e de credit nugbo ke ti to Jesus me.
2: It means now you are no more yielding yourself to sin, you are yielding to the Lord.
1: E do ki ara mi ma so to mi de Jonah.
2: In fact, there are some things that take place in your life.
1: Mi Jonah o kun ro nile ko ite gbe sa mi to me.
2: It tells you to put up the old character like you put up the old clothes and you throw it away, you cannot wear it anymore.
1: E wa do mi de jijo o ne se de mi no de afo ho bro se dra ba mi ma lo se sa mi de to mi de me.
2: That cloth is old.
1: Afo en ko do.
2: Your size has changed.
1: Amo ako kwen bo.
2: It doesn't fit you anymore.
1: E ma so pe o de ba.
2: You are a new person now.
1: Ayi gbe to yoyo ti vie.
2: And it says you will put up the old character, the old manner of life.
1: E do mi na kon do apado po en jijo ho ho to en lo.
2: Have you noticed that sometimes it happens like that even in the world? A man who has been almost like the fool of the community. The clown of the community. Drinking here, smoking here, going to the nightclubs there. And he will not even take care of his dressing. He will not take care of how he moves about. All of a sudden, if they appoint that man as a director general, he now recognizes I am that director general. Or immediately, he changes the people he works with, he moves about with. He doesn't go to the side of the road and be dancing and be drinking anymore. He changes even his form of dressing. And he now learns how to behave in a way that will measure up to the level of director general. Because of the new position they are placing. When you come to the new position in Christ, and you become a child of God, and the grace of God comes into your life, you will not be able to be moving with the riffraff and all the scum of society that you are moving with before. All the dressing of the past that made you to look like a ruffian, like a hooligan, like an injurious person. Now you know that you are a different person, a child of the King. You are a child of the Kingdom of God. Everything will change.
1: Because
2: now something has changed and therefore you know that I'm not in that position anymore. I'm in this higher spiritual position now. Your behavior, your character, everything will change.
1: Verse 22.
2: That he put up concerning the former conversation, the old man, which is corrupt according to the deceitful law. You put up the old, now you put on a new clothing. Verse 24, that ye put on the new man, which after God is created in righteousness and true holiness. And in verse 25, wherefore putting away lying, speak every man truth with his neighbor. In verse 28, let him that stole steal no more. Rather let him labor working with his hands the thing that is good, that he may have to give to him that needed. Verse 29, let no corrupt communication proceed out of your mouth. But that which is good to the use of edifying, that it may minister grace to the hearer. In verse 30, it says, grieve not the Holy Spirit of God.
1: The
2: moment you are born again, the Holy Spirit of God comes to live with you. And it's the link between you and the Father. And Jesus, the bridegroom of the bride, is living inside you. That brings a difference, a change in your life. Look at the lady in the world before she got married.
1: So
2: she could talk freely to the men outside.
1: And
2: behave freely to those men outside.
1: But
2: now she gets married. And the husband is sitting by her side. And she sees the men of the past she has been messing up with.
1: They
2: cannot talk the same way anymore.
1: She
2: cannot behave the same way anymore. She is conscious of the husband that is sitting by her side. Christ has entered into you.
1: He's
2: the bridegroom of the bride. The Holy Ghost is living inside you. You will not be able to behave like before. You do not want to grieve the Holy Spirit of God, whereby you are sealed unto the day of redemption. In verse 31, let all bitterness and wrath and anger and clamor and evil speaking be put away from you with all malice. If you are children of God, there will be no bitterness anymore. No wrath anymore. No anger anymore. No clamor, no evil speaking anymore. No malice anymore.
1: Look
2: at our life now. Verse 32. Be ye kind one to another. Tender hearted and forgiving one another. Even as God for Christ's sake has forgiven you.
1: To
2: see the life of the believer. That's the practice of godliness. The privilege is just to have the grace of God in your life. And when you have that grace of God in your life, everything will change because of the power of transforming grace. It will move forth, it will show forth the practice of godliness in your life. Not everybody gets born again. That's unfortunate. Not everybody receives of the grace of God. Not everybody takes the gift of God, the grace of God, the power of God, the love of God. Not everybody allows the Lord to come into them and change them and transform them and live in newness of life. There are some people that continue to live in sin. Unfortunately, there are people that live and die in sin. And so the Lord has warning for all. Let's look now at Romans chapter 6 and verse 23. It says, for the wages of sin is dead. That's not a new message. It's as old as
1: Genesis.
2: From the very beginning, the Lord had one man when he created man on the earth. He had told him about the punishment that will come as a life of sinning. He had told man in Genesis chapter 2 verse 17, but of the tree of the knowledge of good and evil thou shalt not eat of it, for in the day that thou eatest thereof thou shalt surely die.
1: Igbason ati yiyan dagbe po oyinra polo to me kiye manado gbegbe riedo ene to me riye na ku dandan.
2: The Lord had said, the day you eat of the tree that he had forbidden, you will surely die.
1: Okuro kodo azaigbe anadu ati de do riye madulo dandan me na ku.
2: You know the story they heard.
1: Anyo talama yedu
2: ati. Then people will say, why didn't they die?
1: Betela
2: Well, they die. And die. And die. You see, there are three forms of death. And many people do not understand there are three forms of death. Basically, death just means separation. You see, there is separation between soul and the body. There's only one kind of death. There is separation from God, the God of life. That's physical death because you are separated from the very life of God. If you are separated from the spiritual life of God, that's spiritual death. Then there is another kind of death, which is the third kind of death. Is a final, forever, everlasting, eternal separation from God. Let me show you the three forms of death in the Bible. Number one is spiritual death. Separation from the spiritual life of God. In 1 Timothy chapter 5 and verse 6. 1 Timothy chapter 5 verse 6. But she that liveth in pleasure is dead while she liveth. That is spiritual death. She's still moving about. She's still walking about. And it says she lives in pleasure. She lives in worldliness. She lives in the affairs of this life. She lives in immorality and evil. She lives a promiscuous life. She lives adulterous life, immoral life. She is dead while she lives. You see, although she is still living physically, and she is still breathing, but then it says she has died spiritually. She does not have the life of God. And because she does not have the life of God, spiritually she is dead. Look at Proverbs chapter 6, chapter 21 verse 16. Proverbs chapter 21 verse 16. The man that wandereth out of the way of understanding shall remain in the congregation of the dead. You see, that's backsliding. The person that goes into sin, that's spiritual death. Look at Luke chapter 15 and in verse 24. Luke chapter 15 verse 24. For this my son was dead and is alive again. That's the because he went to the far country. He lived the riotous life. He lived the sinful life. He was separated from the Father. Although he didn't die to go into the grave, that separation from the life of the family, from the life of the people of God, was dead. This my son, in a state of backsliding, he was dead. He has come back home now. He is now alive again.
1: Go wa o kwe divye ewa
2: Can you see then that that person that is living in sin, that means that the fellow is dead? James chapter 5. Verses 19 and 20. Brethren, if any of you hear from the truth and one convert him, let him know that he which converted the sinner from the error of his way shall save his soul from death and shall hide a multitude of sins.
1: So there is one kind of death,
2: a spiritual death. Number two, there is physical death.
1: There's
2: a separation of the soul

without the spirit is dead, so faith without works is dead also. The body without the spirit is dead. Now you see, number one, spiritual death. Number two, physical death. Then there is number three. Number three happens as a result of a combination of one and two. When the spiritually dead man is also physically dead, it will result into the third kind of death. Spiritually dead. He does not know God. He is not born again. He does not know Christ. Christ, that is the way and the truth and the life. He doesn't have that life. He doesn't have eternal life. He doesn't have the life of Christ in man. He's spiritually dead. But then now, he also now dies physically. The combination of those two forms of death. The combination of those two kinds of death leads to the one that is called the second death. Because you see, there is a combination of the spiritual and the physical in his life. It then results into the second death, which is a final, eternal separation from the Almighty God. In Revelation chapter 20, I'm reading from verse 11. And I saw a great white throne and him that sat on it, from whose face the earth and the heaven fled away, and there was found no place for them. And I saw the dead small and great and stand before God. And the books were opened. And another book was opened, which is the book of life. And the dead were judged out of those things which were written in the books according to their works. And the sea gave up the dead which were in it. And death and hell delivered up the dead which were in them. And they were judged every man according to their works. Look up here, let me explain to you. When somebody dies physically now, his spirit, his soul will leave the body. A that individual is an unbeliever. The soul and the spirit will go to hell. Like the soul of the rich man went to hell. It's a place of torment. It's a place of punishment. But the body is left here in the world. And the body is buried in the grave. But at this final time of judgment, there will be the resurrection of the body. The body that had been dead in the grave will be raised up. But don't you know that if the body is still without the spirit and the soul, it will not leave. So hell will release momentarily the soul and the spirit. It will join back with the body. And so the complete man, body, soul, and spirit together will stand before God for the final judgment. All the souls and the spirits that have been in hellfire have been released to join with the resurrected body. All these people are now in the presence of God.

0: lédo yen a don leto det no zo mele po yen a jo kana e bona sedo agbasa e to lo ko me bo agbasa la ko lédo le ko
1: le
0: ko
1: to e pa no ko and death are the release. You see, death releases the body and the soul, and the hell releases the spirit and everything, and they are joined together. Death and hell themselves are cast into the lake of fire.
0: When a okupo kuto wepo na ze ina de chi oreti mejage ye na ze okupo kuto wepo ne de chi ye na ze ye mepo okupo kuto wepo ze grando lozo miome.
1: It's like you put a bag in another bigger bag.
0: Ene do ya tare aze akpode bo ze akpoda ho de
1: kloba pome. You put a small bucket in a bigger bucket.
0: Ayo so pe vire bo yo so da ho de bo kloba me.
1: You put hell into the lake of fire. And now the body, the soul, and the spirit are standing before the Lord. And then they are all judged. Out of the things that are written in the book,
0: then
1: it says in verse 14, and death and hell were cast into the lake of fire. This is the second death. Is the final separation.
0: It's
1: the final judgment. And whosoever was not found written in the book of life, body, soul, and spirit now, they was cast into the lake of fire. And that's a final separation from the Almighty God. The people that go there, there is no chance to repair. The torment will be forever and forever and forever. That's why we're told in Romans chapter 6, from the 23, for the wages of sin is dead. The punishment of a life of sin is
0: dead.
1: The destination of those who die in sin is final separation from the Almighty God. The end of the rebellion. The end of the impenitent. The end of the stubborn, and the end of the people that do not surrender their lives to the Lord. It is death, it is punishment in hellfire or in the lake of fire. But immediately we are told the gift of God is eternal life. Whosoever cometh to me, I will in no wise cast away. Whosoever shall call on the name of the Lord shall be saved. The Lord, while he may be found, call you upon him while
0: he is
1: near. Let the wicked forsake his way, and the righteous man is
0: tall.
1: And let him return unto the Lord, and he will pardon. He will abundantly pardon. Come unto me, all ye that labor and are heavy laden, and I will give you rest. If we confess our sin,
0: he
1: is faithful and just to forgive us and to cleanse us from all unrighteousness. The spirit and the bride say come. He that heareth, let him say come. He that is a thirst, let him come. Whosoever will, let him come and take of the water of life freely. The gift of God is eternal life. Through the Lord Jesus Christ, your choice is in your own hand. If you reject eternal life, you merit eternal death. The Lord says, behold, today I put life and death before you. Choose life that ye may live. The choice is now in your hand. If you reject life, you remember in eternity I told you, rise up and make your own choice. voice. The choice are you making today? Are you making a choice of Jesus? A choice of eternal life? A choice of salvation? A choice of the gift of God? What choice are you making today? Are you making a choice of the love of God? A choice of the grace of God?
0: Faith,
1: I have heard your word. You have invited me to come. You want me to be born again. And it is the gift of God. Jesus died for me on the cross of Calvary. I put before you life and death. Life and death. Life and death. All your secret sins. All your public sins. All the big sins. All the little sins. Everything you have done. They can be forgiven today. They can be forgiven today. They can be forgiven today. If you will come. If you will come. Whosoever cometh unto me, I will in no wise cast away. Why don't you come? The prodigal son returned home. The prodigal son returned home. When his father saw him, he ran at him. He embraced him. He changed his clothes. He forgave him. Yes, my son was lost and is found again. Yes, my son was dead and is alive again. Come back home. The gift of God is eternal life. Through Jesus Christ our Lord. If you reject the gift of God today, the wages of sin is death.

0: exclusive for prayer. Heavenly Father, we thank you for your goodness, thank you for the service today. Thank you for your word that enriches our lives every time we come. We're praying,
1: O
0: Lord, today you'll speak to every heart and your word will do its effective, wonderful work in every heart again in Jesus' name.
1: We pray
0: you lift up the faith and the courage of your people. That in these trying times, that you grant us the faith to live, to glorify your name, and to fulfill your purpose on earth in our lives.
1: We pray, O Lord,
0: that whatever the circumstance or situation may be in life, our faith will not waver. And in these trying times, we'll do exploits for the Lord in Jesus' name. We pray that this faith will be seen in every individual life and in our families as well as the whole church. Thank you, because we know you have answered. In Jesus' name we pray. Exodus chapter 2 verse 10. And the child grew, and she brought him unto Pharaoh's daughter, and he became her son. And she called his name Moses, and she said, because I drew him out of the water.
1: Exodus ita we appointo awo obilo kwen e waso hen wa obiyonu falo to onde e so lesun obi eto e waso jiro unye eto ndo mochi budomo na nye don son osime wutu.
0: Verse 11. And it came to pass in those days when Moses was grown, that he went out unto his brethren, and he looked on their burdens, and he spied an Egyptian mighty in an Hebrew, one of his brethren. And he looked this way and that way. And when he saw that there was no man, he slew the Egyptian and hid him in the sand.
1: Apo urukuto iso wa joto azanele me weno ina mose kukwen uwe eto yi meme suno eto ale di bukmo akban yeto ale iso emo egyptinu deto nuli hebru dukuto meme suno eto ale me ewa so kmo di bukmo don wede na emo do mede mati to fine ewa egyptinu lo bu wala edo tokeme.
0: And when he went out the second day, behold, two men of the Hebrew strove together. And he said unto him that did the wrong, wherefore smitest thou thy fellow? And he said, who made thee prince and a judge over us? Intendest thou to kill me as thou killest the Egyptian? And Moses feared and said, surely this thing is known.
1: It was a time you to a yogbe, but I go trunun away Hebrew tanto nuli yenozo. It was a donga ye meheto. According to it, we have to know you. How to do it? It was a demon. Men were you with the passio? I hope he did go with that. The quote to Meji here to Lilan. I don't go me. Delay here waiting to know. Let do. Moses or the boo. But a man, no bonobo or no lany.
0: Now, when Pharaoh heard this scene, he sought to slay Moses. But Moses fled from the face of Pharaoh and dwelt in the land of Midian, and he sat down by a well.
1: When we now follow, say, no, Eddie, Nado, Kumoche, Chiba, Mose, Hoyson, no, follow, no, Kume, Bunaiba, Midian, and Tonji, Esosia, and to Dutta de G.
0: Today, we're looking at the life of Moses.
1: Egbe, Mido, Quick Pok, Beza, Moshe,
0: and we're looking at the contribution of the parents of Moses to the life of Moses.
1: Me want to quick one, we're Medita, Moshe, Tonle, Wahala, Beza, Moshe,
0: the one thing that stands up very clearly, and which the New Testament also talks about, is the faith of the parents of Moses, and the faith of Moses as well.
1: Nundo po na tebo hon to fi e alenu yo so do kokon daleto wa yin yi se mejita mo se leto podo mo se lo susin yi se ga.
0: That common scene in the life of the parents and the life of the child as well is very significant for us to consider.
1: Do nundo po bi fe to pesa mejita to podo to vitamin ena inu bi fe de na mule na so kan to blepon.
0: In Hebrews chapter 11 reading from verse 23. By faith, Moses, when he was born, was hid 3 months of his parents, because they saw he was a proper child, a goodly child, and they were not afraid of the king's commandment. By faith, Moses, when he was come to years, refused to be called the son of Pharaoh's daughter.
1: Moise dali moche wenena ewe eko nadoni yira obi binyano palo ton latan.
0: I want you to understand and to notice the common scene in the life of the parents as well as in the life of this child, Moses.
1: Mwajoda ni tungo nweti aya to peza mejita Moise let Moise totome kweda to yise kweda yise tola suga.
0: The parents of Moses lived in difficult times, in an oppressive period in Egypt. The people who live in trying times will either develop a crushed spirit. There is something that oppression does. It either will bow you down and it will make you a coward. And everywhere you go, you feel that you are a slave. You're under the foot of the boot of the feet of the mighty ones. Or on the other hand, the oppression, the difficulty may actually stir up the giant within you. It makes the inner quality of the man, of the woman, to actually come up in him. That's exactly what the oppression did in the life of the parents of Moses as well as in Moses. It produced a conquering spirit and a kind of faith that cannot be conquered in their hearts and in his heart.
1: These
0: parents believe in the God of Abraham, in the God of Isaac, and the God of Jacob. And Moses was born during this period, and then he was raised, he was brought up in the same faith of the parents.
1: Moses saw in Jijiga to jail link to me. Yes, to Ariodokoji to meditate unless you grow.
0: And there's something we notice. Many times, very much usually, the qualities and parents will be transferred to their children.
1: No no potiba mino pa yeko to will I put no wind up. No kwa kwato meditala me, you know dia dana ye do villa sick bezame.
0: Exactly what we find here.
1: No mima to pin ye.
0: The characteristic of faith. Oh. In Moses' parents, also we find in Moses. And as we watch parents and children, what a great study. It's either there will be fear or faith. Parents are giving to fear the children, they're going to pick up that.
1: They're
0: going to transfer, the parents are going to transfer the spirit of fear into their children. If they're full of faith, on the other hand, and you're going to find that quality of faith in that child.
1: Maybe
0: number 2, cowardice occurs. courage.
1: If
0: the parents are timid, you're going to find that the child to you is going to be a cringing, cowardly individual or personality. Study the parents and you're going to find in the family it's either hospitality or hostility. The parents are hostile to every neighbor around. You're going to find those children, they'll be violent, they'll be fighting children, and they'll have parents always welcome strangers. Those not same quality of hospitality you are going to find in the child as well.
1: Family,
0: is it love or hatred?
1: Now we have to go to
0: if the parents have the quality of love and that same spirit of love, you are going to find in the child.
1: But
0: if the parents have hatred, and that's what the children find in the family, those children are going to go up with hatred. Number 5, gentleness or aggressiveness. Or is it humility or pride? The quality of humility in parents will develop the quality of humility in the children.
1: It's
0: pride, the same thing. Pride is going to be produced in the children as well. Is it trust or mistrust? You know, there are parents, they have confidence in people. If you tell them anything, until they discover that you are deceiving them, they believe you
1: 100%.
0: We children too were going to grow up trusting people. Or if it's lying or truthfulness. When children grow up in a family, and all they can find in that family is that our parents always lie.
1: And
0: I don't know how many times mommy has lied to daddy. And mommy will be making face to me and say, don't talk. And then later I will say, mommy, after daddy is gone out, mommy, that thing you told daddy, is that the absolute truth? Because I was at home when that thing happened. Shut up. Children don't question parents like that. They'll shut up. But they're going to learn the habit and the characteristic of lying. But if you're always truthful, I didn't know it. Even when others are going to say, why did you do that? How could you do that? You'll say, I'm sorry, but I did it.
1: You're truthful.
0: Your children are going to learn the characteristic of truthfulness. If it's hypocrisy or sincerity, that's exactly what the children are going to learn. They're going to land that same hypocrisy in you. That's what we find in the life of Moses, that the faith that you find in the parents of Moses, you also find in Moses as well. And that's why you are thinking about yourself. What heritage are you passing on to your children? And we look at 2 Timothy chapter 1 verse 5. When I call to remembrance the unfeigned faith that is in thee, which dwelt first in thy grandmother Lois and thy mother Eunice, and I'm persuaded in thee also.
1: When I plan, you say, Mado, Clore Tinto, Oho to me, Eh, Cotinto, Oho, Loisi, O not to it, O not to it, Dahotome, Podoto, Oho, Eduski, O not to it, Ome, Dorno,
0: and the grandmother came into the mother and came into the son, into Timothy.
1: You say, Tinto, Night on Dahome, Ewa, Nightome, Bosawa, Bime to Jamme, Eh, Timothy.
0: The characteristic you find in the parents of find in the children. But as we talk about faith, there is a general kind of faith. Having confidence, having trust, just believing generally. Faith for salvation. That's specific. What Moses learned at home was a general kind of faith in the God of Abraham and Isaac and Jacob. And that is the first sin you discover. And then it's later that general faith will develop into a specific faith for a definite Christian experience. There is also the experience of sanctification, and it is by faith. But you understand that in the Christian life there is holiness, and you need to also have faith for that. You'll find that the children, apart from just having the general faith that just trusts in God in a very general way, there is this specific, definite way of trusting in the Lord. And that's why I'm talking to you today on living by faith in trying times. Times are tough. Now, many people do not know what direction they will go. It's at such a time that we need faith in God. Living by faith in trying times. That's exactly what the parents of Moses did, and that's exactly what Moses did. They lived by faith. I divide the message to three parts. Number one, the call and the conversion through faith in trying times. Number two, the characteristics of faith in trying times. Number three, the character of the faithful in trying times. Number one now, call and conversion through faith in trying times.
1: Okay,
0: let's go back to Exodus chapter 2. I'm reading to you from verse 11.
1: And it came
0: to pass in those days when Moses was grown that he went out unto his brethren and looked on their burden, and he spied an Egyptian smiting an Hebrew, one of his brethren. And he looked this way and that way, and when he saw that there was no man, he slew the Egyptian. And he hid him in the sand.
1: Eso ajoto azane le me wenu na mose ko wen ewe eton yi meme sunu eton elede bopon agban yeton le emo egyptinu deto nuli hebrew do poto meme sunu eton le me ewo so pon de pon don wenu na emo do mede martin to pine ewo egyptinu lo bo gola do tokeme.
0: What's that? That's a sin.
1: Etawane nyina do niema.
0: That's an evil deed.
1: Onyina wiwa niema.
0: Romans chapter 3. I'm reading to you from verse 23.
1: Lomunu leta tondo yanawe so afokonu kwa tantame.
0: All have sinned and come short of the glory of God.
1: Now make boy when you know so with the kigo jua
0: we togo. We ought to understand the training that parents give children, the training will not automatically give salvation.
1: Ejera minute wonder opon de mejitole now bile opon de maso kan na ye ogun kan gbere gbere.
0: There comes a time in a child's life, in a man's life, in a woman's life that he understands I am a sinner.
1: Ojere na wa to bide si gbata me sunu ka bi yonde si gbata me bo e na tun ndo nupo nyina do na wa yen yi.
0: I need salvation.
1: Njuro kwenega.
0: And I need the grace of God to come into my life so I can have the definite experience of turning to the Lord and being saved.
1: Njuro jomi o jio tanto pesa te me na yen so kando leko so nyina do tira me bo na ti do kwenega.
0: And Moses was not an exception. He was a human being. He sinned. That your parents believed in God, that your parents had faith in God, doesn't mean that you don't need salvation. Moses needed salvation. And then we're told in verse 24, being justified freely by his grace through the redemption that is in Christ Jesus, whom God has set forth to be a propitiation through faith in his blood, to declare his righteousness for the remission, forgiveness of sins that are passed through the forbearance of God. That now I know God is there. That's a general faith.
1: No, I know that you are to be you say better like on
0: I believe God exists. That's a general faith.
1: You know that you are you say better like put on
0: comes a time in your life when you have your manifest definite faith for your salvation.
1: Chibao jede na tin to gbesan to member na tin do yi se na won le gan de weto.
0: It tells us in verse 26 to declare his say at this time his righteousness, that he might be just and the justifier of him which believes in Jesus.
1: E da to apoko atonu kuro pe to me na di do ya lo yin do dodo eton to ojire he me na ewo ni do yin dodo na podo kwesu to o me he yi se to Jesu.
0: In Romans chapter 5, I'm reading from verse 6.
1: Lomunu leta ton ya so apo eton tiro pe to me.
0: For when we were yet without strength, in due time Christ died for us.
1: Now when na menyi madoka na ojelo ojelo megewe Christi kuna menyina kale.
0: There was a time Moses was without strength to resist temptation. He saw these two people fighting, an Israelite and an Egyptian. And the temptation came to him, deal with him. Get rid of him. Kill him. You can do it. Go ahead. Nobody will see you. He looked here and looked there. And he didn't have strength to overcome the temptation. And so he went ahead and committed sin. And so he went ahead and killed. And all that showing him you need salvation. You need something that will bring the love of God into you. There comes a time in your life when you have this definite faith for a definite Christian experience in your life. We're told in this Romans chapter 5, verse 7, for scarcely for a righteous man will one die. Yet peradventure for a good man, some would even dare to die. But God commendeth his love toward us in that while we were yet sinners, Christ died for us.
1: Yedada mi ta pochi an weta me lo muta tan tan tan bravo. 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
0: We're told in Romans chapter 6 verse 23.
1: Yedada mi to lo muta chilo kota me afo konu kwa ton.
0: For the wages of sin is death, but the gift of God is eternal life through Jesus Christ our Lord.
1: Na okuwe ale nyina do tonchi gba nuni na jio itowe upe mando kodo to Jesu Christ okruno mitome.
0: That means there is punishment for sin.
1: Ene de tanando ya sahame tina nyina do.
0: But it's when you come to know the Lord and your sins are forgiven, then you become a child of God.
1: Chigba, ezun wende awa okuno de bwale pojo, wende nwa alesun obijiwe ya weto kwe.
0: One day, something happened in the life of Moses. That a change came. We do not know the exact date. It's not recorded, but we know it happened. How do we know it happened? In Exodus chapter 34, reading from verse 6. And Elijah passed by before him and proclaimed the Lord God merciful and gracious, long-suffering and abundant in goodness and truth, keeping mercy for thousands, forgiving iniquity and transgression and sin.
1: Okunola so jugbon nuko eton boto lilado okunola jiwe yawe he gona akondona nupodo dagbe wanyina awupe meto awukoleto nado sade podo susuno to leblanu me nugbo nukto nugbo ome.
0: Moses came to the point where he realized God is merciful. If we confess our sins, he is faithful and just to forgive us and to cleanse us from all unrighteousness. Timothy chapter 1, I'm reading from verse 12.
1: Timothy
0: and I thank Christ Jesus our Lord, who has enabled me, for that he counted me faithful, putting me into the ministry, who was before a blasphemer. I was before a blasphemer and a persecutor and injurious, but I obtained mercy because I did it ignorantly in unbelief. And didn't Moses do that ignorantly? thinking that the people would have realized that God has sent me to deliver them. I'm still coming back to 1 Timothy.
1: Osia chapter 1 verse 7.
0: But I will have mercy upon the house of Judah and will save them by the Lord their God, and will not save them by bow or sword, nor by sword, nor by battle, by horses, nor by horsemen.
1: Shigba nyena tindo leblano to uwe Judah ton di boso kwenye yegmo ukuno jiwe yawe yeto dalibuma anaso kwenye yegmo ukaba daligba kabigmo uhi daligba kabigmo awa funfun daligba kmo uso ele dalikabigmo.
0: That's what Moses didn't realize.
1: Ewe Moses mama dona.
0: And so he now realized that's not God's method. And the method of depending upon the power of the Lord alone. 1 Timothy 1:13. He was before a blasphemer and a persecutor and injurious, but I obtained mercy because I did it ignorantly in unbelief.
1: And the grace
0: of our Lord was exceeding abundant with faith and love, which is in Christ Jesus.
1: This
0: is a faithful saying and worthy of all acceptation that Christ Jesus came into the world to save sinners, of whom I am chief. How
1: beautiful
0: for this cause and obtained mercy, that in me first Jesus Christ might show forth all long suffering for a pattern to them which should hereafter believe on him unto life everlasting.
1: Shigbana ehe lato utu we nye mo lebla no yi ito otu nye me di oka na Jesu Christi nido nye linsi siye bopo hiya jekbono na uhiya yehe e na yi seto godo me na ukbe mandokodo leto.
0: In Exodus chapter 15, reading from verse 1.
1: Exodus is a foton a foeton tita.
0: Then sang Moses and the children of Israel this song unto the Lord, and spake, saying, I will sing unto the Lord, for he has triumphed gloriously. The horse and his rider has he thrown into the sea.
1: We don't know where Moses po visa ito la po ji o hanhe gala okuno budo kodoma nyena ji hanhala okuno na eko yi gigo dok bawa usok po kiheto ito la po we eta kitina do okubeme.
0: The Lord is my strength and my song. He is because my salvation. He is my God. I will prepare him an habitation, my father's God. I will exalt him.
1: His
0: father's God, my mommy's God, but now he has become my God. In Exodus chapter 33, I'm reading from verse 13. Now therefore, I pray thee, if I have found grace in thy sight, show me now thy way, that I may know thee, and that I may find grace in thy sight.
1: Ene otu tinvi enye vewe enye komo oto mi oto nukoto eme bodo alikoto elekhiyame devi ena nye enido nyowe hala okpodo oloto nyenido
0: consider
1: oto mi
0: that this nation is thy people. And he said, my presence shall go with thee, and I will give thee rest.
1: In verse 17,
0: the Lord said unto Moses, I will do this thing also that thou hast spoken, for thou hast found grace in my sight, and I know thee, by name.
1: Apopotonu kwa we kuna lo so do hala moche do mo nyena wa onu hega he hiye ko odo na hiye ko mo ojo mi oto onu kunche eme nyena so nye nye so nyo uwe kbo unyitali.
0: Do you see that? You found grace in my sight and I know thee by name.
1: Amoine akomo jomiyo to de yeko nyeko so nyo wegmo onyidali.
0: In Exodus chapter 34 verses 9 and 10.
1: Exodus itagbanu kwenye afu eto chene kwa utakpo.
0: And he said, if now I have found grace in thy sight, O Lord, let my Lord, I pray thee, go among us, for it is a stiff-necked people, and pardon our iniquity and our sin, and take us for thine inheritance. And he said, behold, I make a covenant. Before all thy people, I will do marvels, such as have not been done in all the earth, nor in any nation. And all the people among which thou art shall see the work of the Lord, for it's a terrible sin that I will do with thee.
1: Esodomo eyin ko mo ojo mi otin bi eto nukun to eme okuna igbo okuna olo yen bewe ni to yiye to gbagbara mi ton ome na pe to ko sisin na de ewe bojo na nyiraka mi ton opo nyira to mi ton opo bo so 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
0: Exodus chapter 33 verse 11 and speak unto Moses face to face as a man speaketh unto his friend.
1: Okuna lo sodo ko hala Moses wedede dile mede no do ko hala kanton eton do.
0: So then we understand that he had the call to salvation before the call to service. And he responded to the call. He was converted. There was a change, a mighty change in his life. And you will see that he was a sinner. He became number one, a saint. Number two, he became a servant. Number three, I'm going to use this word, it will surprise you, but I'll show you in the Bible, a savior.
1: He was a sinner.
0: You know the story. But he became a saint. Truly that he became a servant, and then after that he became a savior. Numbers chapter 12 verses 7 and 8.
1: So hale ta we are for chawe chato.
0: My servant Moses is not so, who is faithful in all mine house. With him will I speak mouth to mouth, even apparently, not in dark speeches, and the similitude of the Lord shall he behold.
1: Debiche Moshe manyi mo ogba nupono we ewa to uhoche lek bome ewa we nyena do koke onu hala onu yedo to bangba buma nanyi ito kokbe zibruno lemek bak bodo ujremo ukuno lato.
0: Then were ye not afraid to speak against my servant Moses, servant of God.
1: Wenenu eto to we abuma bome nado do ko odo debiche ego moche ego debiche ya weta.
0: Chapter 34, verse 11.
1: Dagma, no coin for we
0: know the signs and the wonders which the Lord sent him to do in the land of Egypt to Pharaoh and all his servants, and then it says, and to all the land.
1: Bodo Ohiahe Je Moseko Watu Petola Kono Koto Drame Bodo Hala Debieto Alakbo Eko Basita Igbaloji.
0: Then he tells us, in all that mighty hand and all that great terror which Moses showed in the sight of all Israel. You will see here the Lord used him mightily. And as the Lord used him mightily, he used him as his mighty hand. I told you that he was also referred to as one of the saviors, that is, with a small little s, not the savior Lord Jesus Christ. In Nehemiah chapter 9, verse 27, therefore thou delivered them into the hand of their enemies, who vexed them, and in the time of their trouble, when he cried unto thee, thou heardest them from heaven, and according to thy manifold mercies thou givest them saviors, who saved them out of the hand of their enemies.
1: That's
0: what the Lord did for them.
1: And
0: through the hands of these servants of God who saved them from all their problems. They became saviors, little s. Please understand. Even today, true conversion leads to total transformation. Point number two, the characteristics of faith in trying times. How do we recognize faith in trying times? In Hebrews chapter 11, from verse 24, by faith Moses, when he was come to years, refused to be called the son of Pharaoh's daughter. Choosing rather to suffer affliction with the people of God than to enjoy the pleasures of sin for a season. Faith, esteeming the reproach of Christ greater riches than the treasures in Egypt. Respect unto the recompense of the reward. By faith he forsook Egypt, not fearing the wrath of the king, for he endured as seeing him who is invisible. That passage describes the demonstration faith in the life of Moses. And if you bring it down to number one, by faith there was repentance and refusal to identify with Egypt or the world. That's a very first step in faith. We're told in 1 John chapter 5, verses 1-5. For whatsoever is born of God overcometh the world. And this is the victory that overcometh the world, even our faith. Actually, your faith is going to make you to see that the world is corrupt. The world is under the authority and the dominion of Satan. Whatever the advantages will be, and whatever the world might have offered, I give up everything. In 1 John chapter 2, verse 15. Love not the world, neither the things that are in the world. If any man love the world, the love of the Father is not in him. When you have faith in God, you are going to see the danger that the world is facing. And you are going to come out of the world like Lot And the family came out of Sodom and Gomorrah.
1: In verse 16,
0: for all that is in the world, the lust of the flesh and the lust of the eyes and the pride of life is not of the Father, but is of the world.
1: The
0: world passes away and the lust thereof, but he that doeth the will of God abideth forever.
1: Number
0: 2, choosing to identify with God's people. That's the characteristic of faith in trying times. Hebrews chapter 11 verse 25. Choosing rather to suffer affliction with the people of God. Identification with God's people. The people of God, they are under reproach. Nobody appreciates them in society. Yes, we understand, but you know that they are going to the land of Canaan. We're going to the promised land.
1: The
0: Ruth chapter 1 verse 16. Ruth said, entreat me not to leave thee or to return from following after thee. For we that thou goest, I will go, and we that thou lodgest, I will lodge. Thy people shall be my people, and thy God my God.
1: Luti sadama adala tumi na do joe do blo podo na do lesson hi do me e blo na pie ye je wa yin na je podo pie ye je yin na je o meto le na so yo meto juya we to na so juya we che.
0: Number 3,
1: atonto
0: forsaking sin in all its forms. You still find that in Hebrews chapter 11 verse 25, choosing rather to suffer affliction with the people of God than to enjoy the pleasures of sin for a season.
1: In
0: our places of work, there are times that the people who cooperate with the management in committing sin and doing evil and changing receipts and telling lies, that the people that get promotion. The people that accept bribes and kickbacks and share with the directors, that the people that are well recognized. Your faith in God will make you to forsake sin in all its forms. I cannot do that. Then they say, no, you cannot have promotion. Then you say, that's all right. I'll go through that. At God's own time, the promotion will come. And you're not going to compromise because you're looking for promotion.

0: promotion I'm getting. Look at you, it's a civil showing on me.
1: I'm able to
0: send my children to good schools now because of the money I'm getting. Oh. But you're not going to compromise. No matter what other people get by their lying, by their deception, by their evil, you still stand on the word of God. Temporarily, it will look like they are ahead of you, but time will tell. Eventually, those who are faithful to the Lord will get above those people.
1: To suffer
0: affliction with the people of God, enjoy the pleasures of sin for a season. Hebrews. Hebrews chapter 12 verse 1. Wherefore seeing we also are compassed about with so great a cloud of witnesses, let us lay aside every weight and the sin which does so easily beset us. Run with patience.
1: You
0: want to get married? Run with patience. You want to get promotion? Run with patience. You're looking for another certificate? Run with patience. I'm going to the marriage committee. Be patient. Run with patience. In many people's lives, the things that bring sin to multiply in their lives is this impatience. I must get it now. Some even go into idolatry. They're looking for children. They go into all these foolish things and superstitions. Joyfully accepting the reproach of Christ. In Hebrews chapter 11, reading from verse 26, it says, esteeming the reproach of Christ greater riches than the treasures in Egypt. And somebody has looked at you up and down, and then your lady says, is this dressing? And sometimes they even hold your clothes and they look at the way you are dressed. And then they put you down because there's no jewelry. And because there's no painting.
1: You go inside
0: and then you are crying. What are you crying for? If you are facing God and you have conviction that this is the word of God and you are living by the word of God, you joyfully accept the reproach of Christ. That's exactly what happened here. Number 5, fixing the mind on eternal rewards. Come back to Hebrews chapter 11 verse 26, esteeming the reproach of Christ greater riches than the treasures in Egypt.
1: Egypt,
0: respect unto the recompense of the reward.
1: Now,

0: hustle ale loto.
1: That's where his mind was, on the reward that he was going to have.
0: Bie aiha eto tite ni eto ale ena imo yiji we aiha eto tite.
1: In Philippians chapter 3 from verse 13 and from verse 14.
0: Philippine le otato afueto we are to po we are ne po.
1: I count not myself to have apprehended, but this one thing I do, forgetting those things which are behind and reaching forth unto those things which are before.
0: Meme sunu emi nyema ahia dede mehia lo eto ko je go ogba sigba onudo po we yen to wiwa yen to ji won nu eti to godo lego yen so to alodren do nu eti to nu kan le.
1: Praise to the mark for the price of the high calling of God in Christ Jesus.
0: Yen to win kun do na do je opie ohia alote ran ale oyiro
1: You know what the focus of your life is. You want to get to heaven at last. You're fixing your mind on things eternal. Number six, not allowing fear to control his decisions. That's the evidence of faith. Because if you are walking through life and somebody says, hey, you can't do that. If you do that, we're going to deal with you. Then, I'm sorry. Then you change. You're never going to progress in the Christian life.
0: It's difficult to get saved
1: if you are arrested in your mind every time by the fear of man.
0: Come
1: on, look at it in Hebrews again, chapter 11, verse 27.
0: By
1: faith, he forsook Egypt, not fearing the wrath of the king, for he endured as seeing him who is invisible.
0: Mo yi se dali egbe Egypt dai bo ma so di bo na ko megbe aholuton edo akone taidi emo ewo he yimamo lo.
1: Proverbs chapter 29 reading from verse 25.
0: Who went away?
1: For the fear of man bringeth a snare. Whoso putteth his trust in the Lord shall be saved.
0: That's a
1: characteristic of faith we find in the life of Moses. That he just went ahead and did what he knew to be right without the fear of man. Number 7, seeing the invisible. Hebrews chapter 11 verse 27. By faith, he forsook Egypt, not fearing the wrath of the king, for he endured as seeing him who is invisible.
0: You
1: will see the country afar, you see the Lord afar, when you are really having faith in God.
0: Isaiah chapter
1: 33. I'm looking at verse 15. He that walketh righteously and speaketh uprightly. He that despises the gain of oppressions.
0: Ewo heto zoni heto zoni zito dodome bono doho titengbe mehegbe wana ale ausiye na me eto.
1: That shaketh his hands from holding of bribes, that stoppeth his ears from hearing of blood, and shutteth his eyes from seeing evil.
0: Mehu alo eto son nubibla ame mehede oto eto se son si se o wotome boso miyo nukun eto son onyina mimame.
1: That's a man of faith.
0: Anyway, you better.
1: That's the one that is serving God. That's the one on his way to heaven. He shall dwell on high. His place of defense shall be the munitions of the rocks. Bread shall be given him. His waters shall be sure.
0: ewo lo su na na ofi heyi oji anwiya teme enanyi ofi ganga etan ye na na nududu yi osin etan na tin to do.
1: Eyes shall see the king in his beauty, they shall behold the land that is very far off.
0: Nukuntu enamo aholu to wakpe etome yenato aigba heden bobo ekpo.
1: Those are the characteristics we find in the life of Moses, telling us of his faith in God.
0: Ewa injijokpo wale mimoto Moses mekpo e to di dohi ame yise to do jewelry man.
1: And it's the characteristic we still find today in the people that have faith in God.
0: Ewa so injijokde mimoto yo me yise to jewelry man to ekbele man.
1: Now we look at point number 3, the character of the faithful in trying times.
0: Maybe a middle hogo at Tantopon, Dijon, Nubono, Latin, Anto, Ojrehe, Sia, Wino.
1: We're talking about faith in God. Middle hogo, talking about faithfulness to God.
0: Middle hogo to Yise to Joy Medal, put on Nubono into Joy Medalist.
1: Those two things go hand in hand.
0: Now, no, when Elena, you debado, they go.
1: If we have faith in God, we would not be unfaithful to Him.
0: Ain't a mule, Tido, Yise to Joy, Mule, Manaima.
1: And it is impossible to be faithful to God without having faith in God.
0: Faith and
1: faithfulness are revealed by a lot of things. Number 1, faith and faithfulness will be revealed by obedience to God. Number 2, fearlessness in trying times. Number 3, there's courage in those tough times. 4, there's love for God and His people. Number 5, humility and meekness. Number 6, there is a seeking of God's glory in all things. Number 7, walking with God at all times. In Numbers chapter 12, from verse 7,
0: so haleta we are for
1: my servant Moses is not so, who is faithful in all mine house. Hebrews chapter 3, verse 2 and verse 5.
0: Hebrew
1: who was faithful to him that appointed him, as also Moses was faithful in all his house.
0: Verse
1: 5, and Moses verily, truly, certainly was faithful in all his house as a servant for a testimony of those things which were to be spoken after. Let's see the manifestation of the faithfulness of Moses. Exodus chapter 40, verse 16. Moses, according to all that the Lord commanded him, so did he. What a wonderful life he lived. He was doing everything as if the Almighty God was before him every time. He lived his life as seeing him that's invisible. That's the reason he was faithful. That's the reason he was obedient. As you check up your own personal life, can you say that as the Lord has commanded you, commanded you to make restitution according to all that God has commanded, have done it. And the Lord has instructed me to remove the grudge and forgo the grudge and forbear and forgive, I've done it. And the Lord has told me to live in newness of life by the grace of God. And then you say, I've done it.
0: No, kuna go dona mi dona san yo yo je ope ton to jire me mong pon jomi o jio ton dare adon ko basi do mo.
1: That you look at all the commandments of God in your personal life, in your family life, in your professional life, in the work area, in the market area, anywhere, everywhere. And you are saying, because I have faith in God, because I'm faithful to God, I have done as the Lord has commanded me.
0: No, I work pon personal to it.
1: Why do we refer to some people as church goers? Because they go to church, they hear the word of God, but they don't do it. Because they do not have the characteristic of faithfulness to God. They are not obedient to the word of God. Those are the people called nominal Christians.
0: And the Lord said, Be holy, for I am holy.
1: And I said, thank you, Jesus. Thank you, Lord.
0: Give me grace and then I live a holy life.
1: That's Christianity. Anything less than that is nominal Christianity. Christian in name, not in nature.
0: Acts
1: chapter 13 verse 22. When he had removed Saul, he had removed him, he raised up unto them David to be their king. Whom also he gave testimony and said, I have found David, the son of Jesse, a man after mine own heart, which shall fulfill all my will.
0: Mehe ede kunu na ado nye komo David o vi jese to o me aihache ton he na hen o jroche le po che.
1: That's what the Lord is expecting when he calls you.
0: No kuna to nukundo ni ekwe na yira we.
1: That's what the Lord was expecting when he called Moses.
0: Ewa kuna to nukundo ekwe na yira Moses.
1: A man after my own heart which fulfill all my will. And the call of the Lord upon our lives today is so that we'll be able to fulfill the will of the Lord. Courageous in tough times. Humble and meek. Seeking the glory of God in all things. Walking with God at all times. In Numbers chapter 12, verse
0: 3.
1: Still the testimony of the Almighty God concerning Moses. Now the man Moses was very meek above all the men which were upon the face of the earth. In our faithfulness to God, in our following the Lord and walking with Him, there will be that meekness and gentleness and softness in our lives. In Matthew chapter 5, for they shall inherit the earth.
0: Matthew 5,
1: Matthew chapter 11, reading from verse 28.
0: Matthew,
1: come to me, all ye that labor and are heavy laden, and I will give you rest. Take my yoke upon you and learn of me, for I am meek and lowly in heart, and ye shall find rest unto your souls.
0: Mise gaje do komito na miniso opon nu pipoche na kwalo home mi mi ona po wenye miniso mo poje na alido mitonle.
1: For my yoke is easy and my burden light. Numbers 11, verse 27. And there ran a young man and told Moses and said, Eldad and me that do prophesy in the camp.
0: And
1: Joshua, the son of Nun, the servant of Moses, one of the young men, answered and said, my Lord Moses, forbid them.
0: Joshua,
1: Lord, Moses said unto him, enviest thou for my sake? Would God that all the Lord's people were prophets, and the Lord would put a spirit upon them.
0: Moses
1: you see that humility there? Joshua wanted him to be the fellow that, you know, is above everybody, and all the people are prophesying, but then they can't.
0: Joshua did not but tell a quality to glory to me like put out to Sam, it's not to die, it's not to Salam,
1: and Joshua said, stop them.
0: Forbid
1: them.
0: Hey, Dote.
1: And Moses said, are you envious for my sake? Trying to put me on, you know, a high throne, ivory tower?
0: Moses said, to Jeremy, I thought, oh, when I told you to think when I don't have better, I will glossy, but I have my thing to ask.
1: I wish that not only elder than me, that, but all the people of God, now the prophets of God.
0: Now when you told the elder, the quote, my daddy, the quote, the man, my quote, the man, my quote, the man, my quote, the man, my quote, the man, my quote,
1: the man, Romans chapter
0: 12,
1: verse
0: 10.
1: Be kindly affectioned one to another with brotherly love, in honor, preferring one another.
0: Mino iko mendag be doni wana minozo di memesono to yeime mino nakpikpa daho minozo.
1: As we examine one more characteristic in the life of Moses, here is what we find.
0: De mido kupon de la to wala Moses tama ewa inu e mimo.
1: In Exodus chapter 32, from verse 9.
0: Exodus itakpa ela we heswa potien etama.
1: And the Lord said unto Moses, I have seen this people, and behold, it's a stiff-necked people. Now, therefore, let me alone, that my wrath may wax hot against them, that I may consume them, and I will make thee a great nation.
0: In verse 11,
1: and Moses besought the Lord his God and said, Lord, why does thy wrath wax hot against thy people, which thou hast brought forth out of the land of Egypt with great power and with a mighty hand?
0: Wherefore
1: the Egyptians speak and say, for mischief did he bring them out to slay them in the mountains and to consume them from the face of the earth?
0: Turn
1: from thy fierce wrath and repent from this evil against thy people. Remember Abraham, Isaac, and Israel, thy servants, to whom thou swearest by thine own self and saidst unto them, I will multiply multiply your seed as the stars of heaven, and all this land that I have spoken of will I give unto your seed, and they shall inherit it forever. And the Lord repented of the evil which he sought to do unto his people.
0: Lesson come gbe sogbe to amen bo dionile onyina hetan to peto to elego pri Abraham Isaac po Israel po David to ele me ye kule enra pom dewe lo su dale bodo hala aye do mo yen na he okun to esu deji edison wole son wole bu o lantan ale bodo ayigba he le po ke yen ko do ko etan we yen na na hala okun metan koko metan he ye bon anso dio lo so ogu to e kaka do yo kun lo so dio ni le
1: san me becoming a great nation
0: egbe na do lesun akota da hode
1: in bastachi. And it came to pass on the morrow that Moses said unto the people, ye have sinned a great sin. And now I will go up unto the Lord. Paradventure, I shall make an atonement for your sin.
0: Apo mato esawa joto ayongbe lo we okuna do harak betole lo do miko wanyina do unyina do dahode bodo tibi nyena haji okuna lo de eya enyi enyena basi ofese na nyina do mito.
1: 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Yet now, if thou wilt forgive their sin, and if not, blot me, I pray thee, out of thy book which thou hast written.
0: Moses ala godo kuno lode bodomo omehela ko wa nyinado onyinado dahodelo bobati obochi asikatan lena yede kan to debie eyena jona nyinado yetan bodo eyin lala susumi nyebewe esan oweto ye ko won lame.
1: Can you imagine a person like this?
0: Be yeso kan le peto tai di nkan.
1: Can you imagine a person like this even wanting to lose his spiritual privilege if God will not forgive these Israelites?
0: Be aso kan le peto tai di nkan dopon e de Jonas re de kan do popo do epo won ahin ogbe to bo ina joy man Jonas yin ado Israel ntan le.
1: If you will not forgive them, then I will join them. I will join them. Then take off my name. I will suffer with them.
0: E nda man Jonas e won enu yin kan do popo do epo ni ko to ide ako ni ko ide ako won sunsun mi se son ni ko na me na du ya ko epo.
1: And the Lord said unto him, Moses, whosoever has sinned against me, him will I blot out of my book.
0: Okuna so do hala Mose domo medepepe ko wa nyina do mi ewo wa nyina sususun owe cheme.
1: I cannot blot out your name out of my book because you have not sinned against me.
0: Nyema so kan sususun ni ko to so owe cheme na ita to ye ma ko wa nyina do mi.
1: I understand your love.
0: Ntunwo wa yin to.
1: I understand your humility.
0: Ntunwo wiwa to.
1: I understand your desire.
0: Ntunwo juro to.
1: We have such desires for people.
0: Be mi ule ti do juro mo ko to na gbe tole.
1: That's what we are learning today. That's the kind of faith that the Lord wants to see developing all.
0: Ewa mi to quick plan to pe ewa so yin si a lo pade jiwa o jodo ni to win win to pe so mi to me.
1: Pray the Lord will do it in us.
0: Ngo de do kuro na basi to pe so mi to me.
1: I said the Lord will do it in us.
0: Ndo kuro na basi to mi ule me.
1: And then we'll see the evidence in our congregation.
0: Mi na to mo ki ya lo to akun quick plan mi to me.
1: We'll see the evidence in our lives and our lives will become totally different in the name of Jesus.
0: Mi na so mo ki ya to pe so mi to me mo pe so mi to na so yin de po fo blebu to Jesus si yin ko me.
1: Let's rise up and talk to the Lord in prayer.
0: If you've been born again, you need to be born
1: again. Talk to the Lord.
0: All
1: the time, I've been like I've always been, doubting like Thomas.
0: Now, Thomas.
1: Lord, I want to really believe you. The face of our fathers standing still.
0: You say, Tom, it's not Tom, not Tegli.
1: The faith of our fathers holding on still.
0: You see, Tom, it's not Tom, but him, go glee.
1: I want to have that kind of faith also.
0: You do not think that you say, Motonko.
1: Then faith for specific experiences in the Christian life.
0: We don't know. You say, now, no, me, my Christian, it's a day, my bullet, to better Christian, it's a
1: faith for salvation.
0: You say, now, when I go.
1: Faith for being a new creature in Christ.
0: You say, now, don't meditate, you're to Christ, man.
1: Faith for holiness and righteousness.
0: You say, now, while I work for Dodoko.
1: Faith for sanctification.
0: You say, now, lewe.
1: Faith for holding on to the promises of God and never giving up.
0: You say, now, don't help back, but you're to let go, glee, but not spam, and I don't.
1: And Lord, I want to have a real, clear evidence I'm a child of God.
0: Okuna wajen adotindo ofia nubola da nubong banyo vidwe awetan.
1: the faith that gets us born again.
0: And
1: then that being born again transforms us from a sinner to a saint. From a sinner to a child of God. From a sinner to a person that is living a righteous life, right standing with the Lord. Talk to the Lord about the righteousness the Lord wants to see in the life of every child of God. About the sanctification after you are saved, have you been sanctified? Do you have that holiness without which no man shall see the Lord? Are you following the Lord with the heart to really serve the Lord? And you're looking at God, you're seeing Him as if you're looking, you're seeing the invisible. Is a characteristic of faith evident in your life? Turn away from sin. And you refuse to be identified with the things of the people of the world. You choose to identify with the people of God. Even though people are talking negative about us, yes, you say, those are the people of God. I identify with the people of God. Have you forsaken sin in all its forms? Because you have faith in God, because you believe in the Lord, you joyfully accepting the reproach of Christ. Have you fixed your mind on eternal rewards? And you do not allow the fear of man to control the decisions of your life. Because you walk as if you see the mighty one, the El Shaddai. The great one, the mighty one, the unconquerable
0: one.
1: Living with you and staying by you every time. You going to have faith in the Lord, to be faithful to the Lord in all things, at all times. Trying times and difficult times.

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1: Praise the Lord.
2: Are you awake? I said, praise the Lord.
1: Where I saw up as we pray together in preparation for the message. I want you to commit yourself to the Lord.
2: For
1: the wonderful God, a great things he has done since the year began.
2: But you
1: just remember, count your blessings and see the great things he has done.
2: Let me flee donato le do ko ko bo mon dago dago de e ko wana ole.
1: And give glory to the God of gods and the King of kings, the Lord of lords.
2: O na gi won ajiwe ajiwe ole tan aholu ahole to kuno kuno le tan.
1: Good God, gracious God, wonderful God.
2: Joy
1: for the great things he has done.
2: Joy dago joy jomi na joy jawo na joy giguno na jau jau de eko wana mile.
1: Preserved our lives.
2: Ese gbeza mi ton lede.
1: He saved sinners.
2: E kun leyin na do na le.
1: He restored backsliders.
2: E ango joko to le wa pe.
1: He brought righteousness into the lives of the people of God.
2: E ren do to wa o mejo tun le si gbeza me.
1: Makes us appreciate the word of God has led us and guided us every step of the way this year.
2: Amen.
1: What a great gift he has given us in Christ.
2: Oh, nunina jao tade boy na mi to Christi Jesus man.
1: Find a place in your heart, in your life, to praise, to glorify the Lord.
2: Nado mo otende to ayato mena yeni dono pa okulona.
1: Praise and glory be to Christ Jesus the King. In Jesus' name we pray.
2: To Jesus,
1: Heavenly Father, we thank you for bringing us to this service. What a special time for your people. I thank you, Lord, because you've granted us the joy, the liberty, the happiness to live, the joy to live in your presence. Lord, we pray that this day, once again, as we remember Christ, our Savior, Redeemer, Lord, and King, Lord, we pray our lives will be surrendered more and more unto him in Jesus' name. I will pray that every time, every moment, every day, all the years of our lives, Christ will be exalted in our lives in Jesus'
2: name.
1: We pray, Lord, you make us to see the beauty of your word again. The glory that you have preserved for us in Christ. Lord, we pray that this word will ever be in our hearts, in our mind, on our mouths, and it will be played out without any contradiction in our lives in Jesus' name. Fulfill your will and fulfill your word in every one of our lives in Jesus'
2: name.
1: We thank you because we know you have answered. In Jesus' name we pray. Amen. Thank you. God bless you. You can see now what a joy to be together. Praise the Lord. You know, you'll never miss the blessing of God. This coming year, abundance of blessing. And the riches of glory in Christ will be yours in Jesus' name. And I'm telling you, this is going to be the edge of something in your life. And the beginning of another thing. A new page, a new story, a new testimony, a new abundance, a new glory. The Lord is going to put your life in Jesus' name. Something good has come your way already. I'm looking at John chapter 12. We're looking at verse 14, verse 15, verse 16. And Jesus, when he had found a young ass, sat thereon as it is written. Hold on to those four words. As it is written. You're going to find those words very important. Number one, in the life of Jesus Christ. Number two, in the life of the whole church. Number three, in the life of the children of Israel as a nation. Number four, in the life of the nations of the world. Number five, in your own life. As it is written. Why people are surprised? You know why people are overwhelmed with sorrow? Why people are just completely drowned in their tears? Because they do not know as it is written. You know why Jesus was never surprised? His conception, as it is written. And his birth, as it is written. And the killing of the young people, of the children, by Herod, as it is written. The attitude of the Pharisees and the Sadducees against him, as it is written. His crucifixion, as it is written. His betrayal, as it is written. His burial for 3 days in the grave, as it is written. And then his resurrection, as it is written. In ascending to heaven, as it is written. And then he'll be coming back again as King of Kings and Lord of Lords, as it is written. That's why nothing ever surprised Jesus Christ. Because he knew everything that was written concerning him will be fulfilled. If you look at the nation of Israel, they are calling as it is written. You're going to find out you're going through the wilderness as it is reaching. Possessing the land filled with milk and honey. It is as it is reaching. And everything you see happening to those nations now as it is written. That's why nothing ever surprises God. Can come to this one thing today, that anything that happens to you, the major things, the private things, and the public things, and the general things, as it is written. And what a wonderful thing for us to know, that when God calls a man into salvation, your life from then on, God takes over your life. And as he takes over your life, and he rules your life and guides your life day after day, and month after month, and year after year, everything happening to you as it is written. That's why the Bible says all things work together for good for those who are the called of God, and for those who love him, they are called according to his purpose. If you just change your mind and turn everything around and you stop weeping, and you stop regretting, and you stop being overwhelmed by problems, by challenges of life, and just understand that whatever comes, whatever goes, that the Lord's hand is on everything. And the history of your life, at the end of the day, when we eventually come to the final day, you'll find everything that happened to you in life as it is, tell me out loud, as it is written. Therefore, there's no surprise again. There's no overwhelming problem anymore, because whatever happens to Christ, to the church, to every member of the body of Christ, it is as it is written. Coming back to John chapter 12, verse 14. And Jesus, when he had found a young ass, sat thereon, as it is written.
2: But Jesus Christ,
1: verse 15, fear not, but of Zion, behold, thy king cometh, sitting on an ass's colt. These things understood not his disciples at first. You see that sometimes you don't understand, and that's why many things surprise you. But when Jesus was glorified, then remember they that these things are what? Tell me out loud. Reaching of him. That all these things had been reaching of him, and that they had done these things unto him.
2: na ewo to utu kpro ye ko ba si onugele
1: Zechariah, I'm looking at chapter 9 verse 9.
2: Zechariah ta shin afoton shin eto.
1: Rejoice greatly, O daughter of Zion. Shout, O daughter of Jerusalem. Behold, thy king cometh unto thee.
2: Zioni zioni to eja ya da bo daho daho da bobo gevin Jerusalem oto e da yego aholu to eja dewe.
1: Those were the words it had been reaching about 500 years before Jesus came into this world.
2: Kola yego landa I jenuko na okwefo we kanweko jenuko na wa yome Christito.
1: Think about that. That hundreds of years, just the event of one day, and that Jesus Christ will ride that ass into that royal city, Jerusalem.
2: And
1: that had been written about 500 to 600 years before he did it. Which tells you then nothing is strange to God. And then it says he is just, having salvation, lowly and riding upon an ass and upon a colt, the fowl of an ass.
2: You are driving on Nungbo no way, Wabotindo, Wulanga, Wilweno, Wokakata deji, Yokata si we.
1: I'm coming back to the New Testament in Luke chapter 24 from verse
2: 44.
1: It says, and he said unto them, these are the words which I spake unto you while I was yet with you. That's how many things? Tell me out loud. I'm emphasizing to make you rest secured. Not to just come to church, and then after you come to church, some things happen in your life, and then you're blown apart. You're destroyed. You're crushed. And you say, why this? Why
2: me?
1: The crucifixion is not the end. Resurrection will come after crucifixion. The crushing, the pressure, the pain, the problem is not the end. Something glorious, something beautiful will come at the end of the whole thing in Jesus' name. The suffering of 3 days, it will end with resurrection. And 3 days of problem, 3 days are nothing in comparison of the life of a man. In comparison with eternity. In comparison with this, was the life of the eternal King of Kings and the Lord of Lords. And so he said, the third day I will rise again. Take sorrow away from your heart. Cheer up and understand crucifixion is not the end of the life of Christ.
2: And
1: he knew that before. And when he rose from the dead, he came to them. He said, these are the words which I spake unto you, that all things must be fulfilled, which were written in the law of Moses and in the prophets and in the Psalms concerning who? Concerning me.
2: Now mla to sen mo se ton me poro to yakwe kan le me poro to samun le mena nye ton u tu.
1: That's what Christ said.
2: Lo eklisiye dolonye.
1: That's what I say.
2: Lo yesu to di do din die.
1: That's what you are saying.
2: Lo do yesu atelonye.
1: The promises of God will be fulfilled for you.
2: Papo jotana yigendi na we.
1: And then you'll be able to tell your friends and your family and everybody, and I told you that all things that are written concerning Christ will be fulfilled. All things that are written concerning the Christian, me, will be fulfilled as well.
2: Hey,
1: today I'm talking to you on the fulfillment of the written word. The fulfillment of the written word. We're looking at each under three subtitles. Number one, is crucifixion fulfilled as it was written? Number two, is coronation fulfilled as it was written? Number three, our conversion fulfilled as it was written. We're looking at number one, is crucifixion fulfilled as it was written? Then he took unto him the 12 and said unto him, behold, we go up to Jerusalem, and all things that are written by the prophets concerning the Son of Man shall be accomplished. In verse 32, for he shall be delivered unto the Gentiles, and shall be mocked and spitefully entreated and spitted on.
2: Now you know you're not going to you not so you do vle one you not so you do sayake you not so to do do go ne.
1: I want to ask you a question before you go out of the service today.
2: They came and got to be away. Why do better say I don't want to be
1: if I told you that when you get over there and you're waiting for your transportation, that you're going to spend about 15 minutes before you get your vehicle. That this information we have, and this is confirmed, that when you get over there, 15 minutes you'll wait and then you'll get your vehicle. When you get there, you're not being patient. You're not being in a hurry. You look at your time, say 15 minutes and it will be through. Because you knew that ahead of time. And then whatever you need to do, you're not be wasting time and sweating and bothering yourself and asking questions and getting bothered. Oh, say 15 minutes, so all will be well. The same thing, Christ knew he was going to Jerusalem, and he knew that when he got there, just in a few days' time, this is what will happen. According to the word that was written, because of that, he was prepared ahead of time, because he knew that all things written concerning the Son of Man shall be accomplished, shall be fulfilled. And then in verse 33, and they shall scorch him. It didn't come to him as a surprise, was prepared for that, and put him to death. And the third day, what will happen? Shall rise again. Always look at
3: the sunshine after the rain, the light after the darkness. You understood none of these things. Verse 34, and you understood none of these things, and this saying was hidden from them. Neither knew they the things which were spoken. I pray God will help us. In Acts of the Apostles, chapter 13, verse 29. And when they had fulfilled all that was written of him, see that Herod, Pilate, Judas, the Jews, the people that Christ crucified him, what did they do? They couldn't do anything beyond what had been written. All the malicious hatred of the Jews couldn't go beyond what had been written. When they had fulfilled all that was written of him, they took him down from the tree and laid him in a sepulchre. But God did what? Raised him from the dead. I'm just trying to remind you, because we focus on the pain, we focus on the problem. We focus on the trial, we focus on the crucifixion, we focus on what we're going through, but look up, something better is coming your way. God raised him from the dead, and he was seen many days of them, and which came up with him from Galilee to Jerusalem, who are his witnesses unto the people. Let's not go back to what had been written. But looking at Psalm 22 from

0: you understand when Jesus Christ was in his earthly ministry, and then somebody came and somebody said, Lord, help me. And then he said, it is not right, it is not me to give the bread of children to give unto dogs. Are those the literal dogs in serious street?
1: No.
0: It's talking about the Gentiles. For the Gentiles are compassed about me. The dogs are compassed about me. And then it says, those dogs is talking about the assembly of the wicked that are thirsty for blood. Like dogs are thirsty for their prey. He said, they have enclosed me, they pierce my hands and my feet. He knew how he was going to die by crucifixion. And then he

0: my vesture.
1: Afoto foto no kwa toto ye ma vote to ye de chenchen bozo do avo do vo auteji.
0: Look up here for a moment. Have you ever seen an old man dying?
1: Wa gara no kungwe do ko pia mo me khode ba do kuku do kuto no eta pa.
0: The people around him, they begin to fight for base and fight for land.
1: Ba me le do le to avungona de to ba avungona ai pa de edo le.
0: And the man puts his finger in the mouth and is regretting life. He says, look at these people. I am dying. I am in pain. And these people, all they are fighting for is my property. And it pains him. And the pain he has goes beyond even what he's going through. But you know, Jesus Christ, he was dying. And while he was dying, he saw the soldiers and they were patching his garments. Didn't bother him. He knew that had been written. And all things that are written concerning me must be fulfilled. I pray as God gets you into the word of promise and you know what is written concerning you, all these things will never give you a partition anymore. In Isaiah chapter 53, verse 3, he is despised and rejected of men, a man of sorrows and acquainted with grief, and we hid as it were our faces from him. He was despised and we esteemed him not. Was belittled, he was humiliated, and all that did not surprise him because Isaiah had spoken about that. Surely he has borne our griefs and carried our sorrows, and yet we did esteem him stricken, smitten of God, and afflicted.
1: But
0: he was wounded for our transgression, he was bruised for iniquities. The chastisement of our peace was upon him, and with his stripes, I want you to say that aloud, we are healed. If you know that that's what is written already concerning you, anytime sickness comes, you say, well, I know this sickness will go. Because by his stripes, with his stripes, we are healed.

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1: 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We have turned everyone to his own way, and the Lord has laid watch the iniquity of us all on him.
0: Mi ò mẹ́pọ̀ àfọ̀tírópọ̀ tán, mi ò mẹ́pọ̀ ẹ̀ dámbúrì lẹ́gbọ́ òmẹ̀dòpọ̀lọpọ̀ mi tán lẹ́. 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
1: Yeah, that's why we have confidence. You know that you're not going to be judged by your past sins anymore.
0: Eh, to mi tin do adogbode da yin do. Ma so na da ko na mi do gbon yin do mi ton koko le to. Go ba.
1: That's why you're not praying for forgiveness every day, every week, every Sunday.
0: E ba so ma to jura me ti de ko. Se gbe le abi o se de bo to de go ba.
1: You know, people who go to church and they do not understand what is written concerning them.
0: Anya ye me na gume mo do. Ba ma yin we ran do gbon dali ye ton le ne.
1: That all their sins had been laid upon the sacrificial lamb, upon Christ.
0: They'll
1: go to church on Sunday and then they'll confess their sins. They come the following Sunday, they confess again. They come the following Sunday, they confess again, because they do not know what had been written concerning them. But we know and you know. That what is written concerning me has been fulfilled.
0: By
1: looking at verse 7, he was oppressed and he was afflicted, yet he opened not his mouth. He is brought as a lamb to the slaughter, and as a sheep before as shearers is dumb, so he openeth not his mouth. Herod was surprised. Herod questioned him this way and that way and that way, and he opened not his mouth. And Herod had never seen anything like that. He was surprised. Why was he surprised? He didn't know what was written concerning him.
0: Is
1: the Pilate and the Herod and the Judas and the Peter and the rest of them that got surprised because they didn't understand the things that have been written concerning him.
0: We're
1: told in verse 9, and he made his grave with the wicked. Remember, there were two men, thieves, that are crucified alongside with him. And with the rich in his death. You remember, he was buried in the grave of a rich man.
0: And the
1: thieves, because he had done no violence, neither was any deceit in his mouth, yet it pleased the Lord to bruise him. He has put him to grief. When thou shalt make a soul an offering for sin, he shall see a seed. He shall prolong his days, and the pleasure of the Lord shall prosper in his hand. He shall see the travail of his soul and shall be satisfied. By his knowledge shall my righteous servant justify many. That's why we accept our justification, being justified by grace through faith. We have peace with God. Believe that we're justified. Nothing negative, nothing sinful reckoned onto our account because it was written.
0: Na mi agbon do yun e kedo nu nyina kande ma so timbe kanda e jagodo mi go ba. ba na you could render you to well.
1: Then it says, therefore, when he shall divide the spoil of the strong, because he has poured out his soul unto
0: them.
1: And he was numbered of the transgressors, and he bare the sin of many, and made intercession for the transgressors. Matthew chapter 26, I'm reading from verse 24. The Son of Man groweth how? As it was written of him. I just want you to understand, as we emphasize this over and over again, that you too will be able to say, I'm a child of God, I'm a member of the body of Christ, therefore you also know that what I've been reaching concerning the church and every member of that church will be fulfilled. But woe unto that man by whom the Son of Man is betrayed. It had been good for that man if he had not been born. When I was a young Christian, I used to wonder a lot that Judas Iscariot was the betrayer. He was taking something out of the bag. And then I used to wonder that, and then it will say, when he gives the list of the disciples, that 1, 2, 3, 4, 5, 6, 7, 8, 9, 10, 11, always number 12 will be Judas Iscariot. And then it will say, and that's the one that will betray him. And I used to think with myself that if I knew anybody, and I knew that this Judas Iscariot is the one that will do this to me, I'll get rid of him. I said, no, you cannot be there. Until I began to see that in the Old Testament, it had been written that somebody will do this, and it will not be a stranger. It will be somebody that looks friendly. Then I began to understand that Jesus did not touch Judas Iscariot. He left him there, that it had been written. And because it had been written, it will be fulfilled. You know, a lot of people that all their lives, what they're doing is they're fighting against an enemy. Destroy my enemy, destroy my enemy. Because what do they think? They feel that the enemy is more powerful than what had been written. But not Jesus. He knew that everything that had been written concerning him, even Judas Iscariot, will be part of the fulfillment. The Pilate and the Herod and the Gentiles and the evil people, all they could do were be to speed on the progress of Christ unto the destination of what had been reaching. If you understand that, there's no worry about any enemy anymore.
0: Pilate elo di jule yeso gawale popata pata we inwe imagawande zenwe go randa elego nike yure de martin bana jetukla naba.
1: Because those enemies, they cannot do anything beyond what had been written.
0: Na kentele masogawande zenwe yeko randa elego utu.
1: I said nobody can do more than what have been reaching. Look at somebody in your life, a mother-in-law, a father-in-law, a daughter-in-law.
0: If you are from Medela, a better to a man, you went to a lesser to Cavasuno, a sweat of Cavasuno,
1: a director, a controller, an enemy or anybody, and you say, well, do this and do this, you relax and sit down and say, I know one thing today. No enemy, no man in the sky, on the land, in the sea, and underneath the earth, no man can do anything beyond what had been written.
0: Kavio gande kogona nutonde to azonpade me but that matter no go vando jero eh mina wande na we mina gbla una we atoni gbo we mele ma ti ta yoko me file to aigba eji oku glo ku zame atiji do jero me because ga wande said we ko randa ina we let go ene to atoni gbo igbo je alende pon blo
1: because God is great. Because God is powerful. Because God controls everything that happens in life. That's why you are confident. And whatever God wants you to do, go ahead and do it, because you know there's no enemy that can stop your way.
0: Don't fight
1: Judas Iscariot anymore, and don't fight this and fight that anymore, because whatever they do, they'll never go beyond what had been written.
0: Verse 25,
1: don't miss this. Then Judas, which betrayed him, can you imagine this, answered and said, Master, is it I? You know, sometimes if your enemy is afraid and intimidated, you're happy. You see, you know, he's even afraid. Now he knows that I know. But after your enemy knows that you know, he's still bold and courageous, and then he looks at you eyeball to eyeball and he said, are you talking about me? Is it I? And he said unto him, thou hast said. Christ was not jolted because he knew what he knew, and you know what you know. That all things written concerning you as well as Christ, everything is going to be fulfilled. That's the reason why if an enemy looks at you in the face and he says, he's suspecting me, he's thinking I'm the one, then just answer with courage and confidence and patience and poise that yes, you have said. In verse 20 says, and as they were eating, Jesus took bread and blessed it and broke it and gave it to the disciples and said, take it, this is my body. And he took the cup and gave thanks and gave each of them, saying, drink ye all of it, for this is my blood of the New Testament, which is shed for many. For what? For the remission, the forgiveness, the removal of our sins.
0: Verse nu to eme na ke we ogun cha lenu yojo lo ton ke ye konda ina o me susuna o de sete ton nyina do ton jona meton we gble do ton nyina do mi ton le toto.
1: We're saved, we're thank God. Because Jesus died for you and died for me. And he said, when you believe in the Lord Jesus Christ, all your sins he will take away. As it is written, your sins have been taken away. Point number two now is coronation. Fulfilled as it was written. John chapter 12. We're looking at it from verse 14. And Jesus, when he had found a young ass, sat thereon as it is written.
0: O Jesu, mi makata kata vude si ando e jidile ye ulando.
1: Would you look up for a moment? Could you have got a horse instead of an ass? Yes.
0: Banka lugun gwe dupo. Be mazgandi osabo kajiwe. Uga kata kete. Epe goma.
1: The people, the warriors of old, the great men of old. Alexander the Great lived more than 400, 500 years before Christ.
0: Me gbogbo awon gan ko won ton ele Alexandre da ko no ayo igba eje okwe fo we kan we ko je kan wa Christito.
1: And he rode on horses to show that he was a great emperor.
0: Wa so ka o so di na to do ga do mi awon gan da ko.
1: If Jesus Christ is king, should he be less than Alexander the Great and many of these other people?
0: E ti ti ya ko lu be wo e we gba wo gan Alexandre da ko ka vi me gbogbo when let on where
1: Jesus didn't bother about that. They have their horses and he had his ass. Why was he not bothered about that kind of humble way? Because of what had been written.
0: Yes, but I'm going to aim at you. Yet in those sites, I want to get a cat at all. It's a crazy big way of Bali who went on the Bali. Now you know, I'm going to go Bali. It's like what I can do to
1: wear. You know, in your life, you'll stop the canal comparison when you know what I'm bringing concerning you.
0: To pass to me, ni la niu ne rado pon dalito. Unja to nunga pasa la tone arando aloe tote.
1: So and so has this. So and so has that.
0: Mende to tindo lepo lepo. Nyetindo nukwe vie chokede le.
1: And you have just this.
0: Wewe nwege tindo lepo.
1: I'm a child of God. He is not even born again. Alexander the Great, that's a sinner. And he has this. And I have this.
0: Nyelo video to nyanyi Alessandro da ro de nya don le matem ogulega won tin donu da ro da ro le oyan tin donu kleun e ropo.
1: You see, you're making the canal comparison in your mind is because you don't know what had been reaching concerning you.
0: Alessandro nja donu godo le wendo mlo da manyu no wa do pontali tu o tu we.
1: If you know what had been reaching concerning you, all that comparison will stop.
0: E anyu no wa do pontali tu le po e nja donu go le po da na ko do alo e so
1: you. Understand that in the case of Christ, what I've been reaching concerning him is that he will ride upon an ass at that time.
0: To a close it to menu want to bandale to endo kete kete vule juena zketo we enenu.
1: And they were told in verse 15, fear not, daughter of Zion, behold thy king cometh sitting where on an ass's colt.
0: Afoto foto todo amindo adi bublo o vionu zioni.
1: See what happens here. See what happens there. Wait. You are here. You are not there. As it was written. By the way, it's own time to ride the horse, so I'll come. Your own time will come. I said your own time will come. In Revelation chapter 19, I'm reading from verse 11. And I saw heaven opened, and behold, what? A white horse. And he that sat upon him was called Faithful and True.
0: Yes, I'm on Rondo Nouveau, Bokmo Etamo, Osa, Wede Mere, Jiwe, Yonayonubona, Dodona.
1: And in righteousness, he does judge and make war. His eyes were as a flame of fire, and on his head were many crowns, and he had a name written that no man knew but himself.
0: Dodo mewe, esato awe da tebo sato awa fonte nukwe ton tade zode, to ta etanwe, jengba konso zote ite, esati ndo nyin, ke ye wande remende manyo adavo, e ulosu.
1: And he was clothed with a vesture dipped in blood, and his name is called the Word of God.
0: Esato avare ye nyon do rumende nebo sano yura onye etando, oho.
1: And the armies which were in heaven followed him upon white horses.
0: Clothed
1: in fine linen and white, white and clean. And out of his mouth goeth a sharp sword, that with it he shall smite the nations, and he shall rule them with a rod of iron, and he treadeth the winepress of the fierceness and the wrath of the Almighty God.
0: And
1: he has on his vesture and his tie a name written. Tell me the rest. King of kings and Lord of lords. Remember, as it is written. Be patient, it's coming. I said it's coming. When you write and ask today, and other people are looking at you, huh, deeper life, this, that, they don't understand. They don't know what had been written concerning you, but now you know. The grace is here, the glory is coming. The goodness will never vanish, will never be decreased in your life in Jesus'
0: name.
1: And if you take the ass today, if you reject the ass today, you can miss the horse tomorrow. But if you accept the ass today, then tomorrow you are going to have the horse in Jesus'
0: name.
1: First the grace and then the glory. And I pray that you'll come upon your life in Jesus' name.
0: Psalm 84:11.
1: For the Lord God is a sun and a shield. The Lord will give them grace and glory. No good thing will he withhold from them that walk uprightly. I'm rejoicing with you because I know that God has decided that something great will come in your life. Ezekiel 37, looking at you from verse 21. And say unto them, thus says the Lord God, behold, I will take the children of Israel from among the heathen, whither they be gone, and will gather them on every side and bring them into their own land, and I will make them one nation in the land upon the mountains of Israel. and one king shall be king over them all.
0: Osodokan aye do lewe okunran ji ko ye ko do da aye go nyina ndo visually ton le son akota le titin fi dali ye ran ye yibo na so chi aye pleto awale pojibo ran ye wa bi aigba ye ton titi menyen bo na so ran ye zo akota do poto aigba lo meto so israeli ton le di ko akolu do po we na so yin akolu ran ye me po.
1: He's talking about Christ, Jesus shall be king. Daniel chapter 7, I'm reading from verse 13. And I saw in the night visions, and behold, one like who? The Son of Man. Came with the clouds of heaven, and came to the Ancient of Days, and they brought him near before him, and there was given to him dominion and glory and a kingdom.
0: Mendepo asro loton le po tali visun beto tonde wa fini ewo so wa jeroje koto asale tonde yeso ewo wa sepo ewo nu kon yeso ya kolu
1: pale. People, nations, languages should serve him. It's dominion, it's an everlasting dominion which shall not pass away. His kingdom that which shall not be destroyed. In Luke chapter 1, verse 28. An angel came in unto her and said, Hail, thou that art highly favored, the Lord is with thee. Blessed art thou among women. And when she saw him, she was troubled at his saying, and cast in her mind what manner of salutation this should be. And the angel said unto her, Fear not, Mary, for thou hast found favor with God.
0: Behold,
1: thou shalt conceive in thy womb and bring forth a son. What's his name? And shall call his name, everybody, Jesus. Look at it now in verse 32. He shall be great and shall be called the Son of the Highest. And the Lord God shall give unto him the throne of his father David. And he shall reign over the house of Jacob forever. Of his kingdom there shall be no end.
0: And
1: that's why Jesus Christ just relaxed and he said, crucifixion is not the end, coronation must
0: follow.
1: Point number 3, our conversion fulfilled as it was written. When I was much younger, when I just became a Christian, because of the environment in which I was, the people in that environment, teachers and students alike, you don't understand this thing. You've gone to take the religion of the white people. that when you believe on the Lord Jesus Christ, and then as a black man, as an African, then you're going to do something strange, that that is not our religion. And it is a misnomer, it's a strange thing to get converted into the religion of the Jews. We are Gentiles. And
0: you
1: need to understand, all our students was my sins were taken away. And the joy of salvation bubbling in my soul that I received. And then the presence of the Lord with me, and then the light of the gospel that shone in my heart.
0: And
1: I said, Lord, I cannot answer their arguments that this is just for the Jews. And my pastor was he didn't even finish standard 6, so I couldn't bother him or some of the questions that, you know, the very educated people bothered me with. I just left him alone and just carried on in the joy of salvation.
0: But pastor,
1: but then as I began to grow, and then I saw that this, the conversion of the Gentile and the conversion of the Africans, all of us who are here, it has been prophesied, and that it is happening according to what was written. And I come here to rejoice with you that your conversion is not an accident. It is as it was written. Acts of the Apostles, chapter 15, from verse
0: 3.
1: And being brought on their way by the church, they passed through Phoenicia and Samaria, declaring the conversion of the Gentiles. And they caused great joy unto all the brethren. Let's look at verse 14. Simeon has declared how God at the first did visit the Gentiles to take out of them a people for his name. And to this agree the words of the prophet as it is written. In verse 16, after this I will return. I will build again the tabernacle of David, which is falling down. I will build again the ruins thereof. I will set it up, that the residue of men might seek after the Lord, and all the Gentiles upon whom my name is called, says the Lord, who doeth all these things.
0: Verse 18,
1: known unto God are all his works Since when? From the beginning of the world. In Matthew chapter 12, number 17, that it might be fulfilled, which was spoken by Isaiah the prophet, saying, "Behold, my servant, whom I have chosen, my beloved, in whom my soul is well pleased. I will put my spirit upon him, and he shall show judgment to the Gentiles." He shall not strive nor cry, neither shall any man hear his voice in the streets.
0: Streets
1: shall he not break, and smoking flax shall he not quench, till he send forth judgment unto victory, and in his name shall the Gentiles trust.
0: That
1: now people can get saved as it is written.
0: Luke chapter 2 verse 26.
1: And it was revealed unto him by the Holy Ghost that he should not see death before he had seen the Lord's Christ. And he came by the Spirit into the temple, and when the parents brought in the child Jesus to do for him after the custom of the law, then took he him up in his arms and blessed God and said, "Lord, now lettest thou thy servant depart in peace, according to thy word, for mine eyes have seen thy salvation." My eyes have seen the gracious salvation given free, that you have given not only to the Jews but to the Gentiles as
0: well.
1: My eyes have seen, I pray your eyes will see, that salvation of the Lord, which thou hast prepared before the face of how many people? All people, all
0: nations.
1: Then it says, a light to lighten who? The Gentiles on the glory of thy people Israel. In 2 Corinthians chapter 1, I'm reading verse 10. Say, this is mine. Who delivered us? That's in the past. From so great a death. And doth deliver. That's in the present. And in whom we trust, he will yet deliver us. He delivered you in the past. We glorify God. Today, whatever the challenge, he delivers bless you. Tomorrow, whatever comes, nothing will come to your life beyond the grace of God.
0: Beyond
1: the power of God, beyond that which is
0: reaching.
1: Your wife, your husband, your children,
0: your
1: family, your business, and your extended family, father and mother, your trade, everything that you touch, something good has been reached. All enemies, past, present, and future, thank God you are free. Because it is written. Every day you wake up like this and say, Lord, I'm looking at the past. You delivered me. I continue till this day. Today you are going to deliver me. I will continue till this night. And tomorrow, tomorrow holds, you will deliver me and I will continue. We shall all continue. The Lord has done it again. Rise up and let us pray.
0: Yes,
1: now is a victory. The joy, the dominion. Christ has brought you near unto himself. That the promises of God reaching concerning you will be fulfilled. In Jesus' name we pray. The faithful people of God said, the people who believe we're going to continue to the new year said, you will continue. I will continue. The grace of God will continue. The power of God will continue. Sorrow will not continue. Tears will not continue. Defeat will not continue. When we see again in the new year, you'll be able to say, praise the Lord, I received help from the Lord, and because of that, I continue. Child will continue. Your wife will continue. Your husband will continue. And our children, they can go into life with joy, with confidence, they will continue. Praise the Lord. How many of us are continuing? Let those hands remain up, up, up, because now you continue to go up. Father, in the name of Jesus, we bless your name because our ignorance is gone. Our darkness is gone. Our doubt is gone. Our confusion confusion is gone. No enemy can overpower us. No enemy can overpower you. Anything that happens, you already have a solution for every problem. And therefore, Lord, I bring all my brothers and sisters and our children, the youth, everybody. I bring everyone before you now, and I pray, oh Lord, your promises will continue in Jesus' name. Lord, I pray as we fulfill your word on our Savior, on our Lord, on our Redeemer, King of Kings and Lord of Lords. We are his followers. Members of the body of Christ, as your word that goes out from you cannot come back void until it is fulfilled, we claim the fulfillment. On all my brothers and sisters said today, we proclaim that your word will happen as it is written for us in Jesus' name. Backsliders have returned as it is written. Sinners are forgiven as it is written. Believers are made strong and holy as it is written. The sick, they are healed as it is written. They are oppressed, they are delivered as it is written. Your prosperity will flow into every life as it is written. Your promises, yes and amen, as it is written. Your work will prosper in our hand as it is written. And you have promised us riches and glory. The abundance of the Lord, as it is written, it will come in Jesus' name. Lord, I pray you dry the tears. You take the sorrows away. All the problems of the past year, of this year that is going to an end, take everything away. Let them flee away like water under the bridge. New year, new day. New year, new era. New year, new joy. New year, new happiness. New year, new inheritance. New year, new confidence. New year, new promotion. Lord, I pray it will be so in Jesus' name. As your people go out, they go in victory.
2: Let me tell you today, let me put that one by me.
1: Dominion.
2: They
1: go in power. They go in assurance. No havoc will happen to you. No unexpected evil will happen to you. The promises of God are following you. Anything that happens will be only as it is written. Come back again, we'll see one another face to face. And the joy of the Lord will never stop in our lives. Because our lives will enjoy everything that is written concerning us. Thank you, Lord, because we know your answer. In Jesus' name we pray. Amen. Amen. Will I see you again? As it is.
2: Delay, you are today. You will end up.
1: In Jesus' name we pray.
2: Jesus, you come, me hold that.
1: Almighty God, we thank you today for your word.
2: God, we put you in mind.
1: For the privilege of worship.
2: And to
1: worship you, Lord, we pray. Our worship will be acceptable before you in Jesus' name. Open the scriptures to us. Set our feet right on the right path that leads to heaven in Jesus' name. And whatever will hinder us from making it at last, we pray, Lord, you take away from every one of us. Thank you, because we know you have answered.
2: In
1: Jesus' name, we pray.
2: Amen.
1: Amen. Thank you very much. We can sit down. We're looking at John chapter 17, verse 6, verse 7, verse 8.
2: Tu anko mi so gan si en John ta fo tonu kon ipo mi te. A fo tru po sian ipo do sian ton to ko.
1: I have manifested thy name unto the men which thou gavest me out of the world.
2: Ye go do yin to ya me ye na mi so ai ho me le.
1: Thine they were, and thou gavest them me, and they have kept thy word. Now they have known that all things whatsoever that was given me of thee, for I have given unto them the words which thou gavest me.
2: And they have
1: seen them, and they have known surely that I came out from thee, and they have believed that thou didst send
2: me.
1: I want you to concentrate on that word, your
2: belief.
1: The purpose why Jesus came into this world is to make believers out of unbelievers. To make saints out of sinners. To make children out of slaves. People to come out of where they were and come to where he was and come to have that life eternal. And the purpose of the church is established. Is to get people to believe. Verse 4. I have glorified thee on the earth. I have finished the work which thou gavest me to do. The joy of his heart is that he had done the work, he had finished the work. And what work is that? The summary is, I pray to these people and their belief. Everything we do together, everything the church
3: church does must be to make people believe the Lord and have the salvation of the Lord. Look at chapter 1 of John, verse 12. But as many as received him, to them he gave power to become the sons of God, even to them that do what? Believe on him. Now the purpose why we preach is to make the people see Christ. See what Christ has done. Appreciate what Christ has done. And then to believe on the Lord Jesus Christ. And then to remain in the kingdom after they have believed. In John chapter 17 verse 21. That they all may be one, as thou Father art in me, and I in thee, and that they also may be one in us. What's the next thing there? That the world may believe. The church is not to scare the world. The church is not to condemn the world. The church is not to drive the world away from Christ. Everything we do is to make people attracted to Christ.
2: Will
3: you remember that in everything you do? And what you do as you live your life is that the world may believe that Jesus Christ, the Savior, is the Lord. John chapter 20

0: He knew the purpose of the church.
1: They
0: knew why the church existed.
1: They
0: knew the purpose of the righteous. And the purpose of giving the gospel to the world. And the purpose of writing the epistles. Jesus is the Christ, the Son of God. And that believing ye might have life through his name.
1: But Jesus Christ, you will be joy with not to ye say me, meaning not in the way to ye eat amen.
0: 1 John chapter 5, from verse 12 and verse 13.
1: Is it not one to tatan? Ava, we are.
0: He that has the Son has life, and he that has not the Son of God has not life. Look at verse 13. These things have I written unto you that believe on the name of the Son of God, and that ye may know that ye have eternal life, and that she may believe on the name of the Son of God. Let's come back to John chapter 17, verse
1: 8.
0: Given unto them the words which thou givest me, and they have received them, and they have known surely that I came out from thee, and they have believed that thou didst send me.
1: Now mile ye ko do
0: As we look at these three verses today, I'm talking to you on the unmistakable marks of true believers. Unmistakable marks of true believers.
1: How do you
0: recognize a believer?
1: What
0: does the believer look like? How does a believer live? What does a believer do? And what does a believer not do? I'm dividing the message to three parts. Number one, repentance and separation from the world. Number two, receptivity and submission to the world. Number three, relationship and steadfastness in the world. Let's come to number one, repentance and separation from the world. John chapter 17, and we're looking at verse 6. I have manifested thy name unto the men which thou gavest me out of the world. Those words are very important.
1: God
0: called them, and the Lord chose them. And the Lord himself said, the Father had given them to him. And they are chosen out of the world. How did that happen? They repented and they were separated from the world. Look at those words again, out of the world, in chapter 15 of John, verse
1: 19.
0: If ye were of the world would love his own. But because ye are not of the world, but I have chosen you, here comes the word again, out of the world. Therefore, the world hated you.
1: Fatou.

0: What's the distinguishing mark of a real child of God? Well, it's no more in darkness. It's chosen out of the world. The world is all in sin, and the sin is in them. Chapter 17 verse 14, I have given them thy word, and the world has hated them, because they are not of what? Of the world, even as I am not of the world. That tells us then what Jesus Christ expects of the real believers. And the way he describes the people that actually knew him, he said they are not of the world, even as he was not of the world. Their practices were different from that of the world. Their principles were different from that of the world. Their performance was different from that of the world. And all the pollutions of the world, they will not have anything to do with that. Isn't that the mark? And that Christ has come into your life, and you have come into the Christian life. You have eternal life now abiding in you. In verse 15, I pray not that thou shouldest take them out of the world. That is in the physical. So that there will be salt in the earth and light in the world. Thou shouldest keep them from the evil. I pray he'll keep you from the evil. In verse 16 again, they are not of the world, even as I am not of the world. That's a mark, and a permanent mark of the one that's a real child of God, who is now a true believer.
1: Acts
0: of the Apostles chapter 2. Look at verse 37. Now when they heard this, they were pricked in their hearts, and they said unto Peter and to the rest of the apostles, men and brethren, what shall we do? Here comes the word. Then Peter said unto them, repent. That's how to come in. That's how to be a true believer. Repent and be baptized, every one of you, in the name of Jesus Christ, for the removal, remission, the cleansing of your sins, and ye shall receive the gift of the Holy Ghost.
1: It says in verse 40,
0: with many other words did he testify and exhort, saying, save yourselves from this untoward generation. Separate yourself, come apart, come away out of this untoward evil generation.
1: Iklamide so wendo, minolana wendo, nunye winti winti etansi.
0: Second Corinthians chapter 6. I'm reading from verse 14.
1: Corinthians, we thought that through poor affection we are.
0: Be ye not unequally yoked together with some believers.
1: Me you may ye go to do quickly.
0: Be different.
1: The
0: child of God.
1: For
0: what fellowship has righteousness with unrighteousness? And what communion has light with darkness? And what concord has Christ with Belial? Or what part has he that believeth with an infidel? What agreement has the temple of God with idols? For ye are the temple of the living God. As God has said, I will dwell in them and walk in them, and I will be their God, and they shall be my people.
1: Viveta fiwe jiwewe tontindo ko bochole ko na fiwe jiwewe ogbeno tondewe mi ogle dile jiwo yawe dodomo nyina nono ye me bo sono to solezito ye me nyina yin jiwewe ye ton yewule.
0: Verse 17, wherefore come out from among them and be ye separate, says the Lord, and touch not the unclean thing. And then the Lord says, I will receive you. And then he says, I'll be a father unto you, and ye shall be my sons. And my daughter says, the Lord Almighty. Ephesians chapter 5, I'm reading from verse 11. It tells us, and have no fellowship with the unfruitful works of darkness. Real Christianity. Works of darkness. And the practice of darkness. And the things that people do in the dark, get away from that. And live a life that is plain, a life that is free of sin. Have no fellowship with the fruitful works of darkness, but rather reprove them. For it's a shame even to speak of those things which are done of them in secret. But all things that are reproved are made manifest by the light. For whatsoever doth make manifest is light. I pray that your life will be in the light.
1: For we are waiting now. We are now. Now don't do. No nelek ye watu nuglo. Moye dalishigba. 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Ye iya gongiro mena. 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Eso okia we gongiro. That you no present to ni gongiro.
0: Wherefore he says, awake thou that sleepest, and arise from the dead, and Christ shall give thee light.
1: Avo we are to do a mindo ne utu we do mo fongiye redam lombo sofon.
0: First John chapter 2, verse 15. Love not the world. There we are. I'm sure now you understand. It's not saying don't love your father, don't love your mother, because they're not born again yet. Love them. You must love your neighbor as yourself. We should not love people in our community. Of course, we must love them. Don't love the evil things in the world. Their drunkenness, their smoking, their evil, their adultery, their fornication. Not the world, not that the things that are in the world. If any man love the world, the love of the Father is not in him. Love people to the point you don't want them to perish. But the loss of the flesh.
1: But
0: the pride of life.
1: But
0: the lust of the eyes. That's what the Lord is saying. It's not of the Father, but it's of the world. And we should not love those things. There should be a change in our lives. And the world passes away, and the lust thereof. But he that doeth the will of God, tell me the rest, abideth forever. I pray you'll abide forever in Jesus' name.
1: Looking
0: at Romans chapter 12. Verses 1 and 2.
1: Lomutawiawe, afotankodo, awetoko.
0: I beseech you therefore, brethren. Brethren, those are the real believers. I beseech you therefore, brethren, by the mercies of God, that ye present your bodies a living sacrifice, holy, acceptable to God, which is your reasonable service. When you present yourself to the Lord like that, holy, acceptable to God, it's when you do that, you're a real, real believer. I'm fed up of the people that, you know, they center, they focus on the loss of men, and they never focus on the loss of God. Very, very serious, like the Pharisees, as what the elders of the Pharisaic assembly will say. You wash your hand like this before you eat, you sit down this, you don't take this journey on the Sabbath day, and they destroyed the word of God with their tradition. But the Lord is saying, here is my word, and keep to that word, and believe that word, and let your focus, your mind, be on that word, and then you'll be a true believer. And then you are not conformed to this world, but be transformed by the renewing of your mind, that she may prove what is that good and acceptable and perfect will of God. This mark of the true believer will be visible in every one of our lives in Jesus'
1: name.
0: Point number two, receptivity and submission to the word.
1: The reason why
0: I need to emphasize all I'm emphasizing is because, you know, sometimes I look at some people and I say, are you a child of God? Are you born again? Oh, he says, praise the Lord, Pastor, I'm born again. I say, how do you know you're born again? And he says, because I'm not wearing this, I'm not wearing that. I said, what else? Oh, because of this and because of that, and what I'm waiting for, they never mentioned. And then I say, for how long have you been in the church? I've been in this church now, they say, for 7 years, for 10 years.
1: And
0: I say, you don't know what it means to be born again, a child of God. Is it because you don't do this and you don't do that, you don't wear this, you don't wear that? That's how you know you are a child of God. It is that the word of God, the word of salvation has come to you, and you have received that word of salvation. You have repented and you believe on the Lord Jesus Christ. And if we don't understand that, we're going to be beating about the bush. You know, sometimes it saddens my heart when I find people that are even born in the church. And now they are maybe about 25 years or 27 years of it, and they were born inside this church. And then you come across them, you say, are you born again? Are you a child of God? He says, well, I'm trying to be. See, when did you come to the church? Oh, my parents were in this church before I was born. And now I'm 27 years of age. I'm trying to be a Christian. And I say, how long are you going to try? It is not trying, but trusting. Believe on the Lord Jesus Christ, and thou shalt be saved. I pray God will give us understanding. Give me good amen. And you don't want to waste all your life preaching the word of God, and then on your deathbed, when you are about to die, you then find out that people you have been teaching, they don't understand what it means to believe, what it means to be a child of God. And then you go on to eternity and you've just taught rules and regulations all your life. You want people to understand what it means to be born again and then to give their life to the Lord Jesus Christ and live the Christian life by the grace of God, not by trying, not by struggling. I pray this grace will be kind of abundant in our lives in Jesus' name. I
1: reading again
0: from John chapter 17 verse 6. I have manifested thy name unto the men which thou givest me out of the world. Thine the word, and thou givest them me, and they have kept thy word. Isn't that wonderful? They have kept thy word. Brothers and sisters, can you look up here for a moment? If the Pharisees were to examine these believers, Peter, James, and John, Matthew, Bartholomew, and all the other people, and Jesus said, I'm all right with them. I'm happy with them. They have kept the word of God. And now rejoice because your names are written in heaven. If the Pharisees and the Sadducees were to examine them, what will the Pharisees say? What the Pharisees say, why are they not walking according to the tradition of the elders? The Pharisees will condemn them and disqualify them.
1: Pharisees
0: I don't want you to be a Pharisee. I don't want you to be a Sadducee. And that's the thing we're trying to, you know, bring back, or trying to bring ourselves back to the Word of God. You know, you need to listen to me when I counsel people. You know, I was talking to somebody the other day, and he said, the coordinator brought him, and he was, again, I'm coming back on marriage, and I was talking on marriage. And, you know, they say, we have told them this, we have told them this.
1: And so
0: the brother looked at me and said, sir, I know this is the will of God. I said, you know what we are telling you?
1: Then
0: I said, now I'm going to tell you something. Then I said, this is not Bible.
1: But even though
0: this fellow is having this problem, and you are having this, the blood group. I said, now, if you get married, biologically, this is going to be the consequence. It's science. And so, if you say that you are going to get married, even though you have this challenge, I will not agree with you because I know the consequence. And then a young man, he looked at me and said, sir, I understand what you say. I've read everything. I've read all those books too. And I understand what you say. But there's a person I'm going to marry.
1: But
0: do you know what I told him? You want to hear?
1: I just say,
0: I said, you see, if you go ahead, I will not agree with you.
1: That
0: doesn't mean you are not born again. You are still a child of God. Because of my knowledge of science, not Bible, science. That these are the consequences, I will not agree with you. You go ahead and do it, and I said, when you finish, and you've done them, I come back to the church, you're still in the church. We're not going to do it for you because of what we know scientifically, but you're still a Christian.
1: Because,
0: you know, the word of God just says, don't marry unbelievers. He is a believer, you are a believer, and you are getting married together, that's all right. You see, but if you don't make a difference between the law of God and the law of man, which was said to help you, you're going to say, okay, because I've done that, then I've lost my salvation. We don't lose salvation like that, my brother. This salvation is precious. Now I know that, you know, some Pharisees who are there will say, you have spoiled everything. I'm making everything brighter. We to set ourselves free from all these various things, that you know the difference between the law of God and the law of man. And I was telling the other group, I said, please, I'm laboring so hard in this church. I'm getting people to know the Lord. I don't want any marriage committee sitting down there and driving away the people I'm trying to bring in. So soften and be gentle with those people. Are we hearing? I'm morning every day and I'm saying, coming to Christ. And then they're coming to Christ. And then somebody somewhere is sitting down, laying some rules on them that drives them away from the kingdom of God. You don't want to do that. The word of God is what we receive. It's not the word of man, and it's not the opinions of men. Let's see this receptivity we're talking about in John chapter 1, and I'm reading from verse 12.
1: Now,
0: and as many as received him, to them he gave power to become the sons of God, even to them that believe on his name.
1: Verse
0: 14, and the word was made flesh and dwelt among us, and we beheld his glory, the glory as of the only begotten of the Father, full of grace, full of truth. I pray that this word you receive it in Jesus' name. Give me a good amen. I'm looking at Acts of the Apostles chapter 2, and we're reading from verse 41. Then they that gladly received this word, they were baptized, and the same day there were added unto them about 3,000
1: souls.
0: After receiving the word, that's what gets us saved. In verse 42, and they continued steadfastly in the apostles' doctrine and fellowship, and in breaking of bread, and in prayers. I pray you will continue. Acts chapter 8, verse 12. And when they believed Philip preaching the things concerning the kingdom of God and the name of Jesus Christ, they were baptized, both men and women. What's the description of the apostles in verse 14? And now when the apostles which were at Jerusalem had heard that Samaria had received the word of God,
1: that's
0: it, the word of God, not tradition, not ideology, not opinion, the word of God. They believed the word of God. They were baptized. They became the children of God. I pray you'll believe. Acts of the Apostles chapter 10, verse 44. While Peter yet spake these words, the Holy Ghost fell on all them that heard the word. And then it says, and they of the circumcision which believed were astonished, as many as came with Peter, because that on the Gentiles also was poured out the gift of the Holy Ghost. For they had them speak with tongues and magnify God. Then answered Peter, can any man forbid water that these should not be baptized, which have received the Holy Ghost as well as we. And he commanded them to be baptized in the name of the Lord. And they prayed, they pleaded that he should tarry certain days. Look at chapter 11, and the apostles and the brethren that were in Judea heard that the Gentiles had received the word of God.
1: From
0: verse 2 of chapter 11, when Peter was come up to Jerusalem, they that were of the circumcision, they contended with him, saying, thou wentest in to men uncircumcised, and did eat with them. That was their concern. Their own opinion, their own tradition said a Jew must not eat with a Gentile. And God sent Peter to go to Cornelius' house, and he spent a number of days there. And obviously he had to eat there. He was obeying God. That didn't bother them. He preached the word of God to them. That didn't interest them. While he was preaching, the Holy Ghost came upon all them that had the word of God. That did not make them to rejoice. If Peter had gone to the other apostles and said, I'm going to Caesarea, what are you going to do? I'm going to those Gentile people. Would they have allowed him? No.
1: The law
0: will not permit, but God said go. I pray that God will help us to remain steadfast with the word of God. Amen. Many years ago, I decided that what I suffered, people in deeper life will not suffer. Deeper Christian Life Ministry started in
1: 1973.
0: And there were two things. Number one, holiness. Number two, evangelism. I was in another church, of course, because we're not having Sunday worship. The overseer called me and he said, he mentioned my name. He said, we love you. We appreciate you. With everything you're doing, it's okay. Only one thing. I said, sir, what is it? This evangelism you're teaching those people, go out and go out and go out and evangelize, that it is not right. I said, sir, prove it to me from the Bible that it's not right. He said, don't talk about Bible. In our church here, we don't allow it. I said, sir, but God allows it. Oh, he said, you argue with what we say. He said, we're going to excommunicate you for doing what? For allowing people to go and evangelize. He said, yes, because that is not according to their tradition. And I said, that's alright. Go ahead and do it. And he announced my name, you know, in that church. and he sent that tape all over Nigeria.
1: I
0: had no friend, I had nobody, and he kicked me out because of obeying the word. Because it was not according to their tradition. And that was the time I made up my mind that in this deeper life there will be no tradition. We're going to stay on the word of God. But you know, many years have come and gone. Those same people, now they are friendly with me. And now they are telling me, now you are doing well, now you are doing well. Now I'm asking myself, how do you know this is good? Because that's the reason I was kicked out. Let's keep to the word of God. Don't let anybody live this deeper life because of your own tradition. Because of, you see, yes, we know the Bible allows him to do that, but we're not going to allow this. We'll allow everything the word of God allows. I pray that we'll keep quiet from all these traditions in Jesus' name. Acts chapter 17, I'm reading from verse 11. These were more noble than those in Thessalonica, in that they received the word. That's the central theme. With all readiness of mind, and searched the scriptures daily, whether those things were so.
1: Therefore,
0: many of them believed. I pray you will believe. Also, the honorable women, which were Greeks and of men, not a few.
1: In that message, yet to hear that you are just one of these guys. To glad that you are not alone. Proto, soon to learn. Emmanuel, Vude.
0: James chapter 1. I'm reading from verse 21.
1: Jacob, Tatita, Afokonukuloko.
0: Wherefore, lay apart all filthiness and superfluity of naughtiness, and receive with meekness the engrafted word, which is able to save your souls. But be ye doers of the word, and not hearers only, deceiving your own selves. I pray none of us will be deceived in Jesus' name. Point number 3, relationship and steadfastness in the word. You know what matters in the kingdom? It's relationship with the Lord. As children to the Father, as the saved to the Savior. Once again, I want to remind you, when somebody asks you, how do you know you are born again? How do you know you are a child of God? Well, I have a relationship with the Lord. He's my Father. I'm his child. Jesus is my Savior. He forgave my sin, and I'm following after him. And the Holy Ghost is my comforter.
1: Yes,
0: and it's the one that directs me into all truth. That's the relationship we sustain, we maintain in the kingdom of God. How do you you know you are a child of God? How do you know that you are born again? Well, I come to Bible study every Monday. That's how you know you are born again. When you are born again and you have the Spirit of God witnessing your heart that you are a child of God, that is what shows you that you are born again. And then because you are born again, the same might of Christ abides in you. And the same love of Christ abides in you. That's how you know you are born again.
1: But
0: because of do's and don'ts, rules and regulations, not because of the traditions of men, but because the life of Christ abides in you. I pray that relationship every one of us will have in Jesus' name.
1: Give me a good
0: amen. You know, this kind of preaching will scare the Pharisees away. You know, the Pharisees, all the Pharisees know is, you know, I fast twice in the week. I'm not like this. I'm not like that. And the Pharisees never had any relationship with the Lord. And the Pharisees will say, the preaching of today spoils our tradition. What are we going to do about this? They destroy the word of God by their tradition. But thank God all those traditions are buried in Jesus' name. John 17:6. Have manifested thy name unto the men which thou gave Givest me out of the world. And then he says, thine the word, and thou gavest them me, and they have kept thy word. Relationship. 1 Corinthians chapter 6, verse 19. What? Know ye not that your body is the temple of the Holy Ghost which is in you, which ye have of God, and ye are not your own? That's relationship.
1: Bought with a price.
0: Therefore glorify God in your body and in your spirit, which are God's. Glorify God in your body and in your spirit because you belong to God. Galatians chapter 3, I'm reading from verse 26. For ye are all the children of God, how? By faith in Christ Jesus. Not rules, not law, not regulation, not do's and don'ts. Faith in Christ. As many of you as have been baptized into Christ are put on Christ. There is neither Jew nor Greek. There is neither bond nor free. There is neither male nor female. For ye are all one in Christ Jesus.
1: Now, me sora ye ko baptize to Christi mele ko ze Christi dogo mende matin po in Jew kavi glek mende matin bo yin me glek kavi me de kanu mende ma timbo yin sunu kavi nyonu na lokowe me poto krisi jesu me.
0: Let's come back to John chapter 17 verse 6.
1: Kwa juan ta foton kwa we afweton chuloko.
0: I've manifested thy name unto the men which thou givest me out of the world, thine the world, and thou givest them me, and they have done what? They have kept thy word.
1: Nyekodo onyitu ria me ise na mi me ise me ria na mi so ai romele mo to ye ria so ye na mi ye ko so ni ete ohoto.
0: There's no point running around disobeying the word of God and still saying I'm a child of God.
1: De matin ado to live na do ndo ma do e vijua weto.
0: Breaking all the laws of God. I'm a child of God.
1: Ma ba se jo to le kwana e to vijua to yin.
0: Rebelling against the word of God. I'm still a child of God. No.
1: Plato atete do ko jo to ngro vijua weto pali de ma mo.
0: The unmistakable mark of being a child of God is that you have kept the word of God.
1: Kia remono book bede ye vijua weto endo anayi oho eto kujua weto.
0: John 14:23. Jesus answered and said unto him, if a man love me, he will keep my words.
1: Jesus blambo dogle endo imende ni wanami enayi oho chile.
0: And then he says, and my Father will love him, and we will come unto him and make our abode with him.
1: Father, touch na so yin wan na so wa ete bona so basi no temito to ede.
0: Luke 11 verse 28.
1: Luke ta wo ko afogba ewe awe.
0: But he said, ye rather, blessed are they that hear the word of God and do what? And keep it.
1: Shigba edomo don wa yeso roju ya we ton le bo wa ete bo so yi wula.
0: I pray that all the grace we need to keep that word, the Lord will give unto us in Jesus' name. We're looking at Revelation chapter 3. We're reading from verse 8. I know thy works. Behold, I have set before thee an open door. Give me a good amen there. And no man can shut it, for thou hast a little strength and hast kept my word. Don't you see that?
1: Mede maso ga sui na ge tin do gugun pe vile wutu bo yi o ho che wula amado file.
0: You have kept my word and has not denied my name.
1: Ako yi o ho che wula bo maso mo onyi che.
0: Another thing we need to understand, this faith in Christ, this trust in the Lord makes us to go through life without worry, without care, without anxiety.
1: Ne ne ne so kun ni e. Ke na do vi jo we ton e. Ko na yi se
0: You know, sometimes you're surprised. You're obeying the word of God. You're keeping the word of God. The Spirit of God is bearing witness in your heart. You're a real child of God. And yet, you're followed and haunted by this fear. As if whatever God wants for you or has for you, somebody or something will stop it to your life.
1: Impossible.
0: I said impossible. Behold, I have set before you an open door, and no man can shut it. And no man can shut it. And you know, some people, sometimes they are very bold. And sometimes it's, you know, empty boldness. It's not real boldness. They'll come to you and they will say, I want to tell you that I am so and so. And I want to tell you, we will do this and do this against your life, against your family, against your child. And then you begin to tremble. Then if it's on Wednesday or Thursday, you want to run here. Is the pastor there? Is the pastor there? Let the pastor pray for me. What are we praying for? Because of the audacity of an empty person that doesn't have anything within him. They terrify you. From today, they will not terrify you anymore. I set an open door before you, and nobody shall be able to shut it in Jesus' name. Thank God. Today it looks like I'm telling you many stories today. You love my stories? Praise the Lord. Was still in flat two. The church was not as large as this. Even the church in the whole nation, in the whole of Nigeria, was not as large as our service today. Or just growing up and growing up. And I was standing on this word. And then some people wanted me to do something. And I said, no, that's not the will of God. And one of them went, he went to fast for 3 days and three nights. Will not eat anything. At the end of the 3 days, he came right from, and you could see, you know, he didn't even take his bath. He felt that he had no water on his body, no water inside his stomach, nothing. Fasting 3 days and three nights. Then I came out the door, I saw him, and then he said, I am from the Lord. I said, thank you. Welcome. And then he changed his voice, thus says the Lord. I said, thank you. That if you don't do this and do this and do this, that this ministry will scatter. I said, wait a minute. I said, that's of the devil. I said, this ministry will not scatter. And I will not do what you are telling me to do. And then he said, well, I've been faithful. I've declared the word of the Lord. I said, come back here. I said, you know what? The little thing you are doing, I never tell anybody that. I said, the little thing you are doing is the one that will scatter. But this one here, this is going to stand. And I'm telling you, that fellow that came after fasting 3 days and three nights and said this one was scattered, has this one scattered? And that one that I told him, that one has totally scattered. The point is this. When you stand on the word of God, and here we're standing on the word of God, and the victory in my life, I pass on to you, my children. You will stand upon the word of God. If there's any tradition, come to me. And I counsel you and I tell you, do this. Ask me, Pastor, where is it in the Bible? If I can't show you in the Bible, don't worry, just throw it away. That's tradition. And if you ask me, is this Bible or is this tradition, sir, Pastor, is this your opinion? If I tell you it's my opinion, then you are free to throw it away. But when I show you chapter and verse, that's the word. You will follow that word. And when you follow that word, there is a door set before you, and nobody can shut that door in Jesus' name. And by the grace of God, all these years I've been standing on this watch. I never tell people, but thank God, I can't say I'm not succeeding. Am I succeeding? I'm passing that success to you. I'm passing that victory to you. I didn't know I would tell you everything I told you today, but as you stand upon this watch, no enemy will stand before you. Every door is open before you. And next time when you come, if you have chance to see me, you will not ask questions, you'll tell me testimony. Rise up and pray. Testimony already waiting for you. Because a door is open before you and nobody will shut that door in Jesus' name. Open your mouth and talk to the Lord in prayer. In Jesus' name we pray. Can you give me a good amen? Did you receive this word of God today? Did you accept the word of God today? Are you afraid of man?
1: No.

0: home by myself.
1: Mare committee de manati nkega bona do no eh nyelo sna de we na pepe do we ho alawle to ko.
0: Because the church is getting large, that's why I set up the marriage committees. It's not in the Bible. There's no marriage committee in the Bible, please.
1: Marriage committee, my thing that you're going to pay good, that good, we will be blow. We're going to do me a marriage committee, my thing, the Bible, man.
0: But I set it up.
1: You are doing.
0: I don't want any of the marriage committees to frustrate any of our young people.
1: And
0: I want you to deal with all those young people like my real, real children. So that there's no frustration. We are there to help. And if there is any question as to can they go on, can they not go on, give the benefit of the doubt, let them go on. I'm saying this, brothers and sisters, because now I've been going out to preach beyond deeper life. Then I go to this place and somebody comes to greet me and said, sir, thank you for coming. I'm really a member of deeper life. It was marriage that drove me away. I'm in this other place now. And because I couldn't see you and the brethren said, on their dead body, will I get married? Pastor, you are still my pastor. But the thing that drove me away is this. And I met this, I met this, I met that. And I said, looks like I'm laboring for, you know, all these other churches. And the people I'm gathering together, you know, the committee is there. I love the committee. I'm the one that puts you there. I love you. But work together with me.
1: But committee is there.
0: Be nice and be gentle and be kind on these young people. Actually, if they make a mistake, it's their mistake, it's their marriage, it's their family. So don't let us be overbearing on anybody. Even myself now, if I've been overbearing before, but I've changed. You know, in Abuja, they taught me, they said, don't say put your hands, they said, jam your hands together.
1: Abuja, let's have
0: the transfer of that victory before you go. Raise up those hands now. Father, in the name of Jesus. We thank you. This is a family. Father talking to children and children listening to the father. Oh Lord, I pray everything that separated us before, break it in Jesus' name. In any way we offended one another by tradition, by being too strict and being too firm on things that are not essential. Oh Lord, I pray, forgive us and let us forgive one another in Jesus'
1: name.
0: And I pray that your grace will flow into every heart. Your love will flow into every heart. Every father, every mother, every daughter, every son, oh Lord, I pray in your love. A new understanding, a new trust and faith in Christ in Jesus' name.

0: इस तो किस यीशु में तो यीशु का मैं
1: Lord, I pray that your love will flow into our communities.
0: Your love will flow into our
1: members. Your love will flow into our members.
0: Your love will
1: flow into all the workers.
0: And
1: Lord, now I pray you'll set doors of opportunity before everybody. The door of victory before everybody. Prosperity before everybody. And I pray, Lord, this victory we are having here will flow to everyone in Jesus' name. All our children, all our members who have been terrified and oppressed and they felt tired and they have run away, oh Lord, bring them back in Jesus' name. That we will not be laboring for other people to reap. We pray, oh Lord, the joy of the Lord will be the strength of your people. Those who are sick, touch them today and heal them. Those who are oppressed, deliver them. Lord, any of the people that have been frustrated in the past, I pray that you turn their frustration to fascination. Instead of disturbing, hindering, resisting, or rejecting one another, we accept one another. We'll help one another. We'll uphold one another. And your truth will be established in every heart, every life in Jesus' name. Thank you because we know you have answered.
0: In
1: Jesus' name we pray.
0: But Jesus, come and meet us today.
1: And everybody said,
0: "Not to gulag po ni morani."
1: Amen. Thank you very much, and God bless you.
0: You are not bow ko ni boso donami.
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1: Praise the Lord. I welcome every one of you to the Bible study after such a busy time of the December retreat. How many of you were there at the December retreat? Your blessing will remain permanent in Jesus' name. And I praise the Lord for you that even though I think you should be tired, yet you are here at the Bible study. I pray God will reward your faithfulness. Let's close our eyes for prayer. Father, in the name of Jesus, we thank you very much. Thank you for our brothers and sisters, your own children, sons and daughters. Lord, I pray as they have been faithful and enduring all the rigor and they're still here for the Bible study today, I pray that you bless them abundantly in Jesus' name. I pray that all the blessings you gave us at the retreat will be permanent in our lives in Jesus' name. For our children, our teenagers, our youth, all the good things you did for them, them. We pray, Lord, it will be permanent in Jesus' name.
3: Now, me we are meeting now, Georgia, Mitre, and Dagwe Dagwakuana Eleko, and I do my battle, Bezetome to Yiko, Jesutome.
1: For all the families who are blessed, I pray that those blessings also be permanent.
3: Now, what do I could donor and worry of donor Elekunasa and Dumavaga?
1: Our workers, our leaders, everyone, as we're here gathered again today, Lord, we're not tired of listening to you.
3: As so at Tomitre, Nukontomitre, you may complete to feed the
1: teach us, Lord, your way, and we will follow you in Jesus' name. In all the locations where your faithful people are gathered for the Bible study today, even though they also finished the retreat, we're just praying that you shower your blessings upon them and upon everyone that will be hearing in Jesus' name. That this is what you are giving us today, line upon line and precept upon precept, and you write everything upon the tables of our hearts, O Lord, and will be the better for the study of your word in Jesus' name. Thank you, Lord, because we know you have answered. In Jesus' name we pray. And everybody said,
4: Amen.
1: We're looking at Matthew chapter 24 from verse 36. But of that day and hour knowest no man, no, not the angels of heaven, but my Father only. But as the days of Noah were, so shall also the coming of the Son of Man be. But in the days that were before the flood, they were eating and drinking, marrying and giving in marriage, until the day that Noah entered into the ark. And knew not until the flood came and took them all away, so shall also the coming of the Son of Man be. Tonight we're looking at the message, the rapture of overcoming saints. The rapture of those who have been saved by grace. Actually, as you study the New Testament, the Gospels in particular, that is Matthew, Mark, Luke, and John, the Lord Jesus Christ spoke about is coming a good number of times. Well, you understand that when Jesus came, he came for the first time to redeem, and is coming the second time to reign as King of Kings. As I mentioned him as the King of Kings, I want to remind you that Matthew especially wrote about Jesus Christ as the King. And he revealed and showed vividly the account of his kingship. He writes, number one, about the King revealed. Number two, the King received. Number three, the King rejected. Number four, the King risen. Number five, the King returning. Six, the King reigning. Matthew the evangelist wrote the gospel according to Saint Matthew.
3: Matthew evangelist,
1: and he wrote about the King revealed by the Father, and revealed by John the Baptist, and revealed by his miracles. Not only that, he was received by his own disciples. And as they received him, those were his disciples. Those were the people that actually believed that this is a Savior. The lamp of the world, the lamp of God that takes away the sins of the world. It was rejected. Rejected by the Sadducees. Rejected by the Pharisees. Rejected by the members of the Sanhedrin. Rejected by the religious Jews of those days. And he betrayed him. And he crucified him. And he was buried. But he rose again. That's why Matthew also says, is a risen king. The king is risen. Number 5, he'll be returning. And Jesus Christ mentioned his return many, many times. He also reveals him, he'll be the reigning king. The Lord's return actually is in two phases. Number one phase will be the rapture. And then the second phase, separated by a period of 7 years of the great tribulation, will be the second coming of Christ. The rapture is the catching away of the saints. That's the time the dead in Christ shall rise. And then we which are alive, the children of God who are living victoriously, they'll be caught together with them to meet the Lord in the air. Immediately after that rapture, there'll be a period of 7 years of the great tribulation. Tribulation means trouble. Tribulation means a time of suffering. And at the end of the 7 years of tribulation, there will be the second phase of Christ's return. It will come with the saints to reign upon the earth. When it comes the first time, that is the first phase of the return, it will come to catch away the saints. When it comes after the great tribulation, it will be coming with the saints. Right now, the church is waiting and looking forward and looking up for the rapture. You need to understand that rapture is meant for saints. It's not meant for sinners. It's meant for the overcoming saints, not for defeated church members. The rapture is an event that will take place unexpectedly, suddenly. Nobody actually knows the exact day when the Lord will come. Definitely not everybody will go, because that's the reason why the Lord said, watch and pray. In Matthew chapter 24, verse 42, watch therefore, for ye know not what hour your Lord doth come. In verse 44 it says, therefore be also ready, for in such an hour as ye think not, the Son of Man cometh. In Matthew chapter 24 verse 36, that day and hour knowest no man, no, not the angels of heaven, but my Father only.
3: Chigba asane po jeton po mende manye lala emany angali olotonle atabo toche do kwakan.
1: In Mark chapter 13, verse 32.
3: Maluko ta wiaton afokbanu kwanwi.
1: But of that day, you see that once again it's that day and that hour, knowest no man. No, not the angels which are in heaven, neither the Son, but the Father.
3: Shibana asane ton kavina ujene mende manuela la yedo emani angali tito lomele kavio vi adavo otu adavo toto.
1: In Luke chapter 21, verse 34.
3: Luke otako nukun loko apapa nukwena.
1: Luke chapter 21, looking at verse 34.
3: Luku kwensa otako nukun loko apapa nukwena.
1: It says, and take heed to yourselves, lest at any time your hearts be overcharged or surfeiting and drunkenness and the cares of this life, so that day, that's the day again, that day come upon you unawares.
3: Chigba minipa minego, bravo. 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
1: What day? Number one is a day of rapture.
3: Asante, asan, ziastrometon.
1: Number two is the day of his return.
3: Aweto asan, kolile go, wa etoton.
1: Number three, the day of resurrection.
3: Atoto e asan.
1: Number four is the day of reckoning. Number five is the day of retribution. The day of retribution. And that's the day when those who have done evil, they will face the evil they have done. Number six is the day of rewards too. Number seven is the day of rest. Rest from trouble. Rest from all the difficulties and the challenges we have been facing. And that day is fast approaching and it is coming. And no man knows, no one knows when that day will be. In Mark chapter 13, I'm reading from verse 32. But of that day and that hour knowest no man, no, not the angels which are in heaven, neither the Son but the Father.
3: Take
1: heed watch and pray, for ye know not when the time is. For the Son of Man is as a man taking a far journey, who left his house and gave authority to his servants and to every man his work, and commanded the porter to watch.
3: Watch ye therefore,
1: for ye know not when the master of the house cometh, at evening, or at midnight, or at the cock crowing, or in the morning. Lest coming suddenly he find you sleeping. And what I say unto you, I say unto all, watch. And what he told the first set of disciples, apostles, is telling the rest of us in the coming generations, watch. In Luke chapter 12, verse 35. Let your loins be girded about, and your lights burning, and ye yourselves like unto men that wait for their Lord.
3: Mi black baja, mi tona mio, mi toni sato jiji. Na mi rasu ni tin, jiji la do ye to nukundo, okuno ye ton, gole, wunena ena leko.
1: Wait for the Lord, when he will return from the wedding, that when he cometh and knocketh, they may open unto him immediately.
3: Wunena ena leko, son alo ule unwekon. Do, wunena ewa, bo, wuhu hon, na ye ni do hun.
1: Blessed are those servants, whom the Lord, when he cometh, shall find watching.
3: Do na no we afanu menele me, okuno, wunena ewa mo ito.
1: Verily I say unto you that he shall gird himself and make them to sit down to meat, and will come forth and serve them. And if he shall come in the second watch or come in the third watch and find them so, blessed are those servants. And know that if the good man of the house had known what hour the thief would come, he would have watched and not have suffered his house to be broken through. Be ye therefore ready also, for the Son of Man cometh at an hour ye think not. Luke chapter 21 from verse 34. And take heed to yourselves, lest at any time your hearts be overcharged with surfeiting and drunkenness and cares of this life, so that they come upon you unaware. For as a snare shall it come on all them that dwell on the face of the whole earth. Which means in every country. Which means in every continent. All the countries of the world, this sudden return of the Lord will come upon them unawares. Watch ye therefore in verse 36, and pray always that ye may be accounted worthy to escape all these things that shall come to pass, and to stand before the Son of Man. If everybody that claims to be a believer will automatically go in the rapture, then there will be no need to warn. But because those are not going to be ready, that's why you have the numerous warnings that we need to watch. These warnings were given before the Lord Jesus went to the cross. And yet they are said again, repeated again, in his post-resurrection messages to the church. In Revelation chapter 3 and Revelation chapter 15, chapter 16. It is clear then from the scriptures that if you are going to make it at the time of the rapture, you must have been born again and you must believe in an overcoming life. He is coming only for those whose garments of righteousness have not been soiled with the sins and the iniquities of the world. Watch so that you can be ready. I divide the study tonight to three parts. Number one, preparation and perseverance of the overcomers. Preparation and perseverance of the overcomers. Number two, paying the price to overcome. Number three, promises and provisions for the overcomer. Let's come back to number one. Preparation and perseverance of the overcomers. Actually, the Lord is expecting that those of us who are Christians, those of us who are believers, will read this word clearly. And we'll read that word to our understanding.
3: And
1: then we'll apply the watch to our heart. And then we'll be watching for the coming of the Lord. We'll prepare ourselves and persevere in our overcoming so that we'll be ready at the time of the coming of the Lord. And it's not just a one-time preparation or a one-week preparation. It's a continual kind of readiness and watching and preparation.
3: We're
1: persevering, we're overcoming until He will come. In Romans chapter 6, reading from verse 11. Likewise, reckon ye also yourselves to be dead indeed unto sin, but alive unto God through Jesus Christ our Lord. I'm sure you know that this is talking to believers, because there's no way sinners can be dead to sin. Sinners are dead in sin. And when Jesus is your personal Savior, He gives you the grace to live the victorious life. And then you're able by faith and in the grace of God to reckon yourself indeed to be dead unto sin. And you reckon yourself alive unto God through Jesus Christ our Lord. Let not sin therefore reign in your mortal body, that you should obey it in the lost thereof.
3: You
1: don't allow the presence of sin in your life. You don't allow the power of sin to hold you down. Neither yield your members as instruments of unrighteousness unto sin. Never. But yield yourselves unto God. You cannot yield yourself to God and to Satan at the same time. And if you are getting ready to make the rapture, then you will yield yourself unto God. You yield your mind, your thoughts, your heart, your life, the members of your body unto God as those that are alive from the dead. And your members as instruments of righteousness unto God. In that same Romans chapter 6, look at verse 16. In verse 16, know ye not that whom ye yield yourselves servants to obey, is servants ye are to whom ye obey, whether of sin unto death or of obedience unto righteousness. If you yield yourself to sin, it says that you'll be unto death. And then he tells us in verse 17, but God be thanked that ye were servants of sin, but ye have obeyed from the heart that form of doctrine which was delivered unto you. Being then made free from sin, those are the overcomers. The sins of the past, the lifestyle of the past, all the things to confess that the Lord has forgiven, He makes you free from them. Being then free from sin, ye became the servants of of righteousness. So then, it means that when you come to the Lord makes this wonderful change in you. In 1 Corinthians chapter 6, reading from verse 9. Verse 9, know ye not that the unrighteous shall not inherit the kingdom of God? Be not deceived, neither fornicators. Those are those who will not make the rapture. And if anybody dies in that condition, he will not get to heaven. Idolaters, idol worshippers, or adulterers, those who are married and then they are fooling around, messing up with the women or with men. Or they're effeminate, the CC people. That Jesus is like the homosexuals, the men that are acting like women and dressing like women and behaving like women. It says so abusers of themselves with mankind. Man and man doing evil. A woman and woman doing evil. Having morality together. No covetous, no drunkards, no revilers, no the extortioner shall inherit the kingdom of God. It says they will not. And then he tells us, and such was some of you. But ye are washed in the name of the Lord Jesus and by the Spirit of our God. When you come to Christ, that's what Christ does. He cleanses you. He says in verse 12, all things are lawful unto me, but not all things are expedient. All things are lawful unto for me, but I will not be brought under the power of any. He's saying that even things that are legitimate, I will not become a slave to them. I will not allow anything to hold me captive. In verse 13, meat for the belly and the belly for meat, but God shall destroy both it and them.
3: It says
1: the body is not for fornication but for the Lord, and the Lord for the body. And God has both raised up the Lord and will also raise us up by his own power. Know ye not that your bodies are the members of Christ? Shall I then take the members of Christ and make them the members of an harlot? God forbid. What? Know ye not that he that which is joined to an harlot is one body? For two, says he, shall be one flesh. But he that is joined unto the Lord is one spirit. Flee fornication. Every sin that a man doeth is without the body, outside the body. But he that committed fornication sinneth against his own body. What? Know ye not that your body is the temple of the Holy Ghost, which is in you, which ye have of God, and ye are not your own? For ye are bought with a price. Therefore glorify God in your body and in your spirit, which are God's. Glorify God in your body by not allowing any member of your body to do anything sinful. Actually, when you become born again, the grace of God comes to your life and sets you free and keeps you free. We're told in John chapter 8, reading from verse 31. Then said Jesus to those Jews which believed on him, if ye continue in my word, then are ye my disciples indeed.
3: And
1: ye shall know the truth, and the truth shall make you free. Now that you have known the Lord, you need to be coming to study the word of God. And those of us who have been coming to church for a long time, by the grace of God, we are not ignorant of the truth, but know it more and more. Before you apply the truth to the lives of other people, you apply it to your life first. In verse 36, if the Son, therefore, shall make you free, ye shall be free indeed. That's the challenge the Lord is giving us. Let's turn to Romans chapter 12, reading from verse 9. Romans chapter 12, we're reading from verse 9. Let love be without dissimulation. Get rid of hypocrisy. Get rid of pretense. Let love be without dissimulation. Abhor that which is evil. Reject that which is evil. Cleave to that which is good. And those of us who are new converts who have just come to know the Lord, you'll need to change friends. Be kindly affectioned one to another with brotherly love. That's the evidence the Lord has set us free. He has set us free from hatred. In honor preferring one another. Pride is gone. Exalting ourselves above other people, that's gone. Looking down on other people as if they were not even creatures of God, all that is gone. Not slothful in business, fervent in spirit, serving the Lord. Rejoicing in hope, patient in tribulation, continuing in prayer. You'll develop your prayer life. Distributing to the necessity of the saints, giving to hospitality. If you have been stingy before, open your hand. In verse 14, bless them which persecute you, bless them and curse not. And you know our lives in the past, before we had the peace of God, we were restless, our enemies were restless. As they threw things at us, we threw it back to them. We will send it back to the sender as sinners, because that's what sinners do. Send it back to the sender. They do not have the grace of turning the other cheek. Rejoice with them that rejoice, and weep with them that weep. But be of the same mind one toward another. Mind not high things, but condescend to men of low estate. Be not wise in your own conceits. As a new believer, even as an older believer, you need counseling. You will not say, I have the Bible, I have the Spirit of God, what do I need counseling for?
3: amara antido biblu antido gbigba sikure ton etan sojiro ona mena.
1: You need instruction,
3: ajiro anade me,
1: especially the new believers. Your dressing,
3: viva viva yi seno yoyole nusisi ato,
1: your appearance,
3: awuso yato do meleme,
1: your language,
3: okogwe to,
1: your communication,
3: kodi do to,
1: and your friendship,
3: honto jiji to,
1: and the steps you need to take, even the places where you are walking, how to live,
3: afolide jani zile yedo somo fie atre to azonwa de diana no zando no to do fido,
1: how to live in a way that is satisfactory and pleasing unto the Lord. You will not be wise in your own conceit. Whatever I'm doing is alright. In my place of work, whatever dressing I'm putting on is alright. And anywhere I go, after all, I'm adult. I don't need anybody to be teaching me this or that. You will not be wise in your own conceit. That's the evidence of the new life. The new life you have got in Christ, recompense to no man evil for evil. Provide things honest in the sight of all men. If it be possible, as much as lies in you, live peaceably with all men. All kinds of men, good men and bad men that come across your way. Live peace with them as much as lies in your power. Christians, believers, children of God, they don't fight. We don't fight.
3: Dearly
1: beloved, avenge not yourselves, but rather give place unto wrath. For it is written, vengeance is mine, I will repay, says the Lord.
3: What
1: are we to do then? Suppose we have enemies. Here is what you are to do in verse 20. Therefore, if an enemy hunger, feed him. If he thirst, give him drink. For in so doing, thou shalt heap coals of fire on his head.
3: This will melt him to conviction.
1: He will realize this person is different. It's no more like he used to be. Be not overcome of evil, but overcome evil with good. You might be wondering, are we up to that? Can we do that? Can we be that victorious? Every moment of the day, yes, we can be. Because we have 1 John chapter 4 verse 4. Ye are of God, little children, and you have overcome them, because greater is he that is in you than he that is in the world. But you have something to do. And you need to make a deliberate effort, the Lord helping you. In Colossians chapter 3 verse 1. If ye then be risen with Christ, seek those things which are above, where Christ seated on the right hand of God. Now you are born again. You seek those things which are above. You reorder your priorities so that your priority will be things that are heavenly. Set your affections on things above. Deliberately withdraw your affection, your attention, your love, your interest from the things of this world.
3: And
1: hold hold the things of this world with a loose hand. You will withdraw from some of the things that have been taking your attention. For ye are dead and your life is seated with Christ in God. When Christ, who is our life, shall appear, then shall ye also appear with him in glory.
3: Mortify
1: therefore your members which are upon the earth: fornication, uncleanness, inordinate affection,
3: the
1: kind of interest in another person's husband. Inordinate affection, a kind of affection, a kind of love, a kind of interest in another person's wife. All those inordinate affections, you crucify them, you crush them, you cancel them out of your life. Because it is only in doing that your affection will be on things above and not on things on the earth.
3: Evil
1: concupiscence, covetousness, which is idolatry. For which things sake the wrath of God comes on the children of disobedience, in the which ye also walk sometime when ye live in them. But now ye also put off all these. Here is the clear understanding of what righteousness is all about. Put them off. Anger, wrath,
3: Adi,
1: malice,
3: Omeke,
1: blasphemy,
3: Nutra,
1: filthy communication out of your mouth. Lie not one to another, seeing that ye have put off the old man with his deeds, and have put on the new man, which is renewed in knowledge after the image of him that created him. In Hebrews chapter 12, reading from verse 1. Hebrews chapter 12, verse 1, wherefore, seeing also we are compassed about with so great a cloud of witnesses, let us lay aside every weight and the sin which does so easily beset us. And let us run with patience the race that is set before us, looking unto Jesus, the author and the finisher of our faith, who for the joy that was set before him endured the cross, despising the shame, and is set down at the right hand of the throne of God. For consider him that endured such contradiction of sinners against himself, lest ye be wearied and faint in your minds. Ye have not yet resisted unto blood, striving against sin. To the point that they may even kill us because we refuse to sin. Ye have not yet resisted unto blood, striving against sin. That's what the Lord has called us to. And because that's what the Lord has called us to, nothing will overcome our faith, and nothing will in Jesus. Jesus' name.
3: Na endo endo enilo wekuno koyiro mi de kan oto nunde mana gba hun ayi se mi ton poro nunde mana so to in Jesus to
1: eh. In Romans chapter 8 verse 35.
3: Lomono ta ti atan afogban tan.
1: Who shall separate us from the love of Christ?
3: Men wela kan mi so won Christ ton go.
1: Shall tribulation
3: to clara
1: distress
3: kabi nuku mi bia
1: or persecution
3: kabi homekan
1: or famine
3: kabi kuve
1: or nakedness
3: kabi omeje
1: or peril
3: kabi owu
1: or sword
3: kabi ohi.
1: As it is written, for thy sake we are killed all the day long.
3: Ile enwulandodo na to eton utu aye to mi wuto azan pepegbe.
1: We are counted as sheep for the slaughter.
3: Yeto mi yadi legbo na huwu.
1: Nay, in all these things we are more than conquerors through him that loved us. For I am persuaded that neither death
3: na ye mi nyendo oku kavi
1: no life
3: ogbe
1: no angels
3: kavi anga ile
1: no principalities no powers
3: kavi ogale kavi hunle
1: no things present
3: kavi onu wenu etan le
1: no things to come
3: kavi onu ejale
1: no height
3: kavi aga
1: no death
3: kavi odo
1: no any other creature shall be able to separate us from the love of God which is in Christ Jesus our Lord.
3: Kavi nudida devo de matin sogan na do kan mi son ohun ayi jiwere to me to eti to Christ Jesus okuro mi to to me gba.
1: That's the determination, the consecration of a person that is willing to pay the price, saying, come what may, whatever may happen around me, I'm going to endure to the very end.
3: Ewa yo ogbe mi ma po e mere kan devo e me ijura gba won ton do nde pepe na te do joji
1: I pray that the Lord will give us the same commitment in Jesus' name. I come to point number 2, paying the price to overcome. Paying the price to overcome. If you are going to overcome, there's a price to pay. In life, you cannot succeed in anything if you don't pay the price. And the same thing in the Christian life. If we're going to overcome, there's a price to pay. It doesn't come on the silver plate. It doesn't come on the bed of roses. It doesn't come with the easy life. It's tough. And neither can you make it in the rapture if you don't make up your mind to stand firm. And to serve the Lord at any cost and to the very end. It means you're going to resist temptation to the very end. The pleasure and the excitement of this world is just for a moment. And what are you going to allow? Are you going to allow the transient things, the passing things of this world to take eternity away from you? We will not allow that. I said we will not allow that. It means then that we must be prepared to fight against sin. So that we'll be able to keep the faith. When he talks about paying the price, what price? Number one, there must be the pursuit of heaven. It's like, I don't know whether you have read The Pilgrim's Progress. The Christian putting his fingers in his ears, blocking his ears from all the sound, all the distractions of the world. Heaven, heaven, eternal life, eternal life. The pursuit of heaven. Number 2, purity of heart. Number 3, the possession of humility. Number 4, perseverance in holiness. In business, remember, holiness must be your watchword. In your family circle, holiness must be your watchword. When you're sitting down in the bus, you're a man, and you're sitting with a woman, remember, holiness must be your watchword. And that's all girlfriend, that's all boyfriend. You're just coming across him, across her. For the first time, I have not seen you for a long time. And the tendency to hold one another, hug one another, embrace one another, and start the old practice will begin again. Your watchword, holiness unto the Lord. Perseverance in holiness. Number 5, preservation of honesty. What kind of goods are you selling? Are
3: there
1: things that have expired? Honesty. And what price are you putting on it? And what kind of curses are you mentioning in your mouth? If it is not that price, let this happen. And you know you are telling a lie. You cannot do that anymore.
3: Then
1: number 6, participation in the harvest. Number 7, persistence of hope. It means also, number 1, you detest hell. Number 2, you denounce hypocrisy. Number 3, you destroy hindrances. Hindrances on your way in marriage. Number 4, dethrone hard-heartedness. If you are not careful, when they begin to do those things, hard heart will come. Something will say in your mind, what are these people doing? What are they doing like that to me? If I become so foolish and so dumb, it looks like they're riding over me. Hard-heartedness will come if we're not careful. Dethrone hard

0: Half-heartedness,
1: that's lukewarmness. Research that.
0: In Daniel chapter 1 verse 8.
1: But Daniel purposed in his heart that he will not defile himself.
0: Daniel
1: when you are born into this world, you were born alone. Many of the people you know now, many of the friends you know now, you didn't know them. You were born alone. And do you know when you are going to leave this world, either by death or by rapture, you are going to go alone. You're not going to go hand in hand with another person. Come, let us die. Come, let us leave the world. You can't do that. Because you came alone, you're going to go alone. And because of that, be a man of your own mind. He had friends, Shadrach, Meshach, and Abednego. They took their own decision. Daniel took his own decision. Because Daniel
0: purposed
1: his heart, here is the way I will live. And he lived that way. That same grace that the Lord gave him, the Lord will give you in Jesus' name. In 1 Timothy chapter 6 verse 6, but godliness with contentment is great gain. For we brought nothing into this world, and it is certain that we can carry nothing out. And having food and raiment, let us be therewith content, satisfied, pleased. But they that will be rich fall into temptation and a snare. Can I stop here for some moment? Many times when we read this, and that's right, we think about money. That's true. Those who want money at all costs. Those who want to get the money, I want it now. We can fall into temptation and into a snare. But it goes beyond this. And I want you, Christian workers and Christian leaders and Christian overseers and Christian preachers to listen. And those of us that are a large congregation at all costs, you will compromise. Your focus should be on holiness. Your focus should be on purity of heart. It that will be rich, they fall into temptation and snare. And into many foolish and not for lusts, which drown men in destruction and perdition. For the love of money is the root of all evil. They have erred from the faith, and they have pierced themselves through with many sorrows.
0: Thou, O man of God,
1: flee these things and follow after righteousness, godliness, faith, love, patience, meekness. Fight the good fight of faith. Lay hold on eternal life, whereunto thou art also called, and hast professed a good profession before many witnesses. It tells us in 1 Corinthians chapter 9, reading from verse 27. But I keep my body under. Do you see that word? I keep it under.

0: What do you mean?
1: It
0: says you put something that has the tendency of floating on water, and you put it on the river, and you want to submerge it, you want to keep it down. If you remove your hand from it, the thing will float again, but you don't want to see it. That corruption floats to the surface. That arrogance that floats to the surface. That tendency of the flesh that floats to the surface. You don't want it on the surface. You want it kept down. Because if you don't keep it under, it will come up and it will defile you. But I keep under my body and bring it into subjection, lest that by any means, when I have preached to others, I myself should be cast away. I cannot tell you how many preachers have recognized. They might preach successfully on the pulpit, on the crusade field, and then they get back home in their families and they cannot live the victorious life. It's anger and fighting and quarreling. And their wives will be wondering, how is it that this man, great preacher on the field and great preacher in the church, and he comes back home and he cannot live the victorious life? That's why Paul the apostle said, lest that by any means, when I preach to others, I myself should be a castaway. There are some preachers, you know, they get back home and it's a maid at home that will be wondering, but this is, you know, the person that preached the other time in the retreat. And the people are crying, and they were raising their hands and they were shouting, save me Lord, receive me Lord, forgive me Lord. This is the preacher that preached in that place and many gave their lives to the Lord, and they get back home and they are fumbling with the maid at home. How is this man like this? Because they are not keeping their bodies under. In Matthew chapter 5, verse 21.
1: You
0: heard that it was said by them of old time, thou shalt not kill, and whosoever shall kill shall be in danger of the judgment. But I say unto you that whosoever is angry with his brother without a cause shall be in danger of judgment. Whosoever is angry, and you know, anger is something of the heart between husband and wife. Whosoever is angry between parents and children, whosoever is angry between friends and neighbors, whosoever is angry. And you know what people do when they get angry. And of course, you cannot just get angry ordinarily. Since you are not an animal, you are not a lion, you are not a bear, you are not a tiger, you are a human being. Now, generally, you understand, when I read the Bible to you, I don't normally say, this should not be there, this should be there. But I'll do that this time. In the original, the words without a cause. It's not in the Greek. It's not in the original. The translators, that put without a cause into that verse.
1: Amo
0: because the translators themselves, they began to wonder, how is it somebody will not be angry? And then they began to feel, okay, we'll still keep the word of God, but let's introduce something that will tone it down a little bit, that will dilute it a little bit. So really, in the Bible, in the original, the way it reads is, whosoever is angry with his brother shall be in danger of the judgment. That's what Jesus said. The without a cause was introduced by people that felt the standard was too high. And whosoever shall say unto his brother, Reka, that means empty-headed fellow, shall be in danger of the council. But whosoever shall say, thou fool, shall be in danger of hell fire. Therefore, if thou bring thy gift to the altar, and there rememberest that thy brother has ought against thee, leave there thy gift before the altar, and go thy way, first be reconciled to thy brother, and then come and offer thy gift. Agree with thine adversary quickly whilst thou art in the way with him, lest at any time the adversary deliver thee to the judge, and the judge deliver thee to the officer, and thou be cast into the prison.
1: Verily
0: I say unto thee, thou shalt by no means come out thence till thou hast paid the utmost farthing.
1: You
0: have heard that was said by them of old, thou shalt not commit adultery. But I say unto you, that whosoever looketh on a woman to lust after her has committed adultery with her already in his heart.
1: Jesus.
0: And he's going to be the final judge. He is the one that has the key to the door of heaven to open the door to close it. And so you cannot toy, you cannot play, you cannot misinterpret, you cannot belittle, you cannot dilute the words of Jesus. And if thy right hand offend thee, pluck it out and cast it from thee. For it is profitable for thee that one of thy members shall perish, and not that the whole body shall be cast into hell. And if thy right hand offend thee, cut it off and cast it from thee. For it is profitable for thee that one of thy members shall perish, and not that thy whole body shall be cast into hell.
1: And
0: that's the price we need to pay. May God give us the grace to overcome. I pray we'll do the will of God. And we'll abide forever in Jesus' name. I come to point number 3, the promises and the provisions for the overcomer. It tells us in Matthew chapter 10, verse 22. It said, and ye shall be hated of all men for my name's sake, but he that shall endure to the end shall be saved. New converts, believers who have just come to the Lord, there are some people that will not like your stand.
1: They are
0: not like your way of life. And because of that, they will frown at you. You will see the hatred on their faces. Ye shall be hated of all men for my name's sake. This is the promise of the Lord. He that endureth to the end, the same shall be saved. It tells us in Luke chapter 22, verse
1: 28.
0: Ye are they which have continued with me in my temptations, in my trials, and in all the conditions of life, and I appoint unto you a kingdom, as my Father has appointed unto me, and that ye may eat and drink at my table in my kingdom, and sit on thrones judging the 12 tribes of Israel.
1: That's
0: the promise of the Lord for those who continue with him. In Matthew chapter 24, reading from verse 45.
1: Matthew chapter 24 verse 45.
0: Who then is a faithful and wise servant whom his Lord has made ruler over his household to give them meat in due season? Blessed is that servant whom his Lord, when he cometh, shall find so doing. Verily I say unto you, that he shall make him ruler over all his goods. That means he'll give you such a reward that you'll reign with him. He'll make him ruler over his goods. In James chapter 1 verse 12. Blessed is the man that endureth temptation, for when he is tried, he shall receive the crown of life which the Lord has promised to them that love him. If you love the Lord, and you love the Lord above the things of this world, you love the Lord so much, you're obedient to the Lord, then there is a crown of life waiting for you. Because if you're an overcomer, you will receive the crown of life which the Lord has promised to all people that love him and obey him. In 2 Timothy chapter 4, reading from verse 6.
1: Timothy, aweto utene, afochiropo.
0: 2 Timothy chapter 4, reading from verse 6. For I am now ready to be offered, and the time of my departure is at hand. I have fought a good fight. I have finished my course. I have kept the faith.
1: Timothy, aweto ta ene afochiropo na yeko na nyeko tutumi kon igbe difie inunu le moe nyeko kwa fundagbe yise tola.
0: He didn't do anything that will disqualify him and make him to stop halfway. I have kept the faith. Henceforth there is laid up for me a crown of righteousness, which the Lord, the righteous judge, shall give me at that day, and not to me only, but unto all them that love is appearing. In Revelation chapter 2, verse 7. He that has an ear, let him hear what the Spirit says unto the churches. He that overcometh will I give to eat of the tree of life, which is in the midst of the paradise of God.
1: Verse In verse
0: 11, he that has an ear, let him hear what the Spirit says unto the churches. He that overcometh shall not be hurt of the second death. In verse 17, he that has an ear, let him hear what the Spirit says unto the churches. To him that overcometh will I give to each of the healing manner, and I will give him the white stone, and in the stone a new name written, which no man knoweth, saving him that receiveth it. That is, he will receive the stone that says you're righteous. You are an overcomer, you are more than a conqueror, and then he will give him to eat of the healing manna.
1: Verse 25,
0: but that which ye have already, hold fast till I come. What do you have? The doctrines of the Bible. What do you have? The grace of God. He that overcometh and keepeth my works unto the end. The Lord is not interested in those who start and then they are not able to continue. He wants us to start, he wants us to continue until the very end. To him will I give power over the nations, and shall rule them with a rod of iron. As the vessels of a potter, shall they be broken to shivers, even as I received of my Father.
1: Chapter 3
0: of Revelation, verse 5. He that overcometh, it says, shall be clothed in white raiment, and I will not blot out his name out of the book of life. But I will confess his name before my Father and before his angels. In verse 10, it tells us, because thou hast kept the word of my patience, I also will keep thee from the hour of temptation, which shall come upon all the world to try them that dwell upon the face of the earth. Behold, I come quickly. Hold that fast which thou hast, that no man take thy crown. What's the implication of that? The implication is, if you don't hold it fast, somebody is ready to be used of the devil to take it away from you. He that overcometh will I make a pillar in the temple of my God, and it shall go no more out, and I will write upon him the name of my God, and the name of the city of my God, which is New Jerusalem, which cometh down out of heaven from my God, and I will write upon him my new name.
1: Verse 21,
0: to him that overcometh will I grant to sit with me in my throne, even as I overcame, and I am set down with my Father in his throne.
1: Afokunukunu pe wa igba won yen nana na do ti ayin he mi to fi cheji dile yen ga gba won bo so si ayin he ototo ofin eton jido.
0: Revelation chapter 22, reading from verse 1.
1: Tok ya takunu kwa ya son afotita.
0: And he showed me pure river of water of life, clear as crystal, proceeding out of the throne of God and of the Lamb.
1: It was a doto ugbetonde ya mi ere we cheche di crystal he to.
0: And in the midst of the street of it, and on either side of the river, was there the tree of life, which bare 12 manner of fruits, and yielded her fruit every month. And the leaves of the trees were for the healing of the nations. And there shall be no more curse, but the throne of God and of the Lamb shall be in it, and his servants shall serve him.
1: And
0: he shall see his face, and his name shall be in their foreheads. And there shall be no night there, they need no candle, neither the light of the sun, for the Lord God giveth them light, and they shall reign forever and ever.
1: Ozaku manatin to fine ye ma to zogba na din kavi iho oweton na okuno jikwewe iho na ye ye na sato akodu kakado yi.
0: I pray will be there. And he said unto me, these says are faithful and true. And the Lord God of the holy prophet saint is sent to show unto his servants the things which must shortly be done.
1: It was so the hamido dodo ponu gbopo e onu oho ile okuno jikwewe ye gan we will at on we do angle eton le lana do do.
0: Behold, I come quickly. Blessed is he that keepeth my sayings and of the prophecy of this book.
1: Da ye go yen ja ya ya do na we e wa eto oho do da yi eton eti to we emele ton yin.
0: But 18, I testify unto every man that heareth the words of the prophecy of this book, if any man shall add unto these things, God shall add unto him the plagues that are written in this book.
1: And
0: if any man shall take away from the words of the book of this prophecy, God shall take away his part out of the book of life, and out of the holy city, and from the things which are written in this book. He would testify this, he said, surely I come quickly. Amen. Even so, come, Lord Jesus. The grace of our Lord Jesus Christ be with you all. I pray that all these things that we have studied will prepare us for the coming of the Lord in Jesus' name. Let's rise up and talk to the Lord in prayer. Let's talk to the Lord that we're going to give our life, everything we're going to give to the Lord. Keep the faith. You'll be looking unto Jesus only. Looking only unto Jesus. The author and the finisher of your faith.
1: You'll
0: be setting your affections on the things in heaven. Things on high. It will not be on money. Your greatest interest. Your chief interest. Your highest interest will not be on money. Will not be on the things of this life. Will not even be on success. And will not be on progress. And if you're a preacher, you're a pastor, your chief interest, your greatest interest will not be on gathering a crowd. And then you go into compromise. It will be that you set your mind, you set your affection on things above. so that when the Lord shall come, you'll be able to go with him. The Lord is saying, keep what he has given you. Keep your salvation. Keep your sanctification. Keep your holiness. And be at peace with all men. Follow peace with all men. With holiness. Without which no man shall see the Lord.
2: In Jesus' name we pray. In Jesus' name we pray. Heavenly Father, we come to bless your name, just to glorify you. To worship you, just to know you have solved our problems already. You have driven the enemy away from us. You have taken our sicknesses away. You have taken our infirmities away. You have brought success unto your people. Joy unto your people. Victory unto your people. Now, Lord, we have something. We have everything that we need. Your promises are yes and amen. And we know we'll never be spiritually poor again in Jesus' name. You give us the promise of a new prosperous year. Lord, you're a faithful God, you are going to do it. Everything is changing. Darkness will turn to light. Sorrow will turn to gladness. And all the weakness will turn to strength. Impossibilities will give way. Our mountains have moved away already. Our courage of a conqueror, we're moving on to the new year. And we know all is well in Jesus' name. Lord, I pray for every child of God, every brother, every sister here. I pray a new thing will happen. Wonders. Signs. Miracles. Joy.
1: Ayajije.
2: Abundance of blessings.
1: Susugege donaleto.
2: Load your people heavy with blessings in Jesus' name.
1: Itonato siagbando potona metwele na yeninkora donato epoto Jesu ikome.
2: We give all the glory, all the praise, all the honor, all the adoration unto you, and we know it's done.
1: Mina gigole ko yele ko pipale ko posan.
2: We know it is done. In Jesus' name we pray.
1: We're
2: looking at the promise of God.
1: And we're
2: looking at Romans chapter 4, verse 20.
1: He
2: staggered not at the promise of God's throne believed and was strong in faith, giving glory to God. Being persuaded that what he had promised, he was able also to perform. The word staggered there is used of a drunkard.
3: He
2: was taking a lot of alcohol. And the alcohol now affects his brain.
3: It's
2: sinking, it's energy, and then it begins to stagger. When Abraham received the promise of God, something incredible. Something seemingly unbelievable.
3: No.
2: At his old age. When the time of childbearing, child rearing had passed away, then God gave him this promise and said, your wife Sarah shall have a son for you. Almost unbelievable. And then unbelief could have come into him. And unbelief could intoxicate him like wine. Unbelief could have made him to stagger just thinking about it. It could have changed his vision, his concept, his understanding, and then he would have been staggering and going about saying impossible, and then he'll not be able to gather himself together. Not at the promise of God's throne believe, but he was strong in faith. He was giving glory to God. As you go back home, you just give glory to God. Even when the enemy is showing you some symptoms, just give glory to God. Being fully persuaded, partially persuaded, that what he has said, he is able to perform. Points in the message. Number one, the fullness of his promises. Number two, the faithfulness to his promises. Number three, faith in his promises. Number one, the fullness of his promises. We're looking at 2 Peter chapter 1, verse 3.
3: Peter, we thought that Peter for it on
2: according as His divine power has given unto us all things.
3: Mi modo yewe wugun eto ko na unu popo mi reyin ogbe ko jori ju awe poto
2: that pertain unto life and godliness through the knowledge of him that has called us to glory and to virtue.
3: Lo reyin ogbe ko ti jori ti we awe poto mo o yun ewa yiro mi ran gigo ko jori agbe po me.
2: God has not called you to disgrace. You will not be disgraced. He has called you to glory and to virtue. God has not called you to disappointment. You will not be disappointed. God has not called you to shame. You will not be ashamed in Jesus' name. Anybody that is looking for your downfall, they will look and look and look. They'll never see what they are looking for. Whereby he has given unto us exceeding great and precious promises, that by these promises ye might be partakers of the divine nature, having escaped the corruption that is in the world through lust. I want to announce to you, every trap that was set for you, you have escaped already. We're going to enjoy the abundance of the Lord in our lives in Jesus' name. In Romans chapter 8, I'm reading from verse 32. Romans chapter 8. He that spared not his own son, but delivered him up for us all, how shall he not with him also freely give us all things?
3: Ewai magla vieton titi dogbe, shibabo joe na mi o mekwo utu, na emanana nukwokwo mi vonu, hega do.
2: That means then the promises of who? The promises are complete. And it says whatever you need for the soul, for the spirit, for the body, for the family, for your work, for your ministry, for effectiveness, for productivity, he has freely given us all things. Now, we will have them. And then we're told now in 2 Corinthians chapter 1 verse 20.
3: You are drawing to Corinthians with thought that
2: for all the promises of God in him are yea, that means yes, are yea, and in him amen, unto the glory of God by us.
3: Now pagbe juwe we ton le po to ewo mewe mowe ye enendo moye yin po to ewo me ni cheklan gigo juwe we ton gbon mi me.
2: Anything you need anytime, go to the throne of grace. grace and receive from the hands of the Lord. In 1 Corinthians chapter 3, verse 21. Therefore, let no man glory in men, for all things are yours. Can you say all things are mine? Can you say that again? Matthew chapter 6, verse 33. But seek ye first the kingdom of God and his righteousness, and all these things shall be added unto you. You can see the promise of God are full to the brim.
3: Yes, number
2: two, the faithfulness of God to his promises. If you depend on men, you'll be disappointed. But if you depend upon the Almighty God, you'll never be disappointed, because God is a faithful God. Numbers chapter 23. We're looking at verse 19. God is not a man that he shall lie, neither the son of man that he shall repent. As he said, and shall he not do it? Everything you have heard, the Lord will do it.
3: You will mind better, but wanna do la look at this soon better, ton lot, ton boy wanna do doline, ewa kodo, ewa makana wae wae, nwe dole kwa kwa kwa basi, na basi ye na we.
2: Every prayer you have prayed, the answer has come already.
3: Odea hule, kwa kwa kwa, blondo e ton kwa na we.
2: And then it says, as he spoken, and shall he not make it good? Behold, I have received commandment to bless, and he has blessed, and I cannot reverse it. No man of evil power will be able to reverse the blessings of God in your life in Jesus' name. Every time a man threatens you, every time a woman threatens you, every time some people come, they come to brag and to boast. Be careful with me.
3: But
2: I will destroy you. I will destroy your family. I will destroy all that kind of progressing company that you have raised up. And because you have a little money in the bank, you know your shoulders are up. I will empty everything when they boast. Remember, God has blessed you. No Balaam can reverse that blessing.
3: Now,
2: and no man of evil power, evil intention can reverse the blessing in your life in Jesus' name. You see, that is why some Christians. That's why they compromise. They want the blessing of God. They want the blessings of God. And then somebody says, do this. And they say, no, I'm a Christian. I cannot do it. Ah, you're playing with fire. Remember so and so, remember such and such, remember who and who, and remember this and remember that. And they failed to carry out my demand. Go and ask them, what has happened to them? That's they, that's not you. Whatever they say, and they pile up a kind of catalog of people, they have destroyed. Check up all those people. There's no name that resembles your name there. So, you understand that they cannot reverse the promises of God, the power of God in your life. Because God says, He has blessed you, and you are blessed already. Neither has he seen perverseness in Israel. The Lord is God, is with him. The shout of a king is among them. God brought them out of Egypt. He has, as it were, the strength of an unicorn. Surely there is no enchantment against Jacob. Surely there is no enchantment against you.
1: I
2: said there's no enchantment against you.
1: Martin, do you
2: agree? You know, sometimes it has happened in some cases. You went out and then you are coming back. And when you want to step in your house, you just discover, what is this?
1: And
2: you see something that looks like blood at your doorstep, and then you become afraid. Then you can't enter again. What's happening to you? There's no enchantment against you. There's no magic against you. There's no evil power against you. Whatever blood that is, the blood of a fowl, when the fowl was alive, what could he do? And the blood of a goat, when the goat was alive, what is it not that the goat is dead? That the goat is going to do something against your life. When you see that blood there, just say the blood of Jesus. I said, what do you say? I said, what are you going to say? Because the blood of Jesus speaketh better things than the blood of Abel. And the blood of Jesus speaks better things than any blood that anybody sprinkles on the ground. And then when you say the blood of Jesus, the blood of Jesus, you walk over and you cancel any intention of the enemy against your life.
3: Oh, Jesus, tongodone, and I'm biokwegbe. Who can't talk on that way?
2: And you'll be growing up and going up, and nobody will ever be able to bring you down in Jesus' name. Surely there is no enchantment against you, neither is there any divination against Israel against you. According to this time, it shall be said of Jacob and of Israel, what has God wrought? That means what God has wrought. Behold, the people shall rise up as a great lion. I want you to picture in your mind now, here is the lion and then the rabbits. They held a conference. And these rabbits, they said, this lion, does he make himself
3: all?
2: Every time we're trying to scratch the ground and get this and get this, he roars. And then everybody becomes afraid. I think we ought to take a stand about this lion. And then they made a conference and they say, now, this is our decision. When the lion is coming, all of us, let's gather the number together. Many rats will stay before him, and then we'll make our face and front our face, because we need to stop this roaring of the lion. And they're all staying there, all those rats, and the lion has never seen a great number, multitude of rats like this in his life. And while he's coming, number one, is he afraid of all those rats?
3: They
2: are up to 50, they are up to 100. Is he afraid of them? They are up to 1,000 now. Is he afraid of them? No, he says, I've never seen so much food like this in my life. And then he rushes at them and he eats up as many as he can eat up. And while he's eating some, the other people are running away. The Lord is saying that you as a child of God, all those rats crawling on the ground, all those, the ones that have wings and they are flying in the air, the Lord is saying, you as a child of God, the Israel of God, it says, behold, the people shall rise up as a great lion. Zion.
3: Jodo kia iseno Israel jiwo ya woton dayego betola na tite di kini kini sido
2: and lift up himself as a young lion.
3: Ora di kini kini sido wana ze ede daga.
2: He shall not lie down until he eat of the prey and drink the blood of the slain.
3: Ewa matwa ina mlo kaka wa do duso nunya wena lo mboso nu ala tochio le loto.
2: You are victorious already.
3: Aonya kwangba to dote.
2: The blessings of the Lord will never leave your life.
3: Dona joy to manato son gbeza to weme.
2: Because of the faithfulness of God. First Thessalonians chapter 5 verse 24. Faithful is he that calleth you, who also will do it.
3: The
2: Lord will do it. Number 3, faith in his promises. Luke chapter 1 verse 45. Luke chapter 1 verse 45. And blessed is she. My sister, listen to this. This is specially for you.
3: And
2: blessed is she that believes, for there shall be a performance of those things which were told her from the Lord. Performance has come. The promise will turn to performance in your life.

0: Kwa uda yi, tu ma chayile kwa peye se.
1: Well, Paul says, be of good cheer, for I believe God that it shall be even as it was told me.
0: E ne utu mekwe mi, mi kwa uda yi, na nye yi jiwe we se doye na no kedile, ye dogla mindo.
1: Now if you yourself, if you are sorrowful and sad, and how can you tell another person is looking at your face? And your shoulders are down, and your head is down, and you look like a sorrowful man.
0: And
1: you want to tell the other person, be of good. Carry yourself like a person that all your bodies are gone. All your problems are gone. All the harassment of the devil, everything is gone. And then walk like the child of a king. Carry yourself like a confident person that believes in the promises of God. That joy and happiness, excitement, spiritual energy in your own heart. Then you can tell your neighbor and say, why do you look sad? Be of good cheer. And just believe God, it shall be even as it was told you. You will never lack in your life. In 2 Corinthians chapter 4, I'm reading verse 13. We having the same spirit of faith, according as it is written, I believed, therefore have I spoken. We also believe, and therefore speak.
0: Le meeting do big boy say ton do polo di le ye. Wendo nye yi se, ene utwe nye ndoho, mi ule yi se ga, ene utwe, mi do, doho ga.
1: You will speak.
0: Anadoho.
1: What you speak will come to pass.
0: Mwe aso do, ena wadidi me.
1: Now, before I release you, Ephesians chapter 3, verse 20.
0: Divi wakprando jo min, do vesu taton, afweton ko.
1: Now, unto him, that is able. I've not even finished reading the verse, and Caleb said, where did you get that? That's my verse. And then Shadrach and Meshach and Abednego, they said, hey, show me that. That's what we told Nebuchadnezzar when he was heating his furnace. And we told him our God is able. The Lord who did it for Caleb and did it for Shadrach, Meshach, and Abednego will make it true in your life in Jesus' name. Now unto him that is able to do exceeding abundantly above all that we ask or think, according to the power that worketh in heaven.
0: That
1: worketh in Israel.
0: That
1: worketh where? In us. Victory has come for you now. He's able. Able to do everything in your life.
0: Able
1: to accomplish everything in your life. Let sorrow depart.

0: E so gamba sinu poku blan kele kodi to gbeza to mene otu. 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
1: Now from today till the rest of your life, because you're serving God, the God who is able.
0: Dimbi e besan gbe na gbeza to de kole ekpo na to. 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Jo we so gamba sinu poku
1: sen. My God is able.
0: Church so gan.
1: My God is able.
0: In a jo we check pe go e so gan.
1: Why don't you stand up and say that like you mean it?
0: Say that
1: like you know it is true. Say that like you know nobody can ever contradict that. Say that like you know every day, every day, every day, every day, my God is able.
0: I
1: wake up in the morning, my God is able.
0: I'm
1: going during the day, my God is able. Then he's trying to stand in the way, my God is able. In Jesus' name we pray. Amen. Praise the Lord. Who can defeat a person like you? Who can stop the journey of a person like you? Who can kill any of the children of a person like you? Who can say you will not get married? Who can say on my dead body you will not have a child?
0: Men with Sogando Atavonkuo Masoganji V.
1: That's all right. If they want to die, let them die, but you are going to have your children. If they say, on my dead body, if you are going to have, I say, that's all right if you want to die. If you want to die, you can die, but I know, these people of God, you will have your own children. And then, you know, you are paying rent. So when somebody is sucking your money, and you are paying rent. And then you got land nearby. And then you went, you are laying the foundation. Landlord who wants to just be eating fat on your rent and is increasing it 50%, 100%. Some of them are even increasing 300%. And then they say, where did you go? Oh, I went to lay the foundation of my own house. You? You want to stop paying rent unto me on my dead body?
0: Ah,
1: if you're going to build that house, landlord, if you want to die, die. The children of God will build their own houses. They will build their own houses. I clear away every negative thing they have told you in Jesus' name.
0: Amen.
1: Raise up your hand. You are victorious already. Father, in the name of Jesus, I thank you, Lord, for your people today. We come on the basis of your promises.
0: And
1: Lord, we know you will not fail your children. Nobody here will be disappointed in Jesus' name. And I pray that great blessings will come upon them. Abundance of your benefits will come upon them. Lord, I proclaim no sickness will stay in the body of any of the children of God here in Jesus' name. All their anxiety, all the worry of the past, they are gone in Jesus' name. And those who have been having challenges and stumbling blocks against their getting married, I remove all the roadblocks in Jesus' name. And those who have been having challenges in bearing children, O God of all possibilities, I pray miracle children will come to them in Jesus' name. And taking exam and failing, I remove that failure. And I pray that success, victory will come to your life in Jesus' name. Lord, I pray every cell in their body will receive a healing touch. Every bone, every joint, every part of their body will receive a healing touch in Jesus' name. All those negative ideas of unbelief, Lord, remove it from every mind, every brain, in Jesus' name.
0: I have gone my set on lepo to menacing Bezare to Philoconoi. They say to Jesus, come.
1: Now your people will keep on going higher and higher, and nobody will bring them down in Jesus' name. Confirm your blessing upon everybody. Lord, we don't want anybody here to miss a miracle. Or to miss a testimony. Confirm the miracle upon every life. Thank you, Lord, because we know you have answered. In Jesus' name we pray.
0: Jesus. come mi godete.
1: Tell my brother by your side, my sister by your side, you are blessed.
0: Sera mesun ko benyun ta patu epo Ronaldo ye ko tona o ain donano.
1: And then tell you my brother, my sister, there I too I am blessed.
0: Yesu dona mede mede kuna wido Yesu lo mesu benyun che ko in donano.
1: That blessing will never stop in your life.
0: Boy,
1: thank
0: don't,
1: you and God bless you.
0: Donan le mandwa lo te to beza mi tome joining donami mi wanungba u.

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1: Let us pray.
2: Our
1: great God in heaven, we thank you for the privilege you have given us children to always come and listen. Father, we know that in this wilderness of your world, we need your word of comfort, your word of hope, your word of instruction, so that we'll be able to walk in the way of our pilgrimage without stumbling. We thank you for your children who are here tonight. We're praying, O Lord, you strengthen every one of us as we study your word in Jesus' name. And we pray, O Lord, for those who will be hearing through cassette. We're praying, O Lord, that the same strength you're giving us directly here, you'll give unto them in Jesus' name. Help us, Lord, that there will be nothing between us and the Lord. That nothing will distract our attention. But we'll study your word. Take in your word. Be strong according to the grace in your word, so that, Lord, we'll be able to walk uprightly and righteously in Jesus' name. Make us to understand your word. Help us to love you more. In Jesus' name, we pray. We praise the name of the Lord for the privilege he grants us and for the love and interest he has given you to come every Monday to the study of the word of God. For
2: the
1: epistle general of Peter. Today we're looking at verses 10 to 16. Already Peter the apostle had been talking about salvation. He told us in verse 3, for example, he said, blessed be God and Father of our Lord Jesus Christ, which according to his abundant mercy has begotten us again unto a lively hope by the resurrection of Jesus Christ from the dead.
2: Tita afatoto donano edia woto Jesu Kristo kuno mitoto mevo mi deton mevo mi deton kere di leblanu gege toto dido ugbeno megbo fufo Jesu Kristo. So surely me dali me.
1: There he's talking about salvation. And he said he was praising the name of the Lord, blessing him. Because the Lord has called us. Because of his love, his abundant mercy. And we are begotten again. That means to be born again. He still continues if you look at verse 5. He says we are kept by the power of God through faith unto salvation, ready to be revealed in the last time. He has talked about initial salvation. Now he talks about final salvation, which brings in the glorification of the saints. But then he goes on in verse 8, he says, whom have you not seen, ye love, in whom, though now ye see him not, yet believing ye rejoice with joy, unspeakable and full of glory, receiving the end of your faith, even salvation, the salvation of your souls.
2: Afo chia toto me, me mi makomo, boso nyuane, me mi matremo, divi gacho boto yi se, mini ayaje maso gando, do gona gigoheto ayame.
1: So then you will see, the part of the theme that Peter was concerned about is the salvation of our soul.
2: Gigoheto ayaje me, fi liwe Peter to hodo, dupo hrega, lido mito don dali.
1: And in that salvation of our soul, there is quite a lot involved, included in it. We're talking about eternal life. We're talking about being justified by faith. We're talking about receiving complete forgiveness of all our past sins. Becoming children of God, sons and daughters of God by faith in Christ. In fact, in another passage, Paul the Apostle calls it great salvation. Not only great salvation, so great salvation. Which means salvation from sin. Deliverance from sin. Freedom from sin. From all the penalty of sin and the power of sin. In fact, this salvation is not an ordinary salvation. It is such a great salvation that even angels inquired, they wanted to know about this salvation. And the prophets of old, they wanted to know about the people that will be recipients of such a great salvation. That's what begins our study today. As we look at verse 10, of which salvation the prophets have inquired and said diligently. Who prophesied of the grace that should come unto you? Searching what and what manner of time the Spirit of Christ, which was in them, did signify. When he testified beforehand the sufferings of Christ and the glory that should follow. The prophets of old, they knew it was beyond their time. Therefore, they wanted to know the time when Christ will come and the time when he will suffer, and then the glory that will follow, and the people that will be recipients of so great salvation. Then we are told in verse 12, unto whom it was revealed that not unto themselves but unto us they did minister the things which are now reported unto you by them that have preached the gospel unto you with the Holy Ghost sent down from heaven.
2: Here
1: it says that those prophets were searching. They wanted to know when this so great salvation will be given unto men. And then it was revealed unto them that it was not at their time. That their own period and the things they'll be receiving from the Lord is much, much lower than what was still coming. That it was now reported among these people the salvation they were receiving. Verse 12 closes with the fact that which things the angels desire to look into. Even the angels too were interested. They wanted to know of the goodness of God, of the glory that will follow, and of the holiness of life that will be ours because of the death and the sacrifice of Jesus Christ.
2: Now,
1: This great salvation we're talking about comes with great grace that transforms our lives. Those who receive this salvation and this grace are called to holiness of life and holiness of heart. With such grace, the call comes to everyone that now there is power to live a holy life. We can be holy in heart, holy in life, holy in words, and holy indeed. That's why Peter followed by saying, "Wherefore gird up the loins of your mind, be sober, and hope to the end, for the grace that is to be brought unto you at the revelation of Jesus Christ as obedient children, not fashioning yourselves according to your former lusts in your ignorance, but as he which has called you is holy, so be ye holy in all manner of conversation, because it is written, be ye holy, for I am holy."
2: Afa wi atoto mi blagbaja otunu mi toton gligli na mi ni huwenu bo sona do toje opodo na ojo mi ohiye na hewa na mi eso ahi ato Jesu Kristi huwenu di o di ovitonu seto mi ni dacha di wan tutu huwenu ton don uvi mi to me blo shigba le ewo yiro mi huwedo mo mi ni huweto wala lopa lopa popo me na ye wana huweto ndo mi na huwe na huwe enye.
1: That's the passage we're looking at today. We're dividing the study into three parts.
2: Wifo ekpo mi te egbe ni ebo.
1: Number one, the prophet's hope for present salvation in Christ. Number two, will be purity and harmlessness of God's children. Point number three is the pattern of holiness for Christians. The pattern of holiness for Christians. We come to number one, the prophet's hope for present salvation in Christ. Look at verses 10 to 12 once again. Please open your Bible. Young people, open your Bible. We're studying the Bible, very important. 1 Peter chapter 1 from verse 10. Of which salvation the prophets have inquired and searched diligently, who prophesied of the grace that shall come unto you. Searching what, or what manner of time, the Spirit of Christ, which was in them, did signify.
2: When
1: he testified beforehand the sufferings of Christ and the glory that should follow, unto whom it was revealed that not unto them, but unto us, they did minister the things which are now reported unto you by them that have preached the gospel unto you, what the Holy Ghost sent down from heaven, with things the angels desire to look into.
2: Hala me yeso hiale do ema yela yelo sule gbashi gba mi ule we ye division onu eleton wahala ehe ye di do hala mi do divie mo ye ko do ye ho won da gbeto hala mi dali to gbigbo uwe he do hala so lo me wa po onu e angele le juro na do we me po.
1: The salvation we have received in Christ dates to the very beginning. It was promised in Eden. It was prophesied by the Old Testament prophet. It was provided at Calvary. And today we possess it because we believe on the Lord Jesus Christ. Looking at the passage I've just read to you from verse 10 to verse 12, you will notice four things about the salvation we're talking about. Number one, it's not a modern invention.
2: Because
1: it was known to the ancient prophets.
2: There
1: are many religious people. They've gone to church maybe all their lives. And then sometimes they're invited to the midst of evangelical people. And they begin to hear about salvation. About grace. And they say this is all new. They say this is a modern invention. Not at all. Number two, it is no mean conception. That means it is not something you can brush aside. And say that's not very important. It was a theme of the holy exalted angels. Number three, it is no obscure dream. Because it was proclaimed by well-known apostles. It was proclaimed by well-known prophets. Number four, it is no as-born scheme. That is, it is not something conjured or generated by the human heart. It was a very great revelation of the Holy Ghost himself. This salvation we're talking about is not something that just came out at the time that the apostles were preaching. It had been there before Jesus even came. Look at Matthew chapter 13, verse 16 and verse 17. Blessed are your eyes for the sea. And then he says, your ears for the hear. What were they hearing? What were they seeing? They had seen the Lord Jesus Christ. They had seen him proclaiming that grace upon grace. They had seen him giving forgiveness to the people. He says, for verily I say unto you, that many prophets and righteous men have desired to see those things which you see, and I'm not seeing them, and to hear those things which you hear, and I've not heard them. Which tells us then, it's a great privilege you are here. It's a great privilege you are born again. You do not understand perhaps the depth and the height of what the Lord has done for you. You do not understand as much as those Old Testament people understood the great things the Lord had done for us. If they could live in such a time like this, they'll be rejoicing that what they prophesied about, now they could see with their very eyes. But the privilege was not given to them. Because the privilege was reserved for you and reserved for me. That we will be able to taste of what they couldn't taste of. In Luke chapter 24, verse 27. I'm beginning at Moses. What does that mean, beginning at Moses? Moses wrote Genesis. He wrote Exodus. He wrote Leviticus. He wrote Numbers. And he wrote Deuteronomy. Beginning at Moses. And all the prophets, he expounded unto them in all the scriptures the things concerning him.
2: What
1: does that mean? When the Lord Almighty said in Genesis, that I'll put enmity between you and the woman, between the seed and her seed, and that seed will bruise the head of the devil. He began there. He began at
2: Moses.
1: When God said, when I see the blood, I will pass over you. In Exodus, he began over there. When it said in Leviticus that I've given the blood as atonement for your soul. And then when it says in Numbers, let me die the death of the righteous. Nobody could make them so righteous as they wanted. He said that's exactly what we're talking about now. He began as Moses and he began to tell them, this salvation we're talking about, so great salvation, the salvation that delivers from sin, the salvation that gives eternal life, the salvation that tries to name in the book of life, the salvation that makes you a partaker of the very nature of God. It has been prophesied before, it is not revealed unto you. He tells us in verse 44. And he said unto them, these are the words which I spake unto you while I was yet with you, that all things must be fulfilled which were written in the law of Moses and in the prophets and in the Psalms concerning me. Then open he their understanding that they might understand the scriptures. And you will see very clearly then that the salvation we have is the salvation that has been prophesied from the very beginning. And we thank the Lord, we praise the Lord. The Lord has counted you worthy. And the Lord has counted us all of us worthy to be partakers of that salvation. I pray that this great thing the Lord has given to you, nobody will take it away from you in Jesus' name. In Acts of the Apostles, chapter 3, and in verse 24. Yea, and all the prophets from Samuel, and those that followed after, as many as have spoken, have likewise foretold of these days.
2: Ye
1: are the children of the prophets and of the covenant which God made with our fathers, saying unto Abraham, and in thy seed shall all the kindreds of the earth be blessed. Unto you first, God, having raised up his son Jesus, sent him to bless you in turning away every one of you from his iniquities. That's another way of expressing salvation. When salvation comes, what does he do? It takes you away from sin and takes sin away from you. When the Lord will so wash people, they will not only be as white as snow, they will be whiter than snow. And now that you are cleansed and washed and purged and purified, and the Lord presents you unto the angels and unto the prophets as a trophy of grace,
2: credit.
1: Look at you, and those prophets can recognize.
2: Yes,
1: that's the fulfillment of what we are looking for. We couldn't see them in the Old Testament in great number. But now we can see in this period of the New Testament fulfillment. My question to you is, are you a partaker of such salvation? Not ordinary salvation, so great salvation. Are you a partaker of such forgiveness, such cleansing? Or are you worse than the Old Testament people? You say you are cleansed, but you are still dirty. You say you are saved, but you are still unrighteous. You say that you have tasted of the grace of God. But the sparkling whiteness that the Lord is expecting to be whiter than snow, that the Lord wanted to see, is not there yet. Tonight, if you will give God a chance to walk in your life, it will be fulfilled in your life in Jesus' name. Let's come back to the Old Testament in Psalm 22, verse 1. You recognize these words, my God, why hast thou forsaken me? Those were the words Jesus spoke on the cross when he was paying for our redemption and salvation. Can you imagine? Is salvation so great that it will take the blood of the eternal, pure, holy Son of God to purchase that salvation? Can you think about it? That's why the angels were wondering, how great must this salvation be? How marvelous must this salvation be? There had never been any break between the Father and the Son. There had never been any wall of partition between the Father and the Son. But this salvation that Christ is going to bring will be so great, he will bear the load of all the sins of the world, and it will be so much on him that the Almighty God that cannot behold iniquity will turn his eyes away from him. That's why the angels were wondering, we've never seen this before. We're eager, we're desirous, we want to see it. Verse 7, it says, all they that see me laugh me to scorn, they shoot out the leaf, they shake their heads, saying, he trusted on the Lord that he will deliver him. Let him deliver him, seeing he delighteth in him. In verse 16, for the dogs have compassed me, the assembly of the wicked have enclosed me, they pierced my hands and my feet. Can you imagine the prophets of the Old Testament? They even spoke about the crucifixion. About how Jesus Christ will die. And when he dies, what the result will be. Then from verse 27 now, it says, all the ends of the world shall remember and turn unto the Lord.
2: afogban ewe atoto aihon kpodole ekpona flin yinato lego wa su okluna.
1: Wonderful.
2: Yahoo.
1: This is what we are talking about.
2: Noe damite la die.
1: Now people have believed in Africa everywhere. People are turning to the Lord.
2: Divi ekbetole ko yise to me ubeji to tole kpome moto li ledo okluna de.
1: That's what the prophet saw.
2: Noe yogalo monye.
1: That's what the angel saw.
2: Noe angeli le mohla nye.
1: That it will not be a limited salvation for the people of Israel.
2: Emre gulega in note do Israel imekede.
1: For the ends of the world shall remember and turn unto the Lord.
2: Dokpodo aihon tole kpona filibuna le hoa su kluna.
1: And all the kindreds of the nations shall worship before thee.
2: Henu akota tole kpona to lita eto nuko eto.
1: For the kingdom is the Lord and he is the governor among the nations.
2: Na holu duwe okru no ton ewewe otogata kota le kpume.
1: All day that be fat upon the earth shall eat and worship.
2: Yime mwa uto ayi homele kpona dubo sosen.
1: All day that go down to the door shall bow before him.
2: Ye jete iko gudu mele kpona lita eto nuko eto.
1: All knees shall bow and everyone shall confess that this Jesus is Lord.
2: And none
1: can keep alive his own soul.
2: Then he says, a seed shall
1: serve him. It shall be accounted to the Lord for a generation. They shall come and shall declare his righteousness unto a people that shall be born that he has done
2: this. They were
1: wondering when shall it be. They wanted to see
2: it.
1: And that's what Peter is talking about now, saying this is the salvation that the people desire to look into. They wanted to know the people that will be recipients of that grace, participants of that nature of God at such a time like this. In Hebrews chapter 11 verse 13 and verse 40. These all died in faith, not having received the promises, but having seen them afar off, and were persuaded of them, and embraced them, and confessed that they were strangers and pilgrims on earth.
2: Yo mele kokuto yi se membo mamo pagbelo yi sigba yi ko mo eto aganu bobobo yun eto yede mendo yi jere gbe la ye bo so yi jo bo so yi gbedo juno we ye to we fis is only lo me he tai ho me.
1: Look at verse 40. God having provided some better thing for us that they without us should not be made perfect.
2: Afokanito jiwe ko so wula wu onu eyan fa pe hu mo de dai na mi.
1: You see the intention of God. He did it so that without us they will not be perfected. He reserved some great things for us. And praise the Lord, we're living in this generation. I said praise God, we're living in this generation. And I pray once again that this good thing you have got, nobody will take it away from you in Jesus' name. But then, as a result of this great salvation, there is a fruit that ought to follow. Point you, the purity and the harmlessness of God's children.
2: First
1: Peter chapter 1 in verse 13.
2: Peter tita o ta tita for weaton.
1: Wherefore, gird up the loins of your mind, be sober, and hope to the end for the grace that is to be brought unto you at the revelation of Jesus Christ.
2: Ene o tumi black baja o tum don mi toto gili gili mini huwe no boson no to todo ja okporo na o jamiya he irewa.
1: As obedient children, not fashioning yourselves according to the former laws in your ignorance.
2: Yo vitonu se toto mayi mine do dacha di wan tutu huru wenu toto wuvi mitome.
1: Please stop there for a moment before we come to another point.
2: Mindike mi notu lufina wako mi doa hugu devo me.
1: It says here that because of what Christ has done.
2: E dato fido na nwe Christi ko wautu.
1: Because of what the Almighty God has given, has provided for us.
2: Now nwe jua gahunu koko wula weto dai na mi utu.
1: Through his only begotten son Jesus Christ.
2: Ma vide teto do kwa ka Jesu Christi dali.
1: You have a part to play.
2: Atidonude na doa.
1: We will not fold our hands. And said if he died on the cross.
2: No eko kuto satiji.
1: If he provided something for me on the cross, that's all right.
2: Nde wula wun de tona mito satiji eko nyoro mama.
1: It will come to me when it will come.
2: Ena wa de no jiloso.
1: He says no. You have a part to play. What is it you have to do? It tells us in that verse 13. It says, gather up the loins of your mind.
2: What
1: did he mean by gather up the loins? You know, those Israelitish people and many of the people of the Asian countries, the kinds of clothes they wore was something that would be flowing. And whenever they wanted to do any strenuous work, or they wanted to run fast so as to get to somewhere in time, they'll not be able to do that in time and quickly and easily because of the flowing garb or garment around them. So their practice was they had a large belt. Whenever they wanted to be smart,
2: and they
1: wanted to do something very smartly, they were talking.
2: And
1: the flowing part of the garment into the belt. And then now they'll be ready for what they wanted to do. It's the same thing over here. When you find somebody wearing a flowing garb,
2: we now moment of
1: native dress,
2: avo boba,
1: and is riding motorcycle. And then while riding, the thing will be flowing here and there.
2: We now to zukeke ne kun jana biak badala be na holo buto godo.
1: And then if it hooks something, it can cause him a real accident.
2: And zukeke la bi avo la bi rayon meto kan do accident da hoa.
1: Therefore, he will talk in all the flowing parts of the native dress so that now he'll be ready for business. That's what he's saying. He's saying that our minds are flabby. Wandering thoughts. And the thoughts are running here, running there, running there. Peter here says, wherefore? Because of our great salvation. What angels were designed to look into. And what the prophets would have wanted to have if they could have it. Because you are the privilege people, because you are the ones that have this enormous, great, eternal salvation. Gather up the loins of your mind. And then when you do that, you will be sober. And then you will hope to the end for the grace that is to be brought unto you at the revelation of Christ. Let's look at what the word of God is saying when it says you get up the loins of your mind. And you will do something very smartly. See in Ephesians chapter 4.
2: Ephesu
1: he is calling us to a change of life. He's calling us to sobriety. He's calling us to show the fruit of the repentance of the salvation which we have already. Ephesians chapter 4, reading there from verse 17.
2: It says,
1: therefore, because of that great sin he has provided,
2: and
1: testifying the Lord that she henceforth walk not as other Gentiles walk in the vanity of their mind.
2: It
1: says, do you realize what you have got? Do you know the salvation you have got? Do you know that the angels are jealous in a good way of the good thing you have got? Do you know the prophets of old who are now in heaven? They are wishing, if I could have lived in these days of these people. Do you
2: know
1: to receive such a mighty, glorious salvation they have got? It says, because of that great privilege you have, you will not walk as other Gentiles walk in the vanity of their mind, having their understanding darkened, being annihilated from the life of God through the ignorance that is in them because of the blindness of their heart, who being past feeling have given themselves over to lasciviousness, to walk all uncleanness with greediness. They say, and that's your life. That was your life before you knew the Lord. It says, but now you are in the Lord, you have got the salvation we're talking about. But ye have not so learned Christ, if so be that ye have heard him and have been taught by him, as the truth is in Jesus. That
2: you
1: put off concerning your former conversation, the old man, which is corrupt according to the deceitful lust.
2: Dominic Londo, a paropo, while a better
1: what are you to do now? What kind of life are you to live now and be renewed? In the spirit of your mind, that you put on the new man, which after God is created in righteousness and true holiness.
2: To na minino lesi yoyo to bigbameta iha mitome na minisono igbeto yoyo do me juwe wiko dato do do me di akpaja juwe witon.
1: I pray God will see that in us.
2: Mkoda juwani moene to mime.
1: It will be done in our lives.
2: Enen bibasi to kbeza mitoleme.
1: And it was not only in Ephesians.
2: Ema ito Efesu kere amon.
1: In Philippians we are told the same thing.
2: To Philippi mendo kule mimo.
1: There should be a new life.
2: To kbeza yoyo do nati.
1: There should be a change of life.
2: Didi okbeto do nati.
1: In Philippians chapter 2 verse 15 verse 16, that ye may be blameless and harmless, the sons of God, without rebuke, in the midst of a crooked and perverse nation, among whom ye shine as lights in the world.
2: To akota dijo gbigbona ko bublu ko cheche to me to cheche mi to hon di hon jiya wetan.
1: You see that? It's saying that you are called to a new life. A renewed life. A holy life. It says, now you are in a crooked world. In a perverse nation. And you know the bribery. You know the corruption. You know the immorality. You know the iniquity. You know the idolatry. You know all the dirty things that people do. You are with them in the offices, but he says you must be different. Because now you must be a blameless child of God. You must be an harmless child of God without rebuke. Even though you are in the midst of a crooked and perverse nation, you are shining as lights in the world. Because in verse 16 you are holding forth the word of life, that I may rejoice in the day of Christ, that I have not run done in vain, neither labored in vain. Now when Peter uses the expression that you gird up the loins of your mind, that's what he's saying, be smart spiritually. Don't flow along in a flabby way with those people of the world. Be different. You are a new creature in Christ. Righteousness has come. And the goodness of God has worked in your life. In Luke chapter 21, from verse 34, take heed to yourselves, lest at any time your hearts be overcharged with surfeiting and drunkenness and the cares of this life, so that they come upon you unawares.

0: Mino family.
1: Watch your surrounding. Watch ye therefore. Watch the things that come out of your life. Watch yourselves. And watch your motives. And watch, because you know, we're living very close to the coming of the Lord. Watch ye therefore. And pray always that ye may be accounted worthy to escape all these things that shall come to pass, and to stand before the Son of Man. Which means, therefore, that you live a life that is glorifying to the Lord. You will not live like the people of the world. If you say you are saved, show it by the life you live. You are living the life that justifies your testimony. In 1 Thessalonians chapter 5, reading from verse 5.
0: Ye are
1: all the children of light. And the children of the day. We are not of the night nor of darkness. Therefore, let us not sleep as do others, but let us watch and be sober. That's exactly the message Peter had given us.
0: He
1: says, for they that sleep, they sleep in the night. And they that be drunken, they are drunken in the night. But let us, who are of the day, be sober, putting on the breastplate of faith and of love, and for an helmet, the hope of salvation. What then, very clearly, the Lord is telling us we need to be sober. That means we are balanced. Because excess of even legitimate things will make your soul to sink into deadly lethargy.
0: Now, as a dragon,
1: the Christian must be temperate in all things.
0: Christian,
1: in your thoughts, in your habit, you must be quiet. You must be thoughtful, always dependent upon the Lord. You must remember that you are a pilgrim, a stranger in this world. And that you are a Christian, you are traveling on in hope. It is that hope that makes you to overlook all the discomforts in the way. Because of the joy that is set before you, you are keeping your hope bright and fresh every time. And keep that hope to the very end. And then it says, because of the grace that shall be brought unto you at the revelation of Jesus Christ. Those words, revelation of Jesus Christ, when you are born again, Christ is revealed unto you as Savior. There is revelation of Christ unto you that the Holy Spirit will paint in your heart. That Jesus is now your Savior. But the revelation of Christ doesn't stop there. You're moving on. Then you discover there is something within. It's the old Adamic nature. And even though you are born again, after some time, it will try to raise up its ugly head. Then you begin to realize there's something within that ought not to be there. But the Lord has said that he will take away the stony heart. And then he will give you a heart of flesh. You go back to the Lord again for a new revelation of Christ.
0: Ayo kuno dena sokia yo yo Christ.

0: And then you pray. And you consecrate. And say, yes, Lord, I want it. It is you that prayed. And you said, sanctify them through thy truth. Thy word is truth. And then it sanctifies you. There is a new revelation of Christ now. It's revealed unto you as a sanctifier. But then the time may come when you are sick. And as you are sick, you are saying, look at this problem. I don't know what I will do now. Even the doctors are saying they don't understand this. And there is no solution for this. And then you go to the Lord. The revelation of Christ never stops. And it's revealed unto you as a great physician. And it takes all your sicknesses away. But then you realize you are preaching and you don't have power, you don't have action, you don't have authority. And you pray and it appears that it is not being effective. You lack something. And you go to the Lord again. There's a new revelation now. The revelation of Jesus as the baptizer in the Holy Ghost. All through your life, if you keep on following the Lord, you'll find him, he'll reveal himself as a deliverer. He'll reveal himself as the one that will make you to have progress. Anything you want in life, you go back to the Lord, there is always a revelation of Jesus Christ unto you. Many Christians are not benefiting the great manifestation of the revelation of the Lord. And then in verse 14 it says, as obedient children. Those words, obedient children, actually in the original, it means as children of obedience. Which means then, obedience becomes a second nature to you. In fact, it becomes a real nature. That disobedience becomes something foreign to you. As obedient children, not fashioning yourselves according to your former laws in your ignorance. Then he tells us, but as he which called you is holy. There is something that will characterize your life. There is something that will describe your life. Everybody looking at you, your neighbors looking at you. There is one word they have to describe your life. And that word is holiness. That leads us to point number three, the pattern of holiness for Christians. If we say we're Christians, there's no other life to live. There is no alternative. The life we're called to live is a life of holiness. As obedient children, you forget the past. The drinking of the past. The smoking of the past. The adultery of the past. The womanizing of the past. Running after men if you're a woman of the past. Bribery of the past. Corruption of the past. Idolatry of the past. Homosexuality of the past. Masturbation of the past. All the pollutions, the pornography of the past. Now, as obedient children, you will not fashion yourself according to your former laws when you are ignorant of Christ.
1: credio vitonu seto yemna ide do dachadi ohun atutu ho honoton tedi de atito Christ Jesus me.
0: But as he which has called you is holy.
1: Sigba lewa ira mi wiwedo.
0: In the same way he is holy.
1: Balo poroji mo mi ni wiwedo ga.
0: So be ye holy in all manner of conversation, because it is written, and it is written for you.
1: Mo mi ni wiwedo wa lo palopa le po me na ye ko wona ye wona na hie wutu.
0: It is written for me.
1: E wona na ye wutu.
0: It is written for the children of God.
1: E wona na viji we tole.
0: Because it is written, be ye holy, for I am holy.
1: Na ye won la we to do mo mi na wiwe na wiwe we ye.
0: In Leviticus chapter 11, reading from verse 44.
1: Leviticus ta wi ropo afokande nu ku ene.
0: It says here, at the demand of the Lord, for I am the Lord your God. Ye shall therefore sanctify yourselves and be ye holy, for I am holy.
1: Na nyewe okrun lo jiwe o meto ene otu mi na hemilezu wiwe bunai wiwe na wiwe enye mowe mile na wiwe tunule pom gonkole popome.
0: He talked to the children of Israel. He said, I cannot maintain relationship with unholy, unrighteous, unclean people.
1: In the whole of Israel, it's another young master. Gangula kondo poche to betong yana kale cheche to mawino leme.
0: Verse 45, I am the Lord that bringeth you up out of the land of Egypt to be your God. Ye shall therefore be holy, for I am holy.
1: Afokande aton na nyewe okrun no ehemi he jije gbonu so igba ejiton jiwa na do jiwe o mi to na otu mi na wiwe na wiwe enye.
0: In Leviticus chapter 19 verse 2.
1: Leviticus ta ko iwe ru pa fo awe.
0: If you lay claim to having a relationship with the Lord, you cannot excuse yourself from the life of holiness.
1: Endo here jiro na tin do kondo pa ko jiwa ko ma so gan dede we so gbezan wa lo we ton me.
0: Speak unto all of them, ye shall be holy, for I the Lord your God I am holy.
1: Dogla gun vizre ton lebo dogla e domo mi ule na wiwe na wiwe enye okru no jiwe we meton.
0: Leviticus chapter 20 verses 7 and 8.
1: Otakwa for chan we ko chan ton ton ko Leviticus ton.
0: Sanctify yourselves therefore and be holy.
1: Eno to mi klami ni do wewe in wiwe.
0: Isn't this very important what the Lord is repeating over and over?
1: Be ma in vive asom okru no toto dide bo vodo vodo eton doya.
0: If it was something unnecessary.
1: Endo nde ma in vive di we.
0: If it was something you could continue.
1: Endo nde hiena do
0: without real purity,
1: the matter wala wo nugbotolo,
0: without real holiness,
1: the matter wala wo dodotan,
0: will it be repeated so often?
1: You man out do edo mone.
0: If it was not something indispensable, holiness without which no man shall see the Lord,
1: and no vivede maweni, you man out do edo matter wala wo meri masogamo okluno,
0: will the Lord be repeated it over and over?
1: Be okluno ato di debo davo deton doya.
0: In verse 8, it says, and ye shall keep my statutes and do them.
1: You'll
0: be obedient to my word and do them. I am the Lord which sanctify you. Verse 26, and you shall be holy unto me, for I, the Lord, am holy. And I've severed you, separated you. I've made you distinct, different, from other people. That
1: ye
0: should be mine. See then what the Lord requires of you. And what the Lord requires of everyone. All our reading the Bible will be in vain. All our coming to Bible study will be in vain. All our tithes and offering will be in vain. Every religious activity will be in vain. If this holiness is not there, that's why the Bible makes it very clear, follow peace with all men and holiness without which no man, no man in any church anywhere, any generation, all our coming to Bible study will be in vain. We don't want just to gather a multitude of people together. Just having church, just having assembly like a club, we don't want to just come here without having that prerequisite. that certificate, that indispensable thing that will lead us home to glory. As you came here, the desire in your heart to leave all other things at home and all the things that may occupy your attention is because you know the Lord can come anytime. Am I right? And then you want to be a partaker
1: with
0: the people that will march on with the Lord when he comes. That's why we're here. We're not here to just have church. We're not here to just answer deeper life. We're not here to just say I'm part of them. The Lord makes it very clear. He will not allow anybody into those pearly gates. He will not allow anybody into that paradise. They will not allow anybody into that heaven that doesn't possess the righteousness of Christ and the holiness of the Lord. I'm talking of holiness within, holiness without. The holiness that affects your heart affects your attitude, affects your motive, affects your plan, affects your desires, affects your aspirations, affects you outwardly, it affects your dressing, it knocks out all the worldliness away from your life, it affects your word, it affects your conversation, it affects everything. Because that is what the Lord demands. That without holiness, no man shall see the Lord. He says in Matthew chapter 5, verse 48, it says, be ye therefore perfect, even as your Father, which is in heaven, is perfect.
1: Will
0: Christ have said that if it was impossible? Will Christ have said that if it was a standard you will never be able to attain? His grace is available. He's able to do it. And that's why we're here. That's why you stayed with us here. They could have given you a greater, higher position. In another place you are coming from. But you said, no, it's not position. It is holiness. It is righteousness. It is this grace of God. This gift of God in man. That the very life of Christ will be planted in man. And you saw the privilege because we are talking about it here. You could get on your knees. You could get before the Lord. And you could seek the Lord and search for him and pray unto him and desire it and consecrate until he comes and rains righteousness upon you. And that's what we're going to do tonight. We're going to pray to the Lord until he comes and he rains righteousness upon us. Until there is a flood of righteousness. A flood that will sweep away all iniquity. All uncleanness. All things that are not according to the word of God. You know why? Because there's a promise of God that he will grant unto us. We've been delivered out of the hands of our enemies by serving without fear. Serve him without fear. Fear of husband.
1: asutan.
0: Fear of wife.
1: Obu asitan.
0: Fear of persecutors.
1: Obu khomeke dome toletan.
0: Fear of distractors.
1: Obu me redodo godo toletan.
0: Fear of my father.
1: O toche se obu.
0: Fear of my mother.
1: Obu niyachetan.
0: Fear of the office.
1: Obu azankwa chemetan.
0: If I don't dress this way.
1: Endo mason lo ledi.
0: They will not allow me to continue.
1: Yemena deke na made dono kwa zanekbo.
0: They will not promote me.
1: Yemena zemi daga.
0: We will serve you without fear.
1: Minase mate obu di.
0: In holiness.
1: To wewe me.
0: And righteousness.
1: To dodo me.
0: Before him.
1: To nukwa etan.
0: All the days of our lives.
1: To azakbe miton le koto me.
0: Who want to be like Enoch?
1: Menu lewe jino ta edi Enoku.
0: Who wants to be like Samuel?
1: Menu lewe jino ta edi Samuel ito mime.
0: Who wants to be like Daniel?
1: Menu lewe jino ta edi Daniel ito mime.
0: Who wants to be like Paul the apostle?
1: Menu lewe jino ta edi Paul apostle ito mime.
0: Who wants to be a person that is washed?
1: Menu lewe jino ta edi meye kolowe.
0: And cleansed and purged in the blood of the Lamb.
1: Boy, we will boyke kolowe to hun legba vu Jesu tome.
0: He can do it for you.
1: Esa kawa ena we.
0: Why don't you rise up and call on the name of the Lord?
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0: Rise up and call on the name of the Lord.
1: For chite bo dawa yilo ye okulu notan.
0: He wants to give you the grace.
1: Ejilo na jom yolo we.
0: He wants to transform your life. He wants to change your life. Until you are able to serve him without fear. You are able to serve him without fear. In holiness. And in righteousness. Before Almighty God. All the days of our life. Seek the Lord. Seek the Lord. Pray unto the Lord. Until he does the work in your heart. Because without holiness. Without holiness. No one will see the Lord. Holiness in heart. Holiness in soul.
1: Wala weto lileme don.
0: Holiness in motive.
1: Wala weto zizame.
0: Holiness in plan.
1: Wala weto tito bibasime.
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1: Wala weto hodidome.
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1: Wala weto avodidome.
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0: Holiness in your relationship with the opposite sex.
1: Wala weto kondo kome posunuko kavinyonuko.
0: Holiness in what you read.
1: Wala weto nwano fialeme.
0: Holiness in what you see.
1: Wala weto nwano koleme.
0: Holiness in what you dream.
1: Wala weto nwano nuleme.
0: Holiness in what you eat.
1: Wala weto nwano duleme.
0: Holiness in the house fellowship.
1: Wala weto horokulitome.
0: Holiness in the local church. Holiness in your family. Holiness through and through, within and without. Without that holiness, no man shall see the Lord. Without that holiness, we labor in vain. Without that holiness, we come to church in vain. Without that holiness, you read the Bible in vain. Without that holiness, you give money to the church in vain. Without that holiness, there will be disappointment on the final day. Follow peace with all men, and holiness without which no man shall see the Lord. He wants to do it for you.
1: He
0: wants to do it for you. He wants to do it for you. He doesn't want you to just be a person that has just come into church. He wants to do it in your life. He can do it. He can do it. He did it for Enoch. He did it for Samuel. He did it for
1: Isaiah.
0: He did it for Jeremiah.
1: E wa na Jeremiah.
0: He did it for the prophets.
1: E wa na Yewegale.
0: He did it for Peter.
1: E wa na Peter.
0: He did it for Paul.
1: E wa na Paulu.
0: He did it for many of us who have been seeking the Lord.
1: E wa na mesusu mito eto kuno dile.
0: If you are willing to seek the Lord until he comes,
1: endo he adi kuno kaka bo enado wa
0: to rain righteousness upon you. There will be a flood of righteousness. There will be a flood of holiness.
1: He
0: will flood your heart Saturate your heart with the grace of holiness. Are you holy in the day and holy in the night? Are you holy when you are with women and when you are with men? Are you holy when you are out of the church and when you are within the church? Are you holy in your place of work? Are you holy through and through every time? Follow that holiness.
1: You are a winner.
0: And that peace of God to reign in your heart. Make sure you possess that holiness. There is no gossiping in holiness. There is no murmuring in holiness. There is no drunkenness in holiness. There is no masturbation in holiness. There is no adultery in holiness. There is no lying in holiness. There is no deception in holiness. There is no corruption in holiness. There is no bribery in holiness. There is no witchcraft in holiness. Come to the Lord. Come to the Lord. Let him pardon you. Let him purge you. Let him purify you. Let him transform your life until he puts that holiness within you. That holiness without which no man shall see the Lord.
1: No, while away, never team, any matter, come on, Cluna.

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0: Rise up as we pray together.
1: Fonda fojina mi nkhule dupo.
0: Almighty God, we thank you for this glorious, wonderful day of worship.
1: Gangu nko jio mi to akakongla mi na sisengigone gbe tan.
0: Praise the Lord, because we are alive to glorify you.
1: To mi dupo na mi to pe na do na ope gigokla we.
0: Our prayer, Lord, that all the glory will come to you today in Jesus' name.
1: Mi so de nkhule gigola epo na wa de we to gbe to.
0: And you plant your word in our heart. That Lord, every day, every moment of every day, and all the days of our lives, it will be a desire, it will be a deed that will do things that will bring honor and glory and praise to your name in Jesus' name. We pray that you revive every one of us. And that your fire will burn in every soul in Jesus' name. And then we'll carry that revival fire everywhere we go, and many, many people will turn to know the Lord as their personal Savior. Lord, that you keep us awake and at alert, so that your word will do good in every heart today. In Jesus' name we pray. We're looking at Hosea chapter 6. I'm reading from verse 1. Come and let us return unto the Lord, for he has turned and he will heal us. He has meeting and he will build us up, bind us up. After 2 days he will revive us. In the third day he will raise us up, and we shall live in his sight.
1: Miwa mi gbo mi ni lego do kluno de na wo ko tre wo na so ki a zon gbo na mi wo ko we wo na so vo mi don bla azan we go do we e wo na remi in ron to azan ton to gbe we wo na fo mi tite mi mo na so no gbe to wo nu kan.
0: Then shall we know if we follow on to know the Lord is going forth, is prepared as the morning, and he shall come unto us as the rain, and as the latter rain and the former rain unto the earth.
1: Mimboso bo mini nyue mi so bo mini to ihodo zomi na donyo okluno bunje yeton ti nyo nugo da fonu ewo na so wa je mi dede ojikun ni ojikun agogbon ke usin na igba.
0: In that passage I've read to you, you have seen there one word, revive.
1: We for de ke na bana mo koro po hinron rein.
0: Revival is what the Old Testament and the New Testament talks about. And you have the description of that revival in many parts of Scripture. In where you place yourself or put yourself so that revival can come. And the revival comes to an individual, comes to a family, comes to a local church, and comes to the church at large. And then he says, it will raise us up. Which means then revival also includes raising up, rising up. And we shall live in his sight. And we have that grace and the godliness to be able to live in his sight. It tells us in Hosea chapter 14 verse 7. They that dwell under the shadow shall return, and they shall revive as the corn. Again, that's what appears there. But he tells us we dwell under a shadow. And under that shadow, under that protection, in the immediate presence of the Lord, he revives his people. And here it says, he revives us as the corn. It's referring to the corn that is planted. And when it is planted, it's like it is forgotten. And it is like it dies. And then after it's dead, then there is life that comes into that corn.
1: And then when I want Diego,
0: and then it comes alive again. It's like resurrection life comes to that
1: come.
0: And then with that resurrection life, there is productivity, there is multiplication, because it brings out many, many others. It tells us in Habakkuk chapter 3, we're looking at verse
1: 2.
0: It says, O Lord, I have heard thy speech and was afraid. O Lord, revive thy work in the midst of the years. In the midst of the years, make known in wrath. What? Remember mercy. We're talking about let the revival fire keep on him. We've read about revival. Now let's read about the fire. The fire of revival. And the Lord himself establishes that revival fire. All coolness will be gone. All lethargy will be gone. Look about the fire now in Leviticus chapter 6. I'm reading verse 8. Okay, verse 8, it says, and the Lord spake unto Moses, saying, command Aaron and his sons, saying, this is the law of the burnt offering. It is the burnt offering because of the burning upon the altar all night unto the morning, and the fire of the altar shall be burning in it, a continual burning.
1: Verse 12,
0: and the fire upon the altar shall be burning in it. It shall not be put out, and the priest shall burn wood on each every morning, and lay the burnt offering in order upon each, and he shall burn thereof the fat of the peace
1: offerings.
0: Verse 13, very important. The fire shall ever be burning upon the altar, shall never go out. Join those two things together. Number one is the revival. He will revive us again. And then bring the fire together and then understand it is continual. Understand? It's always there. What's revival? Revival is the spiritual experience of God's manifestation of power, bringing heaven's saint repentance. Bring in heaven's saint restoration. Bring in heaven's saint righteousness and renewal. Find sometimes, you know, the church is going on and all the processes day after day and moment after moment, everything is going on. But sinners are not repenting. Backsliders are not being restored. When revival comes, then there comes a period of the manifestation of God's power and there is repentance. There is restoration, there is righteousness, and there is renewal. That's revival. Revival is the spiritual experience of God's manifestation of power, bringing heaven's saint excitement. Heaven's saint enlargement. Heaven's saint enthusiasm. Heaven's saint exploits. That's revival, when things are out of the ordinary. And that thing out of the ordinary is happening everywhere. What's revival? Revival is the spiritual experience of God's manifestation of power, bringing heaven's saint divine visitation.
1: That's
0: revival. Revival is spiritual experience of God's manifestation of power, bringing heaven's saint intercession. Intervention. As well as impartation. Revival is not just people clapping their hands and singing, and then revival is not just saying we have a signboard or we have a poster. It's the time of righteousness, of renewal. It's the time of excitement, enthusiasm. It's a time of definite experiences. It is a time of intercession, intervention, and the time of impartation in the lives of people. It's a time when the Lord begins to broaden our vision and the Lord begins to manifest some deep, deep virtues of the Christian life. That is revival. Revival is the time of answers to prayer. God is waking people up in the dead of the night when everybody ought to be sleeping and everybody just feels this is the time to pray.
1: And
0: they were waking to the righteousness demanded by the Lord. Conscience is awakening as well. What's revival? Revival is the time of spiritual experience of God's manifestation of power, bringing heaven's saint new life. New love. A kind of love. Well, say, I've been in this church for many years now. I've never seen such a manifestation of love, the new love. For new light that we're beginning to see. You open the Bible like this as an ordinary child of God, and then you begin to see the light that comes in that word. That's revival. And when there is liberation, that's what the Lord is saying. All this is what I want you to do into every life. And then he's telling us, let that revival fire, let it keep burning. I pray it will keep on burning. That this church will never experience coldness. I pray that God will move us on.
1: Once
0: again, like it happened in the upper room, that same revival fire will come upon everyone in Jesus'
1: name.
0: Let the revival fire keep burning. I divide the message to three parts. Number one, the power of his revival fire. Number two, the purging of his refining fire. Number three, the perception of his revealing fire.
1: Number one,
0: power of his revival fire. That's a kind of fire that brings revival to every soul. A kind of fire that brings revival to the whole nation. We're going to see an illustration of that in 1 Kings chapter 18. Reading from verse 21. And Elijah came unto all the people and said, how long hold ye between two opinions? If the Lord be God, follow him. But he Baal, then follow him. And the people answered not a word.
1: Elijah saw us a pork betole, po de bodamonawe, mule bezolinawe, tien de so do lenyo, kunonyi, yuwe we mi hodo shiba, so in bali be.
0: And so in verse 30, and Elijah said unto all the people, come near unto me. You know, if we're going to have revival, and we're going to have revival, you must come near unto Elijah. And he says, come near unto me. Don't put a wall of separation. Come near. Come near unto me. And all the people came near. You will come near. I said you will come near. Having the same mind and the same heart with your pastor. Come near. Having the same goal, the same vision with your leader. Come near. And the people came near unto him. And he repaired the altar of the Lord that was broken down. Verse
1: 31,
0: we're told Elijah took 12 stones representing the 12 tribes of Israel. Not 7, not 10, not 11. Complete.
1: Elijah saw
0: If we're going to have revival, every kind of cornerstone the Lord had given to the church. Elijah, in expecting that revival fire will come, he says, there is just one thing to do.
1: Elijah, to look on the fire, and
0: the Lord never thinks about 11 tribes of Israel. He never thinks about 5 tribes of Israel. He's always thinking about the 12 tribes of Israel.
1: Come baton to Israel me we do we are clon do nkulu we popo no.
0: And therefore I'm going to bring all those 12 stones representing all those tribes of Israel, and I'm going to put everything in place.
1: Eneo tu when do we are le na ze do te do bon stand dali and those do te meten eton le me.
0: We can do that.
1: Mr. Kawa mama,
0: we don't have to kind of give up some of the doctrines. We can stand on everything. Everything the Lord has given.
1: You're
0: not going to say, if we keep on emphasizing everything Jesus emphasized, maybe our church will not grow. And maybe the people will not come leave that to God. All we want is that we're going to repair the altar of the Lord. And we're going to put all the stones in place. And when we do that, when that fire comes, God will bring the final result. That's why it says in verse 31, and Elijah took 12 stones according to the number of the tribes of the sons of Jacob, unto whom the word of the Lord came, saying, Israel shall be thy name. And with the stones he built an altar in the name of the Lord.
1: Elijah saw Isanu, Yawekedi Osaka Wendo, Isun Jacob ton leton leton mehe, the ho clon ton wadomo Israel uni, to enaso ni zanu le lo, we eyi do drag bade to, uni okluno ton me.
0: And then he made a trench about the altar as great as will contain 2 measures of seed. And he put the wood in order. And he put what? He put it in order. Let all things be done decently and in order.
1: God
0: is not the author of confusion. If we really want revival, do all things decently, the way the Lord Almighty will appreciate. Put the wood in order, and he cut the bullock in pieces and laid him on the wood and set fuel for 4 barrels of water and pour it on the burnt sacrifice and on the wood. And he said, do it the second time.
1: And
0: then the second time, and he said, do it the third time. And they did it the third time. 4 times 3. What's that? 12. See this Elijah. You know, many people say Elijah was a prophet of fire, a prophet of power. Yes, but you know why? He did everything according to the word of the Lord. And there are some people that they push the word of God aside. They put all the doctrines aside. They put all the teachings of Christ aside. And they go to the mountaintop and they are praying. And say, what are you praying for? Want revival, want revival, want revival. Bring the word back. It is when the word has its rightful place in your midst. That's when we can pray, and then there'll be revival. If you want revival in your soul, revival among your children, revival in your family, revival in your your community, in your local church. You bring the totality of the word of God back. That's what God loves. He exalts his word above his name. Verse 35, and the water ran round about the altar, and he filled the trench also with water, and it came to pass at the time of the offering of the evening sacrifice that Elijah the prophet came near and said, Lord God of Abraham, Isaac, and of Israel, let it be known, tell me, you know, we can determine the time. It's like when Moses was asking Pharaoh, he said, when do you want all these frogs to be taken away from you? He determined the time. He said, tomorrow. When do you want revival? And we ought to be able to say that, oh Lord, the revival we want and the revival we crave is this day. And that's why Elijah prayed, it came to pass at the time of the offering of the evening sacrifice that Elijah the prophet came near and said, Lord God of Abraham, Isaac, and of Israel, let it be known this day that thou art God in Israel, and that I am thy servant. Tell me the rest of that verse. You see that? Religious conferences, conventions, convocations, and religious gatherings and meetings and religious assemblies, they don't know that. They think that, you know, if you bring the best musicians in the country, and if you bring people that know how to shout and throw up their hands and run on the platform and say, we're going to pray, bring people that know about territorial spirit and they know about the evil spirit, they know about a secret
1: cult.
0: People that can shout on the devil, they say revival will come. No, it doesn't come that way. That I have done all these things according to thy word. It is the centrality of the word in your conviction. You bring the word central in your lifestyle. It is what brings revival. It is that word that we keep at the very center of our worship. And we do not allow anything in the church to compete with the word of God. And to brush the word of God aside as if all those other things are as important as the word. He said, Lord, let it be known this day that I have done all these things at thy word. In verse 37, hear me, O Lord, hear me, that these people may know that thou art the Lord God, and that thou hast turned their heart back again. That's revival. When the hearts of the people are turned back again, away from their pursuits, away from their self-centeredness, away from their self-exaltation, away from their petty personal programs, and then their hearts are turned back again unto the Lord, then the fire of the Lord fell, the fire will fall. I said the fire will fall. No, survival fire coming upon the people.
1: When a
0: and when that fire falls, then you will know it in your soul. And it will bring real spiritual energy and power. And this church, although we thank God for what God has done all these years, but we're moving to another level. And then it says, and it consumed the burnt sacrifice, and the wood, and the stones, and the dust, and licked up the water that was in the trench. And when all the people saw it, what did they do? They fell on their faces, and they said, the Lord, he is God. The Lord, he is God.
1: Psalm 104 verse 4.
0: Who maketh his angels spirits and his ministers a flaming fire. When revival comes, you'll find that it affects the ministers, so they find they preach and they preach their hearts out. In Jeremiah chapter 20, I'm reading from verse 9.
1: Jeremiah
0: it says, then said I will not make mention of him nor speak any more in his

0: has not waited on come.
1: There's no revival in his soul. If the prophet was like that, guess what? The people of Judah themselves, guess what they were?
0: All of a sudden,
1: look at that verse 9 in the middle. But his word was in my heart as a burning fire. I pray it will come to your heart like that.
0: And
1: you know, sometimes when there's no revival, you are not totally backsliding, but you are not inside completely.
0: And
1: your kettle of water is on the stove, but the fire is not on, and therefore the water is cold.
0: Baba sindo zemi boza doji na jresu su beto adoji osema fiema bloma rumiao.
1: Turn on that fire and the fire begins to burn. All of a sudden the heat is coming on and the water is getting warm.
0: Wena wana kan miolo wana kan stove utuwe adiji meliana mondo osema mimioji eje miowuji boje fifieji.
1: All of a sudden the water is boiling and the lid on that kettle, the vapor throws that kettle away, and everybody begins to hear a sound, and they begin to see the vapor, and the whole community or the whole kitchen is filled with that vapor. Then we know fire is burning somewhere.
0: But
1: that fire will burn today. In the middle of that verse, but the word was in my heart as a burning fire, shut up in my bones, and I was weary with forbearing, and I could not stay. He could not stay. He moved on. You will move on.
0: In the middle of that verse, but the word was in my heart as a burning fire, shut up in my bones, and I could not stay.
1: Ezekiel chapter 37. I'm reading from verse 1.
0: Ezekiel
1: the hand of the Lord was upon me and carried me out in the spirit of the Lord and set me down in the midst of the valley which was full of dry of bones. And caused me to pass by them round about, and behold, there were very many in the open valley, and lo, they were very dry.
0: But
1: in verse 3, and he said unto me, Son of man, can these bones live? And I answered, O Lord God, thou knowest. Again he said unto me, prophesy upon these bones and say unto them, O ye dry bones, hear the word of the Lord.
0: Thus
1: says the Lord God unto these bones, behold, I will cause breath to enter into you, and you shall live. And then it tells us in verse 6, and I will lay sinews upon you, and will bring up flesh upon you, and cover you with skin, and put breath in you, and ye shall live, and ye shall know that I am the Lord.
0: So
1: I prophesied as I was commanded, and as I prophesied, there was a noise, and behold, the shaking, and the bones came together, bone to his bone.
0: Mowe, mowe,

0: when I beheld, lo, the sinews and the flesh came up upon them, and the skin covered them above, but there was no breath in them. Prophesy, son of man, and say to the wind, thus says the Lord God, come from the four winds, O breath, and breathe upon this land, that they may live. So I prophesied. You know, we have to cooperate with God. We have to be obedient to God. We have to do exactly what the Lord wants us to do. If the revival is going to come, it's not a committee sitting together and a committee saying, now, what are we going to do if revival is going to come? And then the committee says, okay, let's drop this. And the committee says, let's bring this. And this is what that denomination is doing. That's what that organization is doing. That's what that assembly is doing. That's what those people are doing. If we can do what all those other assemblies and congregations, what they're doing, maybe revival, not that. In verse 10, so I prophesied as he commanded me, and the breath came into them, and they lived, and they stood up upon their feet. An exceeding great army is going to happen.
1: Afao mo enye no dura ile lewa de gbe na mi do gbo fufu so wa bi oye me ye sona gbe o si te to afo ye ton leji awa fun to da ho gegede vofonja ndo vofonja la tojo do mo.
0: This good old days of revival will come again.
1: Asanro vofonja la zo go wa.
0: Fire brings an end to coldness.
1: Fire
0: brings an end to lukewarmness. Fire brings burning conviction, renewal, zeal, commitment, evangelism, single-mindedness in following the Lord. Point number two, the purging of his refining fire. We're looking at Zechariah chapter 13 verse 9. Zechariah chapter 13 verse 9, and I will bring the salt patch through the fire and will refine them as silver is refined. I will try them as gold is tried. They shall call on my name, and I will hear them. I will say, it is my people, and they shall say, the Lord is my God. The revival fire is the refining fire. It refines us. It tells us in Malachi chapter 3, I'm reading from verse 1. Behold, I will send my messenger, and he shall prepare the way before me. The Lord whom you seek shall suddenly come to his temple. Even the messenger of the covenant whom you delight in, behold, he shall come, says the Lord of hosts. Christ.
1: When
0: he comes, what does he do?
1: In verse 2,
0: whom he abides the day of his coming, and who shall stand when he appears? For he is like a refiner's fire and like the fuller's soul.
1: Is
0: a fire that comes to refine. A fire that comes to totally purge and purify. In verse 3, and he shall sit as a refiner and purifier of silver, and he shall purify the sons of Levi and purge them as gold and silver, that they may offer unto the Lord an offering in righteousness.
1: When
0: that purging has taken place, then he says he sits as a purifier, and then he purifies the sons of Levi. Who are the sons of Levi? Those who are the workers. If we go on in the same old Adamic way, there's no way that the congregation can be what they ought to be. It is a purification, refining of those sons of Levi that will then flow down, and the church will be what it ought to be in Jesus' name. And this church is going to be,
1: you
0: will see his holiness. Give me a good amen. And we will be his righteousness. We'll see his majesty, and we're going to be in this family too. The Lord will do it. Isaiah chapter 6, I'm reading from verse
1: 1.
0: In the year that King Uzziah died, I saw also the Lord sitting upon a throne, high and lifted up, and his train filled the temple. If revival is going to come, then we forget that Uzziah has died, and now we see the Lord. But in the year that King Uzziah died, Isaiah said, I looked up like this, and although I could not see Uzziah, I saw the Lord. You will see the Lord. And I saw the Lord high and lifted up. Then Isaiah said, above it stood the seraphims, each one had six wings, with twain he covered his face, and with twain he covered his feet, and with twain he did fly. One cried unto another and said, Holy, holy, holy is the Lord of hosts. The whole earth is full of his glory. And the pulse of the door moved at the voice of him that cried, and the house was filled with smoke.
1: to wana ogbe woke da kwa to ukholoso gona azo.
0: Then said I, woe is me, for I am undone, because I'm a man of unclean lips, and I dwell in the midst of a people of unclean lips, for mine eyes have seen. Your eyes will see.
1: When you know dindowe na nyepotana nyembasi ome nuflo mawe no nyesoti to tiente ome nuflo mawe no letona nukuntile komo akolu nukuntwe na monu nukuntwe na monu ukula akwapa
0: leton. When your eyes see the Lord high and lifted up, something will begin to happen in your heart.
1: Una nukuntwe mokulu na njize jagato ofieto njizajoto goe.
0: Then I saw, when he saw that, first of all there was a confession, and he said, "Woe is me, I'm a man of unclean lips." And then he said, "For mine eyes have seen the King, the Lord of hosts."
1: And
0: then flew one of the seraphims unto me, having a live coal in his hand. That's the fire right there. It's the fire that refines.
1: When you were the port of laughing, let me draw a day, Remioca, to a lot of Murani, Murani, Murani, Murani.
0: Which he had taken with the tongue from up the altar, and he laid it upon my mouth. That thing will burn off every chaff in your mouth.
1: Look,
0: this has touched thy lips, and iniquity is taken away, thy sin, what, is purged. In verse 8, also I heard the voice of the Lord saying, "Whom shall I send? And who will go for us?" Then said I, "Here am I, send me."
1: Apo si ato nyeso sebe okulon tonga do amo menwe menwe nyena do kula menwe na yina mi we nenu we nyendo amo nyedi do mira.
0: It is that purifying, that purging, that refining that makes us more useful to the Lord, or be more useful to the Lord in Jesus'
1: name.
0: We're looking at Daniel chapter 12, and we're reading from verse
1: 10.
0: Many shall be purified and made white and tried.
1: They
0: we may not be committing sin. How about this chaff? A heap of chaff there.
1: And
0: there's no poison there. There's nothing poisonous in chaff. Only that they're unessential. They're not important. And they're occupying unnecessary space in our mind.
1: And
0: the Lord is saying, you could do more than you're doing. You can go where you have never gone. You can reach a higher height. Just these things that are not sinful, because after the Lord saved you and you say, "Praise the Lord, no more adultery," then you are happy.
1: Now
0: no more fornication, then you are happy. And thank God, no more lying, and thank God, and there's no more cheating, there's no more stealing. Praise the Lord. But that's not the end.
1: Oh,
0: this heap of chaff.
1: None
0: essentials. The first stage is that all the sins are gone. We're born again. But you know, many people that are born again, but the chaff in their lives will not allow them to amount to what they ought to be.
1: dinwele ebona te na do jete me jero ye ni jeto gbigbo me.
0: But the Lord will take it away today.
1: Gbagbe kun na be ye me po se.
0: That's why the Lord said in that Daniel chapter 12, Daniel chapter 12 verse 10, many shall be purified and made white and tried, but the wicked shall do wickedly, and none of the wicked shall understand, but the wise shall understand.
1: Mesunale ye de we bo so en ye de zun wi we bo so yin ki klo we sigba mi nyina kan le na yi kan yin an do to wi wa sigba nu pon to eyin nu yeto le na tun
0: I will understand.
1: Nyelo nyina tun.
0: We're looking at Matthew chapter 3 from verse 12.
1: Matthew ta ton afeton wi awe.
0: Whose fan is in his hand, and it will thoroughly purge his floor, and gather his wheat into the garner. But tell me the rest. As you look at your life and you say, oh, why am I not making the progress I ought to make? Why am I not crossing the river?
1: Why
0: am I not crossing the river? Why am I not crossing the river I need to cross? Why am I not in the place I ought to be? Then you look at your life, you say, Lord, but I'm saved, I'm born again. And that negative thing, that sinful thing, that evil thing I used to do, thank God, grace has blotted them out. But why am I not where I still need to be? All the opportunities I need to have, why am I not having those opportunities? And all the exploits, experiences I ought to have, why am I not having them? Why am I not where I dreamt about many, many years ago? And the Lord is saying, you are my child, if you die, you will get to heaven. But when you get to heaven, you're going to be among the low class when you get there. Because with the chaff in your life that stands between you and the glory, what you ought to achieve. If that continues, you're not going to be able to have the crown and the stars you ought to have. That's why you're praying to the old Lord, let this refining fire, this revival fire, let it burn today. And when it burns, then all the chaff is gone. And the Lord says, now I can do what I wanted to do with you. Can it happen? In Luke chapter 3 verse 17, whose fan is in his hand, and he will thoroughly purge his floor, and will gather the wheat into his garner. Tell me the rest. The revival fire is also the refining fire. Number one, burning off chaff. Number two, purging away inward sin. Number three, purifying the heart. Number four, removing desire for toys and replacing them with treasures. Toys are not poisonous. But toys are just to keep the children busy. Keep the children happy. And keep the children active while the adults are doing something significant. And when the children, when they get to the point, we know they ought to do something significant. We take the toys away from them. And the refining fire comes in our lives and it says, hey, baby. And toys make babies happy. And they love the toys. It is when the revival fire comes. Then you begin to realize in your life, this one, is this a toy or a treasure? And then you begin to realize the lot of toys I have as an adult, and I'm still like a baby Christian. They make me happy. But at the end of the day, when I look at what have they contributed to my life and what have they contributed to the destiny that God has appointed me for, they contribute nothing except for the superficial surface happiness. And I say, no, the time has come. All those toys, I throw them away. Now what I need is treasure. And a treasure will come in your life in Jesus' name.
1: Number
0: five, it destroys the love for the things of the world and rekindles the first love for God in our hearts. Isaiah chapter 1, I'm reading from verse 25. I will turn my hand upon thee and purely purge away thy dross, purely purge away thy dross and take away all thy team. Then also it makes us seek only Christ and His glory. I pray God will do it today. I come to point number three, the perception of the revealing fire. We're looking at 1 Corinthians chapter 3, and I'm reading from verse 13. If every man's work shall be made manifest, every man's work shall be made manifest. For the day shall declare it, because it is revealed by what? By fire.
1: They
0: used to do this in the olden days, that they had a piece of gold, and that's a precious metal. How will this gold, which is very precious, how will it be revealed? The wood is not important. The hay is not important. And all the stubble is not important.
1: all
0: those clothes there, the rags are not important. The thing we're looking for is the gold, and the gold must be somewhere here, hidden within the rubble. What do? They set it on fire. So that the things that were born will burn, and the things that will not burn will remain. You get the point? Then, as they set on fire, everything goes up in flame, and they just stay aside and they're looking. And then the clothes are burning off. The wood is burning off, and all the rubble is burning off. And when everything has burned to ashes, then they go there and the gold is revealed. It is a fire that brings the revelation and the unveiling and the discovery of the gold. That's what the Lord is saying, that every man's work shall be made manifest. And then he says, for the day shall declare, because it shall be revealed by fire, and the fire shall try every man's work of what sort it is. Let's say there are seven things. Only one of them is gold. And then you say, I'm going to be fair. I'm going to divide my time equally. And you give time to this, and time to this, and time to this, and a little time to the golden virtue. And the Lord is saying, be wise. How will I know, Lord, what I'm to give time to? Set it on fire. Because it is the fire that will reveal what is important. And when all those other things are burnt off, your gold will remain. If we don't do it now, do you know, brothers and sisters, it will be done on the final day. If any man's work abide, which he has built thereupon, he shall receive a reward. If any man's work shall be burnt, he shall suffer loss. But he himself shall be saved, yet so as by fire. Almost lost, but barely saved. And then he goes to heaven. Eventually, by the grace of God, he will get to heaven. You believe on the Lord Jesus Christ as your personal Savior, you will get to heaven. You have looked at Calvary, and then you have made an exchange. He took your sin and he gave you his righteousness. God, in his mercy, will take you to heaven.
1: He
0: has washed your sins away. He became your Savior. He became your substitute. He became your sin bearer. If you died, your demon will be your eternal
1: home.
0: But getting to heaven, that's one thing. But the work you do, the things you spend your life, your time on, by the time you get the fire is applied, then many things are burnt off. It is what remains and is revealed by that fire that will determine what glory, what honor, what crown, what stars you have. Lord, the things I do from now on to be revealed by fire, and then eventually when we get over there, God will lift you up. You'll walk the streets of gold, having the joy of having done what the Lord wanted you to do and accomplish here in life. The day is coming when the fire will reveal everything. Let it reveal it now so you can concentrate on what is important in life. Let's rise up and talk to the Lord in prayer. The revival fire. The refining fire. The revealing fire. Talk to the Lord in prayer. And the Lord will make you wise for salvation. And let the revival fire keep on burning. Abandon the toys. You're an adult now, adult believer. Let the Lord apply that refining fire. There'll be a purging, there'll be a purifying. Let the fire reveal. When all those things are set on fire, the things that are shaking will be shaking. The things that are consumable will be consumed by the fire. Then the treasures, the gold, the precious things, the valuable things, things worthy will remain. The revealing fire. Then your life here will be glorious. Your service here will be glorious. Your reward in heaven be certain.
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4: Heavenly Father, we thank you for our worship service. Thank you, Lord, because of the way you've been speaking to us since we began the service. Thank you because you're a loving Father, a compassionate Father, and you ever love your children. You don't want us to go astray.
5: We are
4: praying, Lord, as you reveal your mind, your will to every one of us today, you grant us the grace and the desire to walk in that perfect will in Jesus' name.
5: We're
4: praying, Lord, that you'll be glorified in our lives. And you will be at the very center of every family represented here in Jesus'
5: name.
4: Thank you, Lord, because we trust that you are going to speak to us. And what you speak to us, you are going to grant us the power to stand, to walk, to move, to live, according to your revelation. Thank you because we know you have answered. In Jesus' name we pray.
5: To Jesus' name,
4: a good amen.
5: Master Nisha Daho.
6: Thank you very much. We thank the Lord today because he's been revealing himself to us from the beginning of this worship service. In Mark chapter 10, we're looking at verse 2. And the Pharisees came to him and asked him, is it lawful for a man to put away his wife? Tempting him. And he answered and said unto them, what did Moses command you? We find that Jesus Christ came over here to the world as the light of the world. So that he will dispel the darkness in understanding that many, many people have in their hearts, in their mind, concerning the will of God in every area of our lives. And since the Lord Jesus had been about the Father's business, revealing his mind and his will to everyone, as individuals, as families, and as corporate bodies together, and also revealing himself to the generations that will come, here is something that we find. There were detractors always around. There were those who did not want to hear, and they wanted to prevent others from hearing. And whenever they found people that were eager, desirous to hear the word of God, they were jealous, they were envious. And you see, they want to get to heaven, and we don't want to get to heaven. And because of that, they wanted to hinder other people from getting the very best from. And these Pharisees came and they had a question. It was a burning controversy among the religious people of the land at the time of the Lord Jesus Christ. A controversy concerning marriage, concerning divorce, and concerning remarriage. Actually, there were two schools that were major at that time. The first school, the school of Shammai. Those were the conservative people. They had some respect for women. And they had some respect for marriage. And they didn't make divorce easy for people that were seeking divorce. There was another school, the school of Hillel. And this school of thought, and they were the people that said, what's women? What's marriage? If the woman is not pleasing you in any way, kick her out. After all, the women are all there on the streets, and you can get anyone. This one is not doing well, send her away, get another one. It was a great controversy, and there were many people on the conservative side, and there were multitudes of people on the liberal side. And the reason they want to wanted to do this is to pitch Christ to be on one side. If Christ said, I am joining the camp of the Shammite school of thought, then all the liberals are going to be against him. And if Jesus said, I pitch my tent with the majority, and the people that said, once the fellow, the woman is not cooking your soup well, is burning your clothes in ironing, doesn't respect your in-laws, doesn't respect your father, your mother, or he said, doing something that you don't appreciate, kick her away. Once Jesus pitched his tent, either with the conservative or with the liberal, the other side is not supporting will, because be against him. What was their purpose? Number one, it was to discredit him. He cannot be the Christ. Number two, it was to destroy his ministry. And this is like almost politics. And once you join this party, then the other party will hate you. Once you join the other party will boycott you. Therefore, ask him the question that will put him on the spot. They wanted to destroy his ministry. Number three, they wanted to drive away his disciples from him.
5: This
6: happened today while you are ministering. Somebody wants to discredit you, drive away the people from you.
5: But
6: with the wisdom of the Lord, Christ in you will make you to overcome every time in Jesus' name. Brothers and sisters, whenever you consider any burning question in your mind concerning this area of my life or that area of my life, go back to the beginning. If you don't understand the marriage of Solomon, if you don't understand the problem of David in marriage, if you don't understand what happened at the time of the kings and the prophets in marriage, go back to the beginning. And then you'll find God's prescription for a happy marriage and a blessed family. That's exactly what we're talking about today. Divine prescription for a happy marriage and a blessed family. How delicate and how sensitive is marriage and the family? The Lord instituted marriage, and because he established it, best you can do is to go back to the word of God. Here is the perfect will of God that will make you to get the best out of that marriage and out of that family. What I'm telling you is, if you make up your mind I hear what the Bible is saying about marriage, but I'm going to do the exact opposite. You're going to find out, you're going to bear the suffering because you are acting contrary to the manufacturer's manual given to us in the Word of God.
5: That's
6: why as we come to the Word of God today, and whatever is scattering our families, all those things, the Lord is going to deal with them today. We're going to have a happy family in Jesus' name. Our families are going to be blessed in Jesus' name. I need a good amen. Today is a day of bringing joy to the family. And when you hear something that you say amen, it'll give me a good amen.
5: I was
6: in a place where they were preaching and, you know, their own amen was too much. You know, the preacher says, according to the Word of God, the soul that sinneth, it shall die. Amen. Then they say, amen. And then when, you know, it says, I'm telling you, it will not be well for the sinners, they say, amen.
5: Amen at the wrong time.
6: When it came to my time to preach, I had to caution them, mind your amen. But you people, you know how to say a good amen at the right time. I said you know how to say a good amen at the right time. God will bless every family here. We're looking at Mark chapter 10, reading from verse 2. And the Pharisees came to him and asked him, is it lawful for a man to put away his wife, tempting him? And he answered and said unto them, what did Moses command you? And they said, Moses suffered us to write a bill of divorcement and to put her away.
5: And
6: Jesus answered and said unto them, for the hardness of your heart, he wrote you this precept. But from the beginning of creation, God made them male and female. For this cause shall a man leave father and mother and cleave to his wife, and that way shall be one flesh. So then they are no more twain, but one flesh.
5: What
6: therefore God has joined together, let not man put asunder. And in the house, his disciples asked him again of the same matter. And he says unto them, whosoever shall put away his wife and marry another committed adultery against her. And if a woman shall put away her husband and be married to another, she committed adultery. Those are the words of the Lord.
5: They
6: divide the message to three parts. Number one, God's permissive will for
7: hardened heart. Number two, God's perfect will for happy homes. Number three, God's permanent way to the heavenly habitation. Let's come back to number one. God's permissive will for hardened hearts. Let's settle something immediately. Anytime God gives a permissive will to anyone, it is because of hardened hearts. Note it in your life. Who you get married to? Anytime God allows permissive will for anyone, that individual has hardness of heart. If you know that, that will help you in your life. And you'll be very, very careful to run away from the permissive will of God. Because God never gives permissive will to any beloved child of His. Never. Never will He give permissive will to a believing, obedient, faithful, loyal, beloved child of God. Permissive will is only for hardened hearts. In Matthew chapter 19, I'm reading from verse 7.
8: When I go Matthew to Taco, if we look to our friend of Chiavito,
7: they say unto him, why did Moses then command to give a writing of divorcement and to put her away? He says unto them, Moses, because of the hardness of your heart, suffered you, not commanded you, only permitted you. Because of the hardness of your heart, suffered you to put away your wives. But from the beginning, it was not so. Well, we understand there that it is the hardness of heart that causes divorce or even separation from the husband or from the wife, from your spouse. In Deuteronomy chapter 31, verse 27. For I know thy rebellion and thy stiff neck. Behold, while I am yet alive with you this day, ye have been rebellious against the Lord. And how much more after my death?
8: Na yenyo atashishi toe po kosisiye toe po da yego wene na yenyegbe to be po mikpo to egbe mile ko yi atashito do okunologo susu wala nemu hugato okushe godo.
7: If you look at the leaders in the land of Israel, there was no leader as uncompromising as Moses, the great servant of God.
8: Aye nino apo yakwe gale po nukontole po to Israel is
7: and then Moses was saying, if as firm as I am, for all the good that has been done to you, if you are still stiff-necked at my own time, while I'm yet alive with you this day, how much more after my death.
8: Aye, Moses wa to di dora yedo. Koto dagbe de nko wara mi le popo nu nko nko de nko wara mi le eno to gbe gbe ni te din gbe koto gbe bae ka mi to ko sien dole bo ko mi to ko sien dole ni don wa kulo na wa na ido.
7: Of course, if you were to ask Samuel, Samuel will tell you the same thing.
8: Aye, ni do ara kan bi o Samuel. Samuel e no kulo wa na do na we ga.
7: When they said, choose us a king, and Samuel said, is not God your king?
8: Aye, we na edo mi di akolu na mi. Samuel be ji o ma ya akolu mi ton we.
7: Am I not a prophet raised up to help you and lead you? Why are you asking for a king?
8: Then you may have a gun day, Zephon, and I was going to go along with me, but the middle of the year,
7: look at the character of what the king you are going to have. They said, don't mind, just give us a king.
8: The
7: hardness of heart continued.
8: In Nehemiah chapter 9, verse
7: 16.
8: And they
7: and our fathers dealt proudly and hardened their necks and hearkened not unto thy commandments.
8: Verse 26.
7: Nevertheless, they were disobedient and rebelled against thee, and cast thy law behind their backs, and slew thy prophets, which testified against them to turn them to thee, and they wrought great provocation. And you will see then that those children of Israel, from generation to generation, the hardness of heart continued. When they asked that question about separating from their wives, and they were referring to that that's what it had been from the time of Moses.
8: Are
7: you going to say anything different? He said yes. One of the reasons why Christ came is to remove hardness of heart away from us. Can you see?

0: blessing.
1: Our
0: permissive will of God always comes with suffering.
1: In
0: Psalm 81:11-12.
1: If
0: I didn't stick to what I wanted to do, those people or just be quoting Bible to me, but I'm telling you today, I have my way. Something is still coming. Because for every permissive will that you receive, there is suffering that comes along with it. In Psalm 81:11-12.
1: But my people
0: will not hearken to my voice, and Israel would have none of me. So I gave them up unto their heart's lust, and they walked in their own counsels.
1: And
0: when the Lord gives up somebody, something follows after that. In Psalm 106, I'm reading to you from verse 15.
1: He
0: gave them their request and sent leanness into their soul. That's what you want. Permissive will, go ahead. And then we're told that he now sent leanness unto their soul.
1: Hosea 8.
0: I'm reading from verse 3. Israel has cast off the thing that is good. The enemy shall pursue him.
1: Israel koze enekhe yin dagbe dragbe keto lo na domone.
0: And they say, this one man, one wife, until death do us part. No, away with that.
1: Irado hasiro kwa siroko kakabo kura do akla mi pare pale o teme mati na ene.
0: We want to have the liberty that when the woman is not satisfying us, then we can have the liberty to kick her out.
1: Aye ye jona tin do ab
0: Then they said, this strange doctrine, one man, one wife, until death do us part.
1: Those
0: Israelites, they counted the word of God as a strange thing.
1: Hosea 8:12.
0: I have written to him the great things of my law, but they were counted as a strange thing.
1: And
0: how many people today you will find in your communities,
1: when
0: you begin to tell them about the word of God, one man, one wife, join together until death do us part. They say, that's what you people believe. In our church, they don't say it like that. In fact, they say even our pastor is now with the second wife. And he is a pastor, he is a preacher. In your church, what do they teach you? You mean if your wife does not know how to cook? If your wife does not know how to respect your father and your mother? You mean if your wife will not allow brother and sister, your relatives, to live with them?
1: Ah, ene doki alobe, nino asitwe madike na o renu metole, nito sigan.

0: You mean if your wife does not have a child? You mean if your wife is not pleasing you? You mean if your wife is not allowing your business to progress, you will keep her for the rest of your life? Strange.
1: Is
0: that what you believe? Verse 12. I have reaching unto him the great things of my Lord, but they were counted as a strange thing. And it's because they counted it as a strange thing for the man and the woman to remain together all through their days, all their lives. That's why they forsook that. And I will go for the permissive will. I don't want the perfect will. In verse 3, Israel has cast off the thing that is good. The enemy shall pursue him. In Romans chapter 1, I'm reading to you from verse 24. Wherefore God also gave them up to uncleanness through the lust of their own hearts, and to dishonor their own bodies between themselves.
1: In
0: verse 26, for this cause, God gave them up unto vile affections. For even their women did change the natural use into that which is against nature. He gave them up. Verse 28, and even as they did not like to retain God in their knowledge, God gave them over unto a reprobate mind to do those things which are not convenient.
1: You know
0: there are some people that think that I think it's better for me to leave a church like this. Because if I keep on hearing this one man, one wife until this does pass, I'll not be able to kick out this woman. And so for me to be able to have the liberty, after all, this is not the only church on earth. And then they go to another church. And lo and behold, as they are hearing the preacher, they are preaching to them. The preacher says, welcome. All of you that are here, and I see some of you, I see that fellow they are dressing like, as if you are just coming from deeper. We welcome you. And over here, we're serving God of love. And a God of understanding. And if it so happens that you're having marriage problem, and those deeper life people, they say, keep her, stay with her, never divorce, stay with her, you cannot leave her. Over here, there are no laws of do's and don'ts. Here, there is liberty. If the woman is not helping you and your mind is to kick her out after you have tried your best and they think it will not work, over here there is liberty, she can leave. And if you want, you can get to any level here in the church. Can become a pastor, bishop, even though you have kicked out your wife.
1: Ayen do to mi le te file lo ni bo tren da ko yan si to edo to mi te fi agbe so nkan le gbo to azon ata to agun me fe
0: bo ran ti ti no praise the Lord. Here I am.
1: Ba na ro ah mi pa okulo yen die.
0: And then your mind is telling you the perfect will of God, stay together. Ah, be quiet.
1: Ba ka te wa to di do ro ojiro pipe ti ko eton die we ndo mi ni no po mo abonu do ro abonu to edo.
0: I don't want perfect will of God. This permissive will of God is okay for me. It's not okay for you.
1: Ma jiro ojiro
0: you're going to suffer. In 2 Thessalonians chapter 2, I'm reading from verse 10. And with all deceivableness of unrighteousness in them that perish, because they receive not the love of the truth. For this cause, God shall send them strong delusion, that they should believe a lie. After you have known the perfect will of God, and you decide you are not going to stay with the perfect will of God, it may so happen that the Lord may allow you to have a dream. And in that dream, deception will come.
1: To draw in me uklona wa.
0: You can kick her out. You can separate from him and marry another. Deception.
1: As he got to that,
0: or it may be that you before you came to church, you are saying, "Oh God, should they speak to me? The Lord has spoken to you already. One man, one wife, together, cleaving together, until death do us part."
1: But
0: you're saying, "Oh Lord, this woman, how am I going to live with this one for the rest of my life?" This man, am I going to stay with this man for the rest of my life? Will somebody not enjoy life? How can you enjoy life with this man? Oh Lord, speak to me. Okay, I'm going to church today. Lord, I will know your will, whether to leave this man or not. When the choir is singing, speak to me through their song. If I can just catch a sentence from one of the stanzas, I will know you're speaking to me. And then the choir is singing, and then you think you are hearing a particular verse that says, "Release me and let me go." That is it. I've got it. The Lord has answered me. I heard the choir singing, "Release me and let me go." I am released. And then you go back home, you are packing your load. Sister, what are you doing? I'm leaving this man. God spoke to me today. I can go now. God has released me. Man, let me go. Don't tie me down. I will not suffer here forever. I will get another man. That's delusion. And the Lord will abandon you to that delusion, and you will perish if you don't reconcile with your husband. And let me show you one man in Numbers chapter 22. So, I'm reading from verse 7. And the elders of Midian departed with the rewards of divination in their hands, and they came unto Balaam,
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0: 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And Balaam said unto God, Balak the son of Zippor, king of Moab, has sent unto me saying,
1: Balami sodo anaji kuya kwidomo balaki visinu zipoli ton lo aholu mwabiton ko do me.
0: Behold, there is a people come out of Egypt which covereth the face of the earth.
1: Da yego meke ye jike ije bonuson Egypti wale lo he shion nukume aigba loton.
0: Come now, cost me them. 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Drive them out.
1: Tinfie wa bo koda do ye na mi. 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So gana do ho avunche ye bonya ye ton.
0: And God said unto Balaam, thou shalt not go with them. Thou shalt not curse the people, for they are blessed.
1: Chikuya kwe sodo gana Balami domo. 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
0: And Balaam rose up in the morning and said unto the princes of Balak, get thee into your land, for the Lord refused to give me leave to go with you. And the princes of Moab rose up, and they went unto Balak and said, Balaam refused to come with us.
1: Balami so shite to afonu lo bodorla o gan balaki ton le lodomo mi yi aigba mi tome na mi de na okulon lo kona kona do na vivomi na do yipo mi po o gan mo abi ton le so shite ye bo so yi je balaki de bodomo balami ko na do wa ko mi.
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1: Balaki sodo gale alado go janwe ke yin ye ina hu ye ye so wa Balami de bodo glen domo lewe Balaki fisunu zipoliton lodo.
0: Let nothing, I pray thee, hinder thee from coming unto me.
1: Yen vewe yedike nunde glowe so we wa je de me blo.
0: For I will promote thee to very great honor, and I will do whatsoever thou sayest unto me.
1: Na yen na zewe dagaje ye ida ho talala teme poro nunde pepe yedo alami yen na wa.
0: Come therefore, I pray thee, cause me these people. And Balaam answered and said unto the servants of Balak, would give me this house full of silver and gold. I cannot go beyond the watch of the Lord my God to do less or more.
1: Ena utu yen vewe wa khoda do mekele nami Balami so gbon bodoran de vi Balaki tole lodomo eyin enana okwe eton mi go na fataka po sikapo yen ma so ga yi ze oko okuro
0: lo. Now therefore, I pray you, tarry ye also here this night, that I may know what the Lord will say unto me more.
1: Ena utu divie yen vemi mi dogba to fito azake mega na yeni do yonu ke okun lo na do rami dogo.
0: God spoke to me before, but let me see whether God will change his mind. God says, I am God, I change not. But Balaam, because he wanted the money, am I going to lose this money? Am I going to lose this honor? Am I going to lose all this provision? Okay, let me go and check up again. The Lord has told him, don't go.
1: Okulokodore, I blow.
0: The Lord has told you, don't marry the unbeliever.
1: Okulokodore, ada, my sin on blow.
0: Let there be no unequal yoke. The believer shall not marry unbeliever. Yes, I hear. But this man has money. Am I going to marry this one that I'm riding bicycle, motorcycle? Am I going to marry these ones that don't have a house of their own? Am I going to marry this one living in Face Me, I Face Your house? Is it this one I'm going to marry that didn't even go to university? Am I going to stay with this one? Don't marry unbeliever. Don't marry unbeliever. This one has money. This one has prestige. This one has position. This one has honor. This one has everything you can think about. Let me go and check up again from God. God is going to give you the permissive will, but you will suffer for it. And then in verse 20, and God came unto Balaam at night and said unto him, if the men to call thee, rise up and go with them.
1: And
0: how happy Balaam must be. You see, that's why I went to check up. If I had stayed with what God said at the first beginning, I wouldn't have gone to check up again. If I stayed with what these coordinators and group coordinators are telling us, and what these preachers are preaching, I'm not going to ask again. But you know now, since I went to ask, God has told me I can do it. And God is greater than coordinator. And God is greater than group coordinator. And God is greater than preacher, pastor. Do you think God is happy because he gives you permissive will? Remember, God only gives permissive will to the people having hardened hearts. And you will suffer for it. In verse 22, God's anger was kindled because he went. He told him to go, permissive will. And the angel of the Lord stood in the way for an adversary, enemy, against him. When you go into that permissive will, the Lord will stand as an enemy, an adversary against you. Verse 31. Then the Lord opened the eyes of Balaam, and he saw the angel of the Lord standing in the way as an adversary of this Balaam that took the permissive will of God.
1: But
0: the Lord opened the eyes of Balaam, and he saw the angel of the Lord standing in the way, and his sword drawn in his hand, and fell flat on his face. And the angel of the Lord said unto him, wherefore, hast thou smitten thine ass these three times? Behold, I went out to withstand thee, because thy way is perverse before me.
1: angeli okuno ton lo sodo hlan do mo eta utu ehie linu kete kete toe wala aton khile da yego ye jegbonu wa na meglato de na lihotu esokodo tonukon she utu
0: but the Lord permitted me
1: okuno ka de gbenama na sisi e ka ton utu e ma
0: and they are saw me and turned from me these three times unless she had turned from me surely now also I would have slain thee and saved her alive
1: mo e balami yi balami so do rangel okuno ton lodo yen ko wa yen
0: ati ma yen do where would he go cause in hell fire
1: Did he
0: eventually get to heaven?
1: No. He
0: wanted the money so much.
1: In
0: Numbers chapter 31, verse 7, verse 8.
1: And the
0: word against the Midianites. As the Lord commanded Moses, and they slew all the males. And they slew the king of Midian beside the rest of them that were slain, namely Evi and Rechem and Zor and Or and Reba, five kings of Midian. Balaam also, the son of Beor, they slew with the sword.
1: Yeso fun awon ahe midiani dile okuno lode pe na mose do yeso ku sunu sile do kuropo yeso hu aho lo midiani tan le po pipo to ala to se oye ton le ton po evi po le kimi po ko zuli po ko huli po po le ba po aho lo midiani tan atan le yeso yi orido wu balami vi sunu bi o le ton loga
0: cause of his perverted heart eventually joined the enemies to fight against the people of God, and eventually he died as a rebel against the will of God.
1: He died
0: and he went to hell. Hardness of heart will produce disobedience toward God. Will produce bitterness and hatred against the wife of your youth, against the husband of your youth.
1: Is
0: the hardness of heart that will bring divorce. And then you'll bring self-imposed judgment, the judgment of God upon yourself. Eventually, you are going to raise up a sinful criminal posterity. And of course, eventually there will be damnation, doom, judgment, hellfire in eternity. We come to point number two. God's perfect will for happy homes. In Mark chapter 10, verse 6,
1: Mark,
0: from the beginning of creation, God made them male and female. For this cause shall a man leave his father and mother and cleave to his wife, and they twain shall be one flesh. So then, they are no more twain but one flesh. What therefore God has joined together, let not man put asunder.
1: She basso, whoever did that to a super sipo, a bassi, ye, Nike Wutu, where soon Najo, Toko, Noitoko, Brasa, Bodo, as yet on the Yumi, I will let Nasolas, Bassalando, in O2, Yamasoy, Ome, I will back bad, Dava Bassalando, in O2, or no, if we have wasting no coming the cake, better climb blow.
0: Here the Lord Himself revealed God's will, God's only will in marriage.
1: Philip, you will not say the Edo, Joku, Peter, Doko, Gaylock, Yato, Lawleman.
0: Number one, he refers us back to the beginning. He didn't grant Adam the privilege of provision or the liberty of another choice.
1: Aye, ema na ojoloje Adam, kavye ma wule a wune na do tindo ojolodevo na lo wule.
0: Was there no offense at all in that family? Of course, there were offenses.
1: Aye, be yema jagodo edele pale pale be to lo wule ne mebe. Ye jagodo eno zulema.
0: There is no sunshine without heat.
1: Aye, okwere mo ogun bo mo
0: do. There is no rain without cold.
1: Aye, ojikunde mo ja ma tin ya vivo.
0: There is no marriage without once in a while misunderstanding. But in the midst of it all, understand as it was at the beginning that it is a man and the wife becoming one flesh.
1: Think
0: about what Eve did. It was Eve that ate the forbidden fruit. It was Eve that gave that forbidden fruit to Adam. And it was that that made Adam and Eve to lose the great provision of God, the Garden of Eden. And yet, with all that the consequences of what Eve did to Adam, there was no privilege, there was no liberty, there was no provision of divorce and remarriage. That's why the Lord is saying, whatever that man has done, whatever that woman has done, the perfect will of God for happy homes is that forgive one another.
1: If
0: you marry a second one, are you sure that this second one is going to be an angel? Research has shown that even those who go to second marriages, if they don't divorce again, the reason is they're saying this one I thought would be better than the first one is even worse than the first one. And now am I sure if I kick this one away again and marry another one, am I sure what my life will become? Remember, once you have gotten married, you are married. And it is until death do you part. Genesis chapter 1, reading from verse 27. So God created man in his own image. In the image of God created he him. Male singular and female singular created he them.
1: That's
0: how he did it. Not two friendly people, loving people, living together. They have become one flesh. Now, this is what you hear. This is what you know. This is the revelation from the very beginning. Now look at this. If you find somebody who claims to be a Christian, somebody who claims to be a long-standing member in this church, somebody who claims to be a preacher, a leader, an overseer in this church, he has gotten marriage, but the father, the mother, they're living with them in the house. If this man cannot obey the knowledge of the primary school teaching in marriage,
1: eno dawe e ma se toruna okoro owe ko tin tameto to we o me.
0: Oh, you see, this man will be preaching to university people in the kingdom.
1: Nawe me na wa pego na do do ye ko na me tin to university.
0: What I mean is this, many of our members here who have been in this church for 15-20 years.
1: Ayen we don't tell you so agun mi tele don to fi gogo tin to agun me so ko ko for ton die wa yi.
0: And if a man then come in here and preaching,
1: you know, dawe dia mere a fi wa to ye ko do.
0: The father is living with them. The mother is living with them. The senior brother, senior sisters, junior brother, junior sisters, they're living with them. And the man, preacher. Deeper life preacher. The man,
1: deeper life.
0: He will discuss long time with the mother. And they will have taken decision, the man and the mother, before the wife will even know anything that is going on. If we knew that a person is not even able to pass the primary school test, will not allow them to come and be teaching these adult believers, almost university level believers, who know the word of God already. Because their disobedience against the rudimentary foundational teaching of the word of God in marriage and the family disqualifies them from preaching the word.
1: And
0: if you are there and you are like that, you repent. You turn away from that, and then you quit the pulpit until you do that. Because if you don't, your teaching will not be acceptable to God. Jesus said, go back to the beginning. And then obey that word. And if you obey, the Lord will bless us in Jesus' name. That amen looks like you are sleeping. In Ephesians chapter 5, I'm reading from verse 22. It says, wives, submit yourselves unto your own husbands, as unto the Lord.
1: Dear
0: sisters, you are married, a happy home, a happy marriage, a blessed family does not happen automatically. There's a price to pay. I want a good home. Pay the price. You know, my dear sisters, our will, our personality can come between us and happiness in marriage. I'm a woman of myself. I'm a lady of my own opinion. Even though you are my husband, don't take me for a ride. I will tell you that although I may keep quiet, but there's something cooking in my heart. Don't do
1: that.
0: Verse 22, wives, submit yourselves unto your own husbands, as unto the Lord.
1: Verse
0: 25, husbands, love your wives. There's no bitterness in love. And there is no suspicion in love. There is no starvation in love. When you starve your wife of your attention, you starve your wife of food. You starve your wife of normal normal, normal happiness.
1: Ayembo adoko ve onujiroje dele dele ton na asito e.
0: There is no starvation in love.
1: Uvedo na memorotinto wanime.
0: And there is no judgment in love.
1: Mo ewe dida masano tinto wanime.
0: The wife moves here, judgment.
1: Asilozi ngonde wedida.
0: The wife puts something here, judgment.
1: Asilozi ndelo de wedida.
0: The wife, you know, cooks, judgment.
1: Asiloda no wedida.
0: And the wife irons the clothes, judgment.
1: Asiloli avo wedida.
0: Nothing she does is ever good in our sight. There is no judgment in law.
1: Ayonu ne kwe kwe matin boye wa boye yoto awa mitonji wedida mrotin to wa imene.
0: Husbands, love your wives, even as Christ also loved the church and gave himself for it. Give yourself to your wife.
1: Mi asule mi mi wana simitole yero dile Christ gani wana gunoro boso yede ne mi ji mi de na simitole.
0: Reveal your mind to your wife.
1: Doni netweki ya sitoe.
0: You know there are people that work as if they are diplomatic politicians.
1: Aye mendele timbro to nuwa kere kodi dabambe yeyi toko dota de.
0: When they are talking to their wives, they measure their words. Very, very careful. Careful what I allow her to know. Because, you know, she's just a woman. And she cannot handle sensitive information. She cannot handle business deal. She cannot handle what I'm talking to my friends and business partners outside. My husband, I saw that so and so called you on the phone. What were you discussing? This woman has come again and she cannot handle this matter.
1: Asuche nse mele kule po yiro eto telefonu jima pote edo emite. Oh, nawe koso wani ema kasi gando ke okoye gaji.
0: You know, if you reveal all the business talk to this woman, she's going to give me a wrong advice, and then you just smile and say, is that what you are talking about? By the way, the food is burning on the fire. Why don't you go and look at it? And then she goes, by the time she comes back,
1: we'll
0: bring another topic deliberately, methodically, psychologically, in a philosophical way. We are trying to quiet her. Don't ask that question. I don't want to tell you that. Is that marriage? Or are those two tenants living together? Can they hand do something that the leg will not know? Can the ear hear something that the mind will not think about? Can the heart receive something that the spirit will not know, because it says you are one flesh? In verse 31, for this cause shall a man leave his father and mother. Genesis tells us, leave the father and the mother, cleave to your wife.
1: And
0: they two shall be one what? One flesh. That's the will of God. We're going to do that will of God.
1: And
0: whosoever shall put away his wife, Jesus said, and marry another, committed adultery against her. Now, if a man leaves wife and goes to marry another, and then they will not allow me to be a worker in the church here, I'll go to another church. And according to the word of Jesus, whichever church you run to and you're hiding there,
1: Where you have run
0: to, whosoever shall put away his wife and marry another committeth adultery against
1: her.
0: If you die in that condition, is it not Jesus that normally should open the door to get to heaven? And if you die in adultery, will he open the door for you to get to heaven? No, you'll get to hell.
1: And
0: if you die in that condition, and you don't make restitution, and you don't come out of that adultery, where will you spend eternity? I pray God will give us His grace to obey. And we will obey the word of God in Jesus' name. Then, point number three, God's perfect way to the heavenly habitation. God's perfect way to the heavenly habitation. In Isaiah chapter 30, reading from verse 19. For the people shall dwell in Zion at Jerusalem. Thou shalt weep no more. You will weep no more.
1: To Jerusalem,
0: he will be gracious unto at the voice of thy cry. Your family problems, and that brings tears in your eyes. And as you hear this, seeks the word of the Lord, and as it brings sorrow in your heart, the Lord will comfort you. And whatever is wrong, the Lord will set them right in your families in Jesus' name. The Lord has shown us the right way. And this is God's permanent way to the heavenly habitation. In Psalm 119, I'm reading from verse 8 to 9. Forever, O Lord, thy word is settled in heaven. God doesn't change his standard of marriage. In verse 30, it says, I have chosen the way of truth. Thy judgments have I laid before me. That's what the Lord is expecting you to do.
1: In verse 128,
0: therefore I esteem all thy precepts concerning all things to be right, and I hate every false way. Whatever false doctrine you have heard, the Lord wants you to hate every false doctrine. Isaiah chapter 58 verse 7. Is it not to deal thy bread to the hungry, and that thou bring the poor that are cast out to thy house, when thou seest the naked, that thou cover him, and that thou hide not thyself from thine own flesh?
1: Agbe nado nanu dudu ovetona ba blo aso gbe nado yi ewo enu ti kora do opeto egbe ro kura so idewe kulaso agbasa dewe tititango blo.
0: Your wife is your flesh.
1: Asito agbasa towe
0: your husband, you are one flesh together. Hide not yourself anymore from thine own flesh.
1: Asuto agbasa towe aso kula dewe do agbasa dewe tititango de blo.
0: Look at the blessing in verse 8. Then shall thy light break forth as the morning, thine health shall spring forth speedily.
1: Thy
0: righteousness shall go before thee. The glory of the Lord shall be thy rear
1: watch.
0: Then shall thou call, and the Lord will answer you. Thou shalt cry, and he shall say, Here I am. If thou take away from the midst of thee the yoke, any yoke you have placed on your wife, any oppression, yoke of oppression you have put upon your husband, take it away.
1: And
0: the putting forth of the finger and speaking vanity. If you are in the way of it, you know, the habit of speaking against your wife, accusation. This one is not right. And then you even go as far as saying, you think you are beautiful. I don't like you. I don't love you. You are ugly. This is not right. This is not, you don't know how to do this. You don't know how to do that. There's nothing you know how to do. And you know that this is the kind of person I will marry. Today the Lord is calling us to repentance. Your wife or your husband has been afflicted the way you are living together. And she is crying privately. And the Lord is saying, if you will draw out yourself, what does she need? Is it food? The food of emotion that she needs, you will give unto her and satisfy the afflicted soul. Then shall thy light rise in obscurity. Better days are coming for you. And
1: the
0: darkness be as the noonday, the Lord will guide you continually. Thou shalt raise up the foundations of many generations. Thou shalt be called the repairer of the breach. And the restorer of paths to dwelling. Let's go back home and repair everything that has done wrong. The grace of God will go with you. The love of God will go with you. The mercy of God will go with you. God will wipe away your tears. Happy days, blessed days will come for every one of us in our families in Jesus' name. And for those who have not married, God will give you bone of your bone and flesh of your flesh. For those who are looking up to the Lord, God will give you a breakthrough. God will give happiness and joy and blessing to your family. Let's rise up and talk to the Lord in prayer. You tell God, oh Lord, I'm going to be a repairer of the breach. I'm going to be a restorer of the goodness of God in my family. As you get back home, if there has been any problem between you and your wife, why don't you just sit down, look at one another face to face. Remember the days of courtship. Remember the days of an early marriage. Do you remember the honeymoon period? And hold one another, embrace one another, forgive one another, and look tenderly at one another, and speak tenderly to one another.
2: And sister, forget, forgive and forget. My dear brother husband, forgive and forget. If you will obey the Lord, if you will respect and honor the Lord himself, he will respect you and honor you and bless you too.
1: Enoch,

0: In Jesus' name we pray.
1: Yes,
0: we're going to pray together. You want this happy family, and you are going to be obedient to the voice of the Lord. Let's raise up our hands as we pray. You have not married, you can raise up your hand too. God's heart is on you. God's mind is on you. He will bless you. Father, in the name of Jesus, we thank you because of the revelation of your mind. These are divine precepts and prescriptions for a happy marriage and a blessed family. We're praying, oh Lord, the days of turbulence and storm will come to an end in Jesus' name.
1: All
0: those who have taken wrong steps and they have gone the wrong direction, oh Lord, you know we're human beings, you know our frailty, you know our ignorance. As they repent and return unto you, forgive them in Jesus' name. The years that the canker worm of division, of conflict in our families of eating, restore those years back to every family in Jesus'
1: name.
0: Lord, I pray you give grace to every brother. Give grace to every sister, that in our families will walk according to the will and the way of God in Jesus' name. Lord, I pray you give grace to every brother. Give grace to every sister, that in our families will walk according to the will and the way of God in Jesus' name. That, Lord, our families will be a shining example. A blessed family indeed. That even families around, they will be coming to us to see how God is blessing us, how things are totally changed, everything is repaired, every good thing is restored. Do it for us in Jesus' name.
1: Where
0: Lord, there is no child yet, give them miracle children. Let this day be the final day of the tears of barrenness in the family in Jesus' name. Where the children are wayward, we pray, O Lord, you will send your power, your grace, your spirit after those children. Those children, they will give their parents joy, happiness once again in Jesus' name.
1: Where
0: the problem is lack of funds, I pray that situation you correct it in Jesus' name. Provide adequately for the men and the women, husbands and wives, so that, Lord, they will see together, they stay together, they live together, they take care of their children together in Jesus' name. And Lord, where there are evil forces forces, opposing forces, and afflicting forces and powers of darkness militating against any family here, I break that yoke. Release them into the joy and the happiness of a blessed family in Jesus' name.
1: For
0: my single brothers and my single sister, they have been praying and there are blockage here, hindrance there, yoke there, curse there, and the disturbances there, they have not been able to get through. Lord, this is that day of blessing.
1: This
0: is the final day they have not seen that you are a good God. I pray, oh Lord, you give them a breakthrough in Jesus' name. Lord, I pray by this time next year, those who have been crying, there will be laughter. There will be testimony. And Lord, I pray it will be good marriage. You give them bone of their bone and flesh of their flesh in Jesus' name.

0: tonayo pwetoe tole nayo nule kunayo dona yeto Jesu inkome.
1: And the good desires of their hearts even today, success and promotion and cleverness or whatever they need, health also, give unto them in Jesus' name.
0: Nule kwekwe de wa jiro din fie onuye won toto bibi kwelo dona po de jiro zedaga to yina yeto din fie to Jesu inkome.
1: We have come into your kingdom.
0: Miko wa holu to me.
1: Our marriages, our lives will not be like the lives and the marriages of our parents.
0: No, alone miton, kwedo miton, even a chikra kuri mejito miton, eko wa ileton.
1: Ours will be spectacular.
0: Mileton a gbovo.
1: Ours will be special.
0: Eh, mileton a ye gbovo.
1: Command your blessing permanently upon all your people here today.
0: Thank you, Lord,
1: because we know you have
0: answered.
1: In Jesus' name we
0: pray.
1: Thank you very much. God bless every one of
0: you.
2: Praise the Lord. I said, praise the Lord.
3: All
2: right, so as we pray together. Heavenly Father, we thank you very much for this day of worship. Thank you for your people, thank you for the young, and thank you for the old. Thank you, Lord, because you preserved our life to see such a day like this. Lord, we pray that this day, your message will come to us, we receive your message and believe your message, and it will work in a dynamic way in our lives, in Jesus' name. We pray, O Lord, that today your blessing will be poured down upon every soul, upon every life, upon every family. And Lord, we pray you will take your blessing from here and take it to all our communities in Jesus' name. We thank you for what you have been doing, and we thank you for what you are still doing today. And for what you will still continue to do in our lives and in the old church, we give the glory to you, accept our praises in Jesus' name. We pray that everyone today will be attentive to your word. And this word will do good in every life. Bless your people today, Lord. And as usual, we are pleading and praying that you will make our channels of blessing.
3: In
2: Jesus' name we pray. Thank you very much. God bless you. And I believe the Lord will bless you tremendously. In Mark chapter 13 verse 10. Mark chapter 13 verse 10. He said, and the gospel must first be published among all nations. Well, I'll come back to that, but flip your Bible to Matthew chapter 24. In Matthew chapter 24 verse 14. And this gospel of the kingdom shall be preached in all the world for a witness unto all nations, and then shall the end come. You'll see what the Lord Jesus Christ said. That as the world is coming to an end, that there is something that must happen, and it is the preaching of the gospel. Actually, when Jesus said, and this gospel, you understand, it must be referring to something that he himself had publicized. And he said, it's not another gospel. And he said, and this gospel shall be preached. It will not be limited to your city.
3: Amen.

0: You cannot limit it to a nation. But in all the world, this very gospel shall be preached in all the world, and it will be for a witness among all nations. And then he said, then shall the end come. Come back to Mark chapter 13, in verse 10. It says in that verse 10, and the gospel must. That word must. It's what I want you to underline, not only in the Bible, but in your mind. And in all the activities of the church, there is a must on the church. In every life represented in the church, there is a must. The gospel must first be published. And it says among all nations. And you know, sometimes there are many people that feel that we should just remain in the same place. And in that one place we ought to remain. And you know, sometimes when we come together, and you know, because of our fellowship and the love and the joy, we love to just stay together. I do not understand that the gospel is not just for your locality. Look at how many we are here, for example. And if you're sick, about those of us who are here, for example, if we were to take your coordinator, your group coordinator, if we were to take your overseer, your state overseer, your national overseer, and send him to that nation, and send another one to that nation, and send another one to that nation. There are not up to 300 nations in the world. And we say this is the very center of our calling. That this gospel must be preached in all the world. And sometimes, you know, if I'm not around myself for a week or two, we say, why is our pastor? Where is the pastor gone? If you don't go, I have to go. If you are not doing it, I have to do it. And we cannot stay there every time and not do what Christ has called us to do. The time has come, we will do it. In Mark chapter 16, I'm reading it here from verse 15. Jesus said, go ye into all the world and preach the gospel to how many people? Every creature.
1: Just don't lie no more. Me I hold like me. Me to yebo ko wuna kwe tondogla. Me nemu betole ko.
0: He that believeth and is baptized shall be saved.
1: Me isi by baptizi ina kulenga.
0: But he that believeth not shall be damned. And these signs shall follow them. Who are they then? The people who are going. How many times do you find some believers? They pray and pray and pray. And they say, Lord, signs and wonders. We want to see what the apostles saw. It's when you go. Then the signs and the wonders will follow you. And it says, these signs shall follow them that believe. In my name shall they cast out devils. They shall speak with new tongues. They shall take off serpents. And if they drink any deadly sin, it shall not hurt them. And they shall lay their hands on the sick, and they shall do what? They shall recover.
1: Let
0: the
1: in yes on no quadide, and I'm glad when I ye as I do as for Toji, and I Rambo, and I saw Jack and
0: that's the calling of the Lord upon our lives.
1: You know, you are to pass me Tonji.
0: That's what the Lord is calling us to do, and we're going to do it.
1: Look to you and Basine, that's why you basi.
0: As we talk about this morning, my message to you is our commission of preaching the gospel. Our commission of preaching the gospel. I divide the message to three parts. Number one, the true perception of the gospel. Number two, the transforming power of the gospel. The transforming power of the gospel. Number three, the teaching and the preaching of the gospel. The teaching and the preaching of the gospel. Number one, the true perception of the gospel. What's the gospel? And to many people, that gospel is a mystery. In Ephesians chapter 6, reading from verse 19. And for me, that utterance may be given unto me, that I may open my mouth boldly and make known the mystery of the gospel. The mystery of the gospel. That's what mystery is, something that is concealed. And when somebody says that is mysterious, that means I cannot understand. Look at that verse 19 again, and for me, pray for me that utterance may be given unto me, that I may open my mouth boldly and make known the mystery. Which means they need know it before. They need a preacher. They need somebody that has the revelation, so that I will make known the mystery of the gospel. By the way, then, what's the gospel? The gospel simply means good news. Good news of what? If you write the word gospel, G-O-S-P-E-L.
1: Gospel.
0: As you look at the letters of that word, G for grace.
1: G not in a
0: good news of the grace of God. And the grace of God is saying, you don't have to die. No. Somebody died for you. Oh, is the omnipotence of God. Omnipotence of God. That means God has all power to save the vilest of sinners. S is the salvation of God. P for peace. Peace with God.
1: E
0: is empowerment by God. And then L, the love of God. That's the gospel. For God so loved the world that he gave his only begotten son, that whosoever believeth in him shall not perish. And thank God, we will not perish. God, what's the gospel? Is the good news of the love of God. You see, because the gospel to many people is a mystery. That's why some people, they try to modify the gospel. In modifying the gospel, they mutilate the gospel. They try to mutilate the gospel. That means they just turn it to another thing.
1: Yes, yes, yes.
0: And when you try to modify it, it becomes false. Mutilate something. You take something away from it, or you add something to it. And that's what happened to the church in Galatia. In Galatians chapter 1, I'm reading from verse
1: 3.
0: Verse 3, grace be unto you, because you see the gospel starts with grace. And peace from God the Father, and from our Lord Jesus Christ, who gave himself for our sins. It is great God. Now we can have peace through him. We can have grace through him. And from my Lord Jesus Christ, who gave himself for us, for our sins, that he might deliver us from this present evil world. You see the gospel right there. That's the reason Christ came. That's the reason Christ died for us. And then it says, according to the will of God and our Father, to whom be glory forever and ever. And everybody said, Then in verse 6 now, I marvel that ye are so soon removed from him that called you into the grace of Christ unto another gospel. Because the people did not have a true perception, a true understanding of the gospel. They couldn't stay with the gospel. Once you change it, it's no more the gospel. Once you tamper with it, it's no more the gospel. Which is not another. But there be some that trouble you.
1: Hey, my devil, she ba menele timbo to glado me.
0: That's what trouble is to come to you over and over.
1: Hobe to glado menemulo iye to dewa pludo pludo.
0: You see the people that preach here up, you know, they're never tired. They come, if you say no, they come again. If you say no, they come again. The people that trouble you and would pervert the gospel of Christ. Once you try to change it, it's a perversion. Verse 8, but though we or an angel from heaven preach any other gospel unto you than that which we have preached unto you, let him be accursed.
1: In verse 9,
0: as we said before, so say I now again, if any man preach any other gospel unto you than that ye have received, let him be accursed.
1: It
0: was so serious then, at that time, and it is so serious today. And thank God you have the gospel. I said thank God you have the gospel. And this gospel that you have, you are going to stay with it in Jesus' name. In Romans chapter 10, I'm reading from verse 9. That he thou shalt confess with thy mouth the Lord Jesus, and shalt believe in thine heart that God has raised him from the dead, thou shalt be saved. Isn't that simple? In verse 10, for with the heart man believeth unto righteousness, And with the mouth, confession is made unto salvation. For the scripture saith, whosoever believeth on him shall not be ashamed.
1: Now
0: for there is no difference between the Jew and the Greek. Look up here. If all the apostles were here today, what will he be saying? There's no difference between the black and the white. There is no difference between the Jew and the Greek. It's the same sun shining that gives you light. There is no difference between the Jew and the Greek. It's the same composition of air that you breathe that keeps you
1: alive.
0: Whenever Paul wants to say anything that is general, that is common, that is for everybody, there's no difference between the Jew and the Greek. Today, would have said there's no difference between Africa and America. There's no difference between the American and the Asian. There's no difference between the religious and the irreligious. It's the same gospel, the power of God that saves us. And don't you ever think in your mind that there is a way for an African to be saved, and then there's a way for an American to be saved, another way, there's no other way. Don't ever think in your mind that there is a difference of the way of salvation between these young people and then these adults. You know, there are people that think, if I go to this church, this is the way to be saved. If I go to another religious assembly, this is the way to be saved. The same way. Whosoever shall call upon the name of the Lord shall be saved. Verse 14, how then shall they call on him in whom they have not believed? And how shall they believe in him of whom they have not heard?
1: And
0: how shall they hear without a preacher? How shall they preach except they be sent? As it is written, how beautiful are the feet of them that preach the gospel of peace. That's the word.
1: And the thing that gets
0: us to the Lord is this gospel of peace and the gospel of power. Bring glad tidings, good tidings, good news of good things. But they have not all obeyed the gospel. For Isaiah said, Lord, who has believed our report? So then, faith cometh by hearing, and hearing by the word of God. I pray that this gospel, we will receive it, and then we'll share it with other people in Jesus' name. That brings us to Acts of the Apostles, chapter 10. Acts chapter 10, verse 36. Word which God sent unto the children of Israel The word which God said, that's the gospel. How God anointed Jesus of Nazareth with the Holy Ghost and with power, who went about doing good and healing all that were oppressed of the devil, for God was with him. And we are witnesses of all things which he did, both in the land of the Jews and in Jerusalem, whom they slew and hanged on a tree, him God raised up the third day and showed him openly, not to all the people, but unto the witnesses chosen before of God, even to us who did eat and drink with him after he rose from the dead, and he commanded us. They'll be emphasizing a particular thing after they have gathered some members. And these members begin to say, our church. Look at our need, and look at our need, and look at our need. Then their concentration. Their emphasis will change a little. In another 5 years, making 10 years, then they change a little. And as
1: you're
0: thinking about it today, if you have been a Christian, a believer, a member of this church for 20 years, for 30 years, are we still staying on what Christ has commissioned us to do? In that verse 42, and he commanded us. And yes, our church needs to come back to that essential thing, to that important thing, to that central thing, to that pivotal thing, to that foundational thing. He has commanded us to preach unto the people and to testify that it is he which was ordained of God to be the judge of the quick and the dead. To him give all the prophets witness that through his name whosoever believeth on him or in him shall receive remission, removal, forgiveness of sin. Pray the Lord will help us. I will keep to the essential sin in Jesus' name. I come to point number two, the transforming power of the gospel. The transforming power of the gospel. The joy of preaching the gospel. In 1 Thessalonians chapter 1, verse 5. For our gospel came not unto you in word only, but also in power, and in the Holy Ghost, and in much assurance, as you know what manner of men we were among you for your sake. In verse 6, and ye became. The word became. Past tense now, because it happened some time ago. You became. That means there was a change. you became a new creature in Christ.
1: Did you think did you let me die to cleanse me? No man in that let me die.
0: We could see that because the gospel had impact and power in your life.
1: Mr. Gamo Divina, when I get in the room, to
0: and you became followers of us and of the Lord, having received the word in much affliction with joy of the Holy Ghost.
1: You let us meroza meet on co, Okolo Tonko, because you hold to Lukumbiasu Sume, or Ajago Tonko,
0: so that ye were examples to all that believe in Macedonia and Achaia.
1: But you let us work here, to Macedonia, ko, Achaia, ko.
0: That is, we were making use of your examples. See the transformation that came in their personal lives. See the transformation that came in their professional lives. See the transformation that came in their public lives. See the transformation that came in their family lives. See the transformation that came in their lives in the government, political life. You know, when you become a Christian, wherever you are, people will see a difference. It says in verse 7, so that ye were examples to all that believe in Macedonia and Achaia. Can we say that about you?
1: To make the kayako, began the Kuledo Goya.
0: The continents could see. And the Lord could see. Can we go to your office? You as a civil servant. And then we say, do you know this man? Or they say, yes, we know him. Since he received the gospel, the impact of the gospel, the power of the gospel upon his life has been tremendous.
1: Ah, bien de kundo gramlo kunda mo kulega yilo, kulega to eko diowe, yan de kulen to gbasan to ego.
0: That's what the Lord is talking about. If we go with you to your in-laws. And we go with you to your to the same to the villages. And that's what happened to the Thessalonian believers, that Paul the apostle was rejoicing over them. It says in verse 8, for from you sounded out the word of the Lord, not only in Macedonia, not only in Achaia, but also in every place your faith, your God word is spread abroad, so that we need not say, we need not speak anything.
1: But
0: they themselves show of us what manner of entering in we urge unto you, how ye turned to God. You see that word turning. How ye turned to God from idols to serve the living and the true God.
1: Na ile so ko do ko bo mi ton dale na aloji mi gbondo ton do mi jito le mi lesson bo ti oko amodevie do jiwewo de do to se jiwewo pe no nu gbono lo.
0: And to wait for his son from heaven, whom he raised from the dead, even Jesus, which delivered us from the wrath to come.
1: Now,
0: as we look at the believers, I mean true believers, what kind of change does the gospel make in their lives? The transforming power of the gospel. Number one, there's a transformed tongue. A transformed tongue. When you're meeting a man, a woman for the first time, the way he talks, the things he talks about will reveal to you what kind of man, what kind of woman that individual is. And if the gospel has come to your life, very first area of transformation we're going to look at will be your tongue.
1: Eh no kuna gbewa dewe di jode mi amo ti tole mi amo di o deto ji mi amo te.
0: In James chapter 3 we're looking at it from verse 3.
1: Jacob ta ton pon afoto atoto.
0: Behold, we put beads in the horses' mouths that they may obey us, and we turn about their whole body.
1: Dwai ego mi wole no yo gando luna oso la yendo se mito mi sono la pasa yeto pe.
0: Behold also the ships, which though they be great, are driven of fierce winds, yet are they turned about with a very small helm, whithersoever the governor listed where he desires.
1: Do I ye qua fone le ye closo hulanemo bono bodyagon si sien dali jupe mo utonu wada wada newe ye dono diokone kwe ala ofide kwe umutodro.
0: Even so the tongue is a little member and boasteth great things. Behold how great a matter a little fire kindled.
1: Apo aton mo kerewe odeyin awutu ko lupe vide mo so lo siandan onu ekloto doye onu dakore mi o pe vino re fiogo.
0: And the tongue is a fire, a world of iniquity. So is the tongue among our members, that it defileth the whole body, and setteth on fire the course of nature, and it is set on the fire of hell. For every kind of beasts and of birds and of serpents and of things in the sea is tamed and has been tamed of mankind.
1: Now, kali alokpa alokpa, okay alokpa alokpa, uta alokpa alokpa. 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
0: But the tongue can no man tame.
1: Afoshando shiba odewe. 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
0: Every other sin on earth has been controlled and tamed and transformed by man.
1: Nule kuta ikba jo beto zikan kokona. Pa ikba ejibo dong mena ye.
0: But the tongue is left for God alone to tame.
1: Jo jo kena zikan kokona odemito.
0: Verse 9. Therewith bless we God, even the Father, and therewith curse we men. Therewith curse we men, which are made after the similitude of God. Out of the same mouth proceeded blessing and cursing. My brethren, these things ought not so to be.
1: Let's have for well, me do not pajiwe, you know, to, well, me so to no zung betori, that of pajiwe, you are with Tome, son of the Pulome, where people pose on quote to Titoso, me mesunche me, no le majani, mongba.
0: Does a fountain send forth at the same place sweet water and bitter?
1: Beto Titason, Volopolo meno, you see, no view, see, me po vivla pojabono.
0: Can the fig tree, my brethren, bear only berries? Either a vine figs, so can no fountain but yield salt water and fresh.
1: The message me, may voting so gas says, I'm it is say, Cavio Vess or Gas say, voting, what is a no vote, Masogai, Jesse, post me, me, Poba.
0: Number 13, who is a wise man and endued with knowledge among you? Let him show out of a good conversation his works with meekness of wisdom.
1: For we are to menu when you eto zizito to mime niboniya zueto riaku walo mimio nuyueto po walo dagbe dali.
0: If you want to tell us that you know the Lord, then you are going to show number one with a transformed tongue.
1: Number two,
0: transformed thoughts. Look at Proverbs chapter 23, verse 7. Verse 7 says, "For he thinketh in his heart, so is he." If your thoughts are dirty, your life will be dirty. If your thoughts are satanic, your life will reflect the attitude and the nature of Satan. If your thoughts are sinful, your life, your appearance, Your comportment also will be sinful. Sinful thought, sinful life. Philippians chapter 4, reading from verse 8. Finally, brethren, whatsoever things are true, whatsoever things are honest, whatsoever things are just, whatsoever things are pure, whatsoever things are lovely, whatsoever things of good report, if there be any virtue, and if there be any praise, sing on these things.
1: To popular equipment, Mindeque, Nungo, Negue, Yei, Negue, Gijro, Negue, Wiwe, Negue, Yuai, Negue, Don Wendagbe, Engiragbedetti, Epipadetti, you know, you, Oluele Lepo.
0: That is a converted person.
1: Me, Omo, let your own Fuji.
0: Number 3, transformed temper.
1: Atoto, Jotunen, Mediona.
0: There is a difference between a lion and a lamb. There is a difference between a sinner and a saint.
1: Vogmotin to Kinikini, Poto, Lembago Poteche, Vogmotin to Yatro Poto, Mewe Poteche.
0: And you can easily tell by the temper.
1: As the guy went upon Jijo, you tell it Ali.
0: We're looking at Ephesians chapter 4. I'm reading verse 31.
1: Ephesians 32.
0: Let all bitterness and wrath and anger and clamor and evil speaking be put away from you with all malice.
1: Verse 32.
0: And be ye kind one to another, tender hearted, forgiving one another, even as God for Christ's sake has forgiven you.
1: Number 4,
0: transform taste and thirst. Transform taste and thirst. You know, when we're talking about taste, we use that word taste in different ways. For example, if you like, a particular kind of food, you say, well, that's my taste. And if you like, the way the people of the world are, and when people see you, and somebody says, why are you like this? So you say, well, keep your idea to yourself. This is my taste. Use that what is like that, but when you are born again and you're no more glorifying self, all who you want to glorify now is the God of heaven. You had a change of taste. You're not thirsty for the things of this world anymore. You're thirsty for the things of the kingdom of God. Your taste and your thirst will sell you out as to what kind of person you are. We're looking at Matthew chapter 5, and I'm reading to you from verse 6. Matthew chapter 5, verse 6. Blessed are they which do hunger and thirst after righteousness, for they shall be filled. Number 5, it says, it's in your transform toil and trade.
1: Atoto didio to azotweme kadi ajotweme.
0: Transformed toil and trade.
1: Umendiona azotwe kavi ajotwe nambepa azotwe kwa ajotwe ko.
0: See, when you are walking, in fact, how many hours do we spend in church? Short time.
1: But
0: you think about the whole week, If you come on Sunday, you come on Monday, you come on Thursday. The general average person spends just a few hours of the week in church on those days. But it's in your place of work where you toil. You spend on the average 8 hours a day. And in 5 days, 40 hours a week. And it's in those 40 hours you really come out and we know who you are. Your toil and your trade. That's what will sell you out, whether you are a real child of God or you are not a child of God. Anybody can, you know, sit down quietly. Anybody can pray. Almost everybody prays. But it's when you go back to your place of work that you will not steal the money of the government there. And if you have stolen before, you return the money to whoever that money belongs to and say, now my hands are
1: clean.
0: In Colossians chapter 3, verses 16 and 17, it says, let the word of Christ dwell in you richly, in all wisdom, teaching and admonishing one another in psalms and hymns and spiritual songs.
1: I was talking to some people,
0: deeper life, but outside Africa. Each church has its style of music. You know, for a church like ours that believes the Bible, our kind of music will be different. If you go to a white garment church, there's a style of music. Immediately you get there, you know this is a white garment church. That's their style. If you go to a Baptist church, you'll find about their music. And the words of what they see, it will tally, it will agree with what they teach. The songs are to remind us of the message of the Bible. The songs are still to uplift the word of God. That's why we don't distract the members of the church, this church, with dancing. Because our singing is to remind them of the teaching of the word of God. You are teaching and admonishing one another in spiritual songs and hymns and in the psalms, then singing with grace. And it's only believers that have grace. That's why we don't allow in our choir those who are not born again. That's why it's not the sweet voice, it's the grace. It's not the knowledge of music, it's the grace. And that's why we don't allow, you know, sometimes people say, let's encourage our children, let's encourage everybody. You know, these children, let's find a way to involve them. The question is, are they
1: saying?
0: And it says, singing with grace in your heart. And you know, sometimes, especially those of us who are pastors, And I go to many places and I see some of our pastors, they'll make their children to be playing the organ. It's wonderful if your child is born again. If that girl, if that son has the new birth experience, that's all right.
1: Depende agulene vitwene netindolu mo vojito enywa baba utanjau.
0: But if the child is not born again, I want to keep my child in the church.
1: Sibana problema mukulenga enywa vijeni na gume.
0: I'm a pastor in the church, and to keep my children in the church, my children must get involved. Are they born again?
1: Nywa lembota la goji na yakwachere ndwa gume utu jira yendwa do azoka azome beye mo vojia.
0: And it says singing with grace in your heart unto the Lord. And that's where it is. That's why everything we do here, we want to match it, we want to go back to that word of God, so that we can say by the grace of God, the center of this church, the foundation of this church, the focus of this church, and the essence of this church is the preaching and the proclamation and the spreading of the word of God. In Colossians chapter 3, I'm reading from verse 17 now. It says in verse 17, whatsoever ye do, in word or deed, do all in the name of the Lord Jesus, giving thanks to God and the Father by him.
1: Verse 23,
0: and whatsoever you do it heartily as to the Lord and not unto men. Number 5, transformed temple.
1: At the
0: Corinthians chapter 6, verse
1: 19.
0: What? Know ye not that your body is the temple of the Holy Ghost which is in you? And ye are not which ye have of God, and ye are not your own.
1: Kavi Emmanuel do akpasa mitofi we bo we tito mi metonde we ere mitoso juwa we de problem manyi mire titito.
0: For ye are bought with a price. Therefore, glorify God in your body and in your spirit, which are God's.
1: Number 7,
0: I said, are you listening?
1: Transformed
0: tree. You know, all over the Bible, in the Old Testament, the righteous is likened to a tree. In the New Testament, the righteous is likened to a tree. In the New Testament, the Jews, Old and New Testament, the Jews are likened to the fig tree. Bringing forth fruit. Number 7, transformed tree. We're told in Matthew chapter 12 verse 33. Make the tree good and its fruit good, or else make the tree corrupt and its fruit corrupt. Or the tree is known by his fruits.
1: Kavi gatini dagbe sentonayi dagbe gatini yinyo sentonayi yinyira nasisi atito we yedolo yo ati.
0: You're now asking yourself, what kind of Christian are you?
1: Di kanse dewe Christian alokpata yeni.
0: And what kind of fruit are you bearing?
1: Si sente de ton jekbolu atito meleme.
0: Point number 3 now: teaching and preaching the gospel.
1: Ogo atoto de kwiklo polila undagbe tonko.
0: As the Lord has given us the gospel, what do we do with that gospel? Number 1, the gospel must have effect in your life, impact in your life. Mark chapter 1, verse 14 and verse 15. Now after that John was put in prison, Jesus came into Galilee preaching the gospel of the kingdom of God.
1: Divine God, by the Jesus Galilee, But you go with that way, you are with Tondo.
0: And then he said in verse 15 and saying, the time is fulfilled. The kingdom of God is at hand. Repent ye and believe the gospel.
1: A photo for the more, you know, so put a whole joy with us like, well, me never job with you when I will say.
0: That's why it all begins. And that's where you're going to begin. You hear the gospel and then you believe the gospel.
1: Let me like what yes, I remember. And I say,
0: Lega. And then you have to obey the gospel. Just believe in the gospel. I believe. That's not enough. You obey the gospel.
1: In
0: 1 Peter chapter 4, I'm reading from verse 17. For the time is come that judgment must begin at the house of God. And if it first begin at us, what shall the end be of them that obey not the gospel of God?
1: Now, Jelowa, Boweda, Nashiaso, Uwe, Jua, Wetongbe, Jawe, Emule, Wewe, Dewe, Echiaso, Etawe, Okodo, Yemasatun, Wenagbe, Jawe, Tonto, Nai.
0: Number 3, protect the gospel.
1: Atonto, Anantawachuji,
0: Kasero. That, you know, as the church is expanding,
1: Amulakunto, Vimflum,
0: it is our united responsibility that we're going to preserve and protect the gospel. Even in our city here alone, we have many districts. We have many satellite churches. And if you know one of our leaders is just standing there and it's bringing in false doctrine and it's bringing in strange fire and it's bringing in strange ideas and you see that and you say, well, he is a preacher. What can I do? He is our leader. What can I do? You speak out. You say, no, that is not the gospel. I don't tell anybody to shout you down. You know, if you look up here, you'll see behind me, honestly contending for the faith once delivered unto the saints.
1: That is
0: the thing the Lord has given us, that this word of God, this gospel, it will remain. I said it will remain. How the people react to you does not matter. You are to preserve and protect the gospel. We're going to do it. In 1 Thessalonians chapter 2, I'm reading to you from verse 4 and from verse
1: 5.
0: But as we were allowed of God to be put in trust with the gospel, even so we speak, not as pleasing men, but God, we try our hearts. But neither at any time used with flattering words, as ye yourselves know, nor a cloak of covetousness, God is our witness. You're putting trust for the gospel. Protect it and preserve it. Number 4, defend it. Philippians chapter 1 verse 17. Philippians chapter 1 verse 17. If it says, but the author of love, knowing that I'm set for the defense of the gospel. Number 5, depend on the gospel. In 1 Peter chapter 1, and I'm reading there from verse 25. But the word of the Lord endureth forever. It doesn't change. And this is the word which by the gospel is preached unto you. Depend on it because it abides forever. And then number six, live by it. There's no point saying, I am preserving the gospel, protecting the gospel, when your family life is tearing down the gospel. Philippians chapter 1 verse 27. Philippians 1 verse 27. Only let your conversation be as it becomes the gospel of Christ. Let your conversation, your conduct, your character, your lifestyle, let it be as it befits the gospel of Christ. That whether I come and see you or else be absent, I may hear of your fears that you stand fast in one spirit, with one mind, striving together for the faith of the gospel. Striving together for the faith of the gospel.

0: And he said unto them, go ye into all the world. And do what? If you're one of them, why didn't you ever go? Even to your neighbor, why didn't you ever go? Even to the people who are living around you, why didn't you ever go? Even to the people you are selling to, why didn't you ever go? Even to your relatives, why didn't you go beyond your house and just beyond coming to church? Why didn't you go to your neighbors? Why didn't you go to the next city? Why didn't you go to the next nation? And when the call came to you, and the privilege, the opportunity came to you to rise and go to many other nations and to preach the word, why didn't you go? Oh, because they have not chosen me. Who is going to choose you? If the Lord has chosen you already, and has appointed you already, and has commissioned you already, he says, go, and we're going to do it.
1: I say,
0: go into all the world and preach the gospel to every creature. I say, go into all the world and preach the gospel to every creature. He that believeth and is baptized shall be saved. He that believeth not shall be damned. In verse 20. And they went forth and preached in how many places? Everywhere. The Lord walking with them, the Lord will walk with you. Confirming the word was signs following. Told in Acts of the Apostles chapter 8. Acts chapter 8. Verse 4. Therefore, they that were scattered abroad went everywhere preaching the word. Can we do that today? Is that just possible? Let's rise up and tell the Lord, he has commissioned us to preach the gospel, and we're going to do it. And the Lord is challenging us that we need to have an understanding of the gospel. The true perception of the gospel. Now you perceive. Now you understand. What the gospel is all about. Is the gospel of the grace of God.
1: Hey, when I go to my job, we talk.
0: The grace, are you saying?
1: But you don't tell me, you
0: prophet.
1: What is it, Ali?
0: That not of yourself.
1: Hey,
0: it is the gift of God.
1: No need that you wait your way to where.
0: The gospel of grace.
1: When I go to my job.
0: Have a proper understanding.
1: The
0: true perception of that gospel is the good news of the omnipotence of God. And God has power. Ability. All power. To turn your life around when you accept the gospel. Christ died for you on the cross of
1: Calvary.
0: He shed his blood for you. And there is power in that blood to wash you, to cleanse you, to purge you, to transform your life. For many people in the world, the gospel is a mystery. But for you now it's a revelation, but for a mystery. In the gospel of the salvation of God, now there's salvation in any other. And there's no other name given among men whereby we must be saved. Only the name of Jesus.

0: Only the sacrifice of Jesus. He died for you. Look to the cross of Christ. Look to Calvary. Look to Calvary.
1: For Calvary,
0: Christ died for you.
1: Christ kunawe.
0: It's a gospel of peace with God. You'll have peace with God. Fear of judgment will no more be there. You'll have an understanding and the faith that your sins are forgiven. You'll have peace with God. The gospel of empowerment by God.
1: When that be who Lord Jah
0: will totally in a way will energize you, enable you, empower you.
1: Can I go long way, cut it away
0: to live as he has commanded you to live.
1: Now, those are better. A declare that those are no,
0: that's the evidence you understand the gospel.
1: Yeah, I do too. When I go on here,
0: that's the evidence you have a true perception of the gospel.
1: I think the mona.
0: The gospel of the love of God. You sense that love of God? Do you believe that love of God? Have you experienced that love of God? Do you enjoy that love of God? Do you radiate that love of God? Do you
1: radiate that love of God?
0: As the gospel transform your life, your thought, your tongue, the tales you bear, is a change? Or do you love dirty stories? Do you love immoral conversation? You say things that pollute the mind. You have got the gospel. And the transforming power of the gospel will be effective in your life. There will be a transformed tongue.
1: And
0: your thoughts transformed. Do you think on good things? Just things, honest things, are your thoughts righteous thoughts, proper thoughts, good thoughts, transformed thoughts? How about your temper? How about your temper?
1: This is to recommend to a low
0: angry emotion.
1: Come and play part the polo.
0: Erupting emotion like a volcano.
1: We were tiny Osomia.
0: Aggressive personality.
1: When the
0: gospel comes to your life, it brings transformation in your temper. Your temperament will not be as it was of old. Between the wife and the husband. Between the parents and the children. Between the co-tenants and the neighbors. Between the teachers and the students. Between the leader and the followers. The temper. There will be no outbursts. Angry. Violent. Attitude or action. The gospel. With transforming power. Will give us transformed taste and
1: thirst.
0: Your taste. Your thirst.
1: Your
0: ambition.
1: Your
2: your desires, your aspirations, God will be at the very center of the goals you are setting for life. That's the evidence you have the gospel. That is the evidence that the transforming power of the gospel has become effective, effectual in your life. How about your toil and trade? If you really have the gospel, you'll be very much different in the marketplace. In the civil service, you are going to be different. The way you do your business, you are going to be different. Transformed toil and trade. Transform temple. You'll not be a synagogue of Satan. You'll be a temple of the Holy Ghost. He who believes and is baptized shall be saved. He who believes not shall be damned. The church all went out. They preached everywhere. They that were scattered abroad went everywhere preaching the word. It's now your turn. Don't let the gospel die at your doorstep. Take up the gospel. Pick up the challenge. Go everywhere. The gospel.
1: We feel like we lie.
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4: Let's close our eyes for prayer.
5: Our
4: Father in heaven, we thank you for the privilege we have to come before you once again. We thank you because of the victory of Jesus on the cross of Calvary on our behalf. Thank you, Lord, because this great prince, the Lord Jesus Christ, conquered and defeated the rebel prince, the devil, and that victory is ours today. We come before you standing in that victory, and we claim that victory in Jesus' name. I will pray, Lord, that everybody will plug into the victory of Jesus and enjoy and benefit from the victory of Jesus Christ on the cross of Calvary in Jesus' name. Remember, Lord, that you said we'll know the truth and the Lord will set us free, make us free. Lord, that the truth will come to us today. We'll understand that truth and believe that truth and accept that truth, and that truth will set everyone free from the power of that rebel prince. Manifest your mighty power here throughout this day. Thank you, Lord, because we know you have answered. Jesus' name we pray. And we praise the name of the Lord as we come together and we consider this important subject, confronting and overcoming
2: the rebel prince.
4: Nipa gigona oyin okuranton demi wa to egbe mi so do yo horigbon ele ndo pe panukan po gbigba won ahovia techi tolo to po
2: confronting the rebel prince and overcoming that rebel prince.
4: Me ndo pipe awon khe po gbigba won ahovia techi tolo po
2: is a rebel prince with his evil spirits, the rebellious personalities and principalities.
4: Satan weye ahovia techi tolo po do eko ogazon gbeton gbe sivlo ton lepo gbogbo mawo lepo.
2: That rebel prince, the devil, has been cast down and defeated by the King of Kings, our Lord and Savior.
4: Ateki to ene e legba eko gba won eton gbogbo Christi ati oku mi ton dali.
2: Christ defeated and destroyed Satan's power on our behalf.
4: Christi ko gba won eko ahalu Satan eton.
2: I want you to remember that when David defeated Goliath, he won the victory for all of Israel.
4: David Goliath Israel.
2: And so when Jesus Christ defeated Satan, the devil, on the cross of Calvary, like David defeated Goliath on behalf of all Israel, also Christ has defeated the devil on our behalf because he won the victory. With you, we have won the victory.
4: Nzojo ani modona dorena Jesu Christi egba wan Satan itodo do mi tamito mbo monopole ga na eko David na lo gba wan Goliath ito mo ga de awon gba yin gbigba na gbe tole podo mo e bo so ti na Israel mo e
2: Jesu
4: ga
2: wan gbe hold in your mind as we look at the message and as we pray that already Christ won the victory over the devil, and you, because he did it on your behalf, you have won the victory over the devil.
4: Nzojo ani zedo ayato modura de Christ egba won do legbaje do tamito me Jesu papa ko gba won do legbaje ga.
2: For Samuel chapter 17.
4: Samuel did not afford to
2: I'm reading from verse 4.
4: Afueto ene.
2: And there went out a champion out of the camp of the Philistines named Goliath of Gath, whose height was 6 cubits and a span.
4: A gaude satoje gboroson osrafilete leto meke yero yero Goliath gati to otemere to ye awagba chiropopo aloke.
2: In verse 8 it says, and he stood and cried unto the armies of Israel and said unto them, why are ye come out to set your battle in array? Am not I a Philistine? Are ye servants to Saul? Choose you a man for you, and let him come down to me. In verse 9, if he be able to fight with me and kill me, then we will be your servants. But if I prevail against him and kill him, then shall ye be our servants and
4: servants. Israel tonle bodogla yedo etao tuwe yekemi tonje gbono nado to awan mi tondo raje fletin de ma we yen mi o le memesi ransoli de omede na mi gbogbo eni jete wa de eye ewo te so gan nado ho avon khemi bo bo so ru mi
2: pe you see the declaration of the champion himself of Goliath. He said, choose just one man, let him come and fight against me. If I overcome him, that means I overcome all of Israel. If he is able to defeat me and destroy my power, then that means you have conquered not only Goliath, you have conquered not only the champion, you have conquered the whole of the Philistines. That's it. When Jesus conquered the devil on the cross of Calvary, he didn't only conquer for himself, he conquered for the whole of the people of God. And because he's victorious, which you were victorious over the devil.
4: Amo nde Goliath to do fe ero mi de mero pola mezo mi cheche ne no epe go gba won che e be no e gba won che jo kere e gba won filiti le potonga moro ko ga Jesu Christ yo su pa pa ga de yi strategy bo gba won le gba t tan emero egba na ede chokere egba na gbe tole po patapata ele so mi o so to egbe mi wa hwangba to
2: 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Therefore David ran and he stood upon the Philistine, and he took a sword and he drew it out of the sheath thereof, and he slew him and cut off his head therewith. And when the Philistines saw that their champion was dead, they fled, and the men of Israel and of Judah arose and shouted, and they pursued the Philistines until thou come to the valley and to the gates of Ekron, and the wounded of the Philistines fell down by the way unto Sherem, even unto Gath and unto Ekron.
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2: Isaiah chapter 14 verse 12
4: ize ata we ne afoeton we are we.
2: How art thou fallen from heaven, O Lucifer, son of the morning? How art thou cut down to the ground with these weaken the nations?
4: Now ye flesson olomedo ye lo kifeli so we vu afonton now ye sauli aido ye kekan akotalezo mado gano.
2: For thou hast said in thine heart, I will ascend into heaven, I will exalt my throne above the stars of God. That's rebellion. Prince, now I will sit also upon the mount of the congregation in the sides of the north. I will ascend above the heights of the clouds. I will be like the Most High. Yet in verse 15, thou shalt be brought down to hell, to the sides of the pit.
4: Ofin che yaga ro son revo jiwa etonle yena si aye to aga opreto betole tonje bo agewa je dari yena khajize oji ze ye asraton asraton
2: afot for the rebellion in ad
4: amo atekide
2: number 1 I will ascend into heaven
4: data yena khaji yo lo
2: number 2 I will exalt my throne above the stars of God
4: aweta yena ze ofin che yaga uga
2: Number 3, I will sit also upon the mount of the congregation in the sides of the north. Number 4, I will ascend above the heights of the cloud. Number 5, I will be like the Most High. He set himself against the Most High God.
4: And
2: he set himself to be like the Most High. At that same time, his defeat and downfall was prophesied and proclaimed. Yet in verse 15, thou shalt be brought down to hell, to the sides of the pit. They that see thee shall narrowly look upon thee and consider thee, saying, is this a man? Is this a fellow? Is this a creature that made the earth to tremble, that did shake the kingdoms, that made the world as a wilderness, and destroyed the cities thereof, that opened not the house of his
4: prisoners? Domo
5: eke lowe mekeke airo sisa bosore aholodo wa gina gina mekeke airo zozungbo bosogba oto eto sudo bomade oganto etole na yenido.
6: Christ came just before he went to the cross.
5: The Christ wa wepede strategy
6: declared the defeat and the downfall of that terrible prince.
5: E de miselo awangba podo ayaji ayijije ahove ateji ateji
6: to. John chapter 12 verse 31.
5: You are not aware of fueto banukulu po.
6: Now is the judgment of this world. Now shall the prince of this world be cast out.
5: Devie we wedida ayon eton dewa devie we yenaya ahove ayon eton jegbonu.
6: Christ was going to Calvary to die for us.
5: The
6: bruise the head of the rebel prince. And he said, it's coming. Now, at this time, when he goes to the cross, it says, the prince of this world will be cast out. In John chapter 14, verse
5: 30,
6: thereafter, will I not talk much with you? For the prince of this world cometh, and he has nothing in me.
5: Ye manado koso sudu he mi bagba na akovi ayon eto wa ewa masoti do nude.
6: And what he's saying is, the prince of this world is coming, and he wants to negotiate.
5: Nde to jaza akovi ayon eto ja ezajwa yiko do kuriko.
6: He wants to say, can we negotiate and you know reach a compromise? Jesus said, no compromise.
5: Ero kabi be anawa mi ndo do kolo po be yesi ganju agolo kolo pele yesu lala u.
6: I'm going to the cross of Calvary and I will bruise the head of the devil. No negotiation.
5: Yeje sati ilo Calvary bonak batalek batondo kodo do kogo de masati do fine.
6: John chapter 16 verse 11.
5: Juan ta foto kolo pa foto
6: wo. Abodment because the prince of this world is judged.
5: Wedi daton uto na yeko da wena kovi ayon ito.
6: So he's telling us that the rebel prince, has been defeated.
5: John
6: chapter 19 verse 30. When Jesus therefore had received the finger, he said, it is finished. You will see here what Jesus Christ was saying. When he died on the cross, it was done. And he said that defeat of the devil, the destruction of the power of the rebel prince is accomplished already. It is finished.
5: And
6: see Jesus Christ on the cross as his heels were bruised and he suffered the crucifixion. And Jesus said, Satan has done his part. I have done my part to you. I have bruised the head of the rebel prince. It is finished.
5: In 1
6: John chapter 3 verse
5: 8.
6: He that committed sin is of the devil, devil sinner from the beginning. For his purpose, the Son of God was manifested that he might do what? That he might do what? Tell me out loud. That he might do what? That he might destroy the works of the devil. He came. And the purpose he came is that he might destroy the works of the devil. And so Jesus Christ, he died on the cross of
5: Calvary.
6: And now he has destroyed the works of the devil.
5: He
6: has destroyed the power. He has destroyed the hold of the rebel prince. And remember, he did it not for himself, just for himself. He did it for you. He did it for everyone.
5: Emma Wana, Ede Chokere, Ewana here, Ewana Mimepo.
7: that if you today, you will take that Jesus Christ as your Lord and Savior, then you'll be able to confront, you'll be able to overcome the rebel
5: prince.
7: Confronting and overcoming the rebel prince. Confronting, you must confront him. Confronting and overcoming the rebel prince. Confront him in the name of the Lord. Confront him with the power of the Holy Ghost. You confront him in the name of Jesus and with the written word, it is written. Confronting and overcoming the rebel prince. We're going to divide the message to three parts. Number one, our battle against the adversary. Our battle against the adversary. Our badge of authority. Our badge of authority. Number three, binding and breaking the adversary. Any work of the adversary in your life, we break it. I said we break it. Every year present here, what are we going to do? We're going to break it.
5: Oh,
7: every curse, every infirmity, every sickness, every incurable disease, we bind that devil, we bind that demon, we bind that evil spirit, and then we break, we destroy all the works of the devil. Praise God, you are free today in Jesus' name. Number one, our battle against the adversary. In Ephesians chapter 6, from verse 12. Ephesians chapter 6, verse 12. For we wrestle not against flesh and blood, but against principalities, against powers, against the rulers of the darkness of this world, against spiritual wickedness in high places.
5: Na emaye agbasara pe ohun po emi to akri di egba sigba khe ogale khe hunrole fenu kan to zulu ayo etole fenu
7: tele flesh and blood.
5: Mi ma to afun po agbasa pe ohun po.
7: Our battle is not against flesh and blood, it's not against men and women. Satan is a rebel prince and is a real adversary, is a real enemy. Our battle is not against flesh and blood. It's not against men and women. Satan is a rebel prince and is a real adversary, is a real enemy.
5: Satan,
7: but
5: you
7: say, how about witches and wizards?
5: Yes,
7: those witches and wizards, they would have had no power except the principalities and the powers inside them. It is the spirit in them that will fight. Because it is the spirit in them that makes them look mysterious and makes them look wicked and terrible, makes them look like you cannot confront them. We fight against
8: against that, when we fight against that, those witches and wizards, they become nothing.
9: Amo gbogbo etin to me do ya ye gbeto yinran kan gbeto danu wa to gbeto ama pe he gbeto edobo se gbadde mi gba wa gbogbo ton amuro kukure de pepe yi ma so pe gran lo ba siba.
8: Do you remember Samson?
9: Be afraid Samson
8: as he was mighty.
9: De yin wo do.
8: It was not just him, it was the Holy Spirit in him.
9: E me lo wo yin wo gbogbo wo de tin de me de.
8: That will carry the gates of a city.
9: The is the hope to da ro ton.
8: And he said, this man, nobody can confront him.
9: But ye do gbeto yi me ma pe awon
8: he. This man is mighty and powerful.
9: Gbeto edo ro.
8: He's not his flesh and blood.
9: E me o hun pa agbasa pe.
8: Because of the spirit in him.
9: Na gbogbo eti to ho to me
8: do. You see when that spirit left him.
9: Amo we na gbogbo re jo edo.
8: He became like ordinary man.
9: E ta ile gbeto tata devode.
8: Everybody's and the magician.
9: Bukoto re ko lo.
8: The occultic people.
9: Lo jira to ase to pe se bulu to re
8: pe. All those terrible wicked people that manifest wicked power.
9: Beto dogbo eto azon yin kan ni le do ri ale.
8: It's not their facial appearance.
9: E me ro awu so ri anu ko
8: so mo.
9: E me ro apon e to le.
8: It's a spirit in them.
9: Igbo eti to ko e to me ma.
8: When the spirit goes out of them, they become weaker than you are.
9: We na gbogbo re to so e me je gboro yin ale so ma do garan kere de Jesus
8: ni. That's why we don't concentrate on fighting their flesh and blood.
9: Ele so mi mo panu kono lo ko awu agbasa ko ohun e to popo.
8: Ah, you know it's wonderful when you are fighting a defeated foe, a defeated enemy.
9: Ayo ja owo ye nino he to afun he gbeto de ko gba wa eton.
8: Because the spirit and the power in those occultic people.
9: Na gbogbo ko ro etin do gbeto zero to ni le me.
8: Jesus conquered the principality and the power on the cross of Calvary because they are defeated already.
9: Jesus gba wa o gan po ro eton ko sa ti Calvary to je na ne to o to ye ko gba wa eton o te.
8: You come boldly and every power that has tormented you, they are defeated. We claim the deliverance for you in Jesus' name.
9: And now wa kodo to gbogbo de pepepo re pe to clado na we mi na so de pe mi se lo mede kan je pa ijije to kodo Jesus come.
8: There is a spirit behind epilepsy. That spirit behind epilepsy, that's what we fight.
9: Gbogbo de ti to adigbesi godo gbogbo ti to adigbesi godo gbogbo re mi lo ko afun he.
8: When that is defeated, the epileptic fellow is already healed.
9: We na gbogbo na ye gba won eton me tin do adigbe lo e ko pa so
8: gbo. 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
9: Gbogbo de ti nu ko ti to godo we na me gba won gbogbo nu ko ti to toroton me nu ko to re na munu.
8: Behind your barrenness, once we conquer that spirit against your barrenness, then I release you and you are going to have children.
9: Amo gbogbo de ti to won si godo we na me gba won gbogbo ti won si godo bo into edote ana ibona tin do ve.
8: As we come in the power of the Holy Ghost and we conquer already, confronting and overcoming the spirit that has been behind your problems, praise God, you are free in Jesus' name.
9: We na mi wa do ro gbogbo we to me bo mi pa kan bo so gba won gbogbo e to kla to re ko e o pa okuna iye ko je mere kan lo to Jesus we come.
8: Ephesians chapter 2 verse 2.
9: Ephesians letter we are for to
8: wherein in time past he walked according to the course of this world. Listen to this. According to the prince of the power of the air.
9: To
8: a spirit that now walketh in the children of disobedience.
9: To efeme mule koto zonzite to ho wenu kalade owalo aihon eton kalade ahovi ahovi poro agaometon bugbo kreto azo wa divieto o vitori vetere tome.
8: That fellow in your house.
9: Mene etindo kweto ebe.
8: That is making life tough and difficult, unbearable for you.
9: Boken ube kavenu le posi a unawe.
8: It's not he.
9: Eme uwa wamo.
8: He is as weak as you are.
9: Eyi mado gano kere jesu yi mado gano.
8: As nice ordinarily as you are.
9: Beto tatawa yi diyo jesu beto tatado.
8: It is a spirit that works in him.
9: Bigbode etimbo to azo wado kwe to me.
8: That fellow that is sweating your life.
9: Mene dele yasahe ube to.
8: I will use
10: everything, every means, and I'm going to cut your life short. You are not going to live a happy life.
9: Nazan ule po alopa le po jela mo yo singa sang betu se aye amazan beza ya jeton we mo na we.
10: As David came on Goliath and he stood on Goliath, we're standing on the head of that spirit.
9: Le David ewa Goliath je mo notero Goliath je otaje mo mina notero e koi ukuro
10: gbugbo le je. I'm defeating that spirit.
9: Mo mina so gba wa gbugbo le ton.
10: And then we will release you and go back home because the spirit in that enemy is conquered. When you get back home, you'll be surprised. The man that never smiled before, he'll be smiling like I'm smiling.
9: But mina to rote ni ani yuwe we na mi gba wa de aje we na mi le do dawe le de mo konu do la yi na je nu ko do yi.
10: In Job chapter 1.
9: Job was the
10: one that came from verse 9.
9: Afoje ti eneto.
10: Then Satan answered the Lord and said, does Job fear God for naught?
9: When and where Satan is dogran okuro domo,
10: but thou made an edge about him and about his house and about all that he has on every side. Thou hast blessed the work of his hand, and his substance is increased in the land.
9: Be jobu de busi jiwa we na vo re makobase oso pa ledo po ledo oko eto po ledo ere ko tin do le po to adale po je ri eko
10: sa do na so ledo don. The jealousy of the people against you, it's not flesh and blood, it's not them, it's the spirit in them. It is moving them to that jealousy. You succeed, they are not happy. Your children succeed, they are not happy. You buy a car, they are not happy. Your work is progressing, they are not happy. You build a house, they are not happy. You laugh, you smile, and you enjoy life, they are not happy. It's not them. It's not flesh and blood, it's the spirit in them. You see the jealousy here, the devil, the prince, the rebel prince, talking to God. See what you have done. You have blessed his, the work of his hand. You have increased him on every side. Not only that, you have built a hedge around him. That jealousy is his spirit. And when we conquer that jealousy over your life today, we conquer that spirit of jealousy. What you'll discover is all those who have been jealous about you before, they'll be happy now that you are succeeding. Your problems, they are solved in Jesus' name.
9: Akomodo fe do awuwa de ko ti to gbesa yen so to godo agba ho ko ma vivi ya ko me to ma vivi a wule alo ko me to ma vivi a ho igba ko me to ma vivi a ho moto aba si ko me to ma vivi e me lo ye le ne 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
10: When you were poor, when you had nothing, when you had no car, when you had no bicycle, see them how they smile, how they love you, how they greet you, how they visit you in your house. Because you are poor, I am poor, he is poor, and because everyone is poor, we're happy because of the poverty. But once you begin to succeed and things are going on fine for you, the people that were friends before, the people that loved you before, all of a sudden they hate you because you have left the camp of poor people and you have left the camp of defeated people. You have left the camp of unlucky people, and the jealousy comes. It's not them. It is the spirit in them. It is Satan in them. It is the evil behind them, principalities and powers, and wicked spirits in high places, and the rulers of the darkness of this world. That's why when we conquer that evil power, that evil personality, even today, then you see that you are set free. Now you can enjoy the work of your hand, and nobody will take what you have from you again, in Jesus' name.
9: Adamoro, we na ayi wamoro, kome e kome etongu. 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
11: in Job chapter 2 verse 7
9: Job ta we are for the shall
11: so Satan went forth from the presence of the Lord and he smote Job with sore boils from the sole of his foot unto his crown. Do you see here the boils? They came from Satan, the rebel priest. When we defeat that rebel priest and we build a fence around you, and the devil cannot come to touch your body anymore, the boils will be off and you will be healed permanently in Jesus' name.
9: Zechariah chapter 3 verse 1
11: and he showed me Joshua the high priest standing before the angel of the Lord, and Satan standing at his right hand to resist him.
9: Zechariah tatan fọ titan e wo so do Joshua ye ko da ho lokiami to te to angale oko to zero ko po Satan to te to alo adozero
11: e tole. Joshua here is not the Joshua that you know about earlier in the Old Testament. He's another Joshua, the high priest.
9: Na do me glato to Joshua e me Joshua de aye to alenu to me gba sigba eke Joshua ye ko da ho
11: the high priest standing before the angel of the Lord.
9: Bo po fi ye ko da ho no te angale oko to zero ko.
11: He could not see the angel himself.
9: Who was him again? Angel
11: and the angel came to bless him.
9: Angel also one as a donor.
11: And then it says, and Satan standing at his right hand to resist him.
9: The word of Satan and what cheated to adusil or to men as a cigar.
11: The angel of God comes from heaven to give you your child.
9: And angel of God to a gawa.
11: The angel of God comes from heaven to give you your prosperity.
9: Angel of God to a gana.
11: The angel of God comes from heaven to give you answer to your prayer.
9: Angel of God to a gana.
11: Angel of God comes from heaven to break your yoke.
9: Angel of God comes from heaven
11: to answer everything, all the desires of your heart.
9: Angel of God comes from heaven to
11: answer. You cannot see the angel.
9: Angel.
11: And it says Satan standing at your right hand to resist you.
9: You
11: go for interview, resistance. You want to rent a house, resistance. You say you see the will of God, you want to get married, resistance.
9: And
11: you go for your education, higher education, resistance.
9: You
11: get into the class, the lecturer has never seen you and you've never offended the lecturer, immediately, resistance. It is not flesh and blood. It is Satan standing there, knowing that the angel of God wants to give you the answer to your desires and the answer to your prayers. He comes to resist. You are not fighting flesh and blood. You are fighting against the devil. But praise the Lord, you have overcome already.
9: Amen. Agbasa kodo hukuba. Nwe minamo duna wero lo nubo angali. Jiwa oto wala yi dagbetu na wiziba lekba weye. Me te to a walofu a hove a yon eto.
11: In 1 Peter chapter 5 verse 8. Sober, be vigilant, because your adversary the devil, as a roaring lion, walketh about seeking whom he may devour, whom receives steadfast in the faith, knowing that the same afflictions are accomplished in your brethren that are in the world.
9: Principalities
11: and powers, you're fighting the devil, but the devil is defeated already. You will win the
9: victory.
11: James chapter 4, reading from verse 7.
9: Jacob,
12: James 4 verse 7. Submit yourselves therefore to God, resist the devil, and he will flee from you. Receive the devil, and he will flee from you. Now as we receive the devil, we put on a badge of authority. That leads me to the second point, our badge of authority. In Ephesians chapter 6 again. Ephesians chapter 6, I read now from verse 11. It says in verse 11, put on the whole armor of God, that he may be able to stand against the wiles of the devil. To effectively do the battle against principalities and powers, against the rulers of the darkness of this world, and to effectively overcome all those wicked spirits in high places, put on the whole armor of God, that you may be able to stand against the wiles of the devil. Wherefore take unto you the whole armor of God, that you may be able to withstand in the evil day, and having done all, to stand.
13: When you put on the whole armor,
12: there will be no doubt about your victory. You will be able to stand against all the wiles, all the strategies, all the maneuvering, all the manipulation of the devil, all the magical evil power of the devil. You will be able to stand because you put on your uniform and your badge of authority.
13: In verse 14,
12: stand therefore, having your loins girt about with truth, and having on the breastplate of righteousness, your feet shod with the preparation of the gospel of peace.
13: And then in verse 16,
12: above all, beyond all, taking the shield of faith, wherewith he shall be able to quench all the fiery darts of the wicked.
13: Do
12: you see here, it tells us there is a possibility to quench all, not some, all, not few, all, not just many, all, not just the majority, to quench all the fiery darts of the wicked. Each can be done.
13: And then in verse 17,
12: take the helmet of salvation and the sword of the Spirit, which is the word of God.
13: Tells
12: us very clearly that we need to put on our badge of authority. Then in Job chapter 29 verse 14. Job chapter 29 verse 14.
13: I
12: put on righteousness and it clothed me.
13: I put on righteousness
12: and it clothed me.
13: Yes,
14: Christ is our righteousness. You put on Christ,
15: and as a Christ,
14: and therefore you are covered in Christ. And when you are coming, and Satan sees you, and he sees Christ, our righteousness that you put on, then he knows that somebody with authority and somebody with power is coming. When you are coming and you put on the badge of authority, you'll be able to overcome, you'll be able to destroy all the powers of the enemy.
15: Listen to me,
14: my friends, my neighbors, my brothers and sisters.
15: So
14: put on this badge of authority.
15: And
14: put on Christ.
15: And
14: to put on righteousness.
15: You
14: will have to take away something. Number one, if you have any charm, you hang on your neck.
15: You
14: will put up the chain of charm. If you have a waistband from occultic power, you will remove that and throw that away. You cannot put on Christ, you cannot put on righteousness, you cannot put on the badge of Holy Spirit authority if you have all those things on you. Not only that, if you have the symbols or the dressing of the prostitute, like all the lipsticks, all the jewelry, all the palming, all the worldliness, if you have the badge of prostitution, if you have the dressing of Jezebel, you'll put that aside. When you put that aside, you'll be able to put on righteousness. You'll be able to put on Christ. Because the Lord is not going to allow a Jezebel without conversion, without a change, inward change, outward change, to put on Christ or to put on the Lord Jesus. If you're putting on righteousness, then all those cosmetics and all those things of the world, put them away. And now you can put on holiness, righteousness, put on Christ, and you come in authority, the authority that we have in Christ. You'll defeat the devil in Jesus' name. In James chapter 4 verse 4, the adulterers and adulteresses, know ye not that the friendship of the world is enmity with God? Whosoever therefore will be a friend of the world is the enemy of God. If you put on godliness, the Lord cannot allow you to put on Christ at the same time, because it says, whosoever is a friend of the world, whosoever is operating by the principles of the world, by the practices of the world, having the dressing of the world, and there is no difference between her and the women in the world. There is no difference between him and the men in the world. The appearance is like that of the world. The thinking is like that of the world. The action is like that of the world. Don't you know that whosoever will be a friend of the world is an enemy of God? If you're going to put on Christ, all those symbols that show you as a man of the world, as a woman of the world, you put them away. And then you put on Christ, and you put on righteousness, and you have the badge of authority.
9: une raison au coup de nate mais ne peut de honton à honton la rose gazé christido une raison ne atino ria dono à honton et de pépé à droite de une le posé à droite de achafa et honton se à droite 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
16: all the certificates of secret society, all the regalia of secret society, all the things you got from all those occultic societies, you will destroy them. You will put them up because you cannot have a symbol of the devil, a property of the devil, a certificate of occultic secret powers and secret society, and put on the badge of spiritual authority at the same time. You get rid of them. You destroy them. When you destroy them, then you put on Christ and your authority will be recognized. That's why I come to you telling you there is a great possibility ahead of you. When you put on the badge of authority, but first you put off, you put off, you put off all those negative things of the devil. Then you put on Christ, put on righteousness, and there is no limit to your power and authority.
9: Ndo ndo ndo ndo ndo ndo ndo ndo ndo ndo ndo ndo ndo ndo ndo ndo ndo ndo ndo ndo ndo ndo ndo ndo ndo ndo ndo ndo ndo ndo ndo ndo ndo ndo ndo ndo ndo ndo ndo ndo ndo ndo ndo ndo ndo ndo ndo ndo ndo ndo ndo ndo ndo ndo ndo ndo ndo ndo ndo ndo ndo ndo ndo ndo ndo ndo ndo ndo ndo ndo ndo ndo ndo ndo ndo ndo ndo ndo ndo ndo ndo ndo ndo ndo ndo ndo ndo ndo ndo ndo ndo ndo ndo ndo ndo ndo ndo ndo ndo 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

0: silver so mightily grew, the word of God, and prevailed. If you're going to prevail, if the mighty power of God and of the word of God is going to work mightily in you, all those things of magic, all those things of medicine, all those things of traditional things, all those ceremonies of chieftaincy, you put everything away, and then you put on Christ, the badge of authority, and the might of the word will grow and prevail in your life.
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1: de ke me popo de gbe to tin do e ko kia duro atetom le nu e wa.
0: And when you put on that same badge of authority, this is what you will do.
1: Le yesu so se e ko kia duro atetom le do nu e na wa die.
0: Luke chapter 10 verse 17.
1: Lokota wa fodo fodo kwa we.
0: Luke 10 verse 17.
1: Lokota o.
0: And the 17 returned with joy, saying, Lord, even the devils are subject unto us through thy name.
1: Ye o mekande gba esa lego po aya ye po domo. 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
0: Even the devils and the evil spirits and the familiar spirits and the sorcery and the witchcraft, they were subject unto us, submissive unto us through your name.
1: Ye ra awo vile yin me gbo ran mi to ye to me awo vile ogbe zivro to re ogbo to re aze to re nujire to re po ye be po me gbo ran mi to ye to me.
0: Unto them I beheld Satan as lightning fall from heaven.
1: Instead of crying out, you must satanic the abijah.
0: When you put on that badge of authority, satanic power will fall before you.
1: When I say kiyadulu acheto edo, aramo kuro satan itena jai to lokoto.
0: Demonic powers will fall before you.
1: Oh, kuro zivu tole ekpo lepa
0: na jai to lokoto. And all the magicians, whatever they have done, whatever they are trying to do, their power will fall before you.
1: Amo no jira toko bo jira tole ekpo ndepo ndepo na o jira ekpo kwa kuro itena na jai to lokoto.
0: And he says in verse 19, behold, I give unto you power.
1: Now listen to me. They didn't
0: reject the power of Satan. If they were in friendship with Satan, if they were still in the occultic society, will Jesus give them his own power? Friends of the world, and they were living like the world, and they were dressing like Jezebel, and they were having the mark of Jezebel and the mark of the world upon them. Will Jesus give them his power? If they said no to the word of God, will Jesus give them his power? The badge of authority will come upon you, and you'll be able to stand, you'll be able to declare, you'll be able to pray with authority and power when you get rid of all those things of the world, and then you put on Christ, and Christ will say, behold, I give unto you power to tread on serpents and scorpions and over all the power of the enemy. And now with that badge on you, nothing shall by any means hurt you.
1: Ache okuro to na wajiwe wenu chokele de wende akode ko ya zon legba tole po bede drawing to wutu wenu enado da ye go enami ache na lo tu afo dan kwa klikle ye kwenye wwa huwa kento to le kwenye bo nule wepe de kento to de manak be awunami.
0: Now we come to point number 3.
1: Ogo ato tome mi wawadi
0: binding and breaking the adversary.
1: Bibla po bigba kento lo po
0: binding and breaking the adversary.
1: Bibla
0: the adversary in your life today. If you will obey the word of God,
1: your bound
0: will be broken. Let me have an amen.

0: Please understand that we have come here so that every power of Satan, every power of sorcery, every power of evil spirit, every power of familiar spirit, every power that is working contrary to your progress in life, every power that is working against your family, we came here so that all those powers will be bound, all those powers will be broken, and this is your time. Your time of victory, your time of success, and your time of dominion, your time of deliverance. All those evil powers, they are broken in your life in Jesus' name.
1: Flame on me, wasi. 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
0: Matthew chapter 18 verse 18.
1: Matthew, ta fotono kwa ta fotono kwa ta to.
0: Verily I say unto you. Whatsoever ye shall bind on earth shall be bound in heaven. And whatsoever ye shall loose on earth shall be loosed in heaven. Before I interpret that verse to you, and before I show you the significance of that verse, and before I tell you the victory, the dominion you have in that verse, come turn to Psalm 105. Psalm 105 verse 17.
1: We
0: sent a man before them, even Joseph, who was sold for a servant.
1: Whose
0: feet they hurt with fetters. He was laid in iron.
1: Until
0: the time that his word came, and the word of the Lord tried him. And he
1: sent
0: and loosed him, and even the ruler of the people, and let him go free. Listen to this, and he made him lord of his house and ruler of all a substance.
1: He
0: bind his princes at his pleasure and teach his senators wisdom. Joseph was first a slave, a servant. Then the word of the Lord came. Then he was set free. When he was set free, he was made a ruler. And Pharaoh promised him and said, now, anything you bind, anyone you bind is bound. Anyone you lose is loose. Do you know that when the brothers came from their land and they came to Egypt, and then Joseph said, you are spies. And then he took one of them and he bound him. Pharaoh did not challenge his power. Pharaoh did not use the person that Joseph bound, because he had given him the authority and the power.
1: That
0: you bind, it's bound. And when he loosed that man, Pharaoh did not make any trouble. You lose, is lose.
1: Will
0: Pharaoh be more faithful than Jesus? Tell me. Will Pharaoh be more sincere than Jesus? Will the promise of Pharaoh be more significant and more truthful, fulfilled, more than the promise of Jesus? Egypt was the kingdom of the Pharaoh.
1: Egypt,
0: and he gave authority to Joseph. Whatever you bind in this my kingdom in Egypt is bound. And earth is the kingdom of Christ. Whatsoever you bind in heaven on earth is bound. That means then, if what Pharaoh told Joseph was fulfilled, what Jesus is telling you is fulfilled. Whatever we bind on earth is bound. Whatever we bind anywhere in the sky, in the power of the air, the priest, the rebel priest, if we bind, it is bound in Jesus' name.
1: As I call, in the authority of the name of Jesus, in the power of the
0: Holy Ghost, in belief, understanding of his word that cannot be broken, whatever I pronounce, bound in your life, bound in your family, bound in your business, whatever we bind is bound. Yes. I said it's bound. Yes. And whatever we release, whatever we lose, it is loose in Jesus' name.
1: Yes.
0: Because the promise of Jesus is sure. The promise of Jesus, no Satan, no demon, no human, no man, no woman, nobody can contradict the promise of Jesus whatsoever. Ye shall bind on earth, shall be bound in heaven. Whatsoever ye shall loose on earth, shall be loose in heaven.
1: Matthew chapter 16 verse 19.
0: And I will give you the keys of the kingdom.
1: I will give you the keys of the kingdom.
0: The key is in your hand. You put in the key, you open the door. All the treasures you want, they are available for you. The key is in your hand. When you are tired and you want to rest and you want to have peace and all the troubles, you want to escape all the troubles and just lie on the bed and rest your head and have peace of mind, you open the door. You open the door of the bedroom and you lie down. The door that gets into your rest, that gets into your peace of mind, that door has been locked for a long time. The key is in your hand. We open that door and you will rest and nobody will make trouble with you in Jesus' name. When the government of this world, when they give you house arrest and you cannot go out of your house and you have confinement and you are lying down there and you are helpless and you are weak and you are troubled and they say you cannot come out, there is the law of the Medes and the Persians, and they give you the house arrest and the house confinement, and you are sick there and you can never come out, then we give you the key and we proclaim your deliverance and freedom. And then you get out of that confinement, you open the door and you walk anywhere you want to walk to. If the devil has confined you in any room, if the devil has confined you anywhere, and you're lying there helpless and you cannot move freely anywhere you want, the key is in your hand. You can open the door. All the freedom you need, all the liberty you need, all the independence you need, open the door, come out and be free in Jesus' name.
1: No, we're not a whole buta ayroyotole. You're not we mamede, but sa sedo mede, bodua meropo, amahabura tronque to be, amanatoja bono, o ganhome, quick betoyano, kapa hoga, but I think the hobby, numbo di konawi, at bow poi, at a rule pon, but I still can let him be midi pasian leton, so now me now I can it to, and a doya hungarati to a lot of me to be, when they drew the pope, but yet an hour. Bonato Jeguru, Nudem and Ajatu, Anaja American, Anafoso and Hame, to Clara Pura did they say, no Egbe, Anaja American to Jesus, come
0: in. They terminate your appointment and they lock your office door and they take the key away from you. And then you are roaming about and there is no job and your office is there and nobody is sitting on your seat, but they will not allow you to enter. I came to give you the key of your office. And that key comes into your hand again and you come to that place. You open the door. You see it on your chair. You are a manager now. You are a director now. The work of God is done already. The key is available. Open the door. Enter to your office. Nobody will take your job, your prosperity from you in Jesus' name.
1: Ye ko bekpla asanto e, ajoto e, ye yi honganto zon asiwe. 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
0: I have got it.
1: Don't
0: let anybody lock you out of your blessing. Don't let anybody lock you out of your freedom. Don't let anybody lock you out of your prosperity. Don't let anybody lock you out of your blessing. Don't let anybody lock you out of that office. Don't let anybody lock you out of having children. Don't let anybody lock you out of your job. Don't let anybody lock you out of the promise of God. Don't let anybody lock you out of the treasure house. Don't let anybody lock you out of your blessing. Get the key. Use the key. Open the door at better. Open the door and enter. Your enemy has been defeated. Open the door and enter in.

0: open the door of healing and enjoy your healing. Open the door and enter
1: him.
0: Nobody will stop you. Nobody will stop you. Nobody will hinder you. He will open the door. No Satan can hinder you. No demon can hinder you. No power of darkness can hinder you. No magician can hinder you. No
1: challenge
0: can hinder you. Approach that door. Without deliverance, without pressure, without prosperity, without prayer, without repose, without freedom, without liberty, you seek in your hands. Open the door and enter it.
1: It's in your hand.
0: This is the moment of your victory. This is the moment of your victory. The key is in your hand already. Open the door. Open your mouth. Open the door. Open your mouth. The key is in your hand. Don't just stand at the door. Use the key. Open the door and enter.

0: In Jesus' name we pray.
1: To ye Jesu to we me o de te.
0: In Jesus' name we pray.
1: To ye ko Jesu to me me o de te.
0: In Jesus' name we pray.
1: Jesu ko me o de te.
0: Everybody said.
1: Beto la kunida.
0: Praise the Lord. If you want to manifest authority and you are sure you are standing in authority, I said, praise the Lord.
1: Endo ajuasa cheba dogbo banotu acheje ndo pa okunobo.
0: The moment of authority has come.
1: Please
0: see your hand, the keys in my hand.
1: I will
0: go to use the key.
1: I
0: feed the word of authority. Any sickness in your body. Any infirmity in your body. Any possibility in your life.
1: As
0: I open the door for you today. And you enter into the place, the chamber of blessing. Your blessing is sure, is definite in Jesus' name. Are you ready for testimony? I said, are you ready for testimony? I said, are you ready for testimony? The devil is going to regret because you are here today.
1: Oh.
0: You have been crying before. Today, you will begin to smile, you will begin to laugh, you will begin to rejoice, your enemies will begin to cry. Get ready now. Are you ready? Raise up your hand. Close your eye. As you close your eyes, I want you to see this door in front of you. As you close your eyes, I want you to visualize all your blessing inside that door. Behind that door. Your children are there. You're not barren anymore. Your prosperity is there. You're not poor anymore. Your healing is there. You're not sick anymore. Your deliverance is there. You are not afflicted anymore. Dominion is there. Your victory is there. You are not defeated anymore. I want you, while you are standing there, and you are closing your eyes, I want you to imagine, see yourself bringing out the key. Imagine yourself putting in the key. Imagine yourself opening the door. Your door is open. Your door is open. I want you to imagine yourself. You have entered in. Look at that right hand side. That's your healing. Pick it up. Look at it in front of you. That's your deliverance. Pick it up. Lady, see your child over there. Carry your child. You have got it. You have got it. You have got it. In Jesus' name. Father, in the name of Jesus. Father, in the name of Jesus. We come before you. Wearing the uniform of authority. Wearing the badge of authority. You have given us the key of the kingdom. I open the door for your people. And I usher everybody in into your blessing in Jesus' name.
1: That
0: spirit of epilepsy I come against you, come out in Jesus' name.
1: That
0: spirit of madness I command you, come out in Jesus' name. All those sicknesses, all those diseases, with all the pains in your body, I proclaim, I pronounce your healing. Be healed in Jesus' name.
1: The swelling
0: I command you, come out in Jesus' name. The paralysis there, I command you, rise up and walk in Jesus' name. The spirit of deafness, I command you, come out and you begin
2: begin to hear, begin to speak in Jesus' name. Blindness, you cannot stay there when we stand in authority. Those blind eyes be opened in Jesus' name.
1: When I mean what to he called Jesus, he had no potato, no co, yeho, did you Jesus come in?
2: Tumor that has been there for many years, I command that tumor. I command that tumor. I command that tumor. Melt away. Vanish away. Come out in Jesus' name.
1: Yeah, no DJ, no lobo, tito fell no questions why go to unpachena here no DJ, unpachena here DJ, your deviator Jesus coming.
2: All those who have called themselves barren, all those that the people of world have called barren, all those the doctors have called barren, I open the door for you. I open the door for you. The door of childbearing. Lord, touch the man, touch the wife, touch the woman, touch the husband. Lord, I pray, by this time next year, Jesus tarries, they will carry their own children. They must carry their own children. They must carry their own children. We have opened the door. Receive your children in Jesus' name.
1: Yes, I saw you are here. When you know that, don't tell that when you know that. I hope that when you know that, on the great divine, I'm a sign when you know that. You are vito divine. So, drive it. Drive it. Don't worry. You are vito. And now they have vito to Jesus. Say, you come in.
2: Every mountain in your life.
1: Oh, so we pray to present to me.
2: Every curse in your life.
1: They
2: yoke in your life.
1: They are
2: broken and taken away in Jesus' name.
1: Yeah, we to Jesus come in.
2: All the arrows of the enemy.
1: Oh God, may you
2: that will be shot at you.
1: Hey, you could do
2: it. I remove them.
1: And
2: break them.
1: And
2: I destroy them. Right now you are free in Jesus' name.
1: So deviate canto Jesus.
2: All those evil spirits, all those familiar spirits that have been tormenting your life in the day, their voices will not allow you to rest. In the night, their oppression will not allow you to rest. You familiar spirit, you see me standing here, you see fooling around, I command you, familiar spirit and evil spirit and the spirit of witchcraft and the spirit of sorcery, I command you, come out in Jesus' name.
1: Lord, I pray you
2: open the door of prosperity. That poverty in your life, I cancel that poverty and I give you this prosperity from the Lord in Jesus' name.
1: Receive your healing. Yes,
2: receive your
1: deliverance.
2: Carry your blessing. Carry your miracle.
1: You are blessed.
2: You are healed. You are delivered. You are set free. The blessing of God is on your life. The mark of authority is on you from today in Jesus' name.
1: Thank you, Lord,
2: because I know you have answered.
1: Thank you,
2: Lord, because I know you have answered.
1: Thank
2: you, Lord, because I know you have answered.
1: In
2: Jesus' name we pray. Have a good amen. Have a better amen. Can I have a kind of amen that will make the devil death, he cannot hear. Amen. You have no clap. I want you to see that the two ears of the devil, they are in between your hands, and those two ears of the devil, you clap until the ears of the devil are dead.
1: Ojo animo to awe legba to ye po ye ti ala o keke wa do to me gba legba wo ko to me kwa legba papa te ga bo legba si o to yin kuku to o pa mo ko
2: amen.

0: Let us pray.
1: Father,
0: we thank you for the Bible study tonight.
1: We bless
0: your name because you have kept us alive to see
1: of where
0: we are going to spend eternity as your children.
1: We praying,
0: Lord, as we study about this great holy heavenly city of Jerusalem, New Jerusalem.
1: We pray you
0: prepare us as we are preparing the city for us in Jesus' name.
1: We're asking, Lord, you
0: open our eyes of understanding so we can behold and see
1: glorious
0: things, great bright things awaiting your children in Jesus' name.
1: We're
0: asking, Lord, that while we're
1: here,
0: this day of preparation
1: for
0: the coming kingdom for the future.
1: We'll
0: pray, Lord, help us not to leave any stone
1: unturned.
0: But we will be fully prepared for that glory above in Jesus'
1: name. Whatever
0: may still be in any of our
1: lives
0: that will hinder us from getting to that place, remove it even tonight in Jesus'
1: name.
0: Be glorified in our lives.
1: And as we
0: prepare us, we pray that you use us to prepare other people
1: too. For that
0: glorious city up
1: above.
0: Be with us as we study tonight.
1: In
0: Jesus' name we pray.
1: We come
0: back to our study of the book of Revelation.
1: We're
0: already in chapter
1: 21.
0: Why don't you turn to verse 1 of Revelation chapter
1: 21.
0: And I saw a new heaven and a new earth, for the first heaven and the first earth were passed away, and there was no more
1: sea.
0: That gives us the introduction to that coming city that the Lord himself is preparing for his
1: own.
0: And John said in verse 1, I, John, I saw the holy city, the new Jerusalem, coming down from God out of heaven, prepared as a bride adorned for her husband.
1: John said, Jerusalem yoyo to tejesan olome jason jiwa odeke ye wule awu na de asiye yode ke ye do achona.
0: That the Lord himself is preparing for his
1: son. But then as
0: we're going to look at it today, it goes inside. And he wants to look at the city from the inside today.
1: In this
0: vision, the Apostle John saw the holy city.
1: This is
0: the heavenly city, a place, number one, of happiness without
1: sorrow.
0: Different from this world. Desirable above this world. Number two, it's going to be a place of life without death.
1: And
0: there shall be no more death, neither sorrow nor
1: crying.
0: Neither shall there be any more pain, for the former things are
1: passed away.
0: Not only that, number three, it's going to be a place of contentment without crying.
1: You
0: see, in this world, world in which we live. Sometimes you might feel that you have enough. And you are contented and satisfied with what you have. But just a few moments after that, there's going to be crying. Or sighing. Or sorrow. Or sadness. Or pain. Or sickness. Then number four, it's going to be a place of pleasure without pain. Number five, it's going to be a place of fellowship without separation. How many times we are having fellowship in this world? And it may be that something will take the person we are fellowshipping away from us. It may be even the death that will take him away. And then we have the bereavement, and you have fellowship, but there's separation. But in that place, when you come there, it will be fellowship without separation. Number six, it's going to be a place of satisfaction without disappointment. Number seven, it's going to be a place of gladness without sadness. Number eight, a place of perpetual health without sickness or weakness. And here John now describes from the inside. What he had described from the outside in the previous passage, which I read to you now. Then he goes inside the gate right now. And then as he goes inside the gate and he walks in the streets of gold, he describes everything for us. I'm reading the passage you are studying today now from verse 9. And there came unto me one of the seven angels, which are the seven vials full of the seven last plagues, and talked with me, saying, come hither, and I will show thee the bride, the Lamb's wife.
1: And
0: he carried me away in the spirit to a great and high mountain, so he could see it very well, and showed me that great city, the holy Jerusalem, descending out of heaven from God, having the glory of God.
1: Jerusalem, we wait to take Jason, Olome Jason, Jewel, the Etido Gigo Jewel.
0: And a light was like unto a stone, most precious.
1: Sister Eto Tide, you say, a quagga in Tonde.
0: Even like a jasper stone, clear as crystal.
1: Yedo Tide, you say, jasper liton, a way the crystalli.
0: And at a wall great and high.
1: Esotindo Doka da Horiji.
0: At 12 gates, and at the gate 12, at the gates 12 angels, and names written thereon, which are the names of the 12 tribes of the children of Israel. On the east 3 gates, on the north 3 gates, on the south 3 gates, and on the west 3 gates, and the wall of the city had 12 foundations, and in them the names of the 12 apostles of the Lamb. And he that talked with me had a golden reed to measure the city. And the gates thereof, and the wall thereof. And the city light
1: fourscore.
0: And the lens is as large as a breast. And he measured the city was very 12,000 furlongs. The lens and the breast and the height of it are equal.
1: Esa yo fan podo jira to daro eyin awagba foton wi awe jijire stade ton ote po gbigboro.
0: And he measured the wall thereof.
1: Esa jira doko etonga.
0: And 144 cubits.
1: Esa yin awagba kan ton ko.
0: According to the measure of a man, that is of the angel.
1: Ela enekere le jijira gbeto ton enewe anga ilo.
0: And the building of the wall of each was of jasper. And the city was pure gold, like unto clear glass. And the foundations of the wall of the city were garnished, that is beautified, with all manner of precious stones. The first foundation was jasper. The second sapphire. The third, a chalcedony. The fourth, an emerald. The fifth, sardonyx. The sixth, sardius. The seventh, chrysolite. And the eighth, beryl. The ninth, a topaz. The tenth, a chrysoprasus.
1: Awoto in chrysoprasus.
0: And the 11th, a jacinth.
1: We do quota jacketu.
0: The 12th, an amethyst.
1: We are waiter amethystu.
0: And the 12 gates were 12 pearls.
1: Ongbo, we are will so ye pali, we are we.
0: Every several gate was of one pearl.
1: Ongbo, dokpo, ye pali, dokpo.
0: And the street of the city was pure gold, as it were transparent glass.
1: To homelio, oto da holo ton so ye, se kada.
0: And I saw no temple therein, for the Lord God Almighty and the Lamb are the temple of it. And the city had no need of the sun, neither of the moon, to shine in it. For the glory of God is light in it, and the Lamb is the light thereof. And in nations of them which are saved shall walk in the light of it. And the kings of the earth do bring their glory and honor into it. And the gates of it shall not be shut at all by day. For there shall be no night there. And they shall bring the glory and honor of the nations into it. And there shall in no wise enter into it anything that defileth. Neither whatsoever worketh abomination or maketh a lie, but they which are written in the Lamb's book of life. And that's a vision that John the beloved saw. It's like the curtain is drawn aside for us to see a glimpse of our eternal city. This is a place which God has prepared for all who love him and who worship him in spirit and in truth. What we're looking at today is a dwelling place of all saints of all ages. In Isaiah chapter 64, verse 4. For since the beginning of the world, men have not heard, nor perceived by the ear, neither has I seen, O God, beside thee, what he has prepared for him that waited for him. The question is, who are his own? Those who have turned away from sin. Those are the people, they delight in God and God delights in them. Actually, that's exactly what Jesus Christ said. In John chapter 14, and I'm reading to you from verse 1. John chapter 14, reading from verse 1. Let not your heart be troubled. Ye believe in God, believe also in me. In my Father's house are many mansions. If it were not so, I would have told you, I go to prepare a place for you.
1: And
0: then the beautiful thing is in verse 3. It says, and if I go and prepare a place for you, I will come again and receive you unto myself, so that where I am, there ye may be also. And then, as Paul the Apostle eventually came to know the Lord, and he was called, and he began to have revelation of this sin that we're talking about, then he began to say himself, in 1 Corinthians chapter 2 verse 9. 1 Corinthians chapter 2 verse 9. It tells us, but as it is written, I has not seen, nor ear heard, neither have entered into the heart of man the things which God has prepared for them that love him.
1: Edo, tigba di le, ye wula edo, no kon mako mo, oto mako se, mo, e mako biyo, aira, gbeta tome, onoke, jiwa wule awu, etona, yeke yin wane le.
0: No matter where you have traveled to in the world, you've never heard about this.
1: Fide kwekwe de ata oton, wwen ito ayome, amako se kon dalye.
0: This has never entered into the heart of man, the glorious sin that the Lord is preparing for his own. Actually, that to remind you that we are just strangers in this world. Heaven is our home. It tells us in Hebrews chapter 11. I'm reading from verse 10. For he looked for a city which has foundation, whose builder and maker is God.
1: Na eto nokondo oto daode kitindo dodo ewa kisado ibosa base we jiweyewe.
0: He's talking about Abraham.
1: Eto hoda zoko Abraham udali.
0: And then he tells us in verse 13, these all died in faith.
1: Ewa drama fweto we auto yeme kila kuwa kuto yiseme.
0: Not having received the promises, but having seen them afar of and were persuaded of them and embraced them and confessed that they were strangers and pilgrims on the earth.
1: Bo ma ko mo pagbe loye se gba iye ko mo eto agarun bogbo bo so yun e to yede me bo so jire gbe na ye bo igbe to jono e yin lo to we kisison le ai ho eto me.
0: Have you realized that yourself today?
1: Me ye mo ke na de we to gbe
0: that you are just a stranger here.
1: Jono le we aye
0: and that you are just a pilgrim here. And you're just passing through. And then it says in verse 14, for they that say such things declare plainly that they seek a country. And truly, if they had been mindful of that country from whence they came out, they might have had opportunity to have returned.
1: For
0: But now they desire a better country, that is an heavenly, wherefore God is not ashamed to be called their God. For he has prepared for them a city. That's the city we are looking at today. The New Jerusalem. The abode of God. And the abode of the people of God. We are already citizens there. In 1 Peter chapter 2 verse 11. Dearly beloved, I beseech you, as strangers and pilgrims, abstain from fleshly lusts which war against the soul. But we are citizens of heaven already, if you are born again. In Philippians chapter 3, I'm reading from verse 20. Philippians 3, verse 20. For our conversation is in heaven. And that actually is saying our citizenship is in heaven. From whence also we look for the Savior, the Lord Jesus Christ, who shall change our vile body, that it may be fashioned like unto his glorious body, according to the working whereby he is able even to subdue all things unto himself.
1: So ofie mi o le gato nokundo le gato Jesu Christi okuno mekena do agbasa uwe mi tondo yoyo na yeni do base de agbasa gigo eto tokara de ku ronzo re edo tindo sogan yero na do gbawa onopopo ton ran ede.
0: If we are citizens of heaven
1: and mi la interview loto
0: and we're strangers and pilgrims here, what are we doing here?
1: But me gbejinu boye jono to fiete wa.
0: Why are we still here? Because we have a work to do. In 2 Corinthians chapter 5, I'm reading verse 20. 2 Corinthians chapter 5, verse 20. It says, now then, we are ambassadors for Christ, as though God did beseech you by us. We pray you, we're begging you, we're pleading with you. In Christ said, be ye reconciled to God.
1: Edo enne woto mendaguna kresiton we miule di jiwia utre to miule vek bon miule vek bon miule dali mi ve mi na kresiton woto mi ye mekbo we na kla jiwia ude na eko base ewo ke manyon yilado.
0: That's why we're still here.
1: Enne woto emiti do fe.
0: Actually, our Father is in heaven.
1: Ayon oto amito lo etema.
0: Number two, our Savior is there. Number three, our name is written there already. Number four, our citizenship is there. Number five, we are setting our affections there already. And then number six, our treasures are there. Number seven, our inheritance is there. And God has prepared for us an unfading, an undying, an unlimited inheritance there in heaven.
1: And
0: you see, our friends, they only have information about heaven, but who have inheritance in heaven? And that's why the Lord is telling you that you make sure you are ready if you are not ready yet. So that you will know you have an inheritance up in heaven. The appearance of this city we're talking about revealed unparalleled beauty and grandeur. the size of it, the combination of the five branch colors. And the layout of the city, they make it glow as a brilliant gem in the sky. What a city this is. Let's study it together. We're dividing the message today to three parts. Number one, the description and the dimensions of the heavenly city. The description and the dimensions of the heavenly city. Number two, the delight and the destiny of its holy citizens. The delight and the destiny of its holy citizens. Number three, the defiled denied entry into the heavenly city. Let's come back to number one, the description and the dimensions of the heavenly city. In Revelation chapter 21, we're looking at verse 11. Please back up to verse 10. And he carried me away in the spirit to a great and high mountain, and showed me that great city, the holy Jerusalem, descending out of heaven from God. Having the glory of God, and a light was like unto a stone, like most precious, even like a jasper stone, clear as crystal.

0: seven vials up full of seven of the seven last plagues, and talked with me, saying, come hither, and I will show thee the bride, the Lamb's
1: wife.
0: And he showed him the bride, he showed him the city. It's a place, yes, where the bride will stay, where the bride will dwell for all eternity. And this city referred to as a bride. It is referred to as a bride because of its virgin beauty. Unstained or seen. As you look at the description of this city, what do you learn about this city? Number one, it's unstained by sin. All the sins of the world will never reach that place, because it's something that has been perfected by God. Number two, untouched by Satan. Number three, because of the, it is undefiled by sinners. No sinner is allowed to come in inside this place. And because they are not allowed to come there, that means the beauty is preserved. That's why it's referred to as the bride. Number four, it's unchanged by seasons. You know, when you build a good house in this world, dry season, rainy season, winter, cold, summer, sunshine, everything coming on that building, eventually it will be depreciating. It will be losing its value. And if you saw it about 5 years ago, and you're still seeing it today, except you are retouching it every time, it's going to look as if, what kind of house is this? Number five, unparalleled in its substance. Number six, unequal in its size. Look at verse 16. And the city light four square, and the length of it as large as the breadth of it. And he measured the city with the reed, 12,000 furlongs. That is 1,500 miles. The length, 1,500 miles. And the breadth, 1,500 miles. And the height of that great city, 1,500 miles. You understand? When it says the height, it's also 12,000 furlongs, that is 1,500 miles. What that means is that you have layers of mansions. On the ground floor, you have mansions, mansions, mansions.
1: And
0: 1,500 miles length and 1,500 miles
1: breadth.
0: And for those of us who are used to calculation, that is 2,250,000 square miles. Just the ground floor. And then another floor. And then another floor. And then another floor. Until the height is 1,500 miles.

0: kakabo eto agaika gaje eko eje photo fowe kanweko.
1: That sin is unequal in size.
0: Ene doya eso zen dodo adosi kwa miopo.
1: And then number 7, unfading in splendor.
0: Shian weto ene magble kavi madioto wakwa eto men.
1: Now what a wonderful sin it will be if you will be there. I pray you'll be there in Jesus' name.
0: No dia uta ena ene doya ena tindo fene onkolo ana tindo donto jesu eko men.
1: And that's why it's referred to as the bride. It is the eternal residence of the bride of Christ. And of all the saints of all ages, the builder and the maker of this celestial city, heavenly city, holy city, is God himself. The city is described as being full of blazing, brilliant glory of God. Every sin there is transparent. Have you seen the description of it? It says, number 1, it is clear as crystal. Number 2, it is like unto clear glass. Number 3, it is as if it were transparent glass. Number 4, the gate shall not be shut at all anytime. Number 5, there'll be no night there.
0: Go
1: back into your Bible. Revelation chapter 21 verse 11.
0: Go a Bible to sorry at
1: can I tell you something? As transparent as that place is, only the transparent will get there. If you are covering up and you are not transparent, you're not going to be there. Because that place is so transparent.
0: Hey,
1: look at what the Bible says. In 1 Corinthians chapter 4, I'm reading from verse 5. Here he tells us, therefore judge nothing before the time, until the Lord come. What does that mean? It says if you are trying to investigate a matter, you can't find head or tail about it, leave it up. It will be revealed later. And it says, therefore judge nothing before the time, until the Lord come, who will both bring to light the hidden things of darkness.
0: Are
1: you worrying about it now? It will eventually be brought out. All the things that people feel that nobody can know it today, we've covered it up so much. And the people that could have revealed it will silence them. It says, don't worry about it. All the people that are not transparent, they are covering up things. They'll be hindered from getting there and will make manifest the counsels of their hearts. And then shall every man have praise of God. And that tells us then that wonderful place where we're going to be. There'll be no obstruction there. There'll be nothing to block the blessing glory of the Almighty God. And that city is laid out as a cube in dimensions.
0: sight
1: of the city is 12,000 furlongs. That means 1,500 miles in measurement. The glorious eternal city is 2,250,000 square miles in one layer of mansions alone. You know what that means? They have calculated it for us, some experts, and the streets rise up over streets.
0: What, 1,500
1: miles? Millions of intersecting layers of avenues are there. The ground floor alone. Think about this. The ground floor alone would provide enough living space for far more people than have ever lived in the history of the whole world. That you see, the accommodation were to be like this world. But to not be like this world, you have mansions and mansions and mansions. And then it says, if the ground floor is just like that, and yet there are 1,500 miles of additional floors above it, what a great city that will be. And that heavenly city is big enough for all who will seek the Lord and will find and walk in the narrow way that leads to life eternal. And let's go into depths of this city we're talking about. In Revelation chapter 22 verse 5. Revelation chapter 22. I'm reading to you from verse 5. And there shall be no night there, and they need no candle, neither light of the sun. For the Lord God giveth them light, and they shall reign forever and ever. I thought you'll say amen. In Isaiah chapter 4, we're looking at verse 5. And the Lord will create upon every dwelling place of Mount Zion and upon her assemblies a cloud and smoke by day. And the shining of a flaming fire by night. Upon all, the glory shall be a defense.
0: Na alosho meje nate to gigole poje.
1: In Ezekiel chapter 48, from verse 31.
0: Ezekiel takande chia tonto afueton.
1: Ezekiel chapter 48, verse 31.
0: Afueton gbanukunu poto kande chia ton.
1: And the gates of the city shall be after the names of the tribes of Israel.
0: Afueton gbanukunu poto rongbo to darolo tonle na teke.
1: Three gates, not one.
0: Israel
1: one gate of Reuben. One gate of Judah. One gate of Levi.
0: Hey,
1: what a wonderful thing. There are many people that have their names on streets in the world here. And
0: you
1: say, so-and-so avenue. And
0: they
1: say, so-and-so crescent. And it says so and so road. And it says so and so street. Maybe you are wondering your name is not there. What do you worry about that? All these people that we have here, they may not have their names in the cities of this world. But this glorious city, and the Lord is saying, the names will be there. At this side, 4,500 three gates and one gate of Joseph and one gate of Benjamin and one gate of Dan.
0: And
1: at the south side, 4,500 measures and 3 gates. And one gate Simeon, and one gate of Issachar, and another gate, one gate of Zebulun. In verse 34, and the west side, 4,500, where there are 3 gates. One gate of Gad, and one gate of Asher, and one gate of Naphtali. It was round about 18,000 measures, and the name of the city
0: for
1: that day shall be the Lord is there. The name of that city shall be the Lord is there. You see the names now. Number one is called the bride, and it's called the holy city. And then what a great name is just Jehovah Shammah. The Lord is there. A glorious place, I will be there. How does somebody get into this place? How will you be there if you were to be there?
0: It's
1: Revelation chapter 22, I'm reading from verse 14. Blessed are they that do his commandments, that they may have right to the tree of life, and may enter in through the gates into the city. Blessed are they. They have been forgiven, but not only forgiven, they're free. Free from sin.
0: How
1: about the people that are not saved? Look at verse 15. For without, outside are the dogs. You know the dogs? When you see dogs, they are not ashamed of anybody. If they want to commit whatever they want to commit, they do it right outside there. Before the gaze of everyone. And there are those men and women who commit their immorality in the open. They won't even hide it. And they may stay on the street corner. And beckoning you to come if you want to go to hell with them. And they are like dogs, and it says outside are the dogs. You see those dogs that fight and bark and bite one another? Outside are the dogs. And the people that bite one another, and the people that they backbite and they front bite. They bite you while you are there. They bite you while you are not there. They don't care. Even if you know them, even if you see them, they don't worry about it. They're like the dogs. They can fight in the open. Their violence is carried everywhere, outside and inside. And without, outside are the dogs. And then it says, and the sorcerers, those are the witches and the wizards and the occultic people. And the whoremongers, adulterers, fornicators, and the murderers, and the idolaters, and whosoever lovers and makers a lie. 1 Corinthians chapter 13 verse 12. For now we see through a glass darkly, but then face to face. Now I know in part, but then shall I know even as also I am known.
0: Era to devie mi o le to no mo gbelegede do me ponu me na dile ekote do na yen yo e.
1: He says the day is coming when we'll see everything clearly.
0: Edo asan jabo mi le na monu le po reze reze.
1: All the things we are trying to understand today, we can't understand them.
0: No de mi o ti te pon awo moduna e gbe ma moduna le.
1: They are covered away from us.
0: Yesu no do eso no ku mi to renu.
1: And we search and search.
0: But me di ebo di kaka.
1: We use scientific method, psychological method, spiritual method.
0: Misa acha for eko nuyo ayo eto beto to awalepo.
1: An intelligent method.
0: Bo nuyo emitting dole ekpo palapapo.
1: To be able to know the depths of what we're looking for.
0: Na donyo si sozo donu emito di dileton.
1: And we can't discover it, so we just give up and say, this is the world.
0: But ma modona, ma ga modona mejo eh, ayo eh, mi kwa bojodo mo.
1: Not going to be able to discover everything that everybody does here in the world. But then it says that bright day when everybody will know everything as we are known. And let me read it to you again. It's in John chapter 14 verse
0: 1.
1: Let not your heart be troubled. You believe in God, believe also in me. In my Father's house are many mansions. If it were not so, I would have told you. I go to prepare a place for you. And if I go and prepare a place for you, I will come again and receive you unto myself, that where I am, there ye will be also. We will be there. I come to point number 2. We're looking at the delight and the destiny of the holy citizens. In Revelation chapter 21, we're reading from verse
0: 9.
1: And there came unto me one of the seven angels which had the seven vials full of the seven last plagues, and talked with me, saying, come hither, I will show thee the bride, the Lamb's wife.
0: And
1: then in verse 10 it says, and he carried me away in the spirit to a great and high mountain, and showed me that great city, the holy Jerusalem, descending out of heaven from God.
0: And
1: then he now continues to describe the delight of that place. In verse 22, it says, and I saw no temple therein. For the Lord God Almighty and the Lamb are the temple of it. And the city had no need of the sun, neither of the moon to shine in it. For the glory of God did light in it, and the lamp is the light thereof. And the nations of them that are saved shall walk in the light of it, and the kings of the earth do bring their glory and honor into it. And the gates of it shall not be shut at all by day. There shall be no night there. And that says in verse 26, and they shall bring the glory and honor of the nations into it. need to explain some things to you here. As we're reading about the delight of this holy city, and the delight of the citizens there, it tells us in verse 23, and the city had no need of the sun. You remember the sun, the moon, the stars, the earth that we see now, and all the other planets, everything had been rolled off. Folded up and thrown away. Because the first earth and the first heaven will be no more. Therefore, the sun that now is and the moon that now is will not shine in it. The glory of God did light in it, and the Lamb is the light thereof. And then he tells us, and the nations of them which are saved shall walk in the light of it. Does that mean that the whole nation, like your nation as your nation, or your country as a country, will totally get to heaven? That's not what he's talking about. I want you to look at 1 Peter chapter 2, verse 9. But you are a chosen generation, a royal priesthood, and holy nation. The people who are saved, they are regarded as nation. Peculiar people, that you should show forth the praises of him who has called you out of darkness into his marvelous light. Come back to Revelation chapter 21. It says in verse 24, and the nations of them which are saved shall walk in the light of it. Anytime you are studying the Bible, you mustn't forget what you have studied already in the past. We studied in the past already. That is in chapter 20. That whosoever was not found written in the book of life was cast into the lake of fire. All the people that remain after Revelation chapter 20 verse 15, they're the people whose names are written in the book of life. All those who are not saved, rebellious, all those who are unrepentant, all those who are sinners, they are already in the lake of fire. And because they are in the lake of fire, they are not here in chapter 21. So when it says the nations of them which are saved shall walk in the light of it, it's talking about the redeemed of the Lord. Those are the nations he's talking about. Verse 24, and the kings of the earth do bring their glory and honor into it. The kings of the earth. Again, don't let that confuse you. Because there may be some people that, okay, all these kings, they are idolatrous kings. All these chiefs that are going to churches but they are not born again. All these kings that, you know, they will go to a particular convention. Or they will go to a particular assembly. Or some of these churches will invite them and they will will give them the front seat. And they will say, you see, our church is blessed. We have the chief of this particular village is there. And the chief of this local council is there. And the chief and the king of that place is there. And they may come to a passage like this and they say, and the kings of the earth do bring their glory and honor into this city. No. Those people who don't have their names in the book of life, they're ready in hell. Look at verse 8 again of Revelation chapter 21. And the fearful and the unbelieving. And the abominable and murderers. And the unmongers and the sorcerers. And idolaters. All the idolaters will be in hell. Whether they are high or low. Whoever they are. From wherever they are coming. Whatever title is given to them. But he's talking about the kings who are born again. Who are those kings that are born again? Revelation chapter 1 verse 5. And from Jesus, who is a faithful witness and the first begotten of the dead and the prince of the kings of the earth, unto him that loved us and washed us from our sins in his own blood and has made us kings and priests unto God is and his Father.
0: So Jesus Christ is the Mekeye, Okuron de Tan, Ugurola, O Mekroji son, Ushio Leme, Ahovi, Aholo, Aigbaton, Leton, and I Ewoke, you wanna me, Bosayo, wait on the club, Misson, Yanado, Meton Leme, Bosay, Mido, Dodo, Aholo, Bosay, Mido, by Yakunokla, Jiway, Uta, Eton, where go.
1: We are the kings,
0: Milawaye, Aholo Lema,
1: and because of the beauty of holiness in our lives
0: now,
1: and because of the shining glory of God in our
0: eyes,
1: Christ in you, the hope of glory. You are the king, and we who are kings unto the Lord will bring our glory into that place, and our crowns will be upon our heads, and we lay them down at the feet of the Lord Jesus Christ in gratitude to him because of what he has done for us. When he says the king shall bring their glory into that city, it's not talking about these idol worshippers. It's talking about the people that know the Lord. We are the kings. I'll be there. I said I will be there. And may the Lord help you to be there in Jesus' name. We're told in Psalm 48, verses 1 and 2. It says, great is the Lord, and greatly to be praised in the city of our God, in the mount of his holiness. Beautiful for situation. And the joy of the whole earth is Mount Zion on the sides of the north, the city of the great king.
0: He's
1: talking beyond earthly city and is talking about the heavenly city. Isaiah chapter 2 verse 2. And it shall come to pass in the last days that the mountain of the Lord's house shall be established in the top of the mountains and shall be exalted above the hills, and all the nations shall flow into it.
0: So in the go to Azan Kodogbe Yenaye Uyono Okwe Okuno Ton Tonye to Aga Oso Daole Toje Yenasa Ze Ye Ojeho Oso Kwevikwevile.
1: It's looking beyond the earthly scene and it's talking about that scene that is coming in the future.
0: Edo quick mo zenwe ya igba eto ubokponga aga nwe yo so eja tonke janele lo.
1: In Hebrews chapter 12, reading verses 22 and 23.
0: Eblo ta wiawe afueto konukwa ipo konukwa tontopo.
1: But ye have come unto Mount Zion, unto the city of the living God, the heavenly Jerusalem, and to an innumerable company of angels.
0: Sigba oso zion itonje we mi wa je podo otodako jiwawe ogberon loton me leblanu olot.
1: To the general assembly and the church of the firstborn which are reaching in heaven, and to God the judge of all, and to the spirits of just men made perfect.
0: Jerusalem olot opo do ogbe ogbe anga ile to ki madokia me wa ogbe dako agupro je leton me ke yeko unla we ton to lo me.
1: If your name is there, then that's how you'll be a partaker there. Revelation chapter 22, I'm reading from verse 5. And there shall be no night there, no. And there shall be, they need no candle, neither light of the sun, for the Lord God giveth them light. And they shall reign forever and ever. You know, I wonder why, how we can be talking of something so high like this, and somebody will be holding on to dust and mud. When the Lord should have lifted your heart towards heaven, saying, no, Lord, come, Lord Jesus, come quickly. I want to be there. And yet it may be a little adultery. Little fornication, little stealing, or a little sin that will not matter at all after all these years have passed. And then you want to go to hell because of those things that do not matter at all. What a foolish man that will be.
0: But our general matters,
1: I want to wear the robe of righteousness. I want to see Abraham and Isaac and Jacob and Samuel and Daniel and Peter and John and Paul the apostle, more than all of them.
0: Peter, John, Paul, apostle.
1: I want to see the Lord Jesus Christ forever and ever. Nothing is going to hinder
0: me.
1: I said nothing is going to hinder me. I'm going to be there, and you are going to be there in Jesus' name. You know, sometimes when I read the history of these apostles of God, and these
0: are
1: the people that follow the Lord till the end of their lives, I just wondered, how could they endure the great things they endured? Look at the life of Paul the apostle, for example. And then you wonder, how could a man endure such a thing like this? Then he tells you the reason he endured. He said, I saw heaven. And when he came out of that place, after he saw that revelation, then he said, none of these things move me, neither count I my life dear unto myself. I want to to finish my course. And I want to be in that place. You think about John. If you have read about John the Beloved, they put him in boiling oil. And then he will not die. And then sent him to the Isle of Patmos. So loneliness could have killed the man. Thinking negative could have killed the man. And the man was so happy. You know why? Because he saw more of the glory of God in the Isle of Patmos than he saw when he was in the city of Jerusalem. When he was banished to that place, what he saw, they lighted him. All those persecutors did not know that they were pushing him more and more into the revelation of heaven. And so he came out of that place and he said, thank you very much for sending me to that Isle of Patmos. When I was in Ephesus, I didn't see it. When I was even in Jerusalem, I didn't see it. But it was when you banished me to the Isle of Patmos in loneliness, and then I saw the glory that I never saw before. That's what you need to see also when you go to the Word of God. And you allow the Spirit of God to tell you this thing. When you see the beauty of heaven, nothing that happens in this world will matter to you anymore. I pray you will see. In Psalm 24:3, who shall ascend to the hill of the Lord? Who shall stand in his holy place? He that has clean hands and a pure heart.
0: Menwe na kha oso kuro toje kave menwe na no te oten wiwe to me ewo tido alowe ai ga wiwe.
1: You understand that?
0: Amodunai atun.
1: The sitting money in your office, if you still with them, your hands are not clean.
0: So endo ara joje to asun patu eji ni ajoje alo to ma we.
1: And in the hospital where you are working, they are committing abortion. If you commit it with them, your hands are filled with blood, your hands are not clean.
0: Endo to tokwe to fide asun wa le yero kode na gbetre ba du alo te ni ade ho na mede alo to.
1: And if they're cheating other people, they are collecting bribes. If you are collecting the bribes with them, your hands are not clean. He that has clean hands and a pure heart. Pure motive. Pure intention. Pure purpose. Pure feeling. Inside, you're pure. Outside, you're pure. Who has not lifted up his soul unto vanity nor sworn deceitfully? He shall receive the blessing from the Lord and righteousness from the God of his salvation. This is the generation of them that seek him, that seek thy face, O Jacob. Lift up your head, so ye gaze, be ye lift up, ye everlasting doors, and the King of glory shall come in. Who is this King of glory? The Lord strong and mighty. The Lord mighty in battle. Lift up your head so ye gaze, even lift up, lift them up, ye everlasting doors, and the King of glory shall come in. Who is this King of glory? The Lord of hosts, he is a King of glory. And that's the place the Lord is preparing for his own people. people. Those who are righteous, those who are pure, those who are sanctified, those who are holy, they will be there.
0: Ye yin dodoro, ye wiwe, ye lewele, ye mando yina dole po, yina tindo don.
1: Are there people that will not be there? Yes.
0: Be mendele timbo, yina tindo don, mowe ma.
1: That leads us to point number three.
0: Hogwa tontome, ene hemimbio.
1: The defiled will be denied entry into that heavenly city.
0: Omeke, me flule, ke yina jate don, nado bio oto, uloton ene lome.
1: Let's look at Revelation chapter 21 verse 27.
0: Dike me konso yata konukuno kwa fwado kwa tonu kwa wito.
1: Revelation chapter 21. We're looking at verse 27.
0: Soki yata konukuno kwa afwado kwa ewe atonto.
1: And then surely no wise enter into it anything that defileth, neither whatsoever walketh abomination or maketh a lie, but they which are written in the Lamb's book of life. When it says in no wise, that means on no account. You cannot great crush. You cannot come from behind. You cannot sneak in. Nobody will manage you there. Your father, daddy will not plead for you. Your mommy will not plead for you. Even the Lord Jesus Christ will not be able to plead for you at that time, because the day of grace will have been over. This is the time to prepare. Neither whatsoever walketh abomination or maketh a lie. The people that make lies, what does that mean? They manufacture lies. Even where there's no need to tell a lie, they create it even when it is not necessary. What is it that defiles men and women? Mark chapter 7, reading from verse 20. Mark chapter 7, verse 20. And he said, that which cometh out of the man defileth the man. For from within, out of the heart of men, proceed evil thoughts. These are the things that defile people. Adulteries. Fornications. Murders. Those are the things that defile. And it says, those who have these defiling sins will not enter into that holy city. Thefts, that's stealing. Covetousness. Wickedness. Deceit. That's another branch of
0: line.
1: Lasciviousness. An evil eye. Blasphemy. Pride. Foolishness. All these evil things come from within and defile the man. You know what defiles people? Bitterness. What causes bitterness? Offense. While you're living in this world, somebody will step on your toes. They may not even only step on your toes, they'll step on your foot. Not only they'll step on your life, they'll step on your property, they'll step on your clothes, they'll step on you here and there. And that thing produces bitterness in the hearts of the people that are not ready for heaven. And he said, that person makes me bitter. And he stepped on my property, I must be bitter. If you must be bitter, you'll go to hell. I've been preaching around about now to different places and different people. And I've been telling them something that I discovered. Nobody can make you bitter without your permission. And I had it and I've been telling everybody that the two words bitter and better, the only single letter that makes the difference is the letter I. And it's you, the I, that makes you bitter. If you're bitter against anybody, it's your fault. The difference between better and bitter is I. And you are the one responsible for being bitter. It's not what they do. They put Daniel in the lion's den. He wasn't bitter. And they beat Paul the apostle with many stripes. He wasn't bitter. And what is it they have not done to people in the past? They were not bitter. It is not what they do to you that makes you bitter. It is the way you think about it. It's because you forget heaven. It's because you are thinking about yourself. It's because you are proud. That's why you say, they step on my toes and they step on my feet and they step on my life. They step on my right. I am bitter. You'll go to hell if you are bitter. Because it says there, the things that defile people, the root of bitterness springing up, troubling them, will defile them. And then he tells us in verse 16, lest there be any fornicator or profane person as Esau, who for one morsel of meat sold his birthright. For you know how that afterward, when he would have inherited the blessing, he was rejected, for he found no place of repentance, though he sought it carefully with tears.
0: I
1: pray God will redeem us. And God will protect us. And all these things that defile will not be in our lives in Jesus' name. You know
0: the
1: things that defile? Your little tongue can defile you. Instead of talking about Christ, talking about the Bible, talking about heaven, talking about the new Jerusalem, talking about the glory that shall be ours, and talking about the inheritance waiting for us in heaven, what are you talking about? You're talking about so and so. All those things will make you defile. Gossiping, backbiting, tailbearing, that make you a gossip, that make you a backbiter, is going to defile you. With bitterness and with anger, and then you miss heaven. How reasonable is that? Why can't you go to the cross and say, Lord, nail this tongue to the cross of Calvary?
0: It says on my satic on and
1: change me and turn me around. I don't want this kind of thing in my life. In James chapter 3, I'm looking at verse 6. And the tongue is a fire, a world of iniquity. So is the tongue among our members, and it defiles the whole body. Your tongue.
0: My dear sister,
1: how do you talk to your husband?
0: My dear brother,
1: how do you talk to your wife?
0: And
1: children, how do you address your parents? Members of the church, how do you talk to your pastors? How do you talk about your pastor? Because you see, your tongue can defile you. How do you talk to one another, brothers and sisters? How do you dress them down, wash them down, and cut them down? What's your tongue? That can defile you. It tells us in Leviticus chapter 19, verse 31. Yeah, it says, they guard not them that are familiar spirits. Neither seek after wizards to be defiled by them. I am the Lord your God. Those who operate in familiar spirit, you are defiled. Those who have witchcraft, you are defiled. And those who are going to the people that are familiar spirit, look at my future for me. Read the palms of my hand for me. You are defiled. See, give me some prophecy. You are defiled. Those who are going to people that are using occultic powers and they want prophecy, prayer, you are defiled. In 1 Corinthians chapter 3 verse 17, here is a clear word of God. If you defile other people, you mess them up, you commit immorality with them, you introduce those innocent ladies, innocent teenagers into the life of immorality, you defile them and defile their conscience. How can you get to heaven if you don't repent and make restitution? In 1 Corinthians chapter 3 verse 17, if any man defile the temple of God, him shall God destroy, for the temple of God is holy, which temple ye are.
0: And your
1: actions may defile your own temple. Dirty habit. Immoral habit. Or maybe you're a young man and then there's another man, you're living together, you're homosexuals together. You're defiling one another together. If you don't repent, don't tell me you are born again, don't tell me you are sanctified, don't tell me you are filled with the Holy Ghost. You men, young men, staying together, that's defiling. And those of you that are maybe mates living with you are married. And then you'll be sneaking and crawling in the night to go and see those mates and touching them. Those mates may not know because they are fast asleep, and then you are fumbling with them. You are defiled. And if you want to get to heaven, there must be repentance. And washed and cleansed and purged and purified by the blood of the Lamb. And that's what the Lord is telling us. That's why we came to study the Bible, so that. And then when the trumpet shall sound, anytime, praise the Lord, we shall be there. I said, praise the Lord, we shall be there. It tells us in Matthew chapter 13, reading from verse 41. The Son of Man shall send forth his angels, and they shall gather out of his kingdom all things that offend, and them which do iniquity, and they shall cast them into a furnace of fire. There shall be wailing and gnashing of teeth. Then shall the righteous shine forth as the sun in the kingdom of their Father. Who has ears to hear, let him hear. You have ears to hear. Where are you? You have ears to hear. You know, many people have come to this church. And some people, since we started in this church, some have sat in that place, in that same place we are sitting now. Some of them are no more in the world. They have gone to the great beyond.

0: I cried before them. I shouted the message before them. And I told them, except ye repent, ye shall likewise perish. And that except a man be born again, he cannot see the kingdom of God. They heard it. Some of them didn't have ears to hear. They perished. They're now in the great beyond,
1: Adainon.
0: But thank God, since we started this ministry, that those who have had ears to hear, and I rejoice for them. I remember one sister who preached, and she believed holiness to the core, the way we gave it to her. No adulteration, no alteration, no change. She was going to die. Actually, she had sickle cell. But the pain did not bother. She believed in holiness so much. Even when the doctors were to treat her, and the doctor was a man, said, no, you cannot touch my body. Then eventually, while they were praying for her, that God will heal her. Said, please, don't pray. Do you see these angels? Look at angel. Look at angel. And look at this wonderful city. Everything was beautiful. And she was just rejoicing like that. That's how she went home to glory. Then we have another brother. And I can see that brother in my mind's eye now. I can see him standing in the fullness of his height and strength. And I see his complexion. He was sick. I was sent people there to go and pray for him. He said, don't pray. He said, if you see what I see, you will not want to remain here. Only what you'll do for me is that you'll sing. In my father's house, there are many mansions. Keep on singing. While they were singing, he was gone. Where will you be? Rise up and pray. If you have ears to hear, and you want to get to that heaven, we're talking about the beautiful city. Stand up everybody, and open your mouth and talk to the Lord. If you have ears to hear today, and if you really want to get to heaven, who knows when you will die? Who knows when the Lord will come? Where will you be on that day? Where will you be on that day? Do you have ears to hear? Are you going to allow the devil to make you deaf to the sound of the trumpet of warning? Why don't you call upon the Lord? If you are bleeding, come back home. Come back to yourself and say, Lord, I'm coming back. Are you hiding your sin because of your position in the church? You want to keep position, and then you want position to lead you to hell? If they hear, what will they say? That will lead you to hell? With all the responsibilities I have in the church, if they know, they will take the position away from me, that will lead you to hell. Why did you call upon the Lord? What shall he profit a man if he shall gain the whole world and lose his own soul? Or what shall a man give in exchange for his soul?

0: ido ehin do e du bua e ho e ko to wo kan ale do to bo ko do ale te pe to ehin do e kan ale do to bo
1: call upon the name of the Lord
0: da kwa yiro yin o kuno to
1: you get ready for that beautiful city
0: bo mi to awule la na o to yo wa pe
1: e want to be there
0: akaso juro je do
1: others are there already
0: me de bule ko ti do dorote
1: there are the people that have missed it
0: me de la ti bo kwa kwa e to
1: you start in that same place you are sitting now
0: yes ehin do te me yes ehin do kulo to fi
1: came to this same Bible study
0: wa biblu kulo de mi wa edo kulo do figa
1: he heard about the repentance
0: yes they do kon le vojo to dali
1: he heard about the restitution
0: yes they do kon vojo ra do dali
1: he heard about the righteousness
0: yes they do kon do do wi wa dali
1: but he didn't have ears to hear
0: igba ye ma tin do to na do
1: le they refused to repent
0: ye gba na do le vojo
1: now they are gone
0: to tin vie ye ko kubo yi
1: you want your case to be like them
0: be ajiro we ho to ni mo gawe ya
1: where will you spend eternity
0: bi tewe anasa madokoro to edo so eja
1: call upon the Lord and say Lord make me ready
0: that why you are you okuno okuno where are you now me

0: 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Your spiritual welfare is our concern.
1: Praise the Lord.
2: How many of you are glad and happy you are here tonight? When you are happy, how do you show that? Amen. Tonight, I come to show you the sure way to get your miracle. I can tell you the sure way to receive your miracle. And tonight is your night. You will surely receive in Jesus' name. Why don't you close your eyes for prayer? In Jesus' name. Lord, we thank you tonight. We bless your name because your people are gathered here with great, great expectation. And everyone is expecting that they will receive their needed miracle. Lord, I pray tonight you will shower all these miracles down. Everybody will receive in Jesus' name. Tonight, Lord, nobody will go back home empty-handed. But your mighty power will be manifested yet, and you will touch your people in Jesus'
3: name.
2: Glorify yourself here tonight. Magnify the name of Jesus. And Lord, we pray everybody will go back home rejoicing. Thank you, Lord, because I know you have answered. In Jesus' name we pray. God bless every one of you. I bring greetings to you from South Africa. And as I was in South Africa, there was a man there.
3: But to South Africa,
2: and this man had been met by kidnappers.
3: But that way, he wanted
2: to snatch his vehicle away.
3: But ye
2: I was at the crossroads where you have the traffic light. Controlling the traffic, yellow, green, and red. And then, they shot him and they shot straight into his eyeball. He became unconscious. And then he was taken to the hospital. That eye had been completely damaged. And therefore they operated on him and removed the eyeball. And then they put glass, plastic eyeball, just for decoration, not for sight.
3: But ye wa de onuku ogoton wa de fle de pie na o ni dotin to fle po ema inu mi mo.
2: And then I was in South Africa for a wonderful day like this.
3: But what it to South Africa dona zan dagbede de.
2: It was on Friday night.
3: But any bantre this is where
2: I was talking about mounting up like an eagle.
3: But what to hold that the pie dog better is run ya gata idi.
2: And then I said, you know something about an eagle? Eagle has sharp eyesight. And I said, today, just tonight, Friday night, before you go home, you are going to have bright, sharp
4: eyesight.
3: But what do I have the Egbe to Zime. You make what of people who are tonight, you make put in the Nuku Taidia Kunko.
4: And the man didn't know I was talking about him because he thought, well, if your eyes are still there but you are blind, you can see.
3: But that will my new to hold the book what that it depend on Nuku to a threat to play as a guy in Nukutron.
4: If they have removed the eyeball, what can you do?
3: But in your what they Nuku when I like possess one
4: see all you have there is glass eye.
3: No dear thing to play my girl goes in Nukupo.
4: And then I finished that message. I said, remember now, eagles have sharp eyesight.
3: But then what do you want to put the pin one do I do? You didn't put him on the zingrigri.
4: And tonight you will receive your sharp eyesight.
3: But what do I do? Sign the pin, Yanamo Nukus into it to Jesus in common.
4: And then I prayed.
3: But what would that?
4: And the man didn't know I was praying for him.
3: But that will I'm a new done yet to the one hour.
4: He went back home, he slept.
3: But why you wait on
4: up on Saturday morning and through that glass eye he could see.
3: But ewa poto apolo depieto samedi apolo pipri but nuko goto e dare wa to numo.
4: He said, what is this? He covered the good eye. And then he was still seen with the glass plastic eye.
3: But ewa do etewa eke depie ewa chio nukundo nukunda beto di dialo nuko goto de to de dare wa to numo.
4: He came to the meeting on Saturday night.
3: But ewa wow pligi to samedi si
4: we dare. He gave testimony on Sunday. The glass eye, plastic eye, so very, very clearly.
3: But ewa to kunu de to said basic we jaido nugbo nuko goton e depie eto nu mo chede chede.
4: And then he came out to give testimony. I said, go to your doctor.
3: But
4: the doctor that removed your eye and put plastic there, let him test you.
3: But ewa wa to kunu de sin goto ewa mo me depie wa do ni doto eto de ye doto eto doto de ko se go sinu kudo
4: plan. The doctor tested him and he had what we call 20/20 vision.
3: But doto wa te po to plan depie bo ewa mo do nude ye do mo nu lo eso nla kan yi ko nkan ton de ji.
4: And the doctor said, what happened to you?
3: But doto wa kan bi adam lo ete we jojo go we.
4: They wanted to remove the glass eye. They couldn't remove the glass eye again.
3: But ye dire na de nuko gotolo se ye ma si gaso de se ba.
4: Because God had created nerves that melted with it and became a perfect eye.
3: Na juwo ya we ko de nuko gotolo se bo yi oku odo yo ene wo se so ple bo wa bai nuku lo su do ple re.
4: God is a wonderful God.
3: Juwo ya we juwa nu jia utole.
4: I'm bringing greetings to you from Zambia.
3: Ngen o nu da do me so Zambia wa na
4: wo wa habi a crusade.
3: Zambia don't appear meeting though.
4: And this man, 80 years of age.
3: But that way, the people can they pet
4: the legs were big like the legs of elephants.
3: But a poet of Kokata, they are poor Banito.
4: We say he had elephantiasis.
3: But you are the Molo, ah, yet he do a
4: man. And then I say we pray, and the man was blind at the same time.
3: But that way, in a Esatonu Punto Terukulame.
4: As we prayed, I said, now get ready. Anything swollen in your body, I'm going to pray now.
3: But what they may want to be called up, but tell a pony will not the quick way they would talk.
4: But when I mention the name of Jesus, it will come down like balloon.
3: Then to you, and you call Jesus Christ to end it when and now you're attacking.
4: Then I said, in Jesus' name, before the people had a chance to say amen, that leg went down like this and became totally normal.
3: But what do you call Jesus to me? What could better another niche? Go apoeneko yok bebu pete bo wata edi di otita to deti to play alo.
4: And the media people, they were there. And then I said, don't go yet. If you have any other problem, I said, if you are blind, I'm going to pray for you now. And the moment I prayed like this in the name of Jesus, then those blind eyes of that same 80-year-old man became bright and became totally, he was seen now.
3: But what a better day back to play like you think to play not better day when I'm a whole then I then that do that nukuto like you need nothing about who then I then that you call Jesus to me that way they are put on you to pull out nukuto as a good to treachery but monu a walk back you gonna joy away let me to numo
4: break the media people in Zambia Lusaka Zambia they have never seen anything like that before. They went to the president.
3: But better will be at all like put the Tito Isakale you want you president today you
4: And he said, this is great. And the president invited me the following day. I sat with the president 3 hours talking about miracles.
3: But you are dogona president yet the PA, president yet eke kiko dago eh, when any president was doing the PA, Yepo president posi aina gaiwaton, other to order the guazo.
4: Everybody say miracles.
3: That's all I put it.
4: I'm bringing greetings to you now from Ivory Coast.
3: There
4: was one woman there, 72 years of age.
3: Now the president to play the PA Echo do
4: what happened to her is this. At the age of 12, she was dancing in the village square.
3: I know that we are men who are to we do to village to sing nuko we do.
4: And somebody came to her as if she wanted to praise her and give her some money and rub hands on her face. Instantaneously, she became blind.
3: But me dey wa dey e wa le do mo we dey do mi te mele jana wa te ko ene mi we si me ne no e wa yin yin alogbo nukun jine to nukun me to ajiji me e wa lesun nukun
4: tro. And now she was 72 years of age.
3: But the peace of ko ene nu bon e wa lesun gbe
4: to
3: ko kan de gba to le din
4: to 72.
3: So ko we are me dey je ko kan de gba nukun we
4: 72 minus 12, what is that? 60.
3: We are we se so o kan de gba me the peace ne mu e ko to me.
4: For 60 long years that woman had been blind.
3: Ye dona mi da mo lo so opo ni me gbon we
4: and she came to the crusade in Abidjan.
3: Where wa crusade lodge to Abidjan don?
4: I come to them announcing the power of the name and the glory and the wonder of the name of Jesus.
3: Bon wa ye de de pi alo na de lana ye ku ro ju eton ache ache da ho de ti to ni ko Jesus to me.
4: And then after the message I began to pray.
3: But to pro go to de pi en wa je da ho.
4: Immediately we mentioned the name of Jesus, those blind eyes became open.
3: But the problem is that you don't know Jesus Christ. You cut it on elect. You are the one.
4: And then when she came out to give testimony, I said, "Wait, wait, don't talk yet."
3: But when I know the other one, I do have the couldn't wait on the nothing. My the whole thing blow.
4: You say you have been blind for 60 years, and now you can see.
3: But ever what done it? I can you cut it on so of we can.
4: I said, anybody here that knows this woman, and then a medical doctor.
3: But why do I do anything? I'm on the P and the men were tend to feed in your now way. But when I know
4: the president of the World Health Organization in Francophone West Africa came out and said, yes, this woman has been coming to our hospital.
3: But president, then you are massive. Don't let put the it president or Francophone to let put the period now way in your guardian or what to talk with it on.
4: I've known her for many years. A case history is in our hospital.
3: But
4: she has been blind truly for 60 years. And then I said, doctor, that's your patient, test her. And then she tested her. The woman could see perfectly well.
3: But
4: God is at work today. I said God is at work today. We have come to celebrate the wonder of Jesus. Number one, the wonder of salvation. Number two, the wonder of supernatural healing. You will get it tonight. Number three, the wonder of supernatural deliverance and dominion. Whatever evil power has been worrying you, the Lord will deliver you tonight. And it doesn't matter what that evil spirit might have done in your life. You will be delivered in Jesus' name. Let me still talk a little bit about
3: Abidjan.
4: Another time I went to Abidjan. That's Ivory Coast. And there's a man, he was just passing by.
3: But that way, the PA ate the
4: and the man was really very, very deep into evil spirits.
3: But that way, the people no go no go. Any better they see so to be born, my way see them.
4: And we were having the meeting near the road.
3: But me what in do pre to alihoto?
4: He was passing the road.
3: What to alihoji go wajei?
4: The demonic tiger following after him.
3: When I know who was zivlu to.
4: And if anybody wanted to make trouble with him, he'll just command the spiritual demonic tiger to go ahead and fight that individual, and that individual was finished.
3: And
4: while we were having the meeting, he was hearing our chorus was singing. He said, Uncle, what are they doing there? Let me go and trouble them a little bit. And then he said, Tiger follow. And his tiger followed him. And then he entered into the place we're having the meeting. Because you know, anywhere you mention the name of Jesus, there's deliverance there. And there is dominion there. And then when I finished the message, I said, now, you're going to receive Jesus as your personal savior. Raise up your hand. And that man said, we never listen to the command of anybody. Because he felt he had the totality of all power. But he raised up his hand.
3: But
4: and then said, come out here. And he said, we never obey the command of anybody, but that night he obeyed because when I speak, your soul, your spirit, your body will get into action. When I speak, evil powers, they vanish immediately. And then he came to the front. I said, bow your head and close your eyes. You know, where the word of the king is, there is power. I said, where the word of the king is, there is power. And then, surprising to him, not to me, I wasn't surprised, but I said, close your eyes. That's authority, you have to close your eyes. And but surprising to him, he couldn't resist, he closed his eyes. And then I prayed for him. But then after the prayer, I said, now you are free. And then I said, I'm going to pray for you. I prayed for them. They were healed and delivered. And then after that, he began to shout.
3: But when
4: my tiger, where are you?
3: But
4: had gone. The tiger had vanished. Put your hands together for Jesus. And then we explained to him what had happened. That spiritual tiger, demonic tiger, cannot remain where I stand. Because when I come, and at the mention of the name of Jesus, every knee shall bow. I said every knee shall bow. Number four, there's the wonder of total freedom.
3: And then
4: number five, the wonder of abundant life. And the wonder of supernatural power. and eventually the wonder of heavenly inheritance. I congratulate you because you are here tonight. You will never be the same again. All the problems you have brought in here today, all those problems, they are solved in Jesus' name. Remember, I'm talking to you on the sure way of receiving your miracles. Mark chapter 10, verse 46. And they came to Jericho, and as he went out of Jericho with his disciples, with a great number of people, blind Bartimaeus, the son of Timaeus, sat by the highway side begging.
3: Yes, I want Jericho. Yet a son of Jericho. No prototype on that purple. A bunda hode purple. Vision of Tibe. To Batimeto. No kun tono. Oh, no wet. No wet. Tiaito. Aligoto.
4: Here Jesus came to town.
3: Pillow at Jesu Watomete.
4: And Jesus has come to visit us here.
3: But Jesu go up in other drama. Photo Pillow.
4: And before Jesus left town, the beggar said, I will get something.
3: But what put Jesu another toss?
4: Now you see, here we're talking about a beggar. Can I tell you here that every man is a beggar? Oh, you say, no, I am not a beggar. Ah, I am rich. Is that so? I am intelligent. Is that so? Therefore, I am not a beggar. Or maybe you have not begged for food. Or you have not begged for something to drink. Or you have not begged for accommodation. If you have not begged yet, except you have Jesus Christ, you might be a beggar for all eternity. Don't you know, no matter what you have, when a kind of disease comes upon you, and then you go to the hospital and there is no solution, don't you know how people like that will crawl on their hands and feet and on their knees, and they go to one papa in the night and say, Papa, see me.
3: I am dying. Don't
4: allow me to die like this. Even those who don't go to which doctor, those who go to the normal doctors in hospitals,
3: doctor,
4: can you do anything, please? Anything you can do. It's a precious woman in a family.
3: It's
4: a precious child in a family. Everybody is a beggar. You might not be begging for money, but might even be using your money to beg for health. And to beg for satisfaction. And to beg for the necessities of life. Every man is a beggar. You see, there were a lot of people around the Lord Jesus Christ. They never asked for anything, and then they got nothing. And then they got nothing because they didn't ask for anything. But this blind man, this Bartimaeus, we're told, he sat by the wayside begging.
3: Shiba dawe nukuntro e batle mi. Esi ayinto alihoto dipie boto nuwedu.
4: And when he heard that he saw Jesus of Nazareth.
3: They said that Jesus Nazareth ito wanyibo.
4: Why am I emphasizing that? I'm emphasizing that because it says the Jesus of Nazareth that was passing by.
3: Etel tu endoto nuduego. Unto nuduego netel tu Jesus Nazareth ito. Uweto tito wage di fialo.
4: You know there are many people that may call themselves any name.
3: Ayero betale susu si gayero yede do yiko nemu susu.
4: How many people are called Emmanuel?
3: Beto nemu ayedron yiro do Emmanuel.
4: But not the Emmanuel that was born in Bethlehem.
3: Emma Emmanuel de yeji to Bethlehem amo.
4: How many people call themselves Jesus, but not the Jesus of Nazareth?
3: Amo beto nemu ye no ye ka jibo ye do ikora ede do Jesus e ma kan Jesus Nazareth ito.
4: You see, Jesus Christ even said, many will come, and they will come in my name, and they might call themselves Jesus.
3: Anyo do Jesus lo sutre do do mesusu ena wa, but ye na so wa to yiko che me di pe bo na no yiro yiko ede le to do
4: before you answer them, ask them, which Jesus are you? Are you the Jesus of Lagos? Which one are you? Because I am only going to put my request before the Jesus of Nazareth.
3: The
4: one who was born by a virgin. Jesus of your village.
3: Am I Jesus de tito gbe ka to medon?
4: And not the Jesus of your religion.
3: My Jesus de tito agunho medon?
4: We're talking about Jesus of Nazareth.
3: Mi to o dogbon Jesus Nazareth tito da.
4: This man heard that Jesus, the Jesus of Nazareth, was passing by, and he began to cry out.
3: When not that way said that Jesus, Jesus Nazareth tito, e so to akwado di pie bo ti akwado gbelelele.
4: And he began to cry out. You
3: know,
4: if you're going to receive anything from the Lord, you will put your faith into action. And you will say, Lord, I need something. It says here that he cried out, saying, Jesus, thou son of David, have mercy on me.
3: Ye doctor Peter, e dakwa gbelele bodomo Jesu. Yo vi David ito wa lebrana mi.
4: This man knew the secret that many people don't know.
3: Dawe nyu akiri susu de mesusu manyo e.
4: This man knew how to get a miracle.
3: Dawe e nyu e desi gak bodomo asoje au.
4: There are two words, and those two words are different.
3: Oho awewe, oho awele sa popo.
4: Although they might look alike.
3: But esse galas o ko tatade
4: marriage mercy
3: amo e basi
4: planu marriage is what you have actually worked for
3: amo po nu e gbeto je na po di pie po le ba
4: ru po say that is marriage
3: but I want the pie nu e gbeto je na we
4: mi wan marriage each
3: na je hutu mi wan
4: but and you see there are many people they seek the marriage something from the Lord
3: ti ba mesusu di pie ye no jiro do ye je so kuro de na nu susu
4: but the Bible says our sins have separated between us and God that he cannot hear. Until you come to Christ for mercy, you can never get anything. You see the people that come, and they come on the basis of marriage. Jesus, don't you remember me? I was born by preachers, my mother a preacher, my father a preacher.
3: Jesus, I'm a premier. Now ye Jimmy says so, Yawegan da Osi Home. I know the Megitotile, Yenim Yawegan, Yate Sonny Mekota.
4: You are coming on the basis of marriage, you never get anything that way.
3: Men like ye wa, so dotede, Jemedipi,
4: nobody ever merits anything in the sight of God.
3: Better than my cigar, Domlami, where Ubo Jerao, our
4: Jesus, here I am. I want deliverance. I want healing.
3: Jesus pide atite. Njo mekanu je kwa zon e bopo.
4: I'm a good man.
3: Ni beto dagbe.
4: I'm a nice man.
3: Ni beto de yo wakpe.
4: I'm a gentle man.
3: Beto de de wato.
4: I'm a helpful man. I help everybody. But look at my conditioner.
3: Beto alo gona meto we. Nyeno gona na mele kochi bakpo do tende me yensute.
4: You'll never get anything on the basis of marriage.
3: Beto masi gamo ne kwekpe yito do tende me yito wesune edete.
4: If you're going to get anything from heaven, it's on the basis of mercy. And this man, he knew the sure way to receive a miracle from the Lord.
3: But I'm
4: showing you the way. You will take this way. You'll get your miracle tonight. I said you'll get your miracle tonight. Another thing you learn here is that he was not ashamed. It was in the public. There were many people there, and he needed mercy from the Lord. He needed a miracle from the Lord. Without being ashamed, he called upon the Lord. You see, there are people that come here. And when I say you want to receive Jesus as your personal Savior, raise up your hand. They look around. My church members are here. If I raise up my hand, they will see me.
3: You
4: are ashamed of Christ. You don't get anything. But if you say yes, I know I'm a sinner. And even though the people see me, are they not sinners themselves? And therefore I declare openly, without any shame, yes, I am a sinner. I want the salvation of the Lord. Those who are able to do that, and they do not care for the people around them, and say, yes, I need the mercy of God. The mercy that brings forgiveness, the mercy that brings salvation, those are the people that have the miracle working power of God in their lives. They cried out in the public at the right time, Jesus, thou son of David, have mercy on me.
3: You know, dakwa to bang bang beto le kono segbe eto do Jesu obi David ton wa lebrana mi.
4: In verse 48, and many charged him that he should hold his peace.
3: Apoeto kade chiaton beto le so wore na eni na boy eto.
4: They didn't appeal to him.
3: Beto de matreve.
4: They commanded him authoritatively. Keep quiet.
3: Ye degbere na boy to fle lopo.
4: Many people charged him.
3: Mesusu to mo de pe.
4: Why were they charging him? Oh, because they thought he was a beggar. And they had been the people giving him money.
3: You
4: see, a beggar has no voice of his own. A beggar has no personality of his own. A beggar has no liberty of his own. They were the people to give him few naira so that he'll be able to live. And because they have been giving him things, they said, hey, look up here. We are the people sustaining you. If we tell you to keep quiet, and you don't keep quiet, then if you ask for money tomorrow, you will lose all that. He said, I don't care. And he shouted them all. Maybe you are there, and then you need to give your life to Christ. And there's somebody they call boyfriend.
3: But
4: and living in sin together. But she normally will give you today maybe 100 naira, maybe 1,000 naira, or whatever it is. So that you can keep on selling your body unto him. And now you come, here is salvation.
3: But
4: Jesus is here tonight.
3: But Jesus Tito Pito Zemem.
4: And then I say, if you want this salvation from the Lord, shoot up your hand.
3: But I wonder the mother in a girl when I got some kuno de zialo to that guy.
4: And then while you are raising your hand, he says, put your hand down.
3: But there are to a lot to that gapualo. It will want no good to the zialo to do.
4: Why you raising up your hand? You want to get saved? You don't want to commit sin anymore.
3: You don't want to do
4: that thing with me anymore. Put your hand down.
3: But I'm a judge of me no buy another power. And I would have
4: I would have gotten saved tonight. I would have raised my hand, but my boyfriend will not allow me. And since he will not allow me, what can I do now? You are the loser. This man will not be silenced. I will not be silenced. I said I will not be silenced. How about you? How about you? You want somebody to control your soul? Somebody to control your spirit? Somebody to control your destiny? Somebody to control whether you get to hell or you get to heaven? You want to surrender your soul, your spirit, your life, your destiny in the hand of a man?
3: But you're not Joe Ali do to a do, Bezan to a do, Madoko do to a do, defeat to Betasian Lame.
4: Never. I will never do that. And you see, that's why they charged your man. They said, keep quiet.
3: I want to feel whether you don't know that. No, but to play.
4: They might try to silence you with their action.
3: You're not take one. I don't go to a boy, defeat
4: to a silence you with a frowning face.
3: Yes, God, take one other dwell or tell the fear and look.
4: They charge him that he will hold his peace.
3: Yet on Nabuene, the Pietiba, it's a dakwa, yes on Nabuene.
4: But you see, this man in verse 48, many charged him that he should hold his peace.
3: Wako dawe to feel it, takandecha to talk better and so walk here. Nido Nabue.
4: But he cried the more, a great deal.
3: It's a dakwa humo, susuda.
4: The more they tried to silence him, the more he cried out.
3: Then you take one other dual or ten and no more, so to acquire to Doronia.
4: What was he crying? The same thing, thou son of David, have mercy on me.
3: And what did do? What did the fear no blood do? What did you feed David? It on while Lebanon.
4: He knew it was for mercy. He was crying. And if you are here tonight for the mercy of God, that mercy will reach you. The mercy that gives us forgiveness. And the mercy that gives us salvation. The mercy that gives us miracle. And Jesus stood still.
3: But Jesus Christ,
4: the man caught Jesus' attention. If you are crying to heaven while you're sitting or standing there, and if you are calling for the mercy of God, for the love of God, if you are calling out for forgiveness, and all these other voices are trying to shut me up, and yet I will not shut up until I get to Jesus Christ. Tonight you will get to Jesus. And then we told Jesus to still and commanded him to be called.
3: But you don't mean that Jesus are cheating, but the more me.
4: And they call the blind man.
3: Yes, sir.
4: My question is, what the day?
3: They
4: call the blind man.
3: Yes, sir.
4: The same people that try to shut him up. The same people that try to silence him. And they didn't know it will get the attention of Jesus. But now, Jesus said, call him here. I'm standing here. I'm standing still. And I will not leave until he gets to me. He has caught my attention. You will catch Jesus' attention tonight. I said you'll catch Jesus' attention tonight. And then the same people that tried to silence him before, they said, now be of good cheer, he calleth thee.
3: But you are done at the field of
4: the Lord answers your prayer tonight. Your enemies, they will show favor to you in Jesus' name. I was having a crusade. There was this woman, she wanted to come to the crusade. As the woman was coming, the husband said, don't go there.
3: But then now
4: if you go there and you disobey my word, when you come back, I'll see where you sleep tonight. And the woman said, my husband, please, you see this my problem.
3: But now
4: and you see this thing I've been carrying about, let me go. And the man said, no.
3: But I want to
4: head of this house. And I said, you must not go. But if you go, I will deal with you. And the woman, knowing that there's no other place to solve the problem,
3: he
4: said, my husband, I beg you, I've appealed to you. I need to go to this place so I can get my miracle.
3: But I want to switch it down.
4: The man said, it's not a matter of begging. I don't want you to go. You must not go there.
3: But that will also not
4: be done.
3: I
4: to me better. I not agreed. And the woman came.
3: But Emma so they Emma today so
4: was angry. While she was at the crusade, the man was saying, this woman, when she comes back, I will show her. I am the head of this house. I told her not to go. And she went, she will see some something today.
3: But they, now when to
4: and then I didn't know anything about that, but anywhere I go, I carry joy and happiness. Anywhere I go, I carry solution to your problem. Anywhere I go, I bring the beauty of Christ and the glory of Christ before the people. And then I will wear the crusade that night.
3: But me what in the crusade to Salome.
4: And that woman gave her life to Christ. She became born again.
3: But now when
4: then her problem, her mountain was rolled away.
3: But to cry to let popo sweat to let popo why the piano.
4: Now she was to go and face the husband.
3: But the PNR you quick been I people as we talk about
4: the
3: alone.
4: You know the Bible says when your ways please the Lord, he makes even your enemies to be at peace with you.
3: I know the people the pull away the bena me dog when I to a home and now crude the PNA get up to a letter soon. I don't know home and home po yepo.
4: Give me a good amen. And eventually the woman got back home. And to her greatest surprise, the husband said, welcome. How was it at the crusade? And then they sat down.
3: But yes,
4: and And the woman shared the miracle that she received and the joy of the Lord.
3: But now in ewa mason jao de komo ipa ya jijia okuno topo di pialo.
4: And the man said, "What are you going to eat?"
3: But now dawelawa to kikambia da ete yena du dealo.
4: "I'm going to give you a vacation tonight. You will not cook. I will cook."
3: But now budgeto zeme di pia yemananda nuba nyewena dana de.
4: And then the man cooked.
3: But dawene ewa danu.
4: Not only that, the following week, the man went out and bought a brand new car and gave to that woman.
3: When
4: you come to Christ and you have forgiveness,
3: in your work list, the boat in the journey,
4: and you have salvation,
3: but in the Wagan,
4: and you have healing,
3: but what in the
4: and you have deliverance,
3: but what in the mechanical,
4: and you have solution to your problem,
3: but what in the Tatona to Kratuela,
4: even your enemies will turn to become your friends in Jesus' name. In verse 50, and he casting away his garment rose and came to Jesus.
3: A poeto candia auto, esa dia weto dra, but support, but what. Yesterday.
4: I think this man, although he was a beggar, he was a wise man. You see, there are many people, we look at them as beggars, but intelligent. Why did he do what he did? You know, in those days, blind people, when they are going about in the street, there was a kind of clothes they used to wear. It had a special color. And in the land of Israel, only the people that were blind will wear that kind of clothes. So that you can easily recognize them. And so you'll make way for them and give them chance when they were to pass. And it was wearing that kind of clothes. He had faith in his heart. "I am going to Jesus."
3: He
4: will open my eyes. I will not need the badge of blindness anymore. I will not need the mark of blindness anymore. And therefore, he removed that badge. He removed that mark of blindness and he cast the clothes away. Now, why did he do that? Because he believed that there's wonder of miracles with the Lord Jesus Christ. That's why he threw that thing away. "I will not need this badge of blindness anymore." Tonight, whatever has been your mark of a particular problem you had, that mark is taken away from you.
3: You
4: see, the Bible also talks about the filthy garment. There's no time to read all the passages to you. There's a filthy garment of sin. And it says, you are covered with the robe of your dirty garment.
3: But you are
4: and it may be, you know, prostitutes, they have a way, they have their symbol that marks them out.
3: That
4: you know this one is a prostitute on the side of the road because there's a kind of garment they wear. It's their symbol.
3: And
4: it's their mark. As you are coming to Christ tonight, you say, "Lord, when I get back home, this kind of thing, I'll never put it on again. Prostitution is out of my life."
3: But they are the one who to Zime DP, our Jesus Christ. I wait to call me our Galilotoe, Yemasada, and so go, which is the book, to J.
4: You know the drunkards. The drunkards have their kind of language. They have their kind of symbol. They have their kind of evil. You throw away that language of the drunkard. You know the people that belong to a cult. They have their own kind of garments too. And they have their symbolic language that they use. As you are coming to Christ, all the things that mark you out as part of a cult. You throw everything away because now you are coming to the liberator. You are coming to the deliverer. You are coming to the redeemer. And tonight it will deliver you in Jesus' name. And Jesus answered and said unto him, what wilt thou that I should do unto thee? And the blind man said unto him, Lord, that I might receive my sight.
3: But
4: he was definite, and tonight shall be definite. You tell him exactly what you want. We
3: were
4: having a crusade in Lagos some years ago, and a boy saw the advertisement of the crusade in the hospital. What had happened is the heaps were getting rotten, and they wanted to do plastic surgery so that they
3: would
4: cut off the rotten heap and then put plastic there. And the boy was in great pain. And then the boy saw on the television in the hospital that a crusade was going to take place. And the boy called the father. He said, Daddy, take me to this crusade. My heels will not have to be slashed open. And then for them to put plastic. Daddy, don't let me go through this. Take me to that crusade. And then the father said, all right, my son, calm down, don't worry. Oh, the son said, Father, the greatest thing you can do for me, don't spend your money here, take me to that crusade. And the father called the doctor and said, see what my boy is saying. Oh, and the doctor said, the boy does not know anything.
3: But
4: the boy does not know how great this problem is, that there is nothing else except oppression.
3: The
4: doctor tried to talk to the boy. Man, you understand the problem you have? Your heels are rotting, and this is not a case for prayer. Oh, the young man said, no, doctor, don't say that. Take me to the crusade. And father came back again and said, my son, calm down. You know, we're adult people. And we're adult people have much experience. We know in life what prayer can do, what prayer cannot do. This one is not for prayer. And the boy said, Daddy, don't say that. Take me there.
3: But if you are, what did the blood mean? Call a million red de cigar, million red de masigawa, and a wutu, the K. Mayo de to, Biso Dakwado, Ota, Zemi, play.
4: They try to shut him down.
3: Yet,
4: but he will not keep quiet. So eventually, the doctor said, all right, to calm him down. take him there, but after the crusade, bring him back.
3: But do to wa do de pie do mo eh eh nado gbeze to wa do de pie ze so idon chigba to hun we go do he wa pi.
4: And so with that mind, the father said, all right, my son, that's all right, we'll take you there.
3: But kwa ka bon ko po o to wa do biche e ma sin de ke ba he we so yi.
4: And then they came that night, they brought another boy.
3: But ye wa wa de pie to za lo me ye bi le po wa.
4: See, this one has rotten bone. The other boy they brought, in one leg there was no bone at all. It was all flesh. It was like rubber.
3: I know the mother what the pie eating do who they to nyo to and ho to mechi ba media wa de yezewa who ma do who de pepe bede ndomolo.
4: One leg was good, the other leg was all flesh like rubber.
3: I know the mother a produkpo nyo wa pechi ba po awe tola the pie ema nyo
4: de. And then the boy, this is the second boy now, he'll wind the rubber leg, the fleshly leg, without any bone. He'll wind it around the stick and then be hopping with the other leg.
3: I'm a be a we tola the pie ewa si se o rubber lo the pie lo boze bo wa ze a produkpo lo do te the pie bo ewa to zoni zikwe po wa hino.
4: And then I told them, I said, Jesus is here tonight.
3: But why don't I hear the Jesus to Peter's amen?
4: And Jesus is a great miracle worker.
3: Jesus, we're saying.

0: have a good leg to walk, give miracle to them. That wonder that I was still praying. All of a sudden, the boy with the rubber leg, he shouted. God has supernaturally created bone in the leg. Put your hands together for Jesus. Amen. He threw away the stick. I was still praying. And then he began to shout. And the mother opened the eyes. And the mother saw the boy jumping and walking and running. And the mother ran after the boy. And then began to dance. And began to rejoice.
1: But the pie here to run to go to that pie. The boy was there. We do both the pie. But pie was to run.
0: And then this boy from the hospital, he heard that other boy walking and jumping and running had no bone in one leg. And he said, Papa, put me down, let me walk.
1: But the pie, men and not the pie, beer with Toddy, they make a poeton, they could subway. And what said, they made the auto called Jode Godo di Pialo. And what don't know, Toto, semi died.
0: And Papa said, no.
1: But Baba told Lana,
0: don't be too fanatical.
1: My,
0: don't be too excited.
1: My, to clan on that, they
0: were. This is a serious problem. The doctor said, I should be very careful. The boy said, Papa, put me down. Let me get my miracle.
1: But Papa did not have any choice.
0: He pulled the boy down. As the moment it's like hits the ground, miracle touched the heels.
1: I know the mother to tend to pull up the pay. The papa must gather Gokora, Vienna, but I was a Vienna don't come. Tend to pull up the appointment to get come as on your jet.
0: And the boy walked everywhere and he received a wonderful miracle.
1: But
0: tonight you are here. A miracle is waiting for you.
1: But Vienna DPS is only popular, but the PA, a poeto called Jamedeca, Brebukete, the Pialo, Ozame, they are so thin to be
0: the power of the Lord is waiting for you.
1: Who are Daco Juet on the Napoleon?
0: The Lord is saying, what would you want me to do unto you tonight?
1: But Kuna can be a doctor, you don't know anyone to be.
0: And I should tell the Lord, Lord, that I may receive my sight.
1: But Lord,
0: that I may receive my legs back. Lord, that I may receive my healing.
1: Lord,
0: that the cancer may go away from my body.
1: Lord,
0: that the HIV AIDS may get away from my body. Tonight, you have your miracle. And then it says, and Jesus said unto him, go thy way, thy faith has made thee whole.
1: But I want to play the PA Jesus on the 100 Ye, to, ye said to echo, one away, girl.
0: How many of you want to believe in Jesus tonight?
1: Better than what you and I said to Jesus, met to Zeme.
0: Then, before I pray, look at this man, and immediately, everybody say immediately.
1: Weapon, I don't hold that way.
0: He received a sight.
1: Weapon, I don't hold that way. Weapon, that way, the Pialo. To Apodoponegi, better like pointing that Apodoponegi, Emonuku eto.
0: And followed.
1: But to he would do it.
0: And followed.
1: But to he would do it.
0: And followed Jesus in the way.
1: But what to he would do Jesus to Aliho.
0: He didn't go back to pick up his garment, the mark of blindness and darkness. He followed Jesus in the way. He didn't go back to the people he had been begging. He followed Jesus in the way. When you get saved, you do not go back to the prostitution. You follow Jesus in the way. I have decided to follow Jesus. No turning back, no turning back.
1: Matonaleko, Masatonaleko.
0: The world behind me and the cross before me.
1: I want to go to Nami. Satisato Nukonami.
0: No turning back, no turning back.
1: Matonaleko, Momatonaleko.
0: Though My friends forsake me, still I will follow.
1: No
0: turning back, no turning back.
1: Matonaleko.
0: I have decided. I have decided. Do I have people here tonight deciding?
1: Do
0: I have people here tonight deciding? I have decided to follow Jesus. No turning back.

0: No turning back.
1: Matunaleko, matunaleko.
0: You will never turn back. No, never, you will never turn back. I said you will never turn back. Heads bowed and eyes closed, I'm going to give you the chance to make up your mind. And to decide tonight to follow Jesus and his salvation will come.
1: You are
0: deciding to follow Jesus and you are making up your mind. As you are following Jesus tonight, you will never turn back. I yield myself to Christ tonight. I'm making my Savior my Lord tonight. I will never turn back. I have decided to follow Jesus. No turning back. No turning back. No turning back. No turning back. We're going to pray together now. Close your eyes as we pray. Almighty God, say that after me. Almighty God, I thank you for your love. I thank you for Jesus. He has come to town. I have heard his invitation. He is calling me. I have stood up. Because I want to follow Christ, I leave my sins behind. I leave the garment of darkness. I leave the badge of evil. I leave the mark of immorality behind. Lord, I come to Christ. From tonight, He is my Savior. Tonight, He is my Lord, the director of my life, the controller of my life.
1: And for tonight,
0: I will follow Jesus for the rest of my life. I will never turn back again.
1: Matunaleko gbedeba.
0: No, never.
1: Pari pari matunaleko.
0: No, never.
1: Matunaleko.
0: I will never turn back again.
1: Matunaleko gbedeba.
0: Lord, I receive you now.
1: Okuna unko yiwe di.
0: As my Savior and Lord.
1: Klekwedi wale gato che okuna che.
0: I will never leave this way of life.
1: Matunajali ugbeto edo.
0: In Jesus' name.
1: Jesus in come.
0: Amen. I'm praying for you, Father, in the name of Jesus. We thank you because you are a God of love and a God of all grace and a God of mercy. All these people have come unto you and you have said through Christ that whosoever comes to you, you will for no reason cast away. As they have come, receive them, Lord.
1: When in
0: forgive them, Lord. Change their lives. Give them your salvation.
1: Now
0: that from today, the transforming power of the cross of Christ will come into their lives in Jesus' name.
1: Confirm
0: it, O Lord. Let the peace of God reign in every one of their hearts. Lord, the power not to go back into their vomit, but to move forward following Christ until the end of time. You grant unto every one of them in Jesus' name. We thank you because we know you have answered. In Jesus' name we pray. Put your hands together for Jesus. Amen. Now we are ready. Everyone is ready. I am ready. I don't know who else is ready, but I am ready. I don't know what is waiting, but I am ready. Miracle time. Deliverance time. Healing time. Are you ready now? I said, are you ready now? Close your eyes. Lay the hand where you have the problem. If you can, raise up the other hand. Father, in the name of Jesus. What a great night. A night of miracle. A night of deliverance. A night of dominion. A night when mountains are going to be rolled away. Lord, I come to you on behalf of everybody, and Lord, I pray, send forth your power right now, deliver your people in Jesus' name. Anywhere there is pain, anywhere there is suffering, anywhere there is sickness, Lord, I pray now with your miracle working hand, touch them, heal them in Jesus'
1: name.
0: That asthma, I command you, be healed in Jesus' name.
1: Tuberculosis,
0: I command you now, be healed in Jesus'
1: name.
0: Anemia, I command you, vanish away in Jesus' name. The swelling of tumor, swelling in the tummy, swelling in the leg, swelling in the arms, swelling at the back, swelling on the neck, swelling on the head, swelling anywhere. All the water, all the liquid, all the evil thing punch in that swelling, I command you right now, get out in Jesus' name. Those who are deaf and dumb, you dumb spirit, I command you, come out in Jesus' name. And you dumb spirit, release that individual. I release your tongue to speak. I release your vocal cords now to begin to function. Speak out in Jesus' name. The people that are poison and curse and yoke upon their lives. Right now, I come against that yoke. I come against that poison. And I come against that charm in your life. I come against that poison in your life. Be neutralized, be made whole now in Jesus' name. That spirit of epilepsy, that spirit of insanity, and that tormenting spirit walking about in your body, I release you now. I set you free now. And I break every yoke in your life in Jesus'
1: name.
0: You are loosed. You are delivered. You are set free. Rejoice in your freedom in Jesus' name. And those who are paralyzed, I pray that the strength and the might and the power of the Lord will flow into your bones right now. Will flow into your joints right now. Strengthen your muscles right now. Rise up and walk in Jesus' name. Those with that hands receive strength. Those with that legs receive strength. And then your nerves and brain and the center of control in your body to receive the healing virtue of the Lord right now in Jesus' name. Those who are blind there, anywhere you are now, I sense the power of the Lord upon you.
1: That
0: those blind eyes will open in Jesus' name. And that blind spirit, I command you, come out right now. Let those eyes with glaucoma, cataract, or whatever it is, let those eyes pop open right now and begin to see clearly in Jesus' name. Lord, I pray for everyone here right now, at the left, at the right, in front of me, far away to the back. I command the miracle power of God to start working now.
1: Working
0: on your body.
1: Working
0: in your life. That now there will be the shout of praise.
1: But the
0: and celebration of joy. Because of the great miracle the Lord is performing here. According to your promise,
1: that
0: will never fail. Shower the miracles now. Everywhere now, shout of miracle. Everywhere, shout of the supernatural. Everywhere, celebration for the wonders of God.
1: Confirm
0: it, O Lord, in Jesus' name. I thank you, Lord, because I know it is done. In Jesus' name we pray. Amen. Praise God, I got it. Praise God, I got it.
2: Pray. Heavenly Father, we thank you for bringing us together today for this worship service. We bless your name, Lord, because whenever you bring us together, you reveal your mind to us. And we come together once again so we know what we're saying to your people and what you're telling the world through your people too. Open our eyes to see the deep things of your word and move us on to obedience by what we learn in Jesus' name. In Jesus' name we pray. We're looking at Matthew chapter 4 verse 17. From that time, Jesus began to preach and to say, repent, for the kingdom of heaven is at hand.
3: Sowene nwe Jesu koshe ye rodo domo. Mile vojo na rodo loto sepo.
2: When Jesus came to this world, he came as a king. The king revealed.
3: Wununa Jesu wa yoyeme. Ewa yoyeme di akolu. Akolu ke ye dokia.
2: And he wanted to show the people that the kingdoms of the world eventually will be the kingdom of Christ.
3: Ewa yon dokia gbeto edo akolu ayoyeme ton toko dolo. Ele zakolu klisti ton.
2: And he'll be the king reigning. And from the very beginning of his message, he began to tell them about the kingdom. And then he told them about the way to enter into that kingdom. That same way is the same today, because God remains the same.
3: And
2: Christ the same yesterday, today, and forever. And the way to the kingdom remains the same as well. He tells us about the way to that kingdom. Repent, the kingdom of heaven is at hand. In Mark chapter 1, reading verses 14 and
3: 15.
2: Now after that John was put in prison, Jesus came into Galilee preaching the gospel of the kingdom of God. Always the kingdom.
3: Here
2: is the way, verse 15, and saying, the time is fulfilled. The kingdom of God is at hand. Repent ye and do what? And believe the gospel. We're coming to Matthew chapter 9, verse 13. But go ye and learn what that meaneth. In verse 13, I will have mercy and not sacrifice. The people thought the way to get into the kingdom was through their sacrificial system. And the Lord said, I will have mercy and not sacrifice. Learn that. How long it took them to learn? In fact, some of the Israelites have not learned it until this very time.
3: They
2: thought the sacrificial system was permanent. There's something greater than sacrifice. And even though it was given unto you, it's gone out of the way. It's not the way to the kingdom now.
3: In
2: Samuel chapter 15, I'm reading from verse 22.
3: Samuel chapter 15.
2: Why don't you back up to verse 21? It says, but the people took of the spoil, the sheep and the oxen, the chief of the things which should have been utterly destroyed, to sacrifice unto the Lord thy God in Gilgal.
3: Yes,
2: I was given an excuse. I did what I did because, you know, sacrifice is so very important. Even if you have to disobey the Lord in one area, once you bring the final sacrifice, you get the way to the very presence and the heart of the Lord.
3: deji jewe aso gba lodo aloro de boji to sanvo and those na those sanvo ran di ro iye to bi a ro lu lo me.
2: Now Samuel said in verse 22, and Samuel said, as the Lord has great delight in burnt offering and sacrifices, as in obeying the voice of the Lord.
3: Ti ve Samuel do neta fo kun ko aweto me Samuel so do mo be o kun tin do ko me run re klo to avo nuni na mi me le me po avo le po di to to ti se ogbe kun tonton me.
2: Behold, to obey is better than sacrifice, and to hearken more than the fat of rams.
3: Da ye go na do se tonu yin ponte wa vo po na do to to aiwo ojo da ho le ton agbole ton.
2: What Samuel had said way back in 1 Samuel chapter 15, the Jews had not learnt that.
3: Lo e Samuel do to tatita fo no fo to to me dule ma ko nde go gbede.
2: They thought, if you're going to get you to the kingdom, bring your sacrifice, and that finalizes the matter.
3: Yo le lendo ni anja akoru jawe to me jawe kan fo ti sa to wa ni o so kan ne wa gbe lepo o so gbe ni e.
2: That's the first king of Israel. Let's look at the next king of Israel in David. That is Psalm 51 from verse 16.
3: Akoru ti ta Israel to le dike mi ni pa akola we to di vie Israel ton David is Psalm kande uloko me.
2: It says, for thou desirest not sacrifice, else would die give it. Thou delightest not in burnt offering.
3: Eno ke ma do ko me won do avo si san me bo yen do ju e ke ma so tin do ko me vi vide do nu ni na bo mi me ton go avo ju e ton we o to gbi gba.
2: Look at verse 17, the sacrifices of God are a broken spirit.
3: Pa fo ton ko awe to me avo ju e ton we o to gbi gba.
2: A broken and a contrite heart, O God, thou wilt not despise.
3: I ha gbi gba fifin ju huyawe ke ma to na vle gba.
2: It says, do good in verse 18, in thy good pleasure unto Zion, build thou the walls of Jerusalem. There shall thou be pleased with the sacrifices of righteousness. That's what the Lord is looking for now. He's not looking for those animal sacrifices anymore. And the people didn't understand. And they thought, we're doing well, we're doing right, and we're bringing the sacrifices of the Lord. And the Lord said, go and learn what that
3: means. I will
2: not have sacrifice, I'll have mercy.
3: As
2: God shows mercy upon us, he looks at the sinner and he says, you cannot save yourself.
3: Your sacrifices
2: cannot save you, and your giving cannot save you. Only the mercy of God. Because of his mercy, sent the Lord Jesus Christ to die for us on the cross of Calvary. They never learnt it. They kept their religion. They kept their sacrifices. But they never learned that repentance and living according to the word of God, obedience to the word, was what the Lord required.
3: Go ye and learn
2: what that meaneth. I have mercy, not sacrifice. Proverbs chapter 21, we're looking at verse 3. To do justice and judgment is more acceptable to the Lord than sacrifice. How could he miss that? The Lord had repeatedly told them, I'm not looking for sacrifice, I'm not looking for animals. I just want you to have justice, righteousness, and judgment change, and then I'll have mercy. And when that is there, then you know you are really born again, you are your way into the kingdom. Isaiah chapter 1, I'm reading from verse 11. Go ye and learn what that meaneth. I have mercy, not sacrifice. Isaiah chapter 1 verse 11.
3: To
2: that purpose is the multitude of your sacrifices unto me, says the Lord. I am full of bunch offerings of rams and the fat of red beast. I delight not in the blood of bullocks or of lambs, of eagles. When ye come to appear before me, who has required this at your hand to tread my cause?
3: Etewe, avoso su sisan mi tonyi ngla mi we okulu nondo, nye gona vonu na mi me akbo, ton kulo na ojo kanli, yinyi ton, nye matindo kwen vivi, to ro, nye su ton go kavido, lengbo vu ton go kavido, alukun ton go gba wenwe na mi wanado, sa uke ato nou konche, menwe, biyare to misi nado zonle to awa, che men.
2: Bring no more vain oblations, incense is an abomination unto me.
3: Mi so renu na voto wa bablo, nou mwen kouzun, nou nye la nye la gla mi.
2: And the Sabbaths and the calling of assemblies I cannot away with. It is iniquity, even your solemn meeting.
3: Your
2: new moons and your appointed feasts, my soul hated. They are a trouble unto me. I am weary to bear them. Spread your forth your hands, I will hide mine eyes from you. Yea, when ye make many prayers, I will not hear. Your hands are full of blood. Wash you and make you clean.
3: Wena midra lo mi ton yena yinu kuche ula do mi. 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Ala mi ton gona ohun. Mi launa mini iwiwe.
2: The Lord said, that's what I'm looking for. Wash you, make you clean.
3: Kondo nwezi yen telo ni emi launa mini we.
2: And then it says, put away the evil of your doings before mine eyes. Cease to do evil. Learn to do well.
3: Ewa do, mi ndi asonji na kami ton Son, nous connais, dans le watante, si le waklon d'agbe, oui, wabi.
2: Oh, yeah, what that means. I will have mercy, not sacrifice. And throughout the ministry of the Lord Jesus Christ on earth, he kept on telling them.
3: That
2: religion was so much into their blood, into their brain, into their veins, into their heart. That they never lunch, and they kept on being what they always did.
3: Boy, my dog, plonu bede bodindo nukoto. Ne wa yetele me.
2: And then the Lord showed you a practical way. He got into their temple.
3: Plonwa dog ya temple yeton me.
2: And he saw them selling animals.
3: Wa moyeto kanilas adofiene.
2: Selling dough, selling what they were going to sacrifice. They were not obeying the Lord. They were still busy.
3: Oto a juanelesa. Oto kanilesa. Yema tolo sena akulo yego.
2: And then a kind of trading had come into their temple because they were buying that to sacrifice and sacrifice. And he said, but I told you, go and learn what this means. I will have mercy and not sacrifice.
3: And
2: all this is not effective. All this is not getting you to the kingdom.
3: And
2: it tells us in that verse 17, learn to do well, seek judgment, relieve the oppressed, judge the fatherless, plead for the widow.
3: Adam da photo photo no kwa we town da mi kun da gbe wi wa mi din we di da mi ngoro na mi re yesian o na mi da we touch of villeton yo we asujo ti tondo.
2: Let us reason together, says the Lord. Though your sins be as scarlet, they shall be as white as snow.
3: Wa di vi we kun do na mi ni lenu to po yin yin ado mi ton bia ye na we ta di kan so yin ye di ve ta di alali.
2: And those who are red as crimson, they shall be as wool.
3: Ye di ve ta di alali ye na ta di se kan fun.
2: Hosea chapter 6, we're looking at verse 6.
3: Hosea ta tro po afo ton tro po.
2: For I desired mercy and not sacrifice, and the knowledge of God more than burnt offerings.
3: Na komenda gbe we yen juro afo sanu ma gba polo oyun eju roye wo ton roga afo nuna mi mele.
2: You see how many times they were told and they never got it.
3: Bi amu kwa sude ye do na ka cho ye ma na bi aka eto me.
2: I pray you will get it.
3: Deje ke na mo dona.
2: You know, sometimes when a ministry begins, that ministry begins well.
3: Ayo wona division de be in a be dagbe dagbe.
2: We begin with Christ.
3: In back with the Christ
2: people. We begin with a sacrifice.
3: In back with the voice tapo.
2: We begin with Calvary.
3: In back with the Calvary
2: po. We begin with repentance and faith.
3: In back with the levojo po do yise po.
2: The deeper Christian life ministry will begin by pointing people to the way of the Lord.
3: Ero division be that Christ so ton back with the aliro levojo ton po na do gbe tole.
2: And then we begin by having real conversion.
3: Nugbo ton de mi to gbe tole mo voice nugbo ton mo.
2: And then we date our coming to the kingdom through to the point of repentance and faith in Christ.
3: Bo nugbo ton de azangbe mi wa ko jo ton mi ran flin dogbon. Ni le vojo pe ko la Christ ton dali to Calvary ji.
2: I will give testimony, praise the Lord, I became born again at such and such a time, at such and such a place. I gave my life to the Lord.
3: Bo mi ran mi pa kun ran ke mi azale pe to sun le sule me to file le we mo kun le gan tete.
2: And then as we become to have come to know the Lord, some things get settled in our lives. We begin to change our way of life, because if any man be in Christ, he is a new creature. All things are passed away and all things have become new.
3: Na eto to na mele gbe ti to Christ Jesu me lesu me da yo de bonu ko le poko juwai ife nle ko lesu yoyo.
2: We drop smoking and we drop drinking, and then girlfriend, boyfriend, we drop all that burning candle with.
3: Si ganu nu bia nu nu surabi nu nu yo ngbe ti to sun gbe ti to nle ko pata pata mi be ye da yi.
2: Incense we drop that, sacrificing we drop that.
3: Avo mi tware mi me nu ku we mi me mi be le ko
2: dai. And then our ladies, our women, our sisters, they dress well.
3: Bo yo si mi ton le nu aso ndagbedagbe din via lo.
2: And they put off all those worldly things, and then anoint you, shave, and you know, look neat and look nice.
3: Bo nu a.
2: And that's just the result of our coming into the kingdom.
3: Bo nu a ero to ete do ye go dai le gede come ton to menu to afoton awon ti meton ple ko ye beda yi bo son divelo e do kera mi wa ko do joto mi ko mi ko le vojo.
2: That's not the means of coming into the kingdom, it's the result of coming into the kingdom.
3: Menu e kemi wa ko do joto si gba ta tro mi le vojo ton won yo khia e le ko ton.
2: What produces salvation is repentance and believing on the Lord Jesus Christ.
3: When on de ko len gato wa yi le vojo ko yi se ko to Christ Jesus man.
2: All those other things come in as a result of a change of life. But before you know what, those external things become the most important in the minds of people. And they forget that it's the death of Christ on Calvary.
3: But you are one, to Calvary.
2: They forget it's our faith in Christ that brings us into the kingdom.
3: And
2: that makes us remain in the kingdom. And then we begin to say, now I'm a member of the church because of the way I dress.
3: Divie mi nu adomulo nyagun vi agun etona alo ejino so nu gbon ton utu.
2: I told you before somebody said our distinctive is that I don't wear this, I don't wear that.
3: Goda we da mele don we kemi gbo vendo mlo do dotan.
2: Our distinctive, I tie this, I tie that.
3: We kemi gbo vuna mele even no bloody.
2: Even the Pharisee too could say this is a distinctive.
3: Nu gbo ton de Pharisee so kan don we kemi gbo for die.
2: A distinctive is repentance. Faith in Christ, righteousness. Righteousness of a new creature in Christ. That is a distinctive. Sacrifices, go ye and learn what this meaneth. Mark chapter 12, verse 33. And to love me with all the heart and with all the understanding and with all the soul and with all the strength, and to love your neighbor as yourself is more than all whole bunch offerings and
3: sacrifices.
2: The love of God in the heart, more than bunch offerings and more than sacrifices.
3: Matthew 23
2: verse 23. Who unto you, scribes and Pharisees, hypocrites, for ye pay tithes of meat and anise and cumin, and have omitted the weightier matters of the law.
3: The things that they were doing
2: without grace. I'm not telling you to go back and be worldly. It's good to look nice. It's good to look Christianly. Your dressing changes when you're a Christian. Your appearance changes. That's great. But you know, when you started doing that, it took grace to do that, to give up all the jewelry and then to dress. It took grace. Because people laughed at you, and but by the time you did that for 6 months and 1 year, you did that for 3 years, you did that, you've been dressing like that for 20 years. It doesn't take grace anymore. We can do that. In fact, it's strange for any child of God here now, after you've been away from that worldly dressing for 20 years, it will be very strange for you to pick that up again. It doesn't take grace anymore. It's natural now. You can do that without prayer. The Lord is saying, now you need grace to keep righteous and to keep holy. And that thing that needs grace is what you are thinking about today, so that you remain and you are kept in the kingdom. Judgment, mercy, and faith. These are what you have done, and not to leave the other undone. I'm talking to you from the word of God on the way into the kingdom of God. Three points before we pray. Number one, repentance and faith before entering the kingdom. Number two, righteousness and faithfulness, ex- expected in the kingdom.
3: Aweto yin dodo no yin podo nungbulo yin po edo nukuna so misi da kodu la me.
2: Number 3, responsibility of fruit bearing for the kingdom.
3: Nui wa sisino yin yiton na aholududu la.
2: Number 1 now, repentance and faith before entering the kingdom.
3: Itale din via lo lenvo jokwo isepo janukuna bibio aholudu la me.
2: Mark chapter 1 verses 14 and 15.
3: Mark tatita afawye nekpo du fototopo.
2: Now after that John was put in prison, Jesus came into Galilee preaching the gospel of the kingdom of God and saying, the time is fulfilled.
3: Divye ne godobo ye de Johanu njo Jesu yi Galilee koto ya ro mwendagbe juwe we toton dodomo ye ka ujeloso.
2: Anyone can enter into the kingdom now.
3: Melekwe zi kambia akondula me divye.
2: The door is open. How do we enter? Repent, ye, number 1, and believe the gospel, number 2.
3: Oh, hello, Kogodivie, Namlambia, me botitandie, Lenvojo, Awetolo, what is it when I go?
2: Repent, that doesn't stop there, and believe.
3: No, Lenvojo, Emmanuel Finamo, as what you say.
2: Luke chapter 13, verse 1. Luke,
3: what are we at, my photo titan?
2: There were present at that season some that told him of the Galileans whose blood Pilate had mingled with their sacrifices. And Jesus answering says unto them, suppose ye that these Galileans were sinners above all the Galileans because they suffered such things?
3: Jesus
2: to think about the world in which we live, you hear about calamities happening in some places. And then you say, praise the Lord, I'm still alive. He says, yes, you're alive, but you think that those people that suffered such things are more sinners than you are?
3: Yes,
2: I tell you, nay, but except you do what? Except you repent. Sacrifice is not enough. Bringing animals not enough. I'm wearing this, I'm not wearing that, not enough.
3: He
2: shall all want likewise perish.
3: Verse
2: 18, verse 4, upon whom the tower of Siloam fell and slew them. Think ye that they were sinners above all men that dwelt in Jerusalem? I tell you, nay, but except you repent, ye shall all likewise perish.
3: The
2: Lord is saying that even my sacrifice on the cross of Calvary is not enough. Even the love of God is not enough to accommodate you and bring you in, except you repent. Luke chapter 24, verse 46. And said unto them, thus it is written, and thus it behoved Christ to suffer and to rise from the dead the third day.
3: Eso do ran ye do mo lewa ye ran we ton mo we so je lodo Christ ni jiya bo so fun sun oku to asan ton togbe.
2: Look at this, and that repentance and remission of sins should be preached in his name.
3: Wa pon edin vi alopodo na ye ko o vojo po de seyin ado le to po ni dido to yin e ton me.
2: After the resurrection, after he paid the price for salvation.
3: Fo so ko eton godo de mo
2: and Jesus said repentance must be preached. Repentance first, and then the forgiveness of sin preached in his name among all nations, beginning at Jerusalem.
3: You
2: see that among all nations, at once that repentance preached.
3: Amoye. La Cotale, Pujo Yinilla, Vojasi
2: Hoe. Apostles chapter 17, verse 30.
3: Walota Fotonuku, Awe Afueton Ban.
2: It says, in the times of this ignorance, God went out, but now commanded how many people, where, everywhere, to do what? To repent.
3: Eneo to Jan Viton Lego, Jod and Kunse Sonshi Bato Divide de Bena, Betole to Fipo, Yeni White, Yeni Levojo, to Fila Solewa Kodi.
2: You had those people that just preach after they preach, no repentance. Because in verse 1, he has appointed a day in the which he will judge the world in righteousness by that man whom he has ordained, whereof he has given assurance unto all men, in that he has raised him from the dead. Acts chapter 20 verse 20 and verse 21, how I kept back nothing that was profitable unto you, but I've showed you and I've taught you publicly and from house to house, testifying both to the Jew and to the Greeks, to the Gentiles. Repentance toward God and faith toward our Lord Jesus Christ. They go together. Except you have repented, whatever you said you have done is not enough. I believe that's not enough. Jesus is my Savior. I confess. That's not enough. Believe. Yes, you have to believe, but you must repent. Turn away from sin. Repentance and faith in the Lord Jesus Christ.
3: 2
2: Peter chapter 3 verse 9. The Lord is not slack concerning his promise, as some men count slackness, but is long-suffering towards word, not willing that any should perish, but that all should come to repentance. There's no exception. Anyone is going to be saved, any place is going to be saved, all must come to repentance. The lowly place anyone wants to be saved, he must come to repentance. Whether white or brown or black, it says that all should come to repentance. If we remain in sin, we cannot get into the kingdom. Repentance and faith brings us into the kingdom. Those who are born again, what kind of life do we live in the kingdom? That brings me to point number 2, righteousness and faithfulness expected in the kingdom. Think about it. Even in the kingdoms of this world, that means in any country, any nation, that's a kingdom. They have constitution. Anybody that comes into that kingdom, into that nation, into that country, is expected to keep the laws of the land. In the kingdom of Christ, when you come in through repentance and faith, then you make sure that you maintain righteousness and faithfulness. That's expected in the kingdom.
3: lo jo tome unda biye me gbon le voje pe se po dali ye do nku na san dojo podo nku lo yin yin poto a ro du lo me.
2: In Romans chapter 14 we're reading from verse 17.
3: Lo mo ta wie na foton foton nku awe.
2: For the kingdom of God is not meat and drink.
3: Na a ro du jo to ma yin nuru nu podo nuru pogba.
2: In the Old Testament they bring their sacrifices, and when they bring their sacrifices they slaughter the animal.
3: Be amo donare ala ni goro me fraye kan fo tsa ye ton le wa ye ren wa you yan dogi gbe me ni amlasan.
2: There's a part they'll give to the priest to eat, and then if they bring their drink offering there's a part they'll give to the priest to drink.
3: Adare tin ba ina ina ye won lo na do du ye ren nu nu ye ton wa de tin ba ina ye won ga na do nu.
2: And then Paul the apostle is saying all that time is gone.
3: Ni ve Paul apostle no jere le po eko juwai.
2: The kingdom of God is not meat and drink, but righteousness and peace and joy in the Holy Ghost.
3: Na akoru jobo eton mai nunu kodo nunu pogba adavo dodo dijoropo eje poto gbo wiwe me.
2: When you come into the kingdom there must be righteousness.
3: Ni abi akoru lo me dodo nothing.
2: Matthew chapter 5 verse 20.
3: Matthew ta to afoton ko.
2: Say unto you that except your righteousness shall exceed the righteousness of the scribes and the Pharisees, ye shall in no case enter into the kingdom of heaven.
3: What's
2: the righteousness of the scribes and the Pharisees? On the Sabbath day, they will not travel a long distance. There was restriction on their movement.
3: So,
2: they kept to that.
3: To Sabbath ya zangbele ye mara ton wa fi din de to be ye ton ye no do tena no sene do.
2: When they wore their garments, they had what they call phylacteries underneath their garments. That means that you show that this one is a religious man.
3: Eni ye do awugbo ye ton si sana si awugbo ye ton ki ade no de godo mele no kan ton si sana ton wa ye yin.
2: And it's not just religious man, it's a specially strict religious man. That was their righteousness.
3: Bon vona emeti sana po wa mo ye si sana nukundeji dodo ye latoni.
2: Whenever they went to any place they wanted to eat, they washed their hands to the elbow and wash it very well so that they'll be very clean, ceremonially clean. That was part of their righteousness.
3: Bide pepe de ino ejina duru to betra sinu ko na ze basia na ebo na klalo ye tolembe na we chede chede ki klawe gonu ton si setona niye.
2: Also, they didn't mix with the sinners. They will not mix with the sinners. They separated themselves. They said, we are righteous people. Jesus said, you have outward righteousness. And Jesus said, it's not enough to remain in the kingdom. The outward righteousness is not enough.
3: Jesus said,
2: let's come to Matthew chapter 23, verse 27, verse 28.
3: Matthew takunu kwa tani kwa divialo. Afueto kwa tunu kwa kwa tunu kwa tunu kwa.
2: Scribes and Pharisees, hypocrites, for ye are like unto whited sepulchres, which indeed appear beautiful outward, but are within full of dead men's bones and of all uncleanness.
3: Afo kwa tunu kwa within do yangu la miwe kato le.
2: Even so, ye also outwardly appear righteous unto men, but within ye are full of hypocrisy and iniquity. Can we apply that to our lives today? You find there are people that although they backslide, adultery, fornication,
3: Kalilo,
2: uncleanness,
3: Mawe,
2: and pornography,
3: photo meme pipon,
2: and all these dirty things on the internet they browse. And although they have anger and they have bitterness and they have malice, that doesn't show on their face.
3: And it
2: still look like we look and dress like we dress outwardly. But they appear righteous unto us.
3: But he saw son wa gumele to dona na yoro to bonusa bonutana to gara heo. Christian is not allowed here.
2: And they still didn't throw their Bibles away. They still carry their Bibles.
3: Ye mo nze Bible ye ton drama ye bo na hejewe.
2: And they still have the hymn books. They don't throw all that away. But inwardly, there's a corruption.
3: Ye bet no randio ma tumlo hewa gumele ye mo nze drama chiba to kome don big blati.
2: Outwardly, they appear righteous unto men. But you're full of hypocrisy. You're full of iniquity. And then you're full of all uncleanness. I pray God will deliver us. And the Lord
3: said,
2: go ye and learn what this means. I will have mercy and not sacrifice. For I came not to call the righteous. Those are truly righteous people. I came not to call them. They are too full of themselves. They are too proud to be saved. We're looking at Mark chapter 7. We're looking at verse 21. Not everyone that says unto me, Lord, Lord, shall enter into the kingdom of heaven, but he that doeth the will of my Father which is in heaven. You remember the time you started the Christian life and you did the will of the Father in heaven. Your parents persecuted you. You didn't care for that. If you were converted, your husband was not converted at that time. Your husband persecuted you. Didn't care for that. If you were born again, your wife was not born again. Your wife persecuted you. Didn't care for that. If you were not in this church or in another church, but you had the gospel, you were born again, the members of that church, they persecuted you, didn't care for that.

0: insults that you bore when you first became a Christian.
1: Ozungbe da ndu akona ile peni ezwo to gbe kan ndu akona di wo da ndu akona
0: ile. The Lord is saying that's what will take us to heaven.
1: Ndu da kono teni ndu na kemi bi olo me.
0: This community kind of thing they're doing it, I'm doing it.
1: E de wa ete ma wa ma do to ne.
0: Doing anything to please anybody that's not going to get us to heaven.
1: Na wa ndu bo ma to kan ple mende ma ga we je olo gba.
0: It says not everyone that says Lord, Lord shall enter into the kingdom of heaven, but he that doeth the will of my Father which is in heaven.
1: You know, those
0: early days you became a Christian, you are just a child of God, and then you want to take a decision.
1: And
0: the only question you ask, what does the Lord want?
1: The will
0: of the Lord, and just go ahead and do that without thinking about the consequences. Today, how do you take your decisions? The Lord is saying this is what to do. Get up and preach.
1: Dress
0: up in that bus and preach. It's not what they call evangelism day. It's not what they call prayer meeting day. It's, the church becomes institutionalized. It's an institution now. Evangelism to have a definite day, a definite time.
1: It wasn't like that
0: in Bible days.
1: Everyone
0: that was scattered, they went everywhere preaching the word. When a church becomes institution, everything has to have time. Just those 2 hours of the week, evangelism. Any other time, institution rules that out. Whatever the people do, however the people react, however the people respond, this is the will of the Lord. Get up and do it. Whether you understand or not, verse 22, many will say to me in that day, Lord, Lord, always calling him Lord, not doing his will. Have we not prophesied in thy name? And in thy name I've cast out devils. And in thy name I've done many wonderful works. Then will I profess unto them, I never knew you. Depart from me, ye that do watch, that walk iniquity.
1: Sometimes
0: when we preach, people don't mind when you preach and you're hanging a message in the air. It's not applicable to anybody.
1: They
0: don't mind when you preach, you can read the whole Bible, you can spend all the hours you want to spend. Once you don't pinpoint anything to anybody, everything will be all right. But you know what will be very definite and specific. Think about this country, Nigeria, and think about the many people that go to all these meetings, the thousands and the millions of them. How many have repented truly? How many believe to change your life? How many go beyond prophesying? Casting out devils? Healing the sick? How many have overcome the works of iniquity? I pray will not be like them.
1: Sometimes
0: the pressure

0: join the crowd.
1: Pressure
0: for deeper light of a part of these churches, large church, body of Christ.
1: Say
0: the same thing. Don't rock the boat.
1: Don't
0: say anything that will divide. Doctrine divides. Repentance divides.
1: The
0: preach holiness, sanctification, righteousness, purity that divides. So say smooth things that will not bring any division. So that everybody can flow together. And everybody flows into hell.
1: I'll
0: not flow into hell with anybody. If it means standing alone, you'll have to stand alone and get to heaven. I think it's better standing alone, getting to heaven, than joining a crowd and going to hell. Standing alone and going to heaven. Don't give up repentance and righteousness, because that is the only way. Whatever we lose holding on to repentance, holding on to righteousness, is nothing.
1: Compared
0: with what you lose, if you give up repentance and righteousness, you lose your very soul. That's why it says, it's this that gets us to heaven, we'll get there in Jesus' name. Matthew chapter 6, I'm looking at verse 33.
1: But
0: seek ye first the kingdom of God, and what? And his righteousness. Please notice, and his righteousness.
1: Not your
0: righteous. Put your finger there. And Philippians chapter 3, looking at verse 9. And be found in him, not having what? My own righteousness.
1: That's why it says,
0: seek ye first, and this should be the priority. Not other things, the righteousness of Pharisees, those external things. But the righteousness that he himself gives. Come back to Matthew chapter 6, verse 33.
1: But
0: he first the kingdom of God and his righteousness, and all these things shall be added unto you. Give me a good amen.
1: Looking
0: at Romans chapter 6, verse 17.
1: But
0: God be thanked that she was the servants of sin, but she have obeyed from the heart. There's something we call reflex action. It just means that you've done something over and over and over again, and now you do it naturally. Without even thinking.
1: And
0: it's not a bad thing. It's a good thing. Because now it doesn't need concentration. You know, there's a part of righteousness of the Christian life that is like that. Good morning. How are you? We just tell you, we're not thinking. I was traveling the other time, and I know it's just natural. And somebody saw me and said, good morning, Pastor. I said, good morning. He said, that's your wife. I said, you know, before. I said, oh, I'm sorry. He collected himself.
1: God.
0: The people, they don't do that to hurt you. Just natural. That's what we just ask.
1: You know, Batimela and Abdul Blau now.
0: How's your wife? How's your husband? How are the children? How is home? Just natural.
1: The things
0: we do without thinking. No grace, no faith, nothing. The righteousness the Lord is asking for is the one that will take you get on your knees and pray. Get on your knees and get the grace of God and get the power of God working in your life. It's not a natural thing that you just do like that. You obey from the heart, not from the head or the mind. Come back to Romans chapter 6 again, verse 17. But God be thanked that ye were the servants of sin, but ye have obeyed from the heart the form of doctrine which was delivered you. Being then made free from sin, ye became the servants of righteousness.
1: Ye
0: are committed to righteousness. Pray that commitment will come to every life in Jesus' name.
1: Peter 1:3.
0: According as his divine power has given unto us all things that pertain unto life and godliness through the knowledge of him that has called us to glory and to virtue. Whereby are given unto us exceeding great and precious promises, that by these ye may be partakers of the divine nature.
1: Having escaped
0: the corruption that's in the world through laws.
1: All this,
0: giving all diligence, make an effort at your faith, virtue.
1: To virtue, knowledge.
0: Make an effort to do that. And to knowledge, temperance. And to temperance, patience. And to patience, godliness. Make an effort. Of godliness and righteousness in your life. That's what shows you really mean to get to heaven. And you're willing to pay the whole price, whatever it demands in your life.
1: In verse 7,
0: to godliness, brotherly kindness, and to brotherly kindness, charity. For if these things be in you and abound, they make you that ye shall neither be barren nor fruitful in the knowledge of our Lord Jesus Christ. But he that lacketh these things is blind.
1: I cannot see afar off, and has forgotten
0: that he was purged from his old sins. Wherefore the rather, brethren, give diligence to make your calling and your election sure. For if you do these things, ye shall never fall. I pray you will not fall. For so an entrance shall be ministered unto you abundantly into the everlasting kingdom. That's how you enter, eventually that everlasting kingdom of our Lord and Savior Jesus Christ. Righteousness then is very important, indispensable. Other things that we just do by reflex action, that we don't have to make any effort, all
2: those things are not as important. The important thing, the one you really pray, you have the grace that day by day you live in righteousness, expecting the coming of the Lord, so that when He comes, you will not be ashamed in Jesus' name.
0: Point
2: number three, responsibility of fruit bearing for the kingdom. Notice that what for the kingdom. It's not just bearing fruit. You must ask yourself, for who are you bearing the fruit? There are people that bear fruit only for themselves. That one is not for the kingdom. Look at Hosea chapter 10, reading from verse
0: 1.
2: Israel is an empty vine. He bringeth forth fruit unto himself.
0: Matthew
2: chapter 21, verse 40.
0: Matthew.
2: The Lord therefore of the vineyard cometh. What will he do to those husbandmen? They say unto him, he will miserably destroy those wicked men, and will let out his vineyard unto other husbandmen, which shall render him the fruit in their seasons. The Lord wants us to bear the fruit unto Him, not unto ourselves. Acts of the Apostles, chapter 20, verse 30. Also of your own self shall men arise, speaking perverse things, so draw away disciples after them.
0: We're
2: going to bear fruit unto the Lord. Romans chapter 7, verse 4. Wherefore, my brethren, ye also are become dead to the law by the body of Christ, that ye should be married to another, even to him who is raised from the dead, that we should bring forth fruit unto who? Unto God. Fruit bearing should be unto God. In Proverbs chapter 11, verse 30, the fruit of the righteous is a tree of life, and he that winneth souls is wise. In John chapter 4, verse 34, Jesus says unto them, my meat is to do the will of him that sent me and to finish his work. Luke chapter 19, verse 10, man is come to seek and to save that which was lost. Luke chapter 9, verses 61 and
0: 62.
2: And another also said, Lord, I will follow thee, but let me first go and bid them farewell that are at home at my house. Jesus said unto him, no man having put his hand to the plow and looking back his feet for the kingdom of God.
0: You
2: see this language, Lord, let me first. That's a contradiction in terms. Lord, if he is Lord, he is first. If he is Lord, he has the control of your life. If he is Lord, he is the number one. Every other thing will take the second place. But he said, Lord, let me first. Whatever else follows will be wrong. Let me first go and do this. No. He is the Alpha and the Omega, the first and the last, the beginning and the end. Also say, Lord, the finalist is it. It means that he has the final say in your life. He said, Lord, let me first. And Jesus said, no man, having put his son to the plow and looking back to any other sin he wants to make false in his life or be qualified for the kingdom. And he said unto another, follow me. And he said, Lord, suffer me first. You know the problems of these people, there's something they want to come first before the Great Commission. Something they want to put first before the calling of the Lord upon their life. Go bury my father. And Jesus said unto him, let the dead bury their dead, but go thou and preach the kingdom of God.
0: They
2: will do everything the Lord has told us to do. He will be first in our lives in Jesus' name.
0: We're
2: going to call you fanatical if you do that. They're going to call you names. You know that man? His father died. And he said of celebrating, calling this and that together. You know what his name? He's gone to preach. They want to understand what people who have grace and the Spirit of God, what they do. The people who don't have the grace of God, they'll never understand. If you're waiting for them to understand, you'll never do the will of God. But go thou and preach the gospel. We'll preach the gospel. Romans chapter 1, I'm reading from verse 13. Now, I would not have you to be ignorant, brethren. Sometimes I purpose to come unto you, but was led hitherto, that I might have some fruit among you also, even as among other Gentiles. I am debtor both to the Greeks and to the barbarians, both to the wise and to the unwise. But as much as in me is, I am ready also to preach the gospel to you, that at Rome also. I am not ashamed of the gospel of Christ. I pray you will not be ashamed. For it is the power of God unto salvation. To everyone that believeth, to the Jew first and also to the Greek. Luke chapter 19, verse 13.
1: He called
2: his 10 servants, and he delivered them 10 pounds, and he said unto them, occupy till I come. I want you to examine yourself today. Maybe you are occupied, but are you occupied in the most important thing? Let's think about the things that we do, even in the church. I do this, it's good we do that. In the presence of the believers. But however, the unbelievers outside, they are
1: more.
2: They require more of our time. Who's going to tell them? We are the people to tell them we're going to do it and we'll do it effectively in Jesus' name. Occupy till I come. We'll do it. Let's rise up and talk to the Lord in prayer. Asking us the way all over again, the way into the kingdom. Repentance and faith in the Lord Jesus Christ. You have repented, praise the Lord. If you have not repented, here is your chance. God is not willing that anyone should perish, but that all shall come to repentance. You can come to repentance today. You can tell the Lord today, oh Lord, I want that salvation. Everyone will call on the name of the Lord as you repent, will be saved. Call upon the name of the Lord. Don't neglect. How shall we escape? We neglect so great salvation. Make sure the Spirit of God bears witness in your heart. Your sins are now forgiven. Make sure the Spirit of God bears witness in your heart. He has given you the power to go and sin no more. To live a righteous life now. The power to live a holy life now. The power to live an overcoming life. The things we used to do, forgiveness has come. And the presence of the Lord in your heart, in your life. Cancels out, destroys those works of the devil. A new life begins. Your conversion must be real and genuine. When you are fearless and bold before the sinners,
1: they
2: do it for their good so they can be saved. Make it your priority.
1: Bring
2: your souls into the kingdom. Your prayer for
1: it.
2: And you are not bothered.
1: The
2: persecution.
1: They
2: suffer.
1: They
2: may lose. All you care about is for their souls to be saved. For you and for them to be ready for the coming of the Lord. Pray that you have the power of the Holy Ghost in your life. That with that power you become effective in evangelism and soul winning. Pray that once you have started, you will not stop until He comes. The words of Jesus will keep on motivating your life every day. Occupy until I come. Occupy until I come.
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4: Let us pray.
5: Our
4: great God in heaven, we bless your name for today again being a day for revival, evangelism, and training. We thank you because you are encouraging us and instructing us on how to really serve you acceptably this year. We thank you because you are focusing our attention on the thing that really matters in your own side. You want us to see how to live a life like the life of Jesus Christ. How our lives on earth can be to your glory and can be to the profit of all people around us in a spiritual way. We know that once you call us into your kingdom, it is for a purpose. The purpose is that we too can bring other people into the kingdom of God. We're sorry that in the past we have been totally selfish, thinking about our own part alone, thinking about what we can gain alone, without thinking of what to do to bring others into the enjoyment of the riches of the grace of God. We pray, oh Lord, you forgive all our past carelessness, all our past self-indulgence in Jesus' name.
5: We
4: pray, oh Lord, we pray that this year and for the rest of our lives, we'll be concerned for what you are concerned on. We pray, oh Lord, that you will help us to reach out to others, touch the lives of others, bring them to the kingdom of God, and establish them in the faith once delivered unto the saints. We pray that today you are waking us once again to our responsibility of serving the Lord in this our generation. We thank you because we know you have answered. In Jesus' name we pray. We welcome every one of you to today's revival, evangelism, and training service. It's a wonderful thing to come together and for us to allow God to awaken those people that are slumbering, the people that are sluggish, the people that are lukewarm, that God will stir up our heart so that we can run the race in the glory of, for the glory of God. When we talk of revival, it means that those of us who are weak, those of us who have been slumbering, and those of us who have not been awakened to the responsibilities of the Christian life, the Lord will awaken us, revive us, and then we'll be able to do what we ought to do. When a soul is truly revived, is stirred up, is awakened, and it becomes very conscious of the presence of God, and also it becomes very conscious of separation from sin. And this is the reason for this series we have been following, that God himself will revive us, and the purpose of that revival will be fulfilled in every one of our lives in Jesus' name. My prayer is that we'll not only be hearers, but we'll be doers of the word in Jesus' name. seto sugba na do bi basito kolo to to Jesus si in come.
5: Jeremiah chapter 5 verse 24.
4: Jeremiah taton apueton konukwene.
5: Jeremiah chapter 20 chapter 5 verse 24.
4: Jeremiah taton apueton konukwene to.
5: Neither say they in their heart, let us fear the Lord our God that giveth the rain, both the former and the latter, in his season. He reserveth unto us the appointed weeks of the harvest.
4: Mo ye ma so di bu ye ma so da to ira ye to medo gbona mi ni di bu si okuro juwe o mi to di fie eke to jikun na me e nu koton gbona godo ton to sa e to me eke
5: to o se di do ti je unto us the appointed weeks of the harvest
4: e to koda do po se di de po jije o kara di to da I to po na mi.
5: This is what we are considering today, the appointed weeks of the harvest.
4: Me to koda do po jije o se di de jije ton.
5: As a Bible Christian, you ought to know the way God uses that term, harvest.
4: There
5: is a natural use of the word. There is a spiritual use of the word. There should be no confusion. The natural use of the word is kept in the natural society. The spiritual use of the word is brought into the spiritual society, the church of the living God.
4: Abewulu de mati to eneme nya modona din pie do mi do ko do pon eto dari mi zan do pon gbasa dari to ai ho eme bo so zan do pon gbigbo dari to ai ho eme ga na jiwe o city to.
5: The harvest of maize, of rice, of beans, of yam is kept in the people who are natural, in the family, in the village, in the town. But then the spiritual use, which is evangelism, is brought into the spiritual family of God, which is the church.
4: Emi to odo do pon jije dari mi to odo dogbon ayivi mi to dogbon gbado dari mi to dogbon ayo gbado dari bo to dogbon o tevi dari no nele po mi zan e di pe to ayigbaji na do zan do agbasa togo de poga mi zan do gbigbo togo dogbon ale
5: to dari. So the way we are considering it is the way God considered it for the church, spiritual harvest, bringing souls out of the world, out of the kingdom of darkness, bringing them into the kingdom of God.
4: No de do mi te di pe de mi to ele pon do poro jiwa jiwa ko zan e gbo di pe now jije. But eto odo to pa ni don dari he ali don wa ho du ju eto me depie na ni don le
5: to play the appointed weeks of the harvest.
4: Eko de o sedide o jija ton de ye kla da ina mi
5: appointed weeks
4: de ato pinpon ko gbe o sedide ton e jija.
5: It's talking about our limited time here on earth.
4: Eto odo to pon o jira mi to pe bi de mi tin do to ayigbaji.
5: Our limited time on earth is like appointed weeks for service unto the Lord.
4: O jira mi to pe bi e mi tin do to ayigbaji ma o ga o sedide de na mi.
5: All our time on earth is short, so very short that it can be referred to just as appointed weeks. The Bible says very clearly in 2 Peter chapter 3 verse 8 that 1,000 years is like one day.
4: The
5: measurement of time is different from our understanding of time. Understand time as God speaks of time, we may not actually be able to do anything and carry out the assignment of life as urgently as we must.
4: You as an individual,
5: all the time you have to spend here, do you know how God thinks about it? Appointed weeks of the harvest.
4: And
5: time is running fast. Your assignment on earth is to harvest souls into the kingdom of God. We have slept enough. We have slumbered enough. We have wasted enough time. This is the time to recognize that the appointed weeks of the harvest, they are here. And we ought to arise and get the work done. In the passage I've read to you in Jeremiah chapter 5, verse 24. Actually, God had a controversy with the people of Israel.
6: Israel.
4: And this
6: controversy with the children of Israel is that they did not consider their life on earth, their time of grace, as the appointed weeks of the harvest. If there is any controversy that God has with his church today, it is that the church is not sufficiently considering that the time we are spending on earth is the appointed weeks for the harvest. And Jeremiah from chapter 1 all through, he begins to tell us the reason why the people of Israel were spiritually blind and they were not considering that the time they were had on earth was the appointed weeks of harvest.
4: The same thing
6: happens to the church today.
4: You as a Christian,
6: or you as a local church, a district church, or let us even take the church as a whole in the whole city, or take the whole church in the whole nation, a whole denomination. If there is any reason why the people of God are neglecting the harvesting of souls, it's exactly what Jeremiah is telling us.
4: What
6: are the reasons why we have no vision? What are the reasons why God has a controversy with us? Number 1 is in Jeremiah chapter 1 verse 19. Fighting against the word of God. Look at Jeremiah chapter 1 verse 19. But they shall fight against thee, but they shall not prevail against thee, for I am with thee, says the Lord, to deliver thee. I don't want you to take that verse out of context and say, my enemies will fight against me, but they will not be able to overcome me. That's not what this verse is saying for now.
4: What
6: God is saying that he sent Jeremiah with the word of the Almighty God to go and preach unto the nation. The word of sound doctrine. The word of repentance. The word that will alert the people, stir the people up, and tell them to escape from the judgment to come. He said the children of Israel, they will fight against that word. And because they were fighting against that word, they did not consider that the time they had on earth was the appointed weeks of the harvest. The people that are fighting the word of repentance today, they do not see that they have to evangelize. Too busy fighting restitution. I cannot do restitution. I don't understand it. Why should I do that? They cannot understand that they have appointed weeks for the harvest. Let's look at the second reason in Jeremiah chapter 2. Why these people lost their vision for real harvesting of souls into the kingdom.
4: Jeremiah 2 verse 3.
6: Israel was holiness unto the Lord, the first fruits of his increase. All that devour him shall offend, evil shall come upon them, says the Lord.
4: Israel, we were ground cruno.
6: What the Bible is saying here is that in the past, before this time, Israel was holiness unto the Lord, but now there is a backsliding condition, a condition of backsliding among the children of Israel. You see, when you are backsliding and you are not living in sin, you cannot think of the appointed weeks of the harvest.
4: Israel,
6: Israel was Show me a church that is not concerned about evangelism. I show you a backsliding church. Show me a Christian in all his prayers, in all his ambition, in all his desires. He does not think of investing souls into the kingdom of God. I show you a backslider.
4: But do Christian de ki ami depie de walet tole po de we tole po nu iwa tole po de male nu podo gba ali don le dudu dali depie na dora da gojo godo towa yin
6: me moko. A couple that will never think of evangelism, never think of distribution of tracts, never think about touching other people's lives, bringing them to the kingdom of God. I will show you a couple that has lost the reality of holiness in their lives.
4: But do asisuna de ki ami depie de male nu podo gbo wen dagbe dali de male nu podo gbo mi ma we ma wen dagbe ton dali de male nu podo gbo ali don le dudu dali na do na we din pie do mlo me mo nkanton ali don le du to eto de gbagba
6: ene akojo gojo we. Number 3 is found in chapter 3 of Jeremiah.
4: No de boto atonto me din pie mi mo eto cha ta atonto to
6: Jeremiah chapter 3 verse 11.
4: Jeremiah ta to apo eto lopo.
6: And the Lord said unto me, the backsliding Israel has justified herself more than treacherous Judah.
4: Okuro so do rami do mo akojo gojo to Israel ko do de ki ya do do no ku gan Judah danu wa to.
6: That's what we call self-justification. You show me an individual that's always saying, hey, I'm right. How can I be working for God? How can I be preaching to other people? Look at my own problem. Look at what I'm going through. You see that? That self-justification is the evidence of backsliding. And God has a controversy with you that you are not considering the harvesting of
4: souls.
6: The people that have self-justification, I don't have time, I don't have knowledge, I don't have the zeal, I don't have this, I don't have opportunity, how can I be winning souls? God has a controversy with them because of their self-justification, justifying themselves in evil, in ignorance, and in indolence before the Lord. You know that such people are not really standing as they ought to stand. They are backsliders in the sight of God. Do not have the vision to actually reach out, win souls to the Lord. Number 4 reason you find in chapter 4. Jeremiah chapter 4 and verse 22. For my people is foolish. They have not known me. They are sorted children and they have none understanding. They are wise to do evil, but to do good, they have no knowledge.
4: Now, clean away, Machele, Yemasonio Migba, or Biak Brinoe, ye, but a Yemasotti don't today, Nunuet Tade Masotti to Yeme or Yelawa,
6: you see that spiritual ignorance.
4: I'm a Yeti don't to
6: a person that is not evangelizing is ignorant of the shortness of time. Is ignorant of the importance of Calvary.
4: Ignorant
6: of the centrality and the necessity and the universality of the gospel. And this is why Jeremiah was so concerned and said God has a controversy with the people of Israel because they are spiritually ignorant. They are not considering the appointed weeks of the harvest.
4: Number 5 is found in chapter 5 verse 3.
6: O Lord, are not thine eyes upon the truth? Thou hast stricken them, but they have not grieved. Thou hast consumed them, but they have refused to receive correction. They have made their faces harder than a rock. They have refused to return.
4: That is rebellion and ignorance.
6: That means refusing refusal to repent. If all these five conditions are in your life, God has a controversy with you today. Number one, if you're fighting against the word of God, you will never be able to see the vision of the appointed weeks God has for you to harvest souls into the kingdom. Number two, if you're backsliding, you were holiness before, but today there is no holiness, there is no righteousness, there is no godliness in your life. You are just continuing in sin. In that backsliding position, you will not be able to realize God has given us the appointed weeks of the
4: harvest.
6: When we preach holiness and righteousness and godliness and a life after the life of Christ, who are the people that grumble? When we talk about getting yourself ready for heaven, and preparing other people, bringing them to the kingdom of God, talking about evangelism, talking about follow up, talking about serving the Lord, who are the people that say they are just preaching evangelism?
4: But in the middle of the people, maybe people drag people, the people now how do you want to manage when they to
6: ahead of preaching holiness, and I don't have enough gari at home.
4: Yes, at the middle of the people, while we kele matindo gari de na
6: do to we be. I don't have enough beans at home. Who are the people that say that?
4: Matindo ndudu masatindo leti de to we be the people manage mela de to mado.
6: Those are the people the Bible calls backsliders, the people that do not exalt holiness. They do not exalt evangelism. They do not exalt harvesting of souls into the kingdom above the little needs of their lives. Number three, I told you about self-justification. I cannot evangelize since I don't have a child. Look at the sickness on my body, I cannot evangelize. Even if God calls me to talk with me, I will tell him that in this my present condition, how can I be serving you? How can I be evangelizing? The people that are backsliding and are justifying themselves, God has a controversy against you.
4: Let me ask you,
6: if all these things are happening and there is backsliding, there is self-justification, there is spiritual ignorance, there is rebellion and impenitence, what will be the result? The final result is what I show you in Jeremiah chapter 8 and verse
4: 20.
6: If you refuse to evangelize, if you do not take seriously the appointed weeks of the harvest, the final result and the thing that will be terrible on the last day is what I'm showing you in Jeremiah chapter 8 verse 20. The harvest is past, the summer is ended, and we are not saved. At the end of life, there will be many people that will be in front of you like this, you knew Christ, you didn't tell me. You knew the gospel, you didn't preach to me. You knew the way to heaven, you didn't tell me. Now the harvest is past. Now the summer is ended. And see, you should have done the work. You didn't do it. And we are not saved.
4: If you take the appointed
6: weeks of the harvest, it will come to pass that on the last day, your neighbors, your co-tenants, and the people in your offices, they will hold you responsible. They will say, and you knew Christ, and you knew the Bible, and you knew how I can avoid getting to hellfire, you knew how I could get to heaven, and now the harvest is past, and now the summer is ended, and see, you have not done your work, and we are not saved.
4: Wapo
6: the
4: menu to ele bopon kweto to ele bopon meti to yake po gunule po de tito agbebe to ele poji o jire jije pelu ton wa je opodo alunlu wa je opodo dipe menele yina to o kan bi o bi anyo nu ele opodo le baba so si gadora mi jije die wa je opodo e wa ponu emi na wa.
6: You see, if you neglect these appointed weeks of the harvest and you remain in your in being adamant and saying I don't have time, I don't have the opportunity, I don't know book, I'm not educated,
4: be nya wa mo o jire jije said the to dipe na o bekpri o jije ton ba ma so basina ni don le dudu e ba wa si dipe bo wa to o pra do do ma yo we
6: on the last day
4: nya gbeko e go to jira godo to me
6: meditate your parents in law
4: but in the no way to le abi me go me to le
6: they are around you, they are going to be crying and they are going to be mentioning your name
4: better they let to le po yira to abibi yira to to iko to yira pe re.
6: Many people in hellfire who knew you to be a Christian that you should have told every day they'll be mentioning your name, ah Mr. so and so
4: better let su to mi o so do me dipe de nyu e do mo anyo won da gbe ye me po na to akwa to do to mi o me bo na to akwa do do ah me me su le le po le po.
6: He knew the truth.
4: Ah yera do me me su nu le po le po anyo nu gbo labe.
6: He knew the gospel.
4: Anyo won da gbe labe.
6: He knew Christ. He could have told me, he did not tell me, but now the harvest is past, the summer is ended and we are not saved.
4: Yera do na we do anyo won da gbe labe anyo nu gbo la dipe ah anako do na mi ti ba ma do na mi ye ran lu wa je podo din ye gen nu le po wa do podo bo ye ma ko le.
6: See why we should now consider, wake up and consider that this limited life, this limited time we have to spend on earth is the appointed week of the harvest.
4: And now to know that Jeremy must end up pondering, ponote de pie, but freedom law said the day we're meeting the pie now, Jeremy Dayton, and now to Minado and Jijawa Quebei.
6: So that we'll be able to reach out and win souls out of perdition, out of punishment, out of the hands of the devil, bring them to the kingdom of God.
4: Now, Minimo tend up on the pie, now Minido Kialindolawa, but they say so.
6: Neither say they in their heart, let us fear the Lord, our God, and that giveth rain, both the former and the latter, in a season. He reserveth unto us the appointed weeks of the harvest.
4: My brother, my sister,
6: of your opportunity. You have a part in these appointed weeks of the harvest. If you do not do your part, nobody will do it for you. Heaven will cry for you if you do not do your part in these appointed weeks of the harvest. If you do not arise and do what the Lord wants you to do, harvesting souls, bringing them to the kingdom, preaching the gospel unto them, many people are going to get to hellfire. Many people are going to suffer eternally. That is why this very day you need to arise. I need to make up your mind, I will do it. And you will be involved in the appointed weeks of the harvest.
4: God,
6: we make the best use of the opportunity we have in these appointed weeks of the harvest.
4: Now, missing Gajira, Brazil, Gramedi, now Dagbe, the Piena, Jorge, Pedemit, another Jira, Jijatoa.
6: And why do you want to know?
4: Now, we are seeing Ganyo, are
6: you among those people that are just interested in hearing the word of God and will never do it?
4: But you are Tito Maitino, Sicilia, the Pierbo, Yamano Basico,
6: are you among those people that will mark their Bible, underline their Bible, write notes in a jotter, write all the references? And they never do anything about
4: it.
6: Are you among those people that like the children? God the Father is calling them. They just sit down and they are hearing and they will never
4: answer.
6: The Lord has been calling you. Whom shall I send and who shall go for us? Look at this big city with many people living there, and many people are perishing. Many people do not know the Lord, and the Lord has been calling you. Who shall I send and who will go for us? Are you answering the Lord, or are you just folding your hand, closing your mouth, sitting down, only going to do mundane things of the world? Are you not going to rise up? Do you want the Lord to always have a controversy with you that you are not not making use of the appointed weeks of the harvest.
4: Be ye na ti an di pe bo na no te to play de jwe to hold on but de jwe to hold on holo ma bi to be na we ye na to yi kabi ye we melode ye alo do henu ayi won to le po godi pe pa cha yi won to po but ma ponte di pe bo wa de jwe to season we na do he jwe ti o jireson o pipe po si se po.
6: If I tell you how to make the best use of this time of opportunity, are you going to arise and do what the Lord wants you to do?
4: Ben te do na we di pe do de si ga sa jire di de o jire dagbe to na jire di de o se lo to po na jire je to be ye na po di pe bo na yi
6: de yi wa. I want to hear you. I'm asking you a question and I want you to answer. If I tell you the best way to use this time of opportunity, I show you from the word of God, I show you the steps you ought to follow, are you going to do what the Lord is telling you to do?
4: Ko ka bi awen te mo wa so jiro da ni gbona mi ni e in don don awe do ali o dagbe de jasi ga gbon do re o jiro je le so gbe di pe na do di un podo na da re won dagbe la je podo in don don awe na ze me na we to wewe me bo na de ta na we to wewe me di pe but anamo te do mo do na ganji na jire.
6: I pray that as you have answered and you really want to do what the Lord wants you to do, that you will not waste time anymore. That you will not just be hearing and not do it. That from this very day, you will carry out the word of God and you will have part in these appointed weeks of
4: the harvest.

0: dont on ne compte bigrayan tanton
1: eyes of carelessness
0: yes ti don no konde ni o agbope meton no kun de so no goton le
1: look at men they look at women around them as people of no value
0: ye no po gbetole bo no po sunu po nyoru po di pere gbetole ma do nde pe ma do gigode
1: when he has the eyes of Christ he will look at people and he will see that these are never dying souls he will say what can I do so that these people will not perish
0: shibanya ti don no kun Christ tanton gbeza to me we popo no ana pri
1: Christ, you have compassion because the eyes of Christ are the eyes of compassion. You yeah. will see people. You will see them rushing into hellfire and compassion will rise up in your heart and you say, what can I do? So that these multitudes running into hellfire, they will not get to hellfire. I will save them. I will rescue them.
0: Nyati don nuku Christ to gbeza to me. Eti don nuku lebranu to ganji. Anano mo gbetole ma mo
1: The eyes of Christ are the pleading eyes. You know, when somebody is pleading with you, you see it on the face of that person, saying, why will you perish? Why do you want to go to hell? Why do you want this sin to ruin you? If you have the eyes of Christ, you'll be pleading with people.
0: The eyes of Christ,
1: you will be concerned for people.
0: The people that are just going to church, reading Bible, going up and down,
1: and they are being deceived by the false prophets in this world, you will have a concern.
0: Why should these people perish?
1: Do you have the eyes of Christ? You see, before you can really do what you ought to do, in these appointed weeks of the harvest, you must see the harvest with the eyes of Christ.
0: But when he saw the multitudes,
1: he was moved with compassion on them because they fainted and they were scattered abroad as sheep having no shepherd. Then said he unto his disciples, the harvest truly is plenteous, but the laborers are few. If you do not have the eyes of Christ, you will see men walking about as trees. You'll be looking at their leaves, their fruit. You'll never look at the inside. You never think they have a soul. You'll never think they have a spirit. You never think they need salvation. You'll just be evaluating them. He has the leaf of money. He has the leaves of education. He has the leaves of beauty. All you'll be looking at are just the outward appearances. You'll be seeing men walking as trees. When you see men as Christ sees them, your heart will be melted. You'll even be crying in prayer for them.
0: You'll be crying in prayer for those people.
1: In Luke chapter 19 and verse 41. And when he was come near, he beheld the city. That means he looked at the city. He beheld the city and wept over it.
0: Now,
1: if you don't have the eyes of Christ, when you look at the city, you'll be trying to compete with them. You'll be saying, they have car, I want to have car. They have houses, I want to have houses. You will not be thinking they do not have salvation. You'll not be weeping over them.
0: Amo ye crack with the medokpo, yamatido no cookriton, and I don't crack.

0: beto adokno yeti do hun yesura ti do hun yeti do nle yesura ti do nle mo wi anato ni le do ni anato nu ene le ponle ama nle nu podo gba ni do de jeji do medari.
1: You see, they are really going to make the best use of the opportunity we have in the appointed weeks of the harvest. Number one is you will see the harvest, you will see men and women, you will see boys and girls, you will see all people around you with the eyes of Christ.
0: Amo ni asiga po de pie krepo di nu asiga mo anamo beto le ya juro na ti do ali o dagbe na do di ali don le wa akodu ju eto me anamo sunu po nyonu po yopo po mewo po anamo epo nu ku Christ don po.
1: Number two, if we're really going to make the best use of the opportunity of these appointed weeks of the harvest, we must pray constantly. Pray constantly on the harvest.
0: A wait today in the minati do ali o dagbe de demi sin ga bon di pie na li don ni do wa akodu ju eto me mi do na o de grigri bo na o de grigri mi na o de tanto di pie na li don
1: le. Matthew chapter 9 and verse 38.
0: Matthew tache ni akweto gba ewe awe.
1: Pray ye therefore the Lord of the harvest that he will send forth laborers into his harvest.
0: Ena utu mi kode na kuro jije ton ni mo te do do o aso wa to ha jije eto me.
1: How about your praying for soul winning?
0: Na kan bi awe di pie na we ye no kode do na li don le
1: dudu. What part does salvation of other people, evangelizing of this city and the bringing of people into the kingdom of God, what part does that have in your praying?
0: Now where bezato etin do won dagbe po biberu poro di pie na li don le dudu na do rin ali don le wa ko du ju eto me awa te
1: do ye. You always praying, I need this, are you obeying Christ?
0: Be ya no to dego gele pon don juro ebo juro ebo juro be ya to tonu sera Christ ni e.
1: Why call ye me Lord, Lord and not do the things that I say?
0: Eta to mi to yura mi okuno kuno ba masika wa nu eyan to de gbe na mi.
1: If you have the mind of Christ, you have the eyes of Christ, you will pray like Christ.
0: Ni ati do aya Christ to ati do nu ku Christ to adona o de kle pon di Christ.
1: And you will pray constantly on the harvest.
0: Anano ko de to gele pon na li don.
1: That God will raise up laborers to win souls into the kingdom of
0: that
1: God.
0: That do this year so wa to le tite na li don le dudu wa ho du ju eto me.
1: You'll be praying for the salvation of people living in this your community.
0: Anako de na kun gan gbe to le po ton de tito ya keto.
1: Your concern for your children will be that they'll be born again.
0: Anake we du vito le de pie da bola ye ni mo boji to ho du ju eto me.
1: Pray for my child to buy a car, pray for my child to get job, pray for my child that anything that he lays his hand upon this year he will succeed, so that he will be able to marry a wife this year, and the child is not saved, and that daughter is not saved, and that son is not saved. If you have the mind of Christ and you are praying as he wants us to pray, you'll be praying for your children that, oh Lord, the single thing, the only one thing I'm looking for above all other things for my children is that they should be born again.
0: That
1: my husband will love me, that my husband will be staying with me, that my husband will buy things for me, but your husband doesn't love God. That is not a concern to you. If you have the mind of Christ, if you have the eyes of Christ, if you pray the way Christ wants you to pray, your concern will be that my husband will love God. Me apart, I want my husband to be born again, to love the word of God, and to be invested into the kingdom of God, so that when the trumpet shall sound, this man will not perish and go to hell fire. Brethren, pray for my wife. My wife has not been cooperating with me in all the progress I want to make. If I establish this business and I tell her, support me, cooperate with me, bring money, she will not accept. My wife will be cooperating with me so that I will make progress. I will build up business and your wife is not born again. And you are not making it a real serious prayer point that my wife will cooperate with God and cooperate with the Spirit of God and yield in repentance and give her life to the Lord.
0: Ni zan o jire le bojo to di pie brebu pete po juwa po di pie na do dio po wa ho du juwa Gentlemen,
1: if you have the eyes of Christ, the mind of Christ, and you are praying the way Christ wants you to pray, you'll be saying, I want my wife to be born again, brought into the kingdom of God. You see, if you are making the best use of this opportunity, the appointed weeks of the harvest, you know what you'll do? You'll be praying day and night, morning, noon, and evening. You'll be praying every time that you, people will be born again. They will come into the kingdom of God. You have a heart of compassion. You have a real desire to see them come into the kingdom of God. In Romans chapter 10 verse 1, brethren, my heart's desire and prayer to God for Israel is that they might be saved. Paul was not concerned about my prayer to Israel. My prayer to God for Israel is that they will develop technology and science and agriculture, and then there will be much protection. All these enemy nations will not be able to defeat them. He said, all that is only for a time. All that is only for this life. He said, my prayer, my burden, my concern, my desire for Israel to God is that they might be saved. How do you now make use of the opportunity you have in these appointed weeks of the harvest? Number 3, preach the gospel at every opportunity. If you don't preach that gospel, you'll be guilty on the last day. The Lord is going to ask you on the last day. Preach the gospel at every opportunity. In 2 Timothy chapter 4, reading from verses 1 and 2, I charge thee therefore before God and the Lord Jesus Christ, who shall judge the quick and the dead at his appearing and his kingdom, preach the word. All this controversy God has against you, that you are not making use of the reserved appointed weeks of harvest, what are you going to do? You have to respond to the call today and preach the word. He said, I charge you before God and before Jesus Christ. He says, God is witness to this message I'm giving to you. And he said, when Christ will appear, he will remind you that this is what you were told, and this is the word of the Lord unto you. And he will ask you what part you played in the appointed weeks of the harvest. In this verse, you preach the word, be instant in season, out of season, reprove, rebuke, exhort with all long suffering and doctrine. In season and out of season, preach the word. When you are happy and when you are sad, preach the word. When you are well and when you are sick, preach the word. When you have to eat and you don't have enough to eat, preach the word. When people around you are friendly and even when they are persecuting you, preach the word. When there is joy and peace in the family, and when fire is burning in the family, preach the word. When there is no money, and when there is no money, when there is poverty, preach the word. When you are supported by other believers and they're willing to go along with you preaching the gospel, and when you happen to be alone, preach the word.
0: mo lo goso mo yi se de bula de de pie de ta lo goro na do he yo ho na gbe toro abi ye yin do po kere do yo ho ho lo to se
1: preach the word be instant in season and out of season
0: no do yo ho ho lo to to jire me jire me po do to jire de bula me
1: ta the lord is requiring from you and from me
0: amo ne jo to bi bi o to yen po ye po si
1: that these are the appointed weeks of the harvest
0: so hey when jire said the to na ji je
1: and that we have to make the best use of the opportunity that we are
0: mr dona basio jire di de to na dagbe na
1: do sa what other things are we to do
0: Number
1: four, release all the Christians who are under your influence and your household to preach the gospel. You release all the Christians, all the people that know the Lord under you to make sure that they are preaching the gospel. You will not allow any activity, any commandment, any bylaw, any restriction that they will not preach the gospel. Everyone that knows Jesus as Savior under your influence in your household, release them to preach the gospel.
0: Mende pepe de tito grotto elepoto quetu beto asoto grotto nepoglo amadike no jante nepepe ni white temeto bezeto me de pebonado jante do wendagbe de eto brebukpete de pedo yenito wendagbe lanito bakpe aho to le pome gbonuto egbonu eto mega.
1: In Luke chapter 10 verses 1 and 2.
0: Luke tao apoeto titapa wepo.
1: After these things, the Lord appointed other 70 also and sent them 2 and 2 before his face into every city and place whither he himself should come.
0: To know that God to cross our deal, make a deck by the boga, but so do you know we are with Janukan, you know, to the OP war sooner, Jelek women.
1: Therefore said he unto them, truly the harvest is plenteous, is great, but the laborers are few. Pray ye therefore the Lord of the harvest that you will send forth laborers into the harvest.
0: Chiba the Utu, I saw the Rai, Domo, Jijela, Susu, Chiba, Sawato, Pudena, Utu, Miho, Dera, Puno, Jijeto, Nanmoto, Sawato, Jijeto,
1: people to preach the gospel.
0: They better to Jack Bonana, you know, your home and I bet
1: on. She is born again. Are you releasing her to preach the gospel?
0: As it to a become of Baji, Emma Baja, they thought the period under
1: your home. Your husband is born again. Are you releasing him to preach the gospel? Or are you saying, hey, sit with me here? How can you be going out? How can you be preaching the gospel? If you have anybody with you that knows the Lord Jesus Christ, release them to preach the gospel.
0: As it to a come of Baji, the period, my God, they thought the period under your home. And I as you see, I enter the appeal, and then to another to Tito Pay, but after your home, and I go to the pay. Hey, see, I enter the Santo P.
1: If anybody, maybe you are a leader in the church and there are people that are born again, don't tie them down with activity. Don't tie them down with a lot of things disturbing evangelism. Release the people to preach the gospel.
0: But you are in Lukata, that it a big energy, the people, but tell it to grow to super. My bay, pretty dope to flebo zin, they don't see the flebo. The men are jack bone, the pillar when that bend me up, but be like what
1: you know. Bring all the converts into the fellowship of true believers so that they can be matured in Christ.
0: A toto wa ndo mo be beto de ko mo le gane le po alido yo yo ne le po wa o kon do pa me depi e bo so po ye ye do ko to kru no me.
1: Accept the fruit of the spiritual harvest that we're involved in.
0: Me do na wala si se o gbigbo to le po de mi ko du ale to le po ran.
1: In Acts of the Apostles chapter 2 verse 41 and verse 42.
0: Wala apostle le to depi ta we apostle kande nu kru popo ka we kande nu po.
1: And they that gladly received this word were baptized. And the same day, there were added unto them about 3,000 souls, and they continued steadfastly in the apostles' doctrine and fellowship, and in breaking of bread and in prayers.
0: When I know a yeke baptizi, ye baptizi, ye me eko me wondo yo kweto le busokia edo go eka poton poton kato gbero kwenye. Yeso no te grigri to kpono po kondo po apostle to kpome po kika krakos po dekpo me.
1: Here are the things we have to do.
0: Ufide nui wa mito
1: tedi. And if we have the mind of Christ, we'll do them.
0: Miti do ya kriti to minaso wae.
1: If we have the eyes of Christ will do them.
0: Christ to me do na well.
1: If we have the Spirit of God, we will do them.
0: In meeting do we got joy to me do na well.
1: If we have a loving heart that people will not perish, people will not spend eternity in hellfire, we will do them.
0: Enda misa tindo ay ha Christ to ka de pie bo tindo numi mo Christ to mi ma mo dike na meleni doto lo zo do me bro bi na well.
1: Are you concerned that these appointed weeks of the harvest will not be wasted?
0: Be edu e de pie do o jira di do seto e manai gugu kwa intata.
1: He reserves unto us the appointed weeks of the harvest. service.
0: Rise
1: up now, you'll tell the Lord. Don't just be hearers of the word only without being doers of the word. Tell the Lord, oh Lord, here am I, send me.
0: I
1: sent you already, now you will say, oh Lord, I will do what you have sent me to do. Take every laziness out of your heart. Every carelessness, pray it away from your life. Every lack of concern and lack of zeal for the Lord, pray it out of your life.
0: The
1: thing that is not making you to have the vision of Christ, it's because of backsliding. Make sure that you are restored from backsliding. If you have been fighting against the word of God, you pray and say, Lord, I submit. Lord, I surrender. So that this vision of reaching out to the Lord will be prominent in my life. If it's ignorance, you tell the Lord you want to have the knowledge of His word, the knowledge of His will, so that you will do what the Lord wants you to do. These are the appointed weeks of the harvest. Get involved and harvest souls into the kingdom of God. And the Lord will bless you. Pray through today. There is no hurry, don't rush back home. Pray until this fire of evangelism and zeal to serve the Lord is rising and burning in your very heart. God will give you the eyes of Christ to see people with. He'll give you the concern, the compassion of Christ in your soul, in your mind. Pray so that you'll be able to do what the Lord wants you to do. Make a commitment, consecration of your life that you'll do it every time, you'll do it every day.
0: Clad

0: Let us pray.
1: Migbo minihode.
0: Father, we thank you very much for this day of worship. Thank you because when he said unto us that we shall come to the house of the Lord, we are glad because we know that you are going to bless us.
1: We are
0: praying, O Lord, as we get together today around your word, your spirit will speak to every heart in Jesus' name. We pray that nobody will come here and go back the same and without your blessing in Jesus' name. We pray, O Lord, that our hearts will be open. Our understanding will be enlightened. And your spirit will take the word and apply it to every heart in Jesus' name. We're asking, O Lord, that your word will have a definite effect and influence upon every heart, turn us around, and make a definite change and transformation in every life in Jesus' name. Give us that commitment, that consecration, that loyalty and faithfulness. So that till the very end, we'll continue to serve you without going back on our commitment in Jesus' name. Thank you, Lord, for the answer. In Jesus' name, we pray. In Matthew chapter 24, I'm reading verses 12 and 13. And because iniquity shall abound, the love of many shall wax cold. But he that shall endure unto the end the same shall be saved. Here are the words of Jesus Christ himself, our Lord and Savior. And he gave us an indication that at the end of the world will be approaching. That there will be the growing cold of the love of professors of religion. And yet he tells us not everybody will go back. There are those who will endure till the end, be loyal to the Lord until the very end. And he says those are the people that will be saved. And as Jesus Christ the Lord said so, Peter the Apostle, he emphasized the same thing.
1: Peter Apostle,
0: in 1 Peter chapter 1, reading there in verse 13.
1: Peter, Tita, Ota, Tita, he has one for we are tongue.
0: Wherefore, gather up the loins of your mind, be sober, and hope to the end for the grace that is to be brought unto you at the revelation of Jesus Christ.
1: Enel to me black by jaw to me toto gigi, me wano, bosato, todo jaw podo, now jomio heyena, he wana me to sohia, Jesu Christi ton wenu.
0: He's saying, it's starting now, that's something. But it's when you run the race to the finish line, that's when you are going to be with the Lord eventually. Therefore he says, hope till the very end. Keep on moving on, keep on living as a disciple ought to live until the very end. Gather up the loins of your mind. It's referring to the attitude of the people in those days. They generally wore a flowing gown. And if they wanted to do a strenuous work, they'll gather together all the various flabby areas or parts of the garment.
1: I
0: use a belt and buckle to tidy everything so that they will be smart for the work they needed to do.
1: But you know, so can they have your banunde and other blood up? But you know, so can they check?
0: It's like somebody on motorcycle today wearing this flowing garment. If he really wants to write well, he gathers everything together, talks everything in. Gather up the loins of your mind and then be sober and hope to the very end for that grace that shall be brought unto you at revelation, the coming of the Lord.
1: Then
0: he talks to them as members of the family of God. In verse 14, as obedient children, not fashioning yourselves according to the former laws in your ignorance, but as he which has called you is holy, so be ye holy in all manner of conversation, because it's written, be ye holy, for I am holy. Calling the people, he was still telling them anything that will really help us as we see the end approaching.
1: Revelation
0: chapter 2, reading verses 25 and 26. But that which ye have already hold fast till I come.
1: You're
0: asking, how long will my commitment be? It says, until I come. That which you have already, you have salvation, hold it fast. You have sanctification, hold it fast. Are you baptized in the Holy Ghost? Hold it fast. Have you got the doctrines of the Bible? What you have already, hold it fast until I come. Then in verse 26, he that overcometh and keepeth my words unto the end.
1: It's
0: something to start, and it's another thing to finish. It's something to begin very well. It's another thing for you to keep on running the race. But it says, he that overcometh, the flesh is going to fight against the conviction. And Satan is going to fight your commitment. He that overcometh. Are you endeavoring to overcome your flesh? He that overcometh and keepeth my works unto the end. It's starting to work for God, it's something. But that work the Lord has placed in your hand, that you keep it until the very end.
1: It
0: says, it is him, to him I will give power over, he'll give a power. Here we find there are many people that start in the race of life and they start well. But their fuel runs out before they finish the race. There are some Christians that begin very high. And they are ready to take on anyone and anything. And their consecrations appear even higher than the consecrations we appear to have read in the Bible. But then, although they may start and begin very high, they finish very low. And very soon they slow down. Very soon the commitment is no more there. Very soon there's no loyalty anymore. Very soon they're not thinking about heaven, thinking about God anymore. At the beginning, they seem to be promising. Before they get to the end, they are compromising. That's why I want to look at the life of Gideon today. Look at the beginning. and look at the middle, and look at the end, and see what became of Gideon. I'm talking to you on lifetime commitment and loyalty to God. Lifetime commitment and loyalty to God. Our commitment and loyalty to God shall continue to the very end. Point number one, conversion and call by the Savior. Conversion and call by the Savior. In Judges chapter 6, we're looking at it from verse 12. Here it says, and the angel of the Lord appeared unto him, and said unto him, Lord, the Lord is with thee, thou mighty man of valor. Here the encouragement came. The Lord was calling Gideon. You see, there are many people that are called salvation and service at the same time. They are called to the conversion experience, and they are commissioned to the work of the Lord at the same time. Here we are told that Gideon, he received this visitation from heaven. And then from verse 14, and the Lord looked upon him, and he said, go in this thy mind, and thou shalt save Israel from the hand of the Midianites. Have I not sent
1: thee?
0: And he said unto him, O my Lord, wherewith shall I save Israel? Behold, my family is poor in Manasseh, and I'm the least in my father's house. And the Lord said unto him, surely I will be with thee, and thou shalt smite the Midianites as one man. There we find the call of Gideon. The Lord called him. He had the responsibility, a work for him to do. In the same way, the Lord is calling you. He calls you to salvation. Come unto me, all ye that labor and are heavy laden, I will give you rest. As soon as you give your life to the Lord, he calls you to service. He says, go and tell them what good thing the Lord has done for you. And you begin to publicize how Christ saves. You begin to tell them how they too can be forgiven. And the work of God has started already. You may not be called by any name, and yet you are responding to the call of God upon your
1: life.
0: That's why everything you do, in every place where you may go, you do it as unto the Lord. You're not doing it as unto man, because it's not man that called you. Then we will see what the Lord told him to do in that same chapter. In verse 25, and it came to pass the same night that the Lord said unto him, that take thy father's young bullock, even the second bullock of 7 years old, and throw down the altar of Baal that thy father has, and cut down the groove that he is by it.
1: Eso ajoto sando pone mewe okuno to hendo yisu yinsu ototo eto yedo yisu awe okwe awe ta okwe chawe meton bo ho ho ho agba balito eheto utotwe tindo liayi bosa achela
0: build an altar to the Lord thy God upon the top of this rock in the ordered place, and take the second bullock and offer a burnt sacrifice with the wood of the grove which thou shalt cut down.
1: Bogbodogba agbade han bodogba agbade han jiwe rote to aga ofi gaga he tonji do aloti to tonji boyi nisu awetolo boyi nake acherato lo ehiesan lo.
0: And then in verse 27, then Gideon took 10 men of his servants and did as the Lord had said unto him.
1: When were Gideon yisunu si awo so mesie toleme bo wado le okuloko do ho hendo.
0: And so it was, because he feared his father's house and the men of the city, that he could not do it by the day, that he did it by night.
1: Eso ajo na edibu si wegbe to uto etotan po me to da ho lo le ton po utu somo do e ma sogan we to kle we edo we to same.
0: The Lord wanted him to cancel and destroy idolatry. Because the Lord was calling to the high position. And that high position demanded that it will be the Lord and the Lord alone that he will serve.
1: He will
0: show his allegiance to the Lord, his faithfulness to the Lord, by obeying what the Lord had called him to
1: do.
0: And he was not the only one. You'll find in the Bible that God will not have a rival.
1: He's
0: not going to have a part of a commitment. He wants to have everything. And if he has called you, he's telling you that every idol must be taken away out of your life. It means the totality of your heart you offer unto the Lord. And there's nobody to compete with the Lord concerning anything you have in your life. In 1 Kings chapter 15, verse 12. And he took away the Sodomites out of the land and removed all the idols that his fathers had made. Here we find another individual, Asa. And this Asa, what he did when God called him. And God gave him encouragement by the prophet that he sent to him. He said he took the Sodomites away. If there is a sodomy in your life, that is, if you are being a sodomite or a lesbian and you are being defiling yourself in any way, you'll take that away.
1: You repent
0: of all that. And if you've been serving idol, if you've been in occultism, you'll take that away to you. You do not want anything in your life or to still be competing with the demands of the Lord in your life. In 2 Chronicles chapter 19, verse 3. Nevertheless, there are good things found in thee, in that thou hast taken away the groves out of the land and has prepared thine heart to seek God.
1: When
0: you want to serve the Lord and you are hearing the call of God to salvation, that's what you
1: do.
0: Everything that is smacking of idolatry, Anything that is related to occultism. Anything that is related to traditional religion. You take everything away. You say that was in the Old Testament. Does the Lord require the same thing in the New Testament? Oh yes, that's what we find in the pages of the New Testament too. In Acts of the Apostles chapter 15 verse 28 and verse 29. For it seemed good to the Holy Ghost and to us to lay upon you no greater burden than these necessary things.
1: Na enyo to nuku gbigba we to me boya to nuku mi to me ga mara to do agba
0: ekro wu ba de mi that he abstain from meat offered to idols
1: afo kwato nuku ni do mi ni jago so la ye lo savora bo ti olekan
0: not even that you will not worship idols alone, you destroy all the idols.
1: Amen. Do mara se vodu ni de pepe ba sigba na va vodu ni sudo.
0: And if there are meats sacrificed to idols, you will not use them. You abstain from meat, from food, offered to idols, and from blood. And from being strangled, because in those days they were strangled the animal they wanted to offer to the idols. And then they were told, now you say you are born again, now you say you are children of God, you will abstain from all those things. And from fornication. Fornication in every form. That defiles your flesh. From which, if ye keep yourselves, ye shall do well, fear ye well.
1: So
0: you'll find then in the word of God that as we are responding to the call of God, anything that is, it's been uppermost in your heart, and you see that that thing is competing with the Lord in your life, it's becoming an idol, whatever it is. Then you have to get rid of it if you want the Lord to be the real Lord indeed, to be the Lord of your life. It may be money that becomes an idol. It may be your job that becomes an idol. It may be clothing that becomes an idol. It may be jewelry that becomes an idol. Whatever it is, it may be wanting to travel overseas and enjoy this and join that, that becomes an idol. It may be your child that becomes an idol. You will not have anything to be an idol in your life. God will be number one. In 1 Timothy chapter 6, reading there from verse 9.
1: Timothy,
0: but they that will be rich fall into temptation and a snare. That is the people that take money as an idol. They want it, they talk about it, they plan about it. They will travel for it. They will sacrifice for it. They will miss fellowship for it. They will even sacrifice their family. They want to be rich at all costs. And they are counting the millionaires in the country. And they say before long, I ought to be one of the millionaires. I can do it. My uncle did it. And so and so doesn't have more talent than I have. If they are millionaires, I can make it. Doesn't become an idol in your life. They that will be rich fall into temptation and a snare, into many foolish and hurtful lusts, which draw men in destruction and perdition.
1: For the love of
0: money is the root of all evil, which while some coveted after, they have erred from the faith and pierced themselves through with many sorrows.
1: In verse 11,
0: but that man of God flee these things. Don't allow money to be your God. Don't allow business to take over and take the place of God in your life. We're told in Colossians chapter 3, reading from verse 5 and verse
1: 6.
0: Mortify, that means put to death. Mortify therefore your members which are upon the earth. Fornication, let's say it again, the boyfriend, the girlfriend, the man friend or the woman friend, not being satisfied with your wife alone, or you are not married yet and you are going about and you are touching this and touching that. Fornication, mortify it. Uncleanness, inordinate affection, evil concupiscence, and the covetousness which is idolatry. You are looking at the cars other people are riding. You covet it. The jobs other people are having, or the house other people are living in. Opportunities and scholarships and whatever other people have, you will not sleep at night. Once you hear that so and so has got this, and that covetousness becomes idolatry. Why is covetousness idolatry? Because that thing is sitting on the throne of your heart. And if we talk only about holiness and going to heaven, and about the second coming of the Lord, that doesn't interest you. And if you hear there's another place where they're telling them how to become millionaires, that's where you run to. Covetousness is idolatry. In verse 6, for which things sake the wrath of God cometh on the children of disobedience. That's why when you are responding to the call of God, you realize you cannot serve God and money at the same time. It means that you are yielding yourself to the Lord. You are saying that you will take the only place and the first place in your life. Matthew chapter 6 verse 24. No man can serve two masters, for either he will hate the one and love the other, or else he will hold to the one and despise the other. Ye cannot serve God and mammon. Cannot serve God and have any other thing to be an idol at the same time in your life. In 1 John chapter 5 verse 21, little children keep themselves from idols. That's what a Gideon did. He had the call of the Lord. And then the Lord told him, there will be no rival in your life. If I'm going to use you, therefore, take those idols and destroy them. And he did. He responded to the call of God and he started following after the Lord. I come to point number 2, consecration and consent. concentration in service.
1: Consecration
0: and concentration in service. When the Lord called him, he concentrated on just that one thing. He wasn't scattering all his efforts about. He concentrated on the call that the Lord had given him. And he consecrated all his talent, all his skill, everything that he had unto the service of the Lord that the Lord had called him to.
1: We're
0: now in Judges chapter 7, in verse 7. And the Lord said unto Gideon, by the 300 men that laughed, will I save you and deliver the Midianites into thine hand? And let all the other people go, every man, unto his own place. The thing that happened just before this verse is that the Spirit of God came upon Gideon. He blew the trumpet, and quite a number of people they came. And eventually, there were many people, 32,000 people. And the Lord saw them. He knew their heart. He knew that although they were present physically, not all of them were willing to consecrate everything and be totally committed unto the service of the Lord. So he said, Gideon, all these people that are with you, they are too many. There are people that are afraid. Afraid of their stomach. Afraid of what if we go and we don't come back. Afraid of what may happen to their family as they go to the battle for the Lord. Afraid for their own lives. They are afraid of the future. And they are not going to concentrate on the job they are going for. Therefore, announce to them, and anyone that's afraid, let him go back home. And 22,000 went back home. Remaining 10,000. And you will see that the 10,000, they will not even be enough. And then God said, Gideon, there's still too many. Lest the people of Israel should say, by our own skill, our own power, our own hand, we have been able to defeat the Midianites.
1: Now, may I say, turning back to the door,
0: bring them to the riverside, I'll test them. And then they got there, and when they got there, some of the people knelt down and drank very well. Only 300 lapped as the dog would lap the water. And then God said, set aside these 300. By these 300 that show the sign of consecration and the sign of concentration. Looking ahead unto the task I've given them. And the present pleasure is not was not important to them. It was a goal. It was what the Lord was calling them for. And then they went. And Gideon himself was as consecrated as the people. In verse 9, and it came to pass the same night that the Lord said unto him, arise, get thee down unto the host, for I have delivered it unto thine hand.
1: In
0: verse 17, he said unto them, look on me and do likewise. And behold, when I come to the outside of the camp, it shall be as I do, so shall ye do. He said, I'm going to be so consecrated to the Lord. I'm sure if all of you will do as I am going to do, there will be victory. And those people too, they kept on looking at Gideon. And whatever he did, they were going to do because they knew that was a secret of the victory. Isn't that what the Lord is calling us to? Is he not telling us, don't look to the other side? In the other church, that's how they are doing it. That's not the answer. And I read a particular book, and in that book, this is how those people and that church of that generation, and that's not your example. He says there's a Gideon that he has given you. That Gideon himself, he ought to consecrate everything that he has unto the Lord. And then in verse 18, when I blow for the trumpet, I and all that are with me, then blow ye the trumpet also on every side of all the camp, and say the sword of the Lord and of Gideon. And then in verse 21, and they stood every man in his place round about the camp, and all the host ran and cried and fled. When they concentrated on the work, that's how the Lord gave them victory. J.I. Packer, one theologian, he gave an illustration. Just like a story, anecdote, we call it. He said a little wristwatch was saying,

And eventually they lifted up by a small streak that tree's what? And they lifted it up and lifted it up and lifted it up until it came to the place of the big bend. That is of the big clock, and then people looked up, the owner looked up, he says, my watch, where are you? I cannot see you again. And then the theologian said, his exaltation became his annihilation. That means because he was exalted so high now, then he went out of service. Because they cannot see it anymore. Many people, they want to rise and rise and rise. I don't want to be in that small group. I don't want to be in that small area. They don't want to concentrate in the place where God has called them. Because of that, they exalt themselves. And they say, you see, praise the Lord, I'm no more, in one location now. No more bondage anymore. I am free now. I move over here, I move over there. If the farmer did that and didn't concentrate on his farm, he will not be able to feed the nation. If the tailor did that and didn't concentrate on sewing in his shop, he'll not be able to clothe the people. If the dry cleaner did that and is here and there and there, he'll not be able to get anything done. There is consecration and there is concentration. Of course, the other people that don't understand throw aspersions on you and ridicule you and say it's restricted, it doesn't go out. Concentrate on the work the Lord has given you to do. In Numbers chapter 14, verse 24. But my servant Caleb, because he had another spirit with him and has followed me fully, not me so heartedly. Him will I bring unto the land whereinto he went, and his seed shall possess it. When you are not with the mind of the other people, that are saying, no, we cannot do it now. And we don't think we can make it. And it's too tough, of course it's tough. Of course the Christian life is not a bed of roses. Of course the Lord Jesus even said, you meet persecution, there will be suffering. But he says, he that endures to the very end, the same shall be saved. You'll see other people, you'll find other people in the community, they say, we are born again too. We go to a gospel church too. And we go to even Pentecostal church too. And ours is not as strict as that. And in fact, we have liberty in our place. And then you are looking at what they are saying, and you are wondering, am I not punishing myself? Why all this consecration? Why all this holiness? Why all this restitution? Well, that's what the Lord has called you to. If Gideon looked at the people at this time, you see all the 22,000 that went back, he too would have gone back. If he looked at the 10,000 less 300, he too would have gone back.

0: but he was looking at
1: the one that has called him. That's what the Lord is telling you to do. As we go on the journey on this race to heaven, you hear many things. It says dazzling sights you will see. And many sounds you will hear. But he says, Master, my Lord Jesus, stay by me. In 2 Kings chapter 23, reading there in verse
0: 3.
1: And the king stood by a pillar and made a covenant before the Lord to walk after the Lord. And to keep his commandment and his testimony and his statutes with all their heart and with all their soul, to perform the words of this covenant that were written in this book. And all the people stood to the covenant. Those people made a vow. The vow was they were going to be obedient to the word of God. As it is written, so are they going to live. As the word of God had emphasized, that's exactly how they were going to live. The same thing we have read in the Old Testament is what we find in the New Testament. That we must keep on looking unto the Lord Jesus Christ.
0: It's
1: the same way the Lord is telling us, Gideon is gone now, but then Jesus Christ is still there and he's always there. He is a model. He is a perfect example. And that's what the Lord is also calling you to. In Hebrews chapter 12 verse 1. It says, wherefore, seeing we are also compassed about with so great a cloud of witnesses, let us lay aside every weight and the sin that so easily beset us, and let us run with patience the race that is set before us.
0: It
1: says, we're running a race. Other people started. They were not able to finish. You know why they were not able to finish? The things that confront you now is the thing that confronted them.
0: They
1: were committed at the beginning. Their thought, their imagination, their strategy, their plan, their business, their family, everything they committed to the Lord at the beginning. But as time went on, and then they were growing in the Lord and growing in the scriptures, they became familiar with the scriptures, they became familiar with the Lord, they became familiar with the ways of the Lord, and they knew that, well, as we were consecrated before, it shouldn't have been so strict like that. The Lord will excuse that and excuse this. This will not matter at all. This will not matter at all. In fact, we know Christians who have traveled and they still remain Christians. We know Christians who have gone into business and they still remain Christians. We know Christians who use these things and they are still Christians. We know Christians who paint and palm and use jewelry and they are still Christians. And in fact, they speak in tongues and they have the power and the dynamite of God in their lives. With other denominations, In the past, they didn't know that denomination. All they knew was a call of God upon their life. But now, it says, the weight that does so easily come upon us, every weight you lay it aside. And then the sin that so easily besets us, the sin of the flesh, and the sin that many people will excuse, you lay them aside so that you'll be able to run the race with patience, with perseverance. That what patience in a real means, steadfastness, perseverance, endurance. You run that race with patience, the race that is set before you. And then in verse 2, looking unto Jesus. If you look unto Jesus, a lot of things will just evaporate out of your life. If you are looking unto Jesus, a lot of things you have done, a lot of things you are doing today, a lot of things you might do tomorrow, which you'll never do. And so it says, looking unto Jesus, the author and the finisher of our faith, who for the joy that was set before him, he endured the cross, despising the shame, and he sat down on the right hand of the throne of God.
0: That's
1: what the Lord is calling us to now. He's telling us that we need to keep on looking at Jesus. If you look at people, you are going to excuse yourself. If you look at people, you are going to say, I've consecrated too much to the Lord. If you look at people, you are going to say, but they are going to the same heaven. And we're in the same church. And we're serving the Lord together. And they don't take it as strictly as I take it. They take it easy. If you take it easy, what's my problem? Why am I taking it like this? Your problem is you are looking at the people. And not everybody that started well is going to finish well. Your problem is the people you are looking at, you don't know their record with God. But looking unto Jesus, the author and the finisher of our faith, for the joy that was set before him, he endured the cross. Even he went to die on that cross. But he sat down now on the right hand of the Father. Philippians chapter 3, reading there from verse 7. But what things were gained to me, those I counted loss for Christ. Yea, doubtless, and I count all things even now but loss for the excellency of the knowledge of Christ Jesus my Lord, for whom I have suffered the loss of all things, and do count them. I counted them in the past, but that's not enough. I'm counting them now, even as dung, that I may win Christ.
0: And
1: then in verse 13 it tells us, brethren, I count not myself to have apprehended. All those things that he did, didn't get into his head. Even with all that has been done, I do not count myself to have apprehended, but there's one thing I do. Forgetting those things which are behind, and reaching forth to those things which are before, in front of me, I press
2: toward the mark for the prize of the high calling of God in Christ Jesus.
1: If
2: that was his attitude, what's your own attitude?
1: In the
2: word of God, we find what we're supposed to do.
1: The
2: consecration we're supposed to manifest,
1: and
2: the concentration on the work of God, on whatever the Lord has committed into our hands, what we're to do. In Romans chapter 12, verses 1 and 2. So I beseech you therefore, brethren, by the mercies of God, because of the mercies, because of the grace, because of the love, because of the goodness of God to you, because he gave you salvation which you didn't merit, and he gave you sanctification which you didn't merit, and you are baptized in the Holy Ghost and you didn't merit that. Because of the healing and the blessings and the miracles that he has given you. Because of the family he has given you, when you came, you had nothing. It appeared you are not going to make anything in life. All that he gave you without your marriage, who knew you before? Who knew that you'll ever make anything? Can't you bear testimony with me when your parents look at you and they say, ah, God is wonderful? We didn't know you could be anything. But look at what you are now, all by the grace of God. It says by those mercies of God, by the mercies of God, that he presents your bodies now. They tell us the body doesn't matter in the worship of God. They tell us we can punch holes in our ears and put earrings there and put attachment in our ear and they put the painting and everything. They tell us God doesn't worry about the body, that's all external. But then the word of God says that you present your body as a living sacrifice, holy, acceptable unto God, which is your reasonable service. And then be not conformed to this world. You know what that means? You know what the world looks like? You know how the world imagines things? You know the world, when you see them in their fanfare, in their parties, in their feasts? You know the world when you see them in politics? You know the world when you see them on the ground, on the football field? You know the world when you see them in their pollutions and their practices? You know the world when you see the world in all the things that the Bible calls worldliness? You know each. It says, be not conformed to this world. You're not bring the world into your dressing, into naming ceremony, into marriage, into wedding, into reception, into anything. You're not bring the world in. You'll be finding out every time the Lord has called you. And as you look at the church today, and you look at yourself today,
1: If you have been here 15 years ago, if you have been here 20 years ago, look back. You can call back the picture in your mind. You can call back what you saw then.
2: And
1: the obedience to Scripture, the commitment to Scripture. And you can call back if you attended wedding 20 years ago. If you attended any naming ceremony 20 years ago, if you attended retreat 20 years, you can look back. And you can look at it now. And even though the Lord has told us over and over and over, be not conformed to this world, you can look at the church around you. You can look at the appearance of all those people in their churches. You can get into the very homes and houses and look at the lives of the people. And look at what they have there. And then you can think back 50 years ago, 10 years ago. Are we not conforming ourselves to the world? Have we not neglected and rejected the word of the Lord? And yet the Lord is telling us, be not conformed unto this world, but be transformed by the renewing of your mind, that ye may prove what is that good and acceptable and perfect will of God. I told you I was going to keep on using Gideon as an example today. Leading a text in each of the passages we're looking at. I come to point number 3, compromise and corruption after success. This man Gideon became successful. The Lord blessed him. The Lord used him. But eventually in his success, here is what happened. And this is what happens to many people. In Judges chapter 8 from verse 20. And Gideon said unto them, I would desire a request of you, that ye would give me every man the earrings of his prey.
2: Gideon is
1: for they had golden earrings. Why? Because they were Ishmaelites, not Israelites. And then it says, and they answered, we will willingly give them, and they spread a garment, and did cast therein every man the earring of his prey.
2: And
1: the wage of the golden earrings that he requested was 1,700 shekels of gold. Beside the ornaments and the collars and the purple raiment that was on the kings of Midian. And then it says, and beside the chains that were about their camel's neck. And Gideon in verse 27 made an effort thereof and put it in his city, even in
2: Ophrah.
1: And all Israel went thither, a warring after it, which him became a snare unto Gideon and to his house. See the man that destroyed idol at at the beginning. Raising up idol of earrings at the end. See the fellow that preach total commitment and conversion transformation at the beginning, going back to the ways of the Gentiles. But can we point to Gideon alone? Can you not point to people in the short history of this church? Have you not seen people that stood here in this same pulpit? And they preached against worldliness. And they will pray and cry and move the whole church to pray and cry. Have you not found people around you that even said, if that will be, pray, that God will take you away from this world if you are the one that will change the standard of the word of God? Have we not found them like Gideon? They started well in the spirit, they are finishing up in the flesh. And now they are telling us no sanctification, no holiness again. And if they mention the sanctification, it is adjusted, it is modeled up, and it remains nothing really of the sanctification of the Bible. You see the worldliness there. You see the cosmetics there. You see everything there. It's not only in Lagos. Go to the States and you'll find people that were in our retreats before, and they preached this word of God, and it appeared there was no other preacher. And then, in fact, some of them, one of them told me, excuse me, please, let me talk to you as family of God. He told me himself, he said, sir, that that's in the good old days. That's when things were going on fine. That's when he stood on the word of God. That's when he preached the word of God like we ought to preach it. And we sent him to the state. And then he said, sir, I'm happy to tell you that people are saying you are Kumuyi number two. They called him Kumuyi number two. But eventually now he went away. He left the pulpit of deeper life. He started another thing. Worldliness came in, dancing came in, drumming came in. He still lost me in the flesh. He still lost me in the, you know, when we talk of love in the normal way. When I went to their estate, sometimes last year, he made attempt to see me. He said, I'm still your son. I looked at him, I said, you are my son. Is anybody my son who doesn't believe restitution? Who doesn't believe sanctification? Who is anybody my son who brings in the drumming and the dancing and the worldliness into his new church? Is anybody my son who this word of God, we gathered around it, we centered everything on it, we chewed it, we swallowed it, we stood upon it? Called you Kumuyi number two. Now I don't know what to call you. Are you still my son? He said, yes, I'm still your son. I couldn't talk much. I said, well, if I want to see you, I will send for you. How could I send for him? Because every time I see him, it's like I should be crying. They have modeled up the word. They have taken Jesus away. They have taken sanctification away. They are taking this, the sin that called us, the sin that made the people of the world to point to us.
0: That's
1: my special church. The sin that made the people to say, they said, we know one church in town. Even Muslims will say, go to deeper life if you want real religion. Even Abadis will say, go to deeper life if you want real religion. If you want the real power of God without any hypocrisy, go to deeper life. In fact, there are people that said nobody invited them. They slept like this, and God said, you want to worship me? You want to get to heaven? There's only one place I can direct you
0: there.
1: And then they didn't know the way. And then they got into a vehicle. And then it was calling, a bagada bagada. And they said,
0: where
1: is that? They said, it's deeper life. And then when he got over there and he saw the church, he began to cry.
0: When
1: he said, God, you love me. You want me to get to heaven. You show this place to me. And then he was in the congregation there. And little me, I took the word of God. I began to speak. And then he said, this was like they told me about that man, and then he cried, he got saved, and he's in the church. Maybe you are the one now. And then the Lord called you and said, sit down there. Sit down there till you die. Till I come back, let me meet you there. Let me meet you on the word of God, like Gideon. What has become of the Bible in your hand? Rise up and let us pray. Are you changing it? Compromise is coming in, corruption is coming in. Worldliness is coming in. The dressing of the world is coming in. The attitude of the people is coming in. Stealing is coming in. Fraud is coming in. Immorality is coming in. Telling lies against God about the will of God. Everything is coming in. You stood on the word of God before. You were walking well before. You were standing well before. Who has bewitched you that you will not continue in the way of righteousness God called you to? God brought you here. You know your consecration years gone by. You know how you totally gave yourself to the Lord years gone by. Why have you changed? We have not got to the end of the journey yet. We're still moving on. We're still moving on. Why don't you retrace your step and come back to where the Lord is calling you and say, Lord, I'm going to follow you till the end. And I'm going to keep the standard of the word of God. He that will endure till the very end, the same shall be saved.

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1: Praise the Lord.
2: Everybody, I said, praise the Lord. How many are going to receive the gift of God today? While your hands are up, I'm praying for you. Father, in the name of Jesus, we thank you tonight. We bless your name tonight. You are moving mightily. And we know you are a mighty God. You have come to give us gift, this gift. Everybody will receive in Jesus' name. I pray that nobody will miss it tonight. The gift of life eternal. The gift of abundant life. The gift of a happy life. The gift of a progressive life. The gift of a successful life. And the gift of spiritual blessings, material blessings. Shower upon everybody in Jesus' name. Be magnified here tonight. We are praying and your power will bring the gift to everyone in Jesus' name. Save your people here tonight. Heal the people tonight. Deliver the oppressed tonight. Lord, make it very clear, very simple. How every one of us can receive the gifts of God. Thank you because we know you have answered. In Jesus' name we pray.
1: Jesus, come
2: and everybody said, God bless you, please be seated. As we come together today, the Lord has for every one of us the gift of abundant life. The gift of abundant life. When Jesus came to this world, he came with gift from heaven. And everybody he met, he dropped a gift in their life. He met them on the street. He met them on the road. He met them on the field. He met them in the village. He met them in the town. Everywhere he met them, he dropped a gift for them before he left. He met men. He got to women. He got to boys. He got to girls. He got to the farmers. He got to the rich. He got to the synagogue attenders. And he got to irreligious people. Bad people. Good people. Nice people. Nasty people. Everybody that came to Christ, he dropped a gift in their life. And Christ has come here tonight. And Christ is there with you tonight. And he wants to drop a gift in your life. How did Jesus say it?
1: Now,
2: in John chapter 10 verse 10. The thief cometh not, but for to steal, and to kill, and to destroy. But I am come. I am come that they might have life, that they might have it more abundantly. Christ announces to us, And he says, tonight I am come to you. Is there right at your side? And is waiting to drop that gift in your life. He says, yes, I come. And I come to give the gift unto you. He said, the thief cometh not. But for to steal. And to kill. And to destroy. Then he said, but I am come. That you might have life. And that you might have it more abundantly. What did he mean by that? He was referring to that old serpent. He was referring to that old devil. He was referring to that old murderer. That is the devil. And then he said, but when somebody is talking to you, and he says this, this, and that. And then he says, but that means he wants to tell you something different. He wants to tell you there's a difference in from what you have been hearing. What a pity for those who are serving the devil. What a pity for those who are following after the path of darkness. Because the devil may try to promise you something. The way he deceived Adam and Eve. No thief will come to you and announce, I am a thief. No, they'll pretend. They will act as if they want to do something good in your life. They say, do you know I'm your friend? Do you know I love you? Do you know you are missing something in life you ought to have, and I'm here to tell you that thing? That's how the devil deceived Eve. And started with a question. But he came to steal. He came to kill. He came to destroy. And before you finish this work, he has stolen the joy of the people away. He has stolen the happiness of the people away. And then he succeeded in driving them out of the Garden of Eden. And that's what he still does today. When the devil comes to you, and he comes presenting something to you, as if what he's presenting to you will do you good. He wants to seal your joy. He wants to seal your happiness. He wants to seal your health away. He wants to steal your property away. He wants to steal your children. He wants to steal your prosperity. But Jesus said, but I am come that you might have life. Everybody say life. And life more abundantly. That's what Jesus came to give. And he came to give that as a gift. He requires nothing from you. And as you present yourself to him tonight, and you stretch out your hand of faith, I say, yes, Lord, I'm here. I know you know me. You know where I'm standing.
3: tete.
2: You know why I came here tonight? You know what I'm asking for tonight? I came so I can have the gift you have brought for me. And then he will give you the gift of life. And the gift of abundant life. You will suddenly come alive tonight. Come alive tonight. Let's say come alive. A-L-I-V-E. A for ability. For Christ comes to you. The devil has stolen your health. Has stolen your strength. Has stolen your power. Has stolen your authority. And Christ says, I come. I come to make you alive. A, he gives you ability. L, he gives you liberty. I for identity. He makes a nobody somebody. And you become a child of God. You become a follower of Christ. And something definite comes into your life. And he gives you the V for vitality. And he gives you equality. You're not inferior to anybody anymore. Equality. You are the child of the king. And when we sit on the table, you sit on the table. You are not crawling under the table anymore. You are not looking for the crumbs that the dogs are eating anymore. He lifts you up. And he gives you equality. Just like David before him. Just like Isaiah before him. You are just like Daniel before him.
3: Daniel
2: and you can stand shoulder to shoulder with Peter. You can stand shoulder to shoulder with John the Beloved. Because when Christ comes to your life, he gives you ability. He gives you liberty. He gives you identity. He gives you vitality. Praise the Lord, he gives you equality. That's why we're here tonight. And all is a gift before the Lord. How do we have the gift before the Lord? You know, if we make announcement to you, and we say there is a gift here, and you need to receive the gift, you'll be asking us, how do I receive the gift? When I was in school, if our teacher wanted to illustrate that something was very, very simple, and if any of us was not getting it, he will make his face somehow, and he will say, why didn't you understand this? The teacher will say, it's as simple as A, B, C. A, accept. B, believe. And C, confess. As simple as that. When you take those simple steps, the gift of God will come to your life. Number one, I accept him as my savior. The salvation of the Lord will come to you. Accept him as healer. Number two. Because Jesus Christ heals the sick. He's the healer of the sea. The Bible tells us by his stripes we are healed. When evening was come, they brought unto him all those who were sick, all those who are tormented of the devil. And Jesus healed them all. Because healing is a gift. And all you have to do is just accept him as your healer. Number three, you accept him as your deliverer. And tonight, as you take the eighth step, and you accept him as your deliverer, immediately you are going to be delivered. The chains and the shackles in your life are going to be broken in Jesus' name. Number four, you receive him as your liberator. He came to liberate you.
3: He
2: liberates you within your spirit. There are times there are people that will feel bound in their spirit. And they do not know how to move forward. They are restrained, they are restricted, they are tied up.
3: Yes, yeah,
2: but Jesus said,
3: "You
2: shall know the truth, and the truth shall make you free." And if the Son of God, shall make you free,
3: he
2: shall be free indeed. He came to liberate us.
3: Years ago,
2: I was in Togo. That this man was a medical doctor. He would have been the medical director in the country. But he was bound by alcohol. And he couldn't really make it. And he'll be totally drunk. Doctor, we're having a program in Togo. The wife had pleaded with him, please come. And he said, yes, I'm coming. And while he was coming, he saw a bar by the way. And he
3: brought
2: at the bar and became totally drunk. He forgot himself that he was coming to our program. And we finished the preaching. Everything was over. Then he remembered. There's a program for me to attend. And the man was drunk. And he staggered into the venue of the program. And even though we had finished preaching and praying, I was counseling some people. And our leader there pleaded with me. And he said, please, we know that you have labored so much and you might be tired, but please, if you don't see any other person, see this man. He told me about the problem. And I said, let him come in. I was sitting down when he appeared at the door. You have sharp smelling ability. You'll be able to see. You can tell the man was drunk. The alcohol was oozing out, and I could see that the man was drunk already. And he said, so he sat down. looking at me and I was looking at him. He couldn't explain himself. And so I didn't wait for him to make explanation. The wife had told us before that he was coming. And the leader told me now that he has come. So I knew his story. So I just said, you have come to meet Jesus Christ, the liberator. And I said, in Jesus' name, you are liberated. It didn't take us 2 minutes. And I released him. I said, you can go. And the man became sober. I got a message from Togo after that time. He tried to drink. He became totally bitter. He couldn't drink anymore. The Lord liberated him.
4: Number
2: 5 is a protector.
4: There
2: are many people that are thinking, if I come out of the secret cult, if I come out of the gang, what will happen to me? Nothing bad will happen to you. Because Jesus is your protector. He will protect you. Whatever they do, it will not catch you anymore. You'll be totally protected by the blood of the Lamb. The devil will not be able to harm you.
4: The
2: spirits will not be able to harm you. Evil men will not be able to harm you. Because you have accepted Jesus as your protector.
4: Provider.
2: My God shall supply all your needs according to his riches in glory by Christ Jesus.
4: You are waiting on me.
2: You will never lack anything in your life. The Lord is my shepherd. I shall not want. He will prepare a table before you. In the presence of your enemy, he will anoint your head. Your cup will run over. Number 7, Jesus is your partner throughout life. You have been feeling lonely. Loneliness is grinding you.
4: But
2: you feel alone in the battles of life. You feel all alone in the challenges of life. And Jesus said, I am come. That they might have life. That they might have it more abundantly. And it's as simple as A, B, C.
4: It's all about Daddy. A, B, C.
2: A, accept.
4: A, Kaloi.
2: B, believe.
4: B, when he say.
2: The Lord is telling us that as you are moving on, from A to B, you are getting nearer. And you are going to get the gift tonight in Jesus' name.
4: Be
2: believe.
4: And
2: the word of God comes to you. And the Lord is telling you, I want to carry your load. I want to carry your body. I want to help you. Whatever problem you have, Christ is a specialist in solving problems.
4: Amen.
2: When you believe on him, that he can save, the moment you believe, he saves you.
4: When I used to
2: go, when you believe that he can heal, the moment you believe, he heals you.
4: When I used to go,
2: When you believe that he will deliver, the moment you believe, he delivers you. Pregnant woman over there, I've prayed what's going to happen when I'm going to deliver. Because you've been having this terrible dream, and there is fear in your heart. Maybe I will die when I will deliver. Jesus will be your partner.
4: From
2: that day of delivery, he will take the delivery himself. And there is no fear of death for your child and for you as a mother. All you have to do is to accept and to believe that Jesus is now your partner throughout life. Believe on the Lord Jesus Christ, and thou shalt be saved. You are believing tonight.
4: You
2: are a believer tonight. Because you are believing on the Lord Jesus Christ. That's why it says repent. Simply means turn away from Satan. Turn away from your sin. Because your sin will tie you to the devil. Sin is like a rope that ties sinners to Satan.

0: And
1: believe the gospel.
0: And
1: the moment you believe, it will be unto you according to your faith. Tonight you are going to believe. Tonight you are going to believe. Because the Bible tells us, with the heart you believe, and with the mouth confession is made. A, accept. B, believe. C, confess. You see, when you come to the Lord, you have to confess. And it is that confession that completes the cycle of A, B, C. And when you make that confession, a change will happen in your life. That's why we're told in Proverbs chapter 28, verse 13. He that covereth his sin shall not prosper. But whoso confesseth and forsaketh them shall have mercy. You come to the Lord. You know he's your Savior. I accept. You know he's going to save you today. I believe.
0: Yeah,
1: you
0: say,
1: and you want to make a confession with your mouth.
0: But
1: you
0: know, embassy baby mark with the way you put it.
1: And then you confess your sin.
0: But I begin to go to a letter.
1: And you tell the Lord,
0: and now clone.
1: I'm a sinful man, oh Lord.
0: But you know, you know, you clone.
1: But what if you are looking for job? You are a driver.
0: And you know, motor contrato as well.
1: And you go to a company.
0: By a supplier,
1: and you say, I am a driver.
0: But
1: they are looking at you because you know there are many kinds of drivers. You didn't mention the kind of vehicle you drive. I want job. I am a driver.
0: And
1: they don't know whether they have job for you or not, because they don't know whether the kind of vehicle they have is the type you know how to drive. I am a driver. I drive a car.
0: No convertible.
1: They will listen to you now. I drive a truck.
0: No con.
1: They will listen to you now.
0: No kutita.
1: Vehicle I drive. Just to say I am a sinner is not enough. You still tell the Lord.
0: I don't judge you.
1: You fight.
0: I don't have.
1: Tell the Lord. You commit adultery.
0: I don't dare you.
1: Tell the Lord. You are a secret cult. Tell the Lord. What is it that makes you a sinner? Just to say, I'm a sinner. I'm a sinner. It's not enough. Tell the Lord how it is. That is the confession he requires from you. He that confesses and forsakes his sin shall have the mercy of God. You remember 1 John chapter 1 verse 9. If we confess our sin, he is faithful and just to forgive us and to cleanse us from all unrighteousness. A, accept. B, believe. C, confess. When you come to that point and you confess to the Lord, and you tell him what you have done wrong, and you are looking for mercy from the Lord who came to give us salvation, that's when the salvation will become yours. And the healing will become yours. And the deliverance will become yours. And the liberation will become yours.

0: protection will become yours. And the provision will become yours. It's available tonight. A, B, C, and you are there.
1: A, B, C, ajefine.
0: Accept, believe, confess, and it's yours.
1: Are
0: you ready? I said, are you ready? Do you accept? Will you believe? Will you confess? Then it is yours. Gift is for everyone. You don't have to do any work to earn it. It's available for you. And thank God that gift of eternal life is yours tonight.
1: Heads
0: bowed and eyes closed. If you are there and you are taking the stairs A, B, C, and you want the gift of life, the gift of eternal life, the gift of abundant life, wherever you are, you just raise up your hand. God will bless you. While you are raising up your hand, if you're sitting, you will stand up. And you're telling the Lord, I accept. Jesus, I accept you. I accept you as my Savior. I confess my sin. I turn away from my sin. I will no more follow the path of sin anymore. Lord Jesus, I accept. I believe that you died for me on the cross of Calvary. I believe you are my Savior now. Confess. Lord, I am sorry. Prostitution. I am sorry for the hard drugs I take. I am sorry for being a member of that gang. I am sorry for stealing. I am sorry for fighting. I am sorry for the evil in my life. Confess. And tell the Lord, you forgive me tonight. You give me your grace tonight. I will not do that anymore. In Jesus' name we pray. Amen. Keep up your hand, I'm praying for you. Almighty God, we thank you. We bless your name tonight. You have made the reception or the receiving of the gift as simple as ABC. All these who are raising up their hand, and they have received life and eternal life from you. And now they accept. And now they believe. And now they confess. Confirm the gift of life eternal and abundant in their lives in Jesus' name. Lord, I pray. The Spirit of God will bear witness in their heart. Now they are children of God. They will not have dominion over them anymore. They are saved. Thank you, Lord, because I know you have answered. In Jesus' name we pray. Amen. Everybody say amen.
1: Amen.
2: Miracle is coming to you as a gift.
1: I'm
2: ready for the gift today. God bless every one of you. Are you ready? Identify, locate where the problem is in your body. And raise up the other hand. After the prayer, you confess you are healed. Father, in the name of Jesus, we thank you tonight because there is enough gift for everyone. And Lord, I pray you will distribute your gift of healing to those who are sick in Jesus' name. The swelling in your body, I command, come out in Jesus' name. The stiffness in your neck, in your joints, in your hand, in your legs, I command, be loose in Jesus' name. The pain in your body, I command you pain, go out in Jesus' name.
1: The
2: tuberculosis and the cancer and the ulcer and the hernia, every one of those diseases, I command you be healed in Jesus' name. The asthma and all the breathing problems and the problem of the lung, the problem of your kidney and the problem in your livers, I command right now be healed in Jesus' name. The dizziness and the fainting, I command right now. With the spirit of epilepsy and the spirit that wants to destroy you, I command you, evil spirit, come out in Jesus' name. All that lunacy, all that insanity, all that madness, I command you, spirit of madness and insanity, come out in Jesus' name. The curse, the yoke upon your life, it is broken in Jesus' name. Leprosy on the body of that individual, I command you, be healed in Jesus' name.
1: Blindness
2: be healed in Jesus' name.
1: And
2: paralysis and stroke, I command you right now that the mighty power of God will enter to your body and the gift of healing and vitality will enter in right now. Stand up and walk in Jesus' name. Receive the miracle of deliverance. Receive the miracle of healing. 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Receive the miracle of yokes cancelled. Receive every miracle you need now in Jesus' name. Lord, we accept. Lord, we believe. Lord, we confess that the gift of your miracle has been distributed to everyone. We receive it now. We accept. accept it now.
1: Mi kaloyi.
2: We enjoy it now.
1: Mi tope eto lo divi.
2: We demonstrate it now.
1: Mi ko ti to ki a divi.
2: Confirm it, O Lord, in Jesus' name.
1: Wa re lo to kuno e to Jesus.
2: Thank you, Lord, because we know you have answered.
1: Mi tope mi nyola ko si o.
2: In Jesus' name, we pray.
1: Jesus, come and meet us
2: today. And everybody said, Amen.
1: Na melekundoni cha.
2: Everybody, I accept.
1: Melekpo,
2: I believe.
1: Nyakalo nyise.
2: I confess.
1: Nyigbeto.
2: That I am healed.
1: Nyiko mazengboi.
2: If that's your confession, do what you are not able to do before.
1: Nyengbeyi tuwe. Jeremiah kawada leche iwaji.
2: Miracle is right there.
3: Let us pray.
4: Heavenly Father, we thank you for our Bible study. Thank you because we always come together. And your spirit has always been with us, teaching us your word. We're praying that as we come together tonight, once again, teach every one of us in Jesus' name. We pray, Lord, you give us a right attitude to your word. That as we hear and you apply the word to our lives, we pray, oh Lord, the application of the word will do good in every life in Jesus' name. Thank you, Lord, for the understanding that you have given us already. In Jesus' name, we pray. Tonight, when Revelation chapter 22, I'm reading from verse 10. I was studying the last part of the chapter of the last chapter of Revelation tonight. Revelation chapter 22 verse 10. And it says unto me, seal not the sayings of the prophecy of this book, for the time is at hand. He that is unjust, let him be unjust still. And he that is filthy, let him be filthy still. And he that is righteous, let him be righteous still. And he that is holy, let him be holy still. Behold, I come quickly, and my reward is with me to give every man according to his work shall be. Blessed, I am Alpha and Omega, the beginning and the end, the first and the last.
3: Nyewe Alpha, nyewe Omega, dodopo, podopo, nukoto, godoto.
4: Blessed are they that do his commandments, that they may have right to the tree of life, and may enter in through the gates into the city.
3: Tunano ye, nyawubo ye tonle, na yendo tindo jiroje na doa, tiyo betonlo kombo, so so gangpo hotonu biyotu da holome.
4: For without are dogs, and sorcerers, and all mongers, and murderers, and idolaters, and whosoever loveth and maketh a lie.
3: Bunwe avunle te owon tole, ayode tole, oran utole, bochi osen tole, kudo ome yin wana lalo, bosato lalo basile.
4: I, Jesus, have sent mine angel to testify unto you these things in the churches. I am the root and the offspring of David, and the bright and morning star.
3: Ye Jesu do angeli chihlan, na do dekuno nuele ton hlan mito agunle me yen we ado.
4: And the spirit and the bride say, come. And let him that heareth say, come. And let him that is athirst come. And whosoever will, let him take the water of life freely. For I testify unto every man that heareth the words of the prophecy of this book. If any man shall add unto these things, God shall add unto him the plagues that are written in this book. And if any man shall take away from the words of the book of this prophecy, God shall take away his part out of the book of life.
3: And
4: out of the holy city, and from the things which are written in this book,
3: he who
4: testifies these things saith, surely I come quickly. Amen. Even so, come, Lord Jesus.
3: The
4: grace of our Lord Jesus Christ be with you all. Amen.
3: That's
4: what we're looking at today, and it's the concluding passage or the concluding study in the revelation of Jesus Christ.
3: And as we have looked
4: at the revelation from chapter 1 now to the last chapter, what a revelation this is. And the Lord Jesus Christ said, he is the one that sent his angel to testify all these things.
3: Jesus.
4: Let's look at verse 16. I, Jesus, have sent my angel to testify unto you these things in the churches.
3: It's
4: been talking about the glorified Christ and also the message to the church. And then the glories of heaven in chapters 4 and 5. And then the great tribulation in chapter 6 to chapter
3: 19.
4: Then the binding of the devil and thrown into the bottomless pit in chapter
3: 20.
4: And then you have the great white throne judgment. And now we come to chapter 21, which is the New Jerusalem. And chapter 22 continues the description of that New Jerusalem, the holy city, the heavenly city, which cometh down from the presence of God, even as a bride unto the bridegroom.
3: And
4: now we're looking at this last part, and the Lord is telling us all these things we have learned, that the Lord has revealed unto us. He wants all the people in the churches to understand this revelation. I want to point your attention to the fact that the angel said, I am thy fellow servant. We cannot pass by that without noticing something. The angel was very, very faithful. Describing Christ, he was faithful. Sending the message to the various churches, he was very faithful. And then revealing the glories of heaven and the honor of God and the exaltation of the Lamb and the Lion of the tribe of Judah. He was very faithful. And then when it comes to revealing the great tribulation, he was faithful as well. Positive messages that enlighten us and that gladden our hearts, he was faithful. And then revealing messages that will make us sad because of the coming judgment at the time of the great tribulation, he was very, very faithful as well. We're learning something from that. That as their servant, the angel was very faithful in delivering the message, so are we to be in delivering the message that the Lord has given us.
3: nugbonoto onwe ye na na do domedo mo we mi lo sure na nugbonoto nule pomedo.
4: Because we too were servants of the Lord.
3: Na mi lo sure division wa to jio to mi.
4: Revelation chapter 1 verse 1.
3: So here ta titan afo titan.
4: Revelation chapter 1 verse 1, the revelation of Jesus Christ which God gave unto him to show unto his servants the things which must shortly come to pass.
3: Tatita for tita so here Jesus Christ ton he jiwe we na na do do here fanu meton we manano ma joto zan devi.
4: And he sent and signified it by his angel unto his servant John.
3: That angel actually
4: belonged to the Lord.
3: Angel
4: and he couldn't do just what he wanted. He had to do what the Lord wanted. And as you think about the message you are preaching, how do you think about the message of salvation? It's the revelation of Jesus Christ, which God gave unto him. Any message we are preaching from the Bible is the revelation of Jesus Christ and in which God gave unto him. Now he is revealing that to us, and we are to be faithful as servants of God, as that angel was faithful in revealing everything unto John.
3: And
4: John now wrote everything down without subtracting, without adding. Can I just show you that everyone that is serving the Lord, we are referred to as the servants of the Lord. And as the servants of the Lord, we are to be as faithful as that angel delivering the message without subtraction, without addition. In Romans chapter 1, I'm reading from verse 1. Paul, a servant of Jesus Christ.
3: Paul, memeglo Jesus Christ.
4: Was that angel a servant of Jesus?
3: Yes.
4: But Paul the apostle, a servant of Jesus Christ.
3: Paul apostle memeglo Jesus okrunoto.
4: In Philippians chapter 1, I'm reading from verse 1.
3: Philippita teta for teta.
4: Paul and Timotheus, the servants of Jesus Christ.
3: Paul upo Timothy po memeglo Jesus Christo.
4: A younger minister, who are we? We're still servants of Jesus Christ.
3: Division wato yokpovu ayin ayam memeglo Jesu.
4: And the revelation that God gives us, it may be tall, it may be simple, it may be loving. It may be talking about the glory of God and the provision of God and the promises of God. Or it may be talking about the judgment of God. We are to be as faithful as that angel, revealing everything to the people he has sent us to. In 2 Peter chapter 1, I'm reading from verse 1.
3: Peter, we thought that Tita after Tita.
4: Simon Peter, a servant and an apostle of Jesus Christ.
3: Simon Peter, a fanumende pour apostle of Jesus Christ.
4: Do you see how everyone, they recognize the fact that they belong to the Lord? And they were not just to preach whatever they wanted to preach. Or say whatever they wanted to say. And if God reveals a message to you, like Revelation chapter 1, tell it to the people. Whatever message he has given, give it as he has given it. That's what we're learning here. All these pastors, they knew themselves as the servants of the Lord. And they revealed the message exactly as he had given unto them. In Jude, verse 1, Jude, the servant of Jesus Christ.
3: Judah tatita. Judah afanume Jesus Christ.
4: Is there any overseer there listening to me? Is there any pastor there studying with us here tonight?
3: Ben lebo hotore tin to fine be division atore tin bo to nokplon to fi zain me ya.
5: And is there any coordinator there, any preacher there, any woman leader there, any house fellowship leader there? We're servants of God and servants of Christ.
3: Be ya ho dotore tin to fine coordinator de ka vin lebo hotore ka vi ho pe plon to yonu no ko to ka vi me plon to de pepe.
5: And we do not take away from the message. When it is sweet, give it out.
3: Afanu me mi me poyin mi ma do na de po son ye ho lo me hwi na mi to na na mele de ton ro mo.
5: And when it is the bitter pill of the warning of coming judgment, give it out.
3: When they vek avi vivi bosodo hubonkwe dida dali doi khiyarna yedo mo.
5: In Colossians chapter 4, I'm reading verse 12.
3: Colossae taenia for Yahweh.
5: Epaphras, who is one of you, a servant of Christ.
3: Epaphra, indo poto mime afanu me jiwe weton.
5: Ephesians chapter 6, verse 6.
3: Ephesus ta chirupa for chirupoto.
5: Not with eye service as men pleasers, but as the servants of Christ, doing the will of God from the heart.
3: Emaye mo menukuta digbetohe to menukuta dagbeding bashi badi meme sikrisiton mino wa ojrojuwaistons to ayihame.
5: When you think about this angel that the Lord Jesus Christ sent,
3: when they are lenupongba angele Jesu dohlai dali,
5: what could the angel do more than this servant of Christ doing the will of God from the heart?
3: Eto wa ina wahugai na do nyafanu me jyotan ito jrojuwaiton wa ayihame.
5: As you think about Paul the apostle,
3: eminegba Paul ton dali,
5: as to think about Timothy. As to think about the servants of God in Bible days. What else could they do? Servants of Christ doing the will of God from the heart. And that's the reason why the Lord is bringing us together, studying the Bible every time. That every time you approach the word of God, you say, Lord, help me. Every time you have chance to preach, Lord, help me. I'm standing here as servant of Christ, doing the will of God from the heart. God will help us with His grace in Jesus' name. A good amen.
6: Amen.
5: The message is the imminent return of Christ. Imminent return of Christ. Revelation chapter 22, latter part of verse 10, for the time is at hand. And if you look at verse 12, behold, I come quickly. And verse 20, he that testified these things saith, surely I come quickly. The message is divided to three parts. Number one, proclamation of Christ's second coming. Number two, preparation for Christ's second coming. And then number three, preservation of the complete scriptural canon. We come back to number one, the proclamation of Christ's second coming. Let's look at verse 10. In verse 10 it says, and he says unto me, seal not the sayings of the prophecy of this book, for the time is at hand.
3: Afọ awoto e wo sodo hla mi do mo ye ihi adun to tre o hodo da ye to etin to we eme blue now tre to si se po.
5: What's the meaning of this?
3: Ite we ne ditana.
5: Actually the apostle was instructed not to close the book, but to leave it open to the understanding of the church. Why? Because the time of its fulfillment is very near. In the case of Daniel, when Daniel had his own vision. In Daniel chapter 8, verse 26. And the vision of the evening and the morning which was told is true. Wherefore shut thou up the vision, seal it up.
3: Number two,
5: People will not understand, wherefore shut thou up the vision. Why? For it shall be for many days. The time is not yet, but in the case of revelation, because I come quickly. And because the time is at hand, therefore keep it open. Let the church read it. Let the church study it. Give them the key to understand it. So that they will be able to see from the warnings and from the promises that the coming of the Lord is very near at hand. In Daniel chapter 10 verse 14. Now I am come to make thee understand what shall befall thy people in the latter days, for yet the vision is for many days. Daniel was being told every time, the time is still far away, Daniel.
3: Daniel,
5: it will not happen in your own lifetime. But in the case of the book of Revelation, the time is at hand. Therefore, John, don't seal it up, don't close it up, don't shut it up, open it and reveal it to the people so that they will understand and get prepared. In Daniel chapter 12, I'm reading from verse 9 and verse
3: 10.
5: And he said, go thy way, Daniel, for the words are closed up and sealed till the time of the end.
3: It was a dumb Daniel to Yina, they were now who eleco soon, dobo so ye, Okiadonu do Teleja, Jerepodotome.
5: Many shall be purified and made white and tried, but the wicked shall do wickedly, and none of the wicked shall understand, but the wise shall
3: understand.
5: The wicked shall not understand. It's written in such a way that the people who are wicked, they will not understand the revelation. But as the time draws very near, God's persecuted people will draw much comfort from the prophecies of Christ's second coming. The prophecies also serve as warning, and they call us to change and transformation while there is still time. After death and after judgment, the eternal state will be fixed forever and will be unchangeable.
3: Do
5: you see that? Revelation chapter 22, verse 11. He that is unjust, let him be unjust still. He which is filthy, let him be filthy still. He that is righteous, let him be righteous still. He that is holy, let him be holy still.
3: He's
5: telling us that after death has come, that the final end, there is no repentance in the grave. If you are going to repent today, that's the time of repentance. It's a kind of unscriptural prayer and foolish prayer. When somebody has died and then they say, may his soul rest in peace, it's too late. If he's going to have the peace of God, if he's going to reconcile with God, it's before he dies. And then they get to the grave and then they are praying and they say, this person that has died now, whatever sin he has committed, whatever wrong he has done, oh Lord, may you forgive him in your mercy and may you accept him into your paradise. It's too late. Because where the tree falls, that's where the tree will remain.
3: Now, ofi ati hoje fine wa ati lona no.
5: Ecclesiastes chapter 11 verse 3.
3: Yehodo tata wido kwa fuaton.
5: If the clouds be full of rain, they empty themselves upon the earth. And if the tree fall toward the south or toward the north, in the place where the tree falls, there it shall remain.
3: Eyan so gona jikun, you know tutun kan do igba ji, eyan tin ho je huaji dali ka via gwaji dali, ofi atin ho do fine we na no.
5: Talking about human beings there.
3: Eto ho dogbon beto dali to fine.
5: And it's using the picture of a tree that is before you died. If you were righteous, then you are righteous and then you go to heaven.
3: Ewa do hi akredi beto do endo kwa kwa do ku. Kwa in dodono ana in dodono lo to lome.
5: And if you were filthy or you are unjust, you remain filthy and then you go to hell.
3: Enyi aso in diho no, bo ima wa dodono, ana bochi ma wa dodoto me to lome jawe.
5: Because where the tree falls, there it will remain there, it will lie. In this book of Revelation, we're looking at chapter 22, verse
3: 12.
5: And behold, I come quickly, and my reward is with me to give every man according as his work shall be. That's the Lord Jesus Christ making the announcement, the proclamation. I'm coming again. And my coming is very, very soon. First Peter chapter 4 verse 7.
3: Peter titan utaina for chiawe.
5: But the end of all things is at hand. Be ye therefore sober and watch unto prayer. Revelation chapter
3: 1
5: verse 3. Blessed is he that readeth, and they that hear the words of this prophecy, and keep those things which are written therein, for the time is at hand.
3: So
5: Revelation chapter 1 verse 7. Revelation 1 7. Behold, he cometh with the clouds, and every eye shall see him, and they also which pierced him, and all kindreds of the earth shall wail because of him. Even so, amen.
3: So here at Titan for Chiawe, do I go eat a pastor of Punukula Puenamo, Puye, so when Lepuga or Henry Hunt, I got on Lepuena Blau to Eji Moe, Yido Moe Niche.
5: That means, even so, let it be.
3: Edo Moe Niche.
5: Revelation chapter 22, verse 20.
3: So here at Kunukwa, we are for Ku.
5: It says, he would testify this thing, saith, surely I come quickly. Amen. Even so, come, Lord Jesus. James chapter 5, reading there from verse
3: 8.
5: Be ye also patient, establish your hearts, for the coming of the Lord draweth near.
3: When he
5: says, I come quickly, these are the unalterable words of Christ, who is faithful and true. He tells us himself, heaven and earth shall pass away, but my word shall never pass away unfulfilled.
3: Christ lost the name of the Lord. But when Joy is about to come to Joy to Madime.
5: Certainly and assuredly, suddenly and very soon, Christ will come.
3: Nubo po mati ayawe po Christ lekoja.
5: Then each man that ever lived on earth will receive his just reward.
3: Many people son no ayba jina malito ijawe.
5: And recompense, or either will receive a crown or will receive a curse.
3: Boya men ena mojagba kuni abim.
5: Either heaven or hell, either reward or recompense. The rewards of the righteous will be in heaven. And then that recompense of the sinners will be in hellfire. But the rewards of the people of God will vary according to their works.
3: But ale azome jio ton leton ati incredi azon yeton.
5: How do you prepare as you see that the Lord is coming?
3: Now here do
5: let's look at Romans chapter 13, verse 12.
3: But minipon Romans lesson we ta we are for we are.
5: The night is far spent. The day is at hand. Let us therefore cast off the works of darkness and let us put on the armor of light.
3: Ozako juai susu oklis sepo ene utumigbo minizi azon sivluton drambo sokbo minizi ugbaja heroton bladogo.
5: It says the time is very near, and as a result that the Lord is coming, then cast off the works of darkness.
3: Edo jireto si sepo demi somodo wa okluton sepo minike minizi azon sivluton le drambo.
5: What are those things? It tells us in verse 13, let us walk honestly as in the day, not in rioting and drunkenness, not in chambering or wantonness, not in strife and envying, but put ye on the Lord Jesus Christ and make not provision for the flesh to fulfill the lusts thereof.
3: Itewe azon sivlu tonle de dominese drangbe ponta for we atonto migbo minino season to jihonsolin jijiro taidi o kle ma into zan season pro ahanunu meka vi to ayodide kavi gbeduduk e ma into afun kavi po nuveun po sigba minise jesu kristo kuno do gomi wula una do agbasala agbasala do he watu to di blow.
5: You cannot just say about the coming of the Lord and not make some preparation. You have to be prepared.
3: Imaso kan do nuku wa o kuno tombo mana wula o dai ya do na wula o dai.
5: In Job chapter 17 verse 9,
3: the
5: righteous person keep on being righteous, and you're holy, keep on being holy. You love the Lord, you're cleaving to the Lord, keep on in cleaving to the Lord. In Job chapter 17 verse 9, the righteous also shall hold on his way. Temptations will come, hold on your way. And then the storms will come and the winds will blow, but you hold on to your conviction. The righteous also shall hold on his way, and he that has clean hands shall be stronger and stronger. In Revelation chapter 22, reading there from verse 12
3: again.
5: Behold, I come quickly. My reward is with me. It says, I am coming, and when I come, I'll not be coming empty-handed.
3: Are there
5: people that are winning so? My reward is with me.
3: Are there
5: people that are restoring the backsliders? My reward is with me. I will reward them.
3: Are there
5: people that are encouraging other people to be righteous, to be holy? Are there people that are encouraging those who are weak and those who are wanting to give up the faith and you're saying, hold on? Don't allow anything to draw you back. My reward is with me, and I will give every man according as his work shall be. What work are you doing in the church? How faithful are you? The Lord is looking at the way you are doing the work. And the Lord is looking at the glory of God that you are defending every time. And he says, I'm watching. And I'm soon coming. And I'm going to reward everyone according as his work shall be. And then he announces to us. He says, I am Alpha and Omega, the beginning and the end, the first and the last. When he said, I am Alpha and Omega,
3: Alpha, Omega,
5: the first and the last, the beginning and the end. Actually, four times in the book of Revelation, we read those words, I am Alpha and Omega.
3: Revelation
5: chapter 1 verse 8.
7: I am Alpha and Omega, the beginning and the ending, says the Lord, which is and which was and which is to come, the Almighty. And then he tells us in verse 11, saying the same thing, saying, I am Alpha and Omega, the first and the last. What thou seest, write in a book, and send it unto the seven churches which are in Asia, unto Ephesus, and unto Smyrna, and unto Pergamos, and unto Thyatira, and unto Sardis, and unto Philadelphia, and unto Laodicea, saying that he is Alpha and Omega.
8: Chapter 21 verse 6,
7: and he says unto me, it is done. I am Alpha and Omega, the beginning and the end. I will give unto him that is a thirst of the fountain of the water of life freely. And then you come to this verse we have read already, which is Revelation chapter 22 verse 13. I am Alpha and Omega, the beginning and the end, the first and the last. Do you understand that Christ is the Alpha and the
8: Omega?
7: Alpha is the first letter of the Greek alphabet.
8: Alpha wein bibe a dile minondo dota bidime.
7: And Omega is the last letter of the Greek alphabet.
8: Omega wein wikunwekbon godoto Greek sing bime.
7: That means Christ is the beginning and Christ is the ending of the all-inclusive revelation of God.
8: Ene do hialo Christ we bibe po okpodo po gonsokia jiwe otonle popo dali.
7: Is the Lord of time, is the Lord of history, and is the Lord of eternity. When he says, I am Alpha and Omega, I'm the beginning and the end, I am the first and the last, is the Lord of time. And is the Lord of history. And is the Lord of eternity. The expression Alpha and Omega affirms Christ's deity. That means is God himself. All the qualities of God, all the attributes of God, all the perfections of Almighty God are also in Christ our Lord and Savior. He is the complete and the full manifestation of God in the flesh. He is also the Alpha and the Omega of the Holy Scriptures. From Genesis to Revelation, from the first to the last, from the beginning to the end, you find Christ there. Everywhere you look in the book of God, in the Old Testament, Christ is there.
8: Is
7: the Alpha and the Omega of the entire Bible. Is the Alpha and the Omega of our salvation. The plan of our salvation is the beginning and the end. And the giving of the salvation is the beginning and the end. And keeping us in that salvation is the beginning and the end. He is the only Savior and he saves to the uttermost. He is the root and the offspring of David. What does that mean? Well, when you look at a tree, what comes first? Is it the root or the trunk? Of course, it's the root. Therefore, the tree grows from its root. The root is first. Afterward, you have the sprout and the trunk.
8: When
5: it says, I am the root of David, what does that mean? That means I came before David.
8: When I do don't you add David to the David.
5: I existed before him. He existed from all eternity. The offspring of David. What does that mean? That means the son of David. That he is in his deity is the Lord of David. But in his humanity is the very son of David. He existed before David. And before all things, he is divine and he is God. All the attributes of deity of the Almighty God are also found in him. I come to point number two. The preparation for Christ's second coming. Preparation for Christ's second coming. In Revelation chapter 22 verse 14. Blessed are they that do his commandments, that they may have right to the tree of life, and may enter in through the gates into the city. For without are dogs and sorcerers and all mongers and murderers and idolaters, and whosoever loveth and maketh a lie. I Jesus have sent my angel unto you these things and to testify these things in the churches. I am the root and the offspring of David, the bright and the morning star. And the spirit and the bride say come, and let him that heareth say come, and let him that is thirst come, and whosoever will let him take the water of life freely.
8: Ye Jesu ko do angel chele hla na do de kunu nu ele to hla agunle ta agunle me iyen we ado vi David ton podo so wule bu hi won afonu ton lo gbogbo pasi ye podo mo wa ewo e to sese ni do mo wa podo ewo nu plato gbo gbo ni wa ewo ni juro ewo e juro gbo ni wa sin gbeton lo kon vonu.
5: It tells us in that verse 14, it says, blessed are they that do his commandments, that they may have right, that they may have the privilege to the tree of life.
8: To afawiye ne to e dona mi lo donanu e ye nya awugboye ton le na ni do tin do jiroje na do wa tin ogbe ton lokan.
5: And that they may enter in through the gates into the city.
8: Na ye ndo gbon han gbo lo ji bi o to da holo me.
5: We receive many blessings from the Lord.
8: Ni mo dona su susan okuru na si.
5: The blessing of salvation.
8: Dona hun lega ton.
5: The blessing of healing.
8: Dona san hen gbo ton.
5: The blessing of provision.
8: Dona wule da itan.
5: The blessing of getting married. The blessing of having children. The blessing of getting a job. And the blessing of having our enemies submit to us. And the blessing of eventually getting to heaven. But the greatest of all these blessings is the blessing of entering heaven. And the right or the privilege to partake of the tree of life freely and fully.
8: A great
5: blessing indeed. The question is, how will this long awaited blessing be yours, be mine, be ours? It tells us in that verse 14, blessed are they that do his commandments. Blessed are they that do his commandments. There's a difference between knowing the commandments and doing the commandments. It's not the people that know, it's not the people that hear, the people that do it. And as you ask yourself, of course you know a lot of the commandments of God. We know it, the commandments of God. But blessed are they that do his commandments, that they may have right to the tree of life and may enter in through the gates in into the city.
8: Donano ye nya ugbo ye ton le na ni do tin do jroje na do bio da do lu atin ogbe ton lo me na ni do tin do en do gbon ton bio to da holo me.
5: In Psalm 119 verses 1 and 2.
8: Samu ta kande ka we ka ton ewedopo.
5: Blessed are the undefiled in the way who walk in the law of the Lord.
8: Afwe ton tita donano ye ma si zonle to ugbe da ye le ton me.
5: In verse 2, blessed are they that keep his testimonies and that seek him with the whole heart.
8: You are
5: not absent-minded.
8: With
5: all your heart, with all your soul, you concentrate.
8: Then
5: he tells us in Proverbs chapter 8, verse 32. For hearken unto me, O ye children, for blessed are they that keep my ways. The word keep there is to obey. You are following the word of God.
8: You
5: are not following your own selfish way. You are following the way of the Lord. In Luke chapter 11 verse 28. But he said, ye rather blessed are they that hear the word of God and keep it. That's the blessedness. You see, when the Lord convicts you of sin, and then you fall on your knees or you stand up, and with all your heart, you send a burning heart, a message from a burning heart unto God. Oh Lord, I'm sorry. I'm repenting of my sin. I will not do that again. I'm sorry I went astray. I repent in dust and ashes. I will never do that again. That's the blessedness. Because you hear the word of God and do it.

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1: We're not to stop watching every time.
0: Ima do alo tina lefiho.
1: There's a devil that is vigilant.
0: Legba enyonu.
1: Therefore, we're to be watching every time.
0: Eno tu mi do na kwali wele pepe nu.
1: Blessed are those servants whom the Lord, when He cometh, shall find watching.
0: Tonano ya fanu menele me ukruno wene na ewa mo eto aleho.
1: Verily I say unto you that he shall gird himself and make them sit down to meat, and will come forth and serve them. And if he shall come in the second watch, or come in the third watch, and find them so, blessed are those servants.
0: Nubo endo la mido e na black bajana e debu na so he jaglato na do dunu bo na so wa bo so sen do na no we ye to ali khonele.
1: And you'll not allow anything to touch your redemption.
0: Amana de ke ndi pe ni dalo fligo to ego.
1: In 1 John chapter 2 verse 3.
0: Johnu tita otawe afaton.
1: And hereby do we know that we know him if we keep his commandments. Hereby do we know we're children of God if we keep his commandments. In verse 4, he that saith, I know him, and keepeth not his commandments, is a liar, and the truth is not in him. And born again, and is not keeping the commandments of God, is a liar. And a child of God, and is not keeping the commandments of God, is a liar. I'm even one of their workers, one of their leaders, and it's not keeping the commandments of God, is a liar. But whoso keepeth his word, in him verily is the love of God perfected. Hereby know we that we are in him. And those are the people that will meet him when he comes. We shall see him, and then we shall be like him as he is. Revelation chapter 2 verse 7. Revelation chapter 2 verse 7. He that has an ear, let him hear what the Spirit saith unto the churches. And you see, it says the same thing to all the churches. Whether the church is at the capital here, or the church is over there with you where you are listening to me now, you know, our church is in the village. Therefore, because our church is in the village, we're not going to receive the same message. Our church is in the interior. Therefore, we don't need to follow the same sanctification and holiness. Our church is, you know, in a corner somewhere, but it's the same message. And the same qualification to get to heaven. To him that overcometh, I will give to eat of the tree of life, which is in the midst of the paradise of God. Those are the people that will have right to eat of that tree. Revelation chapter 21, reading from verse 8. But the fearful and unbelieving and abominable and murderers and all mongers and sorcerers and idolaters and all liars. You know the people that give excuse. I only told lie to my daddy. It's my daddy now. I can tell him anything, all liars. I only told lie to my wife. She is my wife. And I can talk to her the way I can talk to her.
0: So can do honey do the drum.
1: I only told lie to my wife, but that's all liars.
0: No do lalo na si chi ba lalo no lekpo.
1: I only told lie to my husband. All liars.
0: Asuche no do lalo na lalo no lekpo.
1: I only told lie to my children. They are my children.
0: To vichele we no do lalo na na vichele ye utu.
1: Daddy. As you are going,
0: they are
1: Please buy this for me. Don't.

0: worry. No, I will go with you. And the child starts crying. And while the child is crying, you just want to silence the child.
1: Na yipo po na toko hiya po te ekbe de filawato avivi awato kumejiladone.
0: And you say you are a Christian.
1: Awado Christian ya imo.
0: My boy, don't worry. I'm going out. When I come, I'll buy this for you. You hear? Okay, daddy, goodbye. I'm waiting for you. And then the child will stop crying. Then you come back. After you come back, the child is waiting at the door. Daddy, where is the thing you said you'll buy for me? My boy, you know, as I wanted to go and buy it like this, then one car blocked another place like this, and when it blocked, I wanted to go another way, and the ghost law was so much, my boy, I'll buy it tomorrow.
1: You
0: know, you told a lie. Telling lie to your children is part of it. All liars. Why would a Christian tell lie to his own children? Why will a Christian tell lie to our own husband? Why will a Christian tell lie to his own wife? All liars shall have their part in the lake that burneth with fire and brimstone. We go back to correct those lies. My boy, although you are a teenager, I told you a lie. I've heard the word of God, I'm correcting my ways. We make restitution to children. We make restitution to our parents. We make restitution to our wives. We make restitution to our husbands. We make restitution to anybody that we have offended. If you have told lies, you set right your way. Whatever the consequence, don't worry about that. We want to get to heaven. That's why we're doing that. In Revelation chapter 21, verse 27. And there shall in no wise enter into it anything that defileth, neither whatsoever walketh abomination or maketh a lie, but they which are written in the Lamb's book of life. Now Revelation chapter 22 verse 16. To testify these things in the churches, I am the root and the offspring of David, the bright and the morning star. And the spirit and the bride say, come. And let him that heareth say, come. And let him that is athirst come. And whosoever will, let him take of the water of life freely. In Matthew chapter 11 verse 28, come unto me, all ye that labor and are heavy laden, and I will give you rest. And you're struggling and striving to overcome sin. You won't make it by yourself. It takes the grace of God and the mercy of God to lay the yoke upon you and learn of me. And when you learn of the Lord, your character will change, your behavior will change. Take my yoke upon you. Learn of me, for I am meek and lowly in heart, and you shall find rest unto your souls. For my yoke is easy and my burden is light. In John chapter 6 verse 37. It says, and all that the Father giveth me shall come to me, and him that cometh to me I will in no wise eyes cast out.
1: Onu itoche na mile puna wade, puna me so wade, yamanagban lode kuku menye jekbonu ba.
0: If you come, he'll forgive.
1: Endo here, why not join?
0: He'll change your life.
1: Ena diyo kbesanto we.
0: He'll turn everything around. I'm a child of God and I know it.
1: Ena diyo nule kutu kbesanto me, vit yotu wa yinye so nyue.
0: And if the trumpet should sound any time, by the grace of God, keeping me in holiness and righteousness for the rest of my life, I know I will be and I will be with the Lord forever.
1: Endo kbesanto don to wede pepe nuto divye yin nyue domo kwa jomye diyo ton dali ena kula mito weji bo yin ati kwepo kakadoi.
0: We come to point number 3, the preservation of the complete scriptural canon. The preservation of the complete scriptural canon. Revelation chapter 22, reading from verse 18 and verse 19. For I testify unto every man that heareth the words of the prophecy of this book. Every man that heareth of the words of the prophecy of this book. As we look at your outline, we are on the study 52.
1: And
0: coming from chapter 1, and you have been hearing, what have you done with what you have heard? And when you got back home, as you had the seriousness of the word of God, what did you discuss with your wife and your husband at home? Already today, we've read in so many parts of the Bible, Old Testament, New Testament. And as we have studied all these 52 studies, how many books of the Bible have we referred to? How many doctrines have we referred
1: to?
0: How much of our lifestyle have we referred
1: to?
0: And when you got back home, talking to your friend, talking to your husband, talking to your wife, how did you discuss the word of God? Any man, I testify unto you, every man that heareth the words of the prophecy of this book. If any man shall add unto these things, God shall add unto him the plagues that are written therein. After hearing the word of God, you come to the study or you come to the Sunday worship, you come to the revival, and we read the word of God plain, simple, and clear, applicable to you. And because the thing convicted you, and because there's something to correct, and because there's something to turn away from, and because there's something to extract out of your life, changing your life, transforming your life, then you got back home, you began to twist what you heard. For I testify unto every man that heareth the words of the prophecy of this book, if any man shall add unto these things, God shall add unto him the plagues that are written therein in this book. In verse 19, and if any man shall take away from the words of the book of this prophecy, if any man shall take away, maybe you are here, look up here. You are here when we're studying Matthew. And then maybe you're not gone. You're no more here.
1: But I want you to feed him back.
0: Maybe you are here when we're studying Colossians.
1: We're
0: studying James.
1: We're
0: studying Jude. You are here when we're studying the Philippians. You are here when we're studying in Daniel. Or you are here when we studied in the Psalms. You
1: were
0: here when we studied in the parables of Jesus Christ. And then after some time, you felt, well, I don't want want to stay in this local assembly anymore. And then you have gone away. Since you left, if you have left, and since those people, your friends, since they have left, what are they preaching now? Are they taking away from the word of God? Qualification that Jesus Christ himself mentioned. Now you're taking that away. And if anybody challenges you, I'm not in deeper life anymore. And so what, you are not in deeper life? Are you not in the Bible? And didn't you read Revelation chapter 22 verse 19? And there are people that they have changed on marriage. They have changed on many, many doctrines of the Bible. They believed it before. If you challenge them now, why are you not preaching this anymore? You know, when we're in deeper life, if you make a mistake and you preach anything different, you know you are going to be deceived.
1: And
0: but now I'm by myself. I am the bishop here now. I am the overseer here now. I can do anything I want. I can preach anything I want. I can omit anything I don't want to preach. No, you cannot. That you are not in deeper life does not mean that you will tamper with the word of God. If any man shall take away from the words of the book of this prophecy, God shall take away his part out of the book of life. How serious that is. You know, somebody tells you, and he says, every time I go to church, I feel unhappy. There's a little problem in my life. And they're always knocking at that problem. And then you advise that person, you say, okay, if you're feeling inconvenient, just to make yourself feel at ease, why don't you go to the church over there?
1: But I want to do not mean it here, look, and I don't mean it. And I went to class to wait until my job went away. I couldn't get it to do me.
0: Maybe they will not be mentioning things that will convict you anymore. And then even though you yourself, you are still in deeper life, you encourage another person to go to a place where they will be taken away from the word of God and there will be no conviction anymore. When judgment comes upon those people, judgment will come upon you too. If any man shall take away from the words of the book of this prophecy, God shall take away his part out of the book of life, out of the holy city. The Lord will not allow your foot to step on the holy city, and from the things that are written in this book. The Lord is telling us, don't take anything away and don't add anything to the word of God. In Deuteronomy chapter 4 verse 2, ye shall not add unto the word which I command you, neither shall thou diminish aught from it, that ye may keep the commandments of the Lord your God which I command you.
1: Deuteronomy chapter 4 verse 2, ye shall not add unto the
0: you will not subtract, you will not add any little thing to the word of God. The doctrines of the word of God as were given. We just keep everything like that and then ask for the grace of God to help us so we can be doers of the word. Deuteronomy chapter 12 verse 32. What things soever I command, observe to do it. Thou shalt not add thereto, nor diminish from it. You see what the Lord is telling us? He's telling us, just, are you going to be wiser than God? Are you going to be more knowledgeable than God? Are you going to correct the word of God? Are you going to tell the Almighty God, Almighty God, you made a mistake? I'm wiser than you are. Let me correct you. Man cannot be holy. Man cannot be sanctified. The world is too dirty and the world is too difficult and Satan is too terrible. You should know Satan, Almighty God. Satan will not allow us to be sanctified. There's no sanctification. Are you going to correct God? Are you going to correct the word of God? Are you going to be wiser than the Almighty? Are you going to be wiser than a creator? How can you correct God? The Lord has given us the word, we receive the word, and we retain the word. In Jeremiah chapter 26 verse 2.
1: Jeremiah
0: says the Lord, stand in the court of the Lord's house and speak unto all the cities of Judah which come to worship in the Lord's house all the words that I command thee to speak unto them. Diminish not a word.
1: Actually,
0: that's what ran Jeremiah into trouble. Because when Jeremiah preached to the people, they said, what kind of a word are you preaching? This is too hard. Take it away.
1: They say,
0: subtract it.
1: They possemble.
0: Dilute it.
1: Wulisa.
0: Lower it.
1: De capone.
0: Make it simpler.
1: De keni baunami.
0: And then they said, if you don't, we'll deal with you.
1: End of here, my wamo mina basina way.
0: You know there are people that will threaten you.
1: Medelatin yina bianu kuna womo.
0: Maybe we'll give you a chance to preach in the retreat.
1: You are not telling another yo to vahoto.
0: And we gave you a topic that you have to be faithful.
1: But yoko in the one yoko nubutonde nubuno yin.
0: And then after finishing the preaching, and then we're going to the cafeteria, we leaders. And then one of your friends will, you know, just get near and pinch you.
1: Huh.
0: Great preacher. What kind of thing is it you are talking to that time? You are according to when you want to preach, or you're making that kind of illustration. And then pointing at us. You may be a coordinator there. Are you general superintendent? Are you pastor? You are a coordinator. And then you have the audacity and the boldness of making illustration concerning
1: us.
0: If you do that again, you know, we the rest people will deal with you. You are shutting up his mouth. And you're saying, don't preach like that again. What right do you have to tell a preacher, even if he's junior to you in the church, in the ministry, to tell him, how can you preach like that? You
1: can't
0: be afraid of people that you cannot tell the truth and what the Lord has given you to preach. In Proverbs chapter 30, verses 5 and 6, hear the word of God tells us, once again, every word of God is pure. He is a shield unto them that put their trust in him. Add thou not unto his words, lest he reprove thee and thou be found a liar. Don't add, don't subtract. Matthew chapter 28, verse 20.
1: Matthew tagba ewe,
0: teaching them to observe all things whatsoever I have commanded you, and lo, I am with you always, even unto the end of the world.
1: Tagba ewe awa fweton ko na dino kloye na dino doa yon ule po nekwipe nye degbina mi gobo po nye tito mi de hulpo po nukaka jokpo doa yi hontom.
0: In Galatians chapter 1 verses 8 and 9,
1: Galatia ta titan fo chan ton po chien eto po,
0: or an angel from heaven preach any other gospel unto you than that which were preached unto you, let him be accursed. When it says we, means we apostles.
1: We
0: taught you the truth before. If we came back and we told you, well, nobody can live above sin anymore. Nobody can be sanctified anymore. There's no power of the Holy Ghost anymore. And nobody can be healed anymore. Everything that we have been saying before, those things are not true anymore. As we said before, so say I now. Now again, if any man preach any other gospel unto you than that ye have received, let him be accursed.
1: The
0: curse of God remains upon the people that are not standing on the word of God. If any man shall take away from the words of the book of this prophet, God shall take away his part out of the book of life. In Exodus chapter 32, verse 33, and the Lord said unto Moses, whosoever have sinned against me, him will I blot out of my book. You know, there are people that say, once you are saved, you are forever saved. You may take away from the word of God, you are forever saved. You may add to the word of God, you are forever saved. And the Lord said unto Moses, whosoever have sinned against me, him will I blot out of my book. We are not going to allow God to blot out our name. We remain in the Lord. Because the Lord is coming very soon. And I've made up my mind, I'm going to be ready. God
1: want
0: me, whatever may happen, whatever may not happen, I'll be ready. How about you? I said, how about you? In Revelation chapter 22, verse 20, it says, he will testify these things, say, surely, and the apostles say, surely, I come quickly. Amen. Even so, come, Lord Jesus. There's no sin in your life. You'll be happy to say, come, Lord Jesus. If you are saved and sanctified, you will be able to say, come, Lord Jesus. If there is no guilt, there is no condemnation, if there is no restitution not yet made, you will be able to say, come, Lord Jesus. If you are not fighting with your wife at home, not fighting with your husband at home, you will be able to say, even so, come, Lord Jesus.
1: If
0: you have not stolen church money that you have not confessed, you'll be able to happily say, come, Lord Jesus. If you are not living in adultery, secret adultery, fornication, you'll be able to happily say, come, Lord Jesus. And if you are not tampering with those girls and ladies in your yard, in your house to be able to say, even so, come, Lord Jesus. And then the Lord says, while you are getting ready, the grace of our Lord Jesus Christ be with you all. Grace for salvation. And grace for sanctification. And grace for service. That grace available today. If you will come to the Lord, you need salvation, grace be unto you. Let's go therefore before the Lord, seeking the grace of God, it will help us. I said it will help us. If with all your heart, without any pretense, you just open your heart before the Lord. Then you pray to the Lord, the grace of our Lord Jesus Christ will be with you. Let's rise up and talk to the Lord.
1: Yes,
0: the grace we need. We need this grace so that we live the life He wants us to live. We'll be prepared for the coming of the Lord.
1: We'll
0: take the word of God serious. With all our heart, with all our soul, with all our mind. We're telling the Lord, Lord, here I am. I need your grace. I need your grace. I want to stand. Stand in righteousness and stand in holiness. I want to be standing when you come. I want to be praying when you come. I want to be serious when you come. I want to be winning souls when you come. I want to be serving you when you come. I need your grace today. Lord, help me. The Lord will help you. Are you pure in your heart? Are you pure in your soul? Are you pure in your spirit? Are you pure through and through? Morning and evening and night, every time at home and outside. Are you pure through and through? That's what the Lord is expecting, and those are the people will be coming for. You told me, yes, Lord, I want to be ready. Yes, Lord, I want to be ready. I want you to purify me and cleanse me and keep me holy and keep me clean. So that when you come, I will be ready. Because this is very, very important. That you will be ready when the Lord shall come. Behold, I come quickly. And blessed are those people who are watching, so that their garments will not be defiled. Even so, Lord Jesus, come.

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1: Shall we pray?
2: Father,
1: we do thank you for this day of worship.
2: Thank
1: you, Lord, because of your word that grants us wisdom unto salvation.
2: In
1: Jesus' name we pray.
2: We
1: come together today for the worship service. It's a privilege to look at the word of God and to see what the Lord wants us to think about as our future. A future here on earth, a future in eternity too. Hebrews chapter 11. I'm reading from verse 10. Hebrews chapter 11, verse 10. For he looked for a city which has foundations, whose builder and maker is God. Think about a future. It's good for you to think about your future. And for me to think about my future. And to think about eternity. I think about that period when time will be no more. When you spent 1,000 years, another 1,000 years, 1,000,000 years, and 1,000,000,000,000 years, and you have just begun. And to think about the life that we now live, so brief. And so short.
2: But
1: the Old Testament says it's like a dream of the night that comes and passes away. Another passage says it's like a weaver's shuttle that comes in and goes out almost without noticing. It says it's like a dream that is forgotten. But when you think about eternity, eternity is so long, it's so difficult to describe. If you will think about an ant comes from your district and then goes very slowly as the ants are up to do until gets to the place of worship here and then goes back again. How much time that will take? When that ant has done that 1,000,000 times, 1,000,000,000 times, eternity has just begun. When you think about eternity, it's time without end. Eternity is a lifetime of the lifespan of the Almighty God. From all eternity, from everlasting, it's always been there. From all eternity till everlasting, it will still be there. Think about a person just living and living and living and will never die again. That's eternity. That's why the Old Testament people, those of them that had revelation of the Lord, They thought about the things of the world, no doubt, but then that became insignificant as they thought about the eternal future. That's why it says, and you know, it's here talking about the people who call the heroes of faith. It's talking about Abel and Enoch and talking about Noah and Abraham. It's talking about Sarah and then Jacob and Isaac and Joseph.
2: Dali, Jacob.
1: It's talking about all these patriarchs and all these men of old. It's talking about Moses and talking about Samson and talking about Gideon and Barak and the rest of them. And it says all these people, Abraham standing up very clearly in verse 10.
2: He looked for a city
1: which has foundations, whose builder and maker is God. They never troubled themselves whenever they missed anything on earth. You think about Abraham's lot, and Lot chose the well-watered place, and almost nothing good was left.
2: God called Abraham
1: and said, Abraham, come on here. And look at the stars of heaven, and look at the seashore too, and look at all the sand at the seashore, and look north and south and east and west. Everything you see, I've given it unto you. Even with that promise, it says in verse 10, he looked for a city which has foundations, whose builder and maker is God. Then it says in verse 13, these all died in faith, not having received the promises. These all died in faith. Why wasn't their faith shaking? Because their faith was placed not in something earthly. Not in something like land or property or houses or whatever. Because their faith was placed in that future that they were looking for. Died in faith and not having received the promises, but having seen them afar off, and were persuaded of them, and embraced them, and confessed that they were strangers and pilgrims on the earth. Look at verse 14, for they that say such things declare plainly that they seek a country. After they got some things in this world, they said, they're still seeking another country. And truly, if they had been mindful of that country from whence they came out, they might have had opportunity to have returned. But now they desire a better country. That is, what kind of country? An heavenly. You know, many people do not know that those Old Testament people,
2: that they never held, never gripped the promise of the physical things on earth with a tight hand. Those patriarchs and people and prophets of old, they were looking for something better, something greater, something higher. It's a better country that is in heavenly, wherefore God is not ashamed to be called their God, for he has prepared them a city.
3: Hello, nanbo yeko flote me yeto solo yenako di ali andola go shiba di ve yeto to nyu ape o mode di ene we onotonde ene to ejiwe we makun ya do
2: ni jiro e sa hope alive.
3: Hello,
2: makes us to know that whatever we're having here on earth is nothing compared with that eternal city, that glorious land, that heaven. And this all, having obtained a good report through faith, received not the promise. You thought it was Moses alone.
3: Yeah.
2: They died and they still kept their faith and they had a good report, and then it says they received not the promise. God having provided some better things for us, some better thing for us, that they without us should not be made how perfect.
3: Have
2: you noticed the land of Canaan? Have you noticed that the children of Israel are not, although they are settled on part of it now, there's no peace there. There's no contentment there. There's no satisfaction there. That's all earthly. The glory of it fades away. And think of all the battles and all the wars that have been fought in that physical land of Canaan. And God opened the eyes of Moses, and he saw that these people are going to deviate from the Lord. In fact, the Lord told him to write a song and teach all the children of Israel this song, because they're going to depart from me. The land I'm going to give them, flowing with milk and honey, is going to turn to another thing. I'll make it dry. I make the heaven brass. I make the ground. I make the dust. There'll be no rain. There'll be no fruit on the land.
3: There'll
2: be devastation. All those prophets spoke about that.
3: Was
2: talking about the land of Canaan, and he said an enemy is going to come, an army is going to come, and before them it will look like the land of Eden. It will look like watered land with milk and honey behind them when they have devastated everything. It will look like patched ground. There'll be no fruit there. They knew that land of Canaan was temporary, but something permanent, something eternal that they were looking for.
3: That's
2: why it says their minds, their hearts, their faith was on that something future. And And that's what the Lord is reminding us today. That's why I'm bringing this message to you. Believers, present privilege and future possession. Believers, present privilege and the future possession. People, when they read about Moses, especially when they read about the fact that he was not able to get to the land of Canaan.
3: So subatola toni eke atogo Moses dali po mure ma jai gba pagbe ton loji.
2: They forget the good things about Moses.
3: You don't want jinda gbagbele togo Moses dali, you don't want Diego.
2: You find the name of Moses apart from the name of the Lord Jesus Christ in the Bible.
3: Anamo yiko Moses ton gbowo na yiko Jesus Christ to Bible me.
2: No other name comes near the number of times when Moses is mentioned.
3: Ye call the Bible Martin to Bible me boy you go gbawo ze Moses yin ko go.
2: As you go from Exodus when he was born until Malachi the end of the Old Testament, you find Moses coming up and coming up and coming up again.
3: So Exodus when ye jite kaka wa Malak we gbogun to ala ni go me la susu ye to nu zin do Moses yin ko ji.
2: Of a great heritage and a great inheritance. You come into Matthew, and before you finish reading Matthew, you are going to find Moses and Mark. Moses is there, and Luke, Moses is there, and John, Moses is there, Acts of the Apostles, Moses is there.
3: Oh, good, I hope you're here. That's what I'm saying. So, Matthew, I'm Moses in Govine, Mark, Luke, Joannu, I'm Moses in Govine, while Apostle Letter, and you're going Moses Daliga.
2: You come to Revelation, you find the name of Moses again. No other name, not even Joshua, not Caleb, not David, no other name, not even Abraham, comes near the mention of the name as you find the name of Moses.
3: Joshua, David, Abraham,
2: think about the future, and about the future that Moses has gotten into now is a glorious privilege, and I pray that you will have that same glorious privilege in Jesus' name. I divide the message to three parts. Number one, the prayer for an earthly privilege unanswered.
3: Oh, there, Georgia, I
2: number two, the preservation of more excellent privileges unaffected. Number three, a possessor of an eternal possession undenied. Number one, the prayer for an earthly privilege unanswered. We're looking at Deuteronomy chapter 3:23. And I besought the Lord at that time, saying, O Lord God, thou hast begun to show thy servant thy greatness and thy mighty hand. For what God is there in heaven or in earth that can do according to thy works and according to thy might?
3: Yes, I will call a lot of gentlemen, no more. Okulu ejiwo ya weria ko se na do to kiklo to e to ria David to e palo sisi e to e po na ya we te we ti fine to o lo me ka mi to ayi gba me e so kan wa credit an so to e le podo credit wa lo won to e le.
2: I pray thee, let me go over and see the good land that is beyond Jordan.
3: Yen ve we gba yen ni igodo donbo wa igba dagbe tin to Jordan igodo don lo o so dagbe no ni to le ba no ni po.
2: The Lord was wroth with me for your sakes. Moses reminded them, the Lord was wroth, he was angry with me because of you. Not because of me. Let me alone, I just go through. Without any hitch. Without any hindrance. Baby believers, hitch it was never out of your mind.
3: And
2: Canaan was not as precious to you either. But because of you, he was angry with me. And would not hear me. He didn't answer that prayer. The Lord said unto me, let it suffice thee. That's enough. Moses, don't talk about this again. Speak no more unto
3: me.
2: Tell me the rest of that sentence. Notice that. Only of this matter. You must understand that.
3: Everything,
2: Moses could still talk to God.
3: Another
2: request, Moses could still talk to God. Every other intercession, Moses could still talk to God. Only of this matter. What the Lord was saying, you can talk about other things. You can talk about the future.
3: What
2: glory?
3: What
2: all other privileges?
3: What
2: your ministry? And about how you can carry them on, that you can drop the word in their hand, that after you have gone, they will still continue with me. You can talk about all that. Only one thing, Moses, I don't want us to talk about, because that one I have decided.
3: Not
2: just Moses alone. You're going to find that in different parts of the Bible. That God says, David, don't talk about building a house for me. You can talk about any other thing. As for building a temple for me, building a house for me, don't talk about that. Any other thing, come on, talk, I'll answer you.
3: Now David wa ton yeda nendo e so do ko do gbon gba temple ni mi ton dali blo David ni ando wa ko devo deve gbe devo kambio devo do ko do gbon ni dali amuna na do gba o fe na mi ne de alo to se so fini a so do gbon dali ni ton blo
2: to find about James and John. I want to be on this side, I want to be on that side in your kingdom. Don't talk about that. Talk about any other thing.
3: Ana mo jwan ko to Jacob ko to ko do gbona do se alusilo dali amiolo me dali po mi jwan ko to gbene dali bro mi kan ko to gbon nde vole dali.
2: Paul the apostle said there was a kind of messenger of Satan buffeting me.
3: Paul apostle do the vision wa to legba ton le timoto adata timoto hiro me
2: and over. And then I went to the Lord, and God said, that's sufficient. My grace is sufficient for you. Don't talk about that. Let me show you in Numbers chapter 20, looking at verse 12. And the Lord spake unto Moses and Aaron, because ye believe me not to sanctify me in the eyes of the children of Israel. Therefore, ye shall not bring this congregation into the land which I have given them. That's where the Lord made the judgment and the verdict. And then eventually told him, Moses, close that issue. It's a close deal, a close issue. Could he talk about other things? Of course, yes. Look at chapter 21, verse
3: 7.
2: Therefore the people came to Moses and said, we have sinned, for we have spoken against the Lord, and against thee. Pray unto the Lord that he take away the serpents from us.
3: Betole loso wa mose debodomo. Miko wa nyandona miko dohodo. Okuno la go utu kuno do go we. Kuna kla okuno la nani do de utanle lo so mi de. Mose so kuna nak betole lo.
2: Did what? To who? For who? For the people.
3: Moses saw it. Ramele so kure na beto lelo.
2: And the Lord said unto Moses, make thee a fiery serpent, and set it upon a pole. It is very clear. It's only of this single, solitary, one time, one event matter. Don't talk about that.
3: Avashia don't talk mo okuno la so dogla mo se domo bafio dan. Miyono de nan tewe boze do atinde ji. 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Eba ene utu. Ba e ndwa ni. E ndwa na animbasi die.
2: You can talk about many, many other things.
3: Asokande okoto kbo nundevo le ton dali.
2: The implication of that is relationship continued with the Lord. His ministry continued with the people. The plan of God to get him to heaven, all that still continued. Just about this single matter, I'm not going to allow you to talk about that one. You can keep on talking to me about any other thing, every other thing.
3: As a God, you don't go to me, go to Dali.
2: Numbers chapter 27. I'm looking at verse 5. And Moses brought their cause before the Lord, and the Lord spake unto Moses.
3: Return
2: in his ministry.
3: He
2: could bring other causes and other concerns and other cases. He could bring them to the Lord just that one single matter.
3: So God, we hold the vowa. Joy is in the combined shiba. We hold the koge in the chokelewe. Eman do hold the jiba.
2: If you understood that in your personal life, you're not going to get discouraged.
3: Yeah, modunai to beza to eme.
2: Let's go back to verse 15. And Moses spake unto the Lord, saying, let the Lord, the God of the spirits of all flesh, set a man over the congregation.
3: Moses said, okuno lodo mo gbo okuno lodi wo ya gbo gbo agbadara le poto le loto inde sunude do agun lo.

0: commandments and the ministry of Moses for all these years, that's greater.
1: Na joani de meri na do na gunlonu na do gura yi se ose pa te dai de Moses wanda ilepo be ma klogba wa.
0: And so Moses now said, if I cannot talk about that small thing, just getting to the land of Canaan, can I talk about something greater?
1: Moses do ima kan o du gbon won pe vinin dali na do je egba pa gbe tun loji be gan do question gan mo na we ya.
0: That have labored for all these many years over the children of Israel, somebody, just one faithful person.
1: No ejin je to clado na pe ze tun le tun na pe kan le epo mi re po ge po de na inu gbono lo na do senu le do.
0: Because I'm going to go away not for 40 days now. I went away for 40 days.
1: Dinvielo na nje e ma asakale dinviamo dai asakale ba si
0: made the whole nation to go into idolatry.
1: Ba lo alo ke ye na do bi ohun si se me na asakale ne ba si
0: for somebody that will take over not only 40 days or 40 weeks or 40 months or 40 years, but for the rest of the lives of the children of Israel, that will keep them in everything I have taught. Let God set such a man over the children of Israel.
1: Kaka doi doi na meropo gede enu gbonu lo yo yesu de me lo do ye enu.
0: That's a great prayer request.
1: Deve beta khode wa ye
0: ge. God answered that and said in verse 18, and the Lord said unto Moses, take thee Joshua the son of Nun, a man in whom is the spirit, and lay thine hands upon him.
1: Yo to ne blondo kambie to pa foto foto lo kwa to to ukun lo so do la Moses do mo yi Joshua bisunu ni ton lo dawe de mereme gbogbo lote boza lo to edoji.
0: What's Moses to lay his hands upon him to transfer power?
1: Eh te to Moses na to za lo do ji na to ze wo ho lo ni ewe
0: transfer anointing
1: na to mi si sa lo e
0: to transfer unction. There is still something in the man in Moses that could be transferred to another person that will take over the ministry.
1: That's
0: a greater sin. The Lord was only saying, only this one earthly request, I restrict you. Don't talk about that. You can talk about any other sin.
1: Mimo ti mi nda ko de yen ojo ba si ni e amo si gba gbo nko ko ai gba ti ton dalie ijoro ni surundo ne aka no ko to gbo nde vole dalina mi.
0: Let's see the tribute unto this Moses when eventually he died.
1: Mi po mi ke mi ko ye de na Moses podo okwe to to wene eku godo.
0: Deuteronomy chapter 34, I'm reading from verse 10.
1: Deuteronomy ta panu ko ene afoeton a o.
0: And there arose not a prophet since in Israel like unto Moses, whom the Lord knew face to face.
1: Yahweh kade mako fonto godo to Israel me jidra to Moses go ba me okuno lo nyu enu kume la nu kume.
0: After that incident, the Lord still knew him face to face.
1: By
0: the time he died, the Bible says there was no other prophet, no other prophet in Israel, before him or after him, that knew the Lord face to face.
1: To kwe ton godo bibu lo yeu kele mazo fo to Israel me jeru kone akabito godo e ton gba me okun lo nyenu ku me na nu ku me.
0: In all the signs and the wonders which the Lord sent him to do in the land of Egypt to Pharaoh and to all his servants and to all his land, and in all that mighty hand and in all the great terror which Moses showed in the sight of all Israel.
1: Kwan devie ton le le po kuro kwan aigba e ton le po kuro to alo kwan no lo le po me kuro to no do buda ho lo le po me ke mose wa to no ku Israeli le po ton lo me.
0: In our lives, when you are denied a little privilege,
1: ayo to gbe mi to file ye jo je pe bile se so asiwe
0: a temporary privilege
1: jo je asagite to
0: yourself, you close the door against yourself.
1: Yes, no, I saw on the pole though, they were.

0: in many, many other things in the rest of your life. Since I'm not talking about this, I'm not talking about any other thing anymore. That's your restriction now. That's not God's restriction. Understand? There's still 99 remaining out of 100 when one channel only has been closed. Looking at 2 Samuel chapter 12 from verse 18.
1: Samuel, we thought that we are afraid of.
0: And it came to pass on the seventh day that the child died. And the servants of David feared to tell him that the child was dead. For they said, behold, while the child was yet alive, we spake unto him, and he would not hearken unto our voice. How will he then vex himself if we tell him that the child is dead? I want to remind you of the story here. David had committed adultery with Bathsheba, the wife of
1: Uriah.
0: And then that woman became pregnant.
1: But now
0: eventually, you know what David did? He killed the husband by a letter that he gave to his son. And that man was killed in the war.
1: As this
0: man was pregnant, then David had the woman to become his wife. And then the child was delivered. And the Bible says, and God was displeased with that which David had done. But when Nathan came, and Nathan said this, this, and this, and then David brought the judgment.
1: David,
0: and Nathan said, thou art the man, you're guilty. He said, it's true, I'm sorry. I'm a sinner. I've sinned. And the Lord said, all right, I've forgiven you. Forgiveness, they'll be able to get to heaven. With that forgiveness, he'll be able to keep his fellowship with the Lord.
1: And
0: then the child was born, and David wanted that child to live. And God said, David, this one, I will not listen to you on this matter.
1: But David, they develop to David, you have learned not bad. But you know, David, hello, tolo.
0: We need to understand the Bible. If we don't understand the Bible, you're going to hinder yourself from every kind of progress because of just this
1: matter.
0: And eventually he prayed. He fasted and prayed 7 days. At the end of the 7 days, the child did what? Died. And then David, they were afraid to tell, they said, when the child was alive, was still sick, the man prayed and fasted. We pleaded with him to eat, it will not eat.
1: You are David, when
0: the What will he do to himself if we tell him that the child is dead? And when we were whispering, he said, is the child dead? They said yes. He said all right.
1: Now when I do another end of the village here, she will not David Mondo, and me say to let to party doctor David for your village. You know,
0: you put food there. I want to eat. They were surprised.
1: You know, you
0: want to eat. Look at what you said in verse 23. But now he is dead. Wherefore should I fast? Can I bring him back again? I shall go to him. You know the implication of that? It's an innocent child. He has not reached the age of accountability or responsibility yet. He has gone to be with the Lord in heaven. Because their angels do behold the face of my Father in heaven. He's gone to heaven and I'm happy my sins are forgiven and I shall go to him. I shall be in heaven with him. He shall not return to me. You know, these people, they understood the plan of God for their lives. They understood the future. And because they're thinking about the future, that's why a temporary kind of denial did not bother them at all. I pray God will give us wisdom.
1: I said
0: God will give us wisdom.
1: Chapter 15 verse 31.
0: And one told David, saying, Ahithophel is among the conspirators with Absalom. And David said, O Lord, I pray thee, turn the counsel of Ahithophel into what? Into foolishness. One line prayer, one sentence prayer. Did God answer? He answered.
1: Ahithophel
0: counsel Absalom, and the counsel was perfect. Because God said, on this one thing, I'll not listen to you. Any other thing, I'll listen to you.
1: Don't
0: hinder your life. I said, I don't want us to talk about this, talk about another thing. And for the rest of their lives, they are just this matter that the Lord said, don't talk about. The myriads of things they could ask the Lord, they are not asking the Lord, and they cut their privileges in life short. Pray God will give us wisdom. Mark chapter 10. I'm reading from verse 35.
1: Mark utao afogba atan.
0: And James and John, the sons of Zebedee, come unto him, saying, Master, we would that thou shouldest do for us whatsoever we desire.
1: Jacob,
0: and he said unto them, what would ye that I should do for you? And They said unto him, grant unto us that we may sit one on thy right hand and the other on thy left hand in thy glory.
1: Yes,
0: Jesus said unto them, ye know not what ye ask. Can ye drink of the cup that I drink of? I be baptized with the baptism that I'm baptized with. And he said unto him, we can.
1: Jesus said unto them,
0: ye shall indeed drink of the cup that I drink of, and the baptism that I'm baptized with that shall ye be baptized. But to sit on my right hand and on my left hand is not mine to give, but it shall be given to them for whom it is prepared. Well, the result is that they were denied that particular request. But is that the end of life? 2 Corinthians chapter 12, reading from verse 2. I knew a man in Christ about 14 years ago, whether in the flesh, in the body, I cannot tell, or whether out of the body, I cannot tell. God knoweth, such an one cut off to the third heaven.
1: Ewu oko wi ene din vie enya gbaza mewe yen ma so gando ka bi to guna gbaza ton yen ma so gando ji wo ya we nyu e o me moto ko we yeze ya ga iroje olu atoto.
0: Verse 4, how that he was caught up into paradise and heard unspeakable words which it is not lawful for a man to utter. Of such an one will I glory, yet of myself will I not glory.
1: Leyeze ya ga ipaladisido oze ohore osehore ye masogando e majena gbeto na dodo je gbonogbon memo toko daliwe nyina do bagun sipa gbon yin lo toton dali ni ma to bagun na do gba davoto ma do gache leme.
0: But in my infirmities, for though I would desire to glory, I shall not be a fool, for I will say the truth. But now I forbear, lest any man should think of me above that which he seeth me to be, or that he heareth of me, unless I should be exalted above measure. He said, now I understand, you know, why I have this buffeting. It's so that I'll be preserved for that paradise. So that pride will not set in. So that being haughty will not set in. But for this thing, how many things? Just one thing. Can't you bear that? Just one thing. Are we so unwise? Change your prayer point. Change your prayer request. Remove this. Especially at the end of the year. Oh Lord, this year now is running to a close. We're coming into a new year now, December 31st, and we're going to January 1st.
1: Energy way your way. You will be a December memo. December Manukulo Post of Mabia Kweyome.
0: Something I've been asking you during the year, and I said, this thing, get it up. God said you are back to that again, but I told you, December 31st doesn't change God.
1: January
0: 1st doesn't change God.
1: January 3rd,
0: I want that thing there. Leave it there.
1: Let's
0: talk about something higher.
1: Just
0: leave that one.
1: Do you know what
0: he's saying here? For this one thing I besought the Lord thrice, that it might depart from me. And he said unto me, my grace is sufficient for thee. Leave it there. I
1: pray we'll be able to leave it there.
0: Something. When you leave it there, it doesn't bother you anymore. Have you noticed? Pardon me. The people that have hunchback.
1: The
0: people that have hunchback, they don't think about it. When they were very young and they saw the hunchback there and they went to school, children, when they see them for the first time and they say, look at this, your father's there.
1: Your father near me, me,
0: But by the time you carry the hunchback for 1 year, 2 years, 5 years, and now the fellow is not a graduate, and the fellow is not going to a place of work, and he's well dressed, and you know, he's wearing his executive suit, and the people look at him. The thing is, he doesn't even know the thing is there anymore.
1: And
0: now he's going to focus on life, other things in life, and he's making more progress than the people who don't have any hunchback. Because that one thing, leave it there.
1: And
0: the rest of your life will be fruitful in Jesus' name. Are you getting something? Look at your life and think about the things that worry you. You should get used to that now. Just move on. In verse 9. And he said unto me, my grace is sufficient for thee, for my strength is made perfect in wisdom. Most gladly therefore will I rather glory in my infirmities. That the power of Christ, that's the point, may rest upon me.
1: That's
0: point number one, the prayer of an earthly privilege unanswered. Number 2, the preservation of more excellent privileges unaffected. Coming back to Deuteronomy chapter 3, we're looking at verse 28. But charge Joel and encourage him and strengthen him. He's still at the ministry of commanding people, commissioning people. For he shall go over before these people, and he shall cause them to inherit the land which thou shalt see.
1: Now you go to don't to betole rele nuko. Oh, when I talk here, Jenadoi, I barrier more Lona Ogu.
0: You know what he's saying? Moses, reproduce yourself in Joshua.
1: No, that Joe will tell Joshua, man.
0: Moses, do you know that if you do that, it will still be you?
1: Moses, are you now a more? Yellow Bajan to Fine.
0: So that when he gets over there to the land of Canaan, it is what he should have done. He'll be doing. So, it will still be the same thing. It will be an enlargement, an extension of your ministry. Let me show you. Joshua chapter 11, verse 15.
1: Joshua
0: as the Lord commanded Moses, his servant, the servant of the Lord, after that one single matter had been closed, the servant of the Lord, so did Moses command Joshua. And so did Joshua. He left nothing undone of all that the Lord commanded Moses.
1: Mowa Moses de Bena Joshua do Mowa Joshua. So wado emaso ponunde dai mawaso ehe okuno degbe na mosele po me.
0: Look at Joshua chapter 1 from verse 1 and from verse 2.
1: Joshua tatita afotiteto kwa fawito po.
0: After the death of Moses, the servant of the Lord. That's after he had died.
1: Amweso ajo toku Moses memesi okuno totologodo kune kugodo die mo.
0: Understand that.
1: Modona ehe.
0: Moses must servant is dead. Now therefore arise, go over this Jordan, thou and all these people, unto the land which I do give to them, even to the children of Israel.
1: Welcome to Gogola Joshua Visununi to Devi, so I told Mose.
0: Verse 5, there shall not any man be able to stand before thee all the days of thy life. Tell me the next thing.
1: Said,
0: I cannot go beyond what I did for Moses, what I'm going to do for you. After all, he reproduced himself in you. All I can do for you is what I did for Moses.
1: Moses.
0: He became the standard and the measure of the blessing of God on any other person following.
1: In
0: verse 7, only be thou strong and very courageous, that thou mayest observe to do according to all the law. Again, what? Which Moses, my servant, commanded. It's not here. You must carry on what is started.
1: Second
0: Kings chapter 21, we're looking at verse 8. Neither will I make the feet of Israel move anymore out of the land which I gave to their fathers, only if they will observe to do according to all that I commanded them and according to all the law my servant Moses commanded them.
1: Aiba eni lo to kere ni manandi ke ni ta faji adabo ye wa nu ke ye me me tije David Moses de gbona ye na do wa lotan.
0: He said he didn't get to a land of Canaan. Yes, but they couldn't remain in the land if they forgot Moses.
1: emaya jegba pagbe toloji mo ma sibaye me ma ka je fine ni ye won ji mo se go.
0: What a great privilege that he got.
1: George da khote die mo se etin de
0: Malachi chapter 4 verse 4.
1: Malachi ta
0: remember the law of Moses my servant which I commanded unto him in Horeb for all Israel his statutes and judgment.
1: Mifli ose mose defiche toche yendegbe na gla to wala bi mena Israel ile epo yero osendo ayi.
0: I will send you Elijah on the foundation of Moses. I'm going to send Elijah.
1: Da ye go yin ando Elijah ya we kalodo gla to dondo mose tonji na do do gla.
0: Elijah the prophet before the coming of a great and dreadful day of the Lord.
1: Elijah ya we kalodo gla mi we kwa zanda ho.
0: Going to the end of time when the Lord will come and he shall turn the heart of the fathers to the children and the heart of the children to their fathers lest I come and smite the earth, not only Israel, the earth with a curse. Verse 15, it came to pass that while they communed together and reasoned, Jesus himself drew near and went with them, but their eyes were holding that they should not know him. He said unto them, what manner of communications are these that ye have one to another as ye walk and are such? Look at verse 25. Then he, Christ, said unto them, O fools, and slow of heart to believe all that the prophets have spoken. Ought not Christ to have suffered these things and to enter into his glory? And beginning at where? Moses. That's the Lord Jesus Christ.
1: He
0: began at Moses and all the prophets and expounded unto them in all the scriptures the things concerning himself. In verse 44, and he said unto them, these are the words which I spake unto you while I was yet with you, that all things must be fulfilled which were written where? In the law of Moses and in the prophets and in the Psalms concerning me. Challenge you to look for the name of Joshua after the book of Joshua.
1: Appears
0: many times.
1: Look
0: at this Moses over and over. Look at Revelation chapter 15 from verse 1. And I saw another sign in heaven, great and marvelous, seven angels having the seven last plagues, for in them is filled up the wrath of God. And I saw, as it were, a sea of glass mingled with fire, and them that had gotten the victory over the beast and over his image.
1: Yes, I'm okay. I devote to Lomere Clubos or Jau and Galishan with Tindazon like a good home to show Elena Yohom.
0: Who is a beast? The Antichrist. having halves of God in their hand, and they sing what kind of song? The song of Moses. Who is that Moses? The servant of God. And the song of the Lamb, saying, great and marvelous are thy works, Lord God Almighty, just and true are thy ways, thou King of saints.
1: I
0: come to point number three now. A possessor of an eternal possession.
1: We're
0: looking at Deuteronomy chapter 34, and I'm reading there from verse 1. And Moses went up from the plains of Moab unto the mountain of Nebo to the top of Pisgah that is over against Jericho, and the Lord showed him all the land of Gilead and Dan.
1: Mose bosoke ji son da papa mwabi ton le lo ji je oso ne rokan nebo ko ja gapis ga ton lo re ti panu kan jeliko kun lo so do igba Gilead ton lo le epo kia je dani.
0: What to start with? When the children of Israel offended God, and God said, all right, I'll still take you there, but I'll not do it myself. I'm going to send an angel to take you to the land.
1: I'm
0: going to send an angel to take you there. Now, God wanted to show Moses that land of
1: Canaan.
0: Did he send an angel to do that? No. That in verse 1. And the Lord showed him all the land of Gilead unto Dan. The Lord himself was honored. Verse 4, and the Lord said unto him, this is the land. Just swear unto Abraham, unto Isaac, and unto Jacob, saying, I will give it unto thy seed. I have caused thee to see it with thine eyes, but thou shalt not go over thither.
1: And
0: so Moses, the servant of the Lord, was the next word. Wait a minute. There are people that die and they go through 1 year of excruciating pain.
1: Sickness.
0: That even before the death, they're saying, oh Lord, this is enough. Let me die. Sometimes this part of the body affected, and sometimes the pain killers they swallow. But Moses, he walked up to the mountain. And then when he got to the mountain, the Lord showed him, that's the land I want you to give to the people of Israel.
1: And
0: then, after showing him, he said, now the time is over. And for him to die, just took his breath and he was gone. That's the best way to die. That's the best way to die. It's almost like the rapture. No pain, no sickness, no curse. When you think about a man like Moses and what God did for him and the honor he gave him, pain that she escaped, but you say, oh Lord, do it like that for me. So that the pain will not be there. Give me a good amen. And then he says he died there in the land of Moab, according to the word of the Lord. Verse 6. Read it with me. Once you go. What else are we looking for? And the Lord himself, he buried him in the valley of the land of Moab, over against Bespeor. But no man knows of his sepulcher until this day.
1: Just when they were dead, it's a deed, though, I got the law, me to I got.
0: He will not allow them to even desecrate those children of Israel, because they kept the serpent of brass that was destroyed much, much later. He didn't want them to know the sepulcher, the burial ground of this Moses.
1: Matthew chapter 17,
0: and we're looking at verse 1.
1: After 6 days,
0: Jesus taketh Peter, James, and John, his brother, and bringeth them up into an high mountain apart, and was transfigured before them, and his face did shine as the sun, and his raiment was white as light. And behold, there appeared unto them who? Moses first, Elijah second.
1: Elijah
0: talking with him.
1: What
0: are they talking about? About his death. About his sacrifice. About what he will do to save the world. Luke chapter 16. I'm reading from verse
1: 27.
0: Then he said, I pray thee, therefore, Father, that thou wouldest send him to my father's house, for I have 5 brethren, that he may testify unto them, lest they also come into this place of
1: torment.
0: And Abraham said unto him, they have Moses and the prophets, let them hear them.
1: And he said,
0: nay, Father Abraham, but if one went unto them from the dead, they will repent.
1: Shigba ewodomo lala utablaramu. Shigba yimendeso. And
0: said unto him, if they hear not Moses and the prophets, neither will they be persuaded, though one rose from the dead.
1: It was on the land of my Yema Semosepo, Yawgale, Po Yema Tonadio, Yema Tonadio Ira, Emedetre Foso Choleme.
0: If they don't treat the books of Moses, they are lost forever. They must go back to what ministry and message Moses had led. What a great honor the Lord gave unto that man. Now, as we think about that, I want to end up with this, that let's always think about the future, about heaven. Think about just this one single matter, this one single thing that the Lord has said, close that chapter. Don't talk about that. We're looking at Philippians chapter 1 from verse 21. For me to live is Christ, and to die is gain. Nothing lost because he didn't get to the land of Canaan physical. Nothing lost because he went to heaven. In fact, it says in verse 23, I am in a strait betwixt two, having a desire to depart and to be with Christ, which is far better. Better than getting to the land of Canaan and then you can lose your life even in that land of Canaan in the physical. To be with Christ, to get to heaven, this is better. We're going to get there. You will get there. We will get there together. We're looking at 2 Corinthians chapter 4 verse 16. For which cause we faint not, but though our outward man perish, yet the inward man is renewed day by day. Light affliction, which is but for a moment, worketh for us a far more exceeding an eternal weight of glory. While we look not at things which are seen, but at the things which are not seen, for the things which are seen are plural, like the land of Canaan.
1: But
0: the things which are not seen, like heaven, they are eternal. Chapter 5, verse 1. For we know that if our earthly house of this tabernacle were dissolved, we have a building of God and house not made with hands, eternal in the heavens.
1: It says
0: in verse 8, we are confident, I say, willing rather to be absent from the body And then what? Immediately present with the Lord.
1: Afosha to to mi o le tin do to gbigbo we. Yen do bo so to dijo na do ku na do ku ku. Den so agbazame. Brando tin to vida to klono de madopo do eto lepo ete.
0: That's the joy of the believer. And that is what we're looking at. We're going to get there in Jesus' name.
1: Eh wa ya ya ya yi se no le tan.
0: Hebrews chapter 10 verse 34.
1: And he
0: had compassion on me in my bonds and took joyfully the spoiling of your goods, temporal things, material things, knowing in yourselves that ye have in heaven a better and an enduring substance.
1: Afoton gbanuku ene to na mi o le do awubla na mi na mi to gan che me mi so yi ko me wo do ya gban mi ton yen gbele unu jire agbajile ton ni e na le mi to na le mi ko nyu to mi de ko me do mi tin do atoku e pote ke manu gbele wo moto lo le me nu da ko de to te pon we
0: marvelous is watching for
1: you ilo nu cha to te pon we
0: oyo bebe. Follow peace with all men and holiness, without which no man shall see the Lord. Let's rise up and talk to the Lord in
1: prayer.
0: Think about the future. The reward, the recompense,
1: the joy,
0: the glory, heaven.
1: Think
0: about that. Lord, say, Lord, whatever limitations happen on us,
1: problem,
0: no big deal. That's the goal. Talk to the Lord. And remember, except a man be born again, he cannot see the kingdom of God. What's hindering you from being born again? That little thing. Leave all that alone. Many are choosing Christ today. Turning from all their sins away. Heaven will be their happy portion. Where will you spend eternity? Eternity. Eternity. Where will you spend eternity?
1: Fite anaza mando ko dote.
0: Praise the Lord.
1: Mi pa kolona.
0: Let's pray.
1: Mi dike mi ni
0: wo de. Thank you for a worship service.
1: Oto lọtọ mi to pa Saint Ali Aito e.
0: O bless your name because of your word that reaches out to every heart every time.
1: Mi do na yin ko mi to na o mi to na ton we popo nu je gbe zan la e po ja ira do popo to we popo nu.
0: The purpose of bringing us together, the purpose of revealing your mind, your word to everyone.
1: Mi do para lendo te ado do be mi pli do po lendo te na do do ho to ria mi.
0: I pray that your eternal purpose will be fulfilled in every life in Jesus' name.
1: Yeah.
0: Sent us to this world to fulfill a particular assignment.
1: I pray,
0: Lord, that assignment you have given us to do on earth will finish before we come unto glory in Jesus' name.
1: Amen.
0: Amen. For he that every step will take, and every thing will deal in this short span of life, will bring eternal rewards to every one of us in glory. Thank you, Lord, for the answer.
1: In
0: Jesus' name we pray. I welcome you to a worship service this morning in Jesus' name.
1: We're
0: considering something special this morning. We're looking at Matthew chapter 10. We're looking at verse 1 and then verses 7 and 8. And when he had called unto him his 12 disciples, he gave them power against unclean spirits to cast them out and to heal all manner of sickness and all manner of disease. Preach, saying, the kingdom of heaven is at hand. Heal the sick.
1: Cleanse
0: the lepers. Raise the dead. Cast out devils. Freely ye are received, freely give.
1: The
0: Lord Jesus Christ was on earth. He gave special power, special authority, and special anointing to his apostles. Later, he called the 70, and he gave the 70 a commission to go and preach the word. We're looking at Luke chapter 10, verse 1. After these things, the Lord appointed over 70 also. Which means that these were different from the original set of preachers, evangelists, and proclaimers of the gospel. These 70, and he sent them two and two before his face into every city and place whither he himself will come. Therefore said he unto them, the harvest truly is great, but the laborers are few. Pray ye therefore the Lord of the harvest, that he would send forth laborers into his harvest. Look at verse 9. And heal the sick that are therein, and say unto them, the kingdom of God is come nigh unto you.
1: They're
0: going to find out that these 70, their own commission, yes, preach the word. But heal the sick. And you'll find something missing here. The apostles, the 12, are the more elaborate, the more detailed kind of commission.
1: And I'm running bombo filling to the apostle we are well see the vision a grow but now who got me let on
0: to heal the sick.
1: May let drunk out to banana
0: devils.
1: May I will let you
0: raise the dead and be what you also cleanse the lepers.
1: You don't have to let Babuna and put on less than we
0: were. In the case of these 70 people, it just says heal the sick.
1: Mechanic my lessy were home made a me has gone out to no lecade.
0: And he left out the raising of the dead.
1: But before I took Benny, and there are my two made this man.
0: But Jesus rose from the dead. He now gave the commission not just to the 12.
1: In via lo declare for some of your domelo. Why the visual men and maybe I will let Kadakodiamo.
0: Mark chapter 16, verse 15. And he said unto them, go into all the world and preach the gospel to every creature. He that believeth and is baptized shall be saved, but he that believeth not shall be damned.
1: Mark would have fought on the Kuruba for the fortune, twice on the land, ye the mummy. I won't let come a minute to your room when I bet on the land, but to let go, he said by your baptism, ye now blank, swammy, my easy way, ye not blame where.
0: And these signs shall follow them that do what? That believe. In my name they shall cast

0: 17, number 2, I'm giving to the whole church, number 3.
1: Let me talk quick on the vision is Alamena, may connect by Ele, may we are will put a good
0: to find some kind of omissions and some kind of fullness in the one giving to the apostles.
1: Mina Monre Bonvode, Nugi Gode, Tolue na Apostle Mahogame Pole.
0: That's what I want to talk to you on apostolic power to raise the dead.
1: Razor Hoglado, you go apostle let on Adolfo, Ochio do bear.
0: Apostolic power to raise the dead.
1: Hogla apostle it on Adolfo, Ochio do bear.
0: Many times when people just take the promises of the scriptures, do not surely examine what is it the Lord has called us to do.
1: Blasus when the Mele you Pagwe Jotondoa Loyeto me Yemro Bejepo Prodido Nan Wekon Yomina Doa Waloton. Where?
0: And because they mumble and join everything together, they get into the field and they have some disappointments.
1: When
0: they have those disappointments, they're wondering why they say, I'm saying the promise of God.
1: God, you're
0: standing on the promise of God.
1: But you need to
0: understand what promises were given unto the apostles.
1: What
0: promises were given to the whole church?
1: Apostolic
0: power to raise the
1: dead.
0: This power in particular was peculiarly and specially given to the apostles.
1: John chapter 14
0: verse 12.
1: John
0: verily I say unto you, he that believeth on me, the works that I do, shall he do also. And greater works than these shall he do, because I go unto my Father.
1: That's
0: there, but you still need to understand all apostles, the answer is no.
1: All prophets,
0: the answer is no.
1: All
0: teachers, the answer is no. All workers of miracles, the answer is no. And yet it says, he that believes in me, the works I do shall do. Apostolic power to raise the dead. I divide the message to three parts. Number one, a powerful restoration in raising the dead. Number two, a practical responsibility after raising
1: the dead.
0: Number 3, a purposeful revelation in restraining death. A purposeful restoration in restraining death. Number 1, a powerful restoration in raising the dead. Looking at Acts of the Apostles chapter 9, verse 40 and verse 41.
1: While apostles to tashien afo kande kande nukulupo.
0: Peter put them all forth and kneeled down and prayed, and turning him to the body said, Peter, arise, Dorcas, arise.
1: Shiba Peter, the yo me po jek bo numbo jek lo bo ho de bo lek pan ko chio. Po da mo tabi ta tite, Dorcas tite.
0: And she opened her eyes, and when she saw Peter, she sat up.
1: Eso runu ko eto, runu na mo Peter, etite si anyi.
0: You notice as you look at the cases of raising the dead in the Bible, Old Testament and New Testament.
1: People,
0: pledge unto the
1: Lord.
0: Two, he spoke directly unto the dead to come back. And you'll see that when you you think about Elijah, did he have to pray for 10 hours and 24 hours?

0: hours and one whole day and 3 days. You didn't have to rub anything on them. You had to pour anything on them. It was the word of authority because they were given the power. In the case of Elisha, the same thing you are going to find. Elisha died and Elisha was buried. And when they were going to bury a dead man, then they spied, they saw the people, some kind of people ran after them. Very quickly they dropped the dead man. And again, the moment that dead man touched the bone of Elisha, the man raised to life. So you are going to find it's not a protracted, prolonged, commanding and pulling and dragging and touching and, you know, pouring water, pouring anything. It's the authority.
1: Divina Modrana may hold it up, Sisa, Sado Nungo, Nakonsindo, Machioji, Brambly Gwenji, Pali Pali, Uhuachetoko.
0: Peter here said, arise. And we're told that immediately that he said that she arose.
1: File, Peter Donitite, but Teji, Cloud, Deda Mole, Chiola Efan.
0: Verse 41. And he gave her his son and lifted her up. And when she had called the saints and the widows, presented her alive.
1: Afokande nukulo koto wa sodina lo eton glembo ze dote. Yo me wewe lekwa susho sile po ede jekbonuto ogbe.
0: Acts chapter 20, reading from verse 9.
1: Wa lokta ko afeton shene.
0: And there sat in a window a certain young man named Eutychus, been falling into a deep sleep. And as Peter was long preaching, he sunk down with sleep and fell down from the third loft and was taken up of the word dead.
1: Visun de Pedere, you know, you know, the Uti Cusieto Vesenu, Amlombio Lamene, Le Paul Teto Yawe Rodo, me a flat to Amlom Membo Jaisuaga, at Totawa Udo. Yes, Zete, Zedozo Chio.
0: To start with, I want to ask you, this Eutychus, should he have died? The answer is no.
1: Nato Casaway, where? Itique, Bediku, Bodo Lalao.
0: He could have avoided the death. Very simple. Somebody standing nearby, sitting nearby, could say, hey man, you're sleeping. Come on down. Don't sit on that window. That little thing could have prevented the man dying.
1: That's
0: why I'm saying that instead of waiting for somebody to die, instead of waiting for somebody to have accident, instead of waiting for somebody to break his bones before we do anything, then be patient. Sometimes some of the things that happen to people, and they will begin to pray and pray, is out of carelessness. I pray you will not be careless with your life.
1: Then
0: we are told that Paul went down and fell on him, and embracing him said, trouble not yourselves, for his life is in him. When he therefore was come up again, and had broken bread and eaten, and talked a long while, even till break of day, so he departed, and they brought the young man alive.
1: Eno to wenu ena gowa gabo kan klabo dubo so do hoden yero kaka ja fonu mo wa efon yi so kan visun de pelo godo ogbe.
0: That's risen today.
1: Ina fi fo chodo pe.
0: That's power there. That's authority there.
1: Kuhoni acheso ni.
0: But remember again, it's not any of the people there that went to raise Eutychus up. It was Paul, an apostle.
1: Wado kwa kwa fleme me to fina wa efon vi de pelo gbe amo apostle Paul wa efon do gbe.
0: That's what we're talking about, the apostolic power, authority given to them to raise the dead.
1: Wezon do khuda we do fi khoe. Kuhoni apostle to ina do fon chule do gbe. Achena yena edo voe.
0: Mark chapter 5 verse 39.
1: Mark uta ton afo kande wero ko divie.
0: And when he was come in, he says unto them, why make ye this ado and weep? The damsel is not dead but sleepeth. And they left him to scorn.
1: When I be on quick, bed or lay, ye do it out to me to a quad do. What sort of vivi of vignon lo macuba, shibam lo edo, ye sort of vivleco.
0: But when he had put them all out, he taketh the father and the mother of the damsel and them that were with him and entered in where the damsel was lying.
1: Shibaba bonona ya yo me project bonue yo topo no vi yon lò po tombo yi me retwe de lè po bi o fi o vi lò yon lò mla yi te.
0: And he took the damsel by the hand and said unto her, Talita Kumai, which is being interpreted, damsel, I say unto thee, what's the word? Arise, and straightway. And you can tell that that is power.
1: E so ke lò na vi yon lò po dòk lèn dò Talita Kumi e ta dnè ton yo vi yon nou nyen dòk lèn we o atè.
0: His power was not manifested after a kind of, you know, jumping and running up and down and taking the dead up and smashing the floor and this and that. All that will not be necessary when the authority has been given to that apostle. Has been given to the very Son of God.
1: When I could not tell of you, Benot on the polar Jesu.
0: We are just straightway the damsel arose and walked, and she was of the age of 12 years, and they were astonished with great astonishment.
1: Looking
0: at Luke chapter 7, I'm reading here from verse 11.
1: Luku, Tashawe, Kasafeto Lupo.
0: He says, and it came to pass the day after that he went into a city called Nain, and many of his disciples went with him, and much people.
1: And
0: now when he came nigh to the gate of the city, behold, there was a dead man carried out, the only son of his mother, and she was a widow, and much people of the city was with her. And when the Lord saw her, he had compassion on her and said unto her, weep not.
1: When I saw the sepo jehongbo to the whole lot on do I go yeze me kuku de jebo nunja visu no po no e to tenso basia sucio si beto susu o to the whole lot me to sorti to e de when I okuno mwe lebranwe ton wa e so do glen do mo aso via viblo.
0: And he came and touched the bear, and they that bear him stood still, and he said, young man, I say unto thee, what's the word?
1: Eso abodua la potinjan logo mezele sorti te chududu eso da mo vi o visunu nyendoglawe ko pote pote go for
0: which is that the first time for Talita, now that little girl arrived.
1: Plimo na vi o Talita kumuni for.
0: Have you noticed over here again? Arise. Have you noticed in terms of Peter where Dorcas arise?
1: Afa pa we fa go fit in vi e for ya flip Peter si ro gbe
0: for. You see, it's so simple word, not even a sentence, just a word. member that came alive. And he that was dead sat up and began to speak, and he delivered him to his mother.
1: Unto
0: you to write the word powerful. Number one, P, perception in the spirit. I say that Jesus Christ raised these ones in heaven from the dead because he perceived in his spirit. What I see the Father do, that is what I do. That's the reason why many people go out and they make a fool of ministry, a fool of themselves, because they do not have any perception of the Spirit.
1: The
0: old there is obedience to the Spirit. Then W is wisdom in the Spirit. Look at Ecclesiastes chapter 9 verse 16. Then said I, wisdom is better than strength. There are some people, they think they have power, they have authority, they have anointing, they have baptism, the Holy Ghost. No, wisdom. And then in verse 18, wisdom is better than weapons of war. Endearment by the Spirit. There's no point you trying to do what you know you are not endued for, endowed for. Our revelation from the Spirit. They knew this was what to do to this man. And because they had the revelation, that is why they were not beating about the bush. The Spirit revealed unto them.
1: Faith.
0: By the Spirit. You understanding in the Spirit. Listening to the Spirit. Now to Luke chapter 7 verse 19. And John calling unto him two of his disciples sent them to Jesus, saying, I thought he that should come, or look we for another.
1: Banso yra ome, I will to look at ton la membodo yeran Jesus de mambekewe. May the cavi mini to look do mendevo.
0: When the men were come unto him, they said, John the Baptist has sent us unto thee, saying, I thought he that should come, or look we for another.
1: When I mele lo wae de ye domo John Baptist, do mirla de we do gewe. May the cavi mini to look do mendevo.
0: And in that hour he cured many of their infirmities and plagues, and of evil spirits, and unto many that were blind he gave sight. Then Jesus answered and said unto them, go away, tell John what ye have seen and heard, how that the blind see. And the lame walk. And the lepers are cleansed. And the dead hear. Tell me the next thing. And the dead are raised. And the poor, the gospel is preached. And blessed is he whosoever shall not be offended in me. And among those great miracles the dead are raised.
1: To azon ja susu ele pome yeso do chole fondo gbe.
0: Also to look at Matthew chapter 14. I'm reading from verses 1 and 2.
1: Gane po Matthew ta wi ene. Abotle pa fo awe to ko.
0: At that time, Herod the Tetrarch heard of the fame of Jesus and said unto his servants, this is John the Baptist. He is risen from the dead. Therefore, mighty works do show forth themselves in him.
1: To jane me wa elo di o to ga se lile Jesu ton. Bo so do gla de vie ton le do mo. E we John baptizi. E fon so shi o me. E ne o tu we. Kuhon ele to azon wa to. E wa me.
0: Between the one I read to you on this account in Matthew now, Herod killed John.
1: Fi e kena we to luku po Matthew e po me di vie to si che che. Amuno elo di ku Johanu.
0: And Herod said, it is this John that I killed that was dead that is working these miracles because he's risen from the dead. That's what he thought.
1: Ela di wan lendo. John de mi wulo e wo fun le de se te ne wesun asun jawle to jijo. De wa to nu le gbon ni yen.
0: But the point I want to make here is that in this in Matthew chapter 14 verse 12, his disciples came and took up his body, that's the body of John, and buried it, and they went. What did they do? They told Jesus.
1: When you talk out of few to few and I'm not any power for we have to tell me. You point to it on less of what was the choice to body. But so he bought on a menu. Now Jesus.
0: And what did Jesus do now?
1: Divier. It's just not a divier.
0: And we as disciples will come to tell you John is dead. And we've gone to bury him.
1: Me and then you point out me what I don't know. John Koku. Me also D. Eter me now a D.
0: Verse 13. When Jesus had a feast, he departed thence by sheep into a a place apart, and when the people had thereof, they followed him on foot out of the cities.
1: For we are tonto divi wona Jesus say eja gosofine to vatre de meje zumbode temetola wona betole se yehodo egwafo.
0: And Jesus went forth and saw a great multitude and was moved with compassion toward them and he healed their sick.
1: E wa tonto je gbonu wa bo ma gunda hode le blanu ye ton wa.
0: What did he go and raise John from the dead? Think about that. You see, many people, they just think that everybody that dies just go there and raise them up.
1: And
0: when John died, when they told Jesus, they just left that place, went to another way. Why? Because of perception in the spirit.
1: When I John died, when Jesus
0: it was revealed to him that just time to go was like that. Look at Acts of the Apostles chapter 13. I'm reading from verse 25. And as John fulfilled his course, which is that word fulfilled. But when he told Jesus that John had died, he said that's alright, he went another way. He didn't try to go and raise up John because he had fulfilled his course.
1: And
0: many people don't understand that. And because of that lack of understanding, they go about trying to do this and trying to do that, and when it doesn't work, you say, well, we don't know, the promises of God are not working anymore. The promises of God are working. But God has a purpose. I need to have perception in the spirit. In
1: 1
0: Corinthians chapter 11, I'm reading verse
1: 30.
0: For this cause, many are weak and sickly among you, and many sleep.
1: Now, to a message to me, Chechen, Mando Ganon, boy, so ya zoto, or message to Sadamo. Lord.
0: Why don't you go and raise them up, not everybody?
1: Paul, ne my boy for you to be. Ne gbeto le kuba.
0: You want you to have perception in the spirit.
1: I'd not in do number of kind of big bomb.
0: Postes are living super four, Pompas 13.
1: But
0: I will not have you to be ignorant, brethren, concerning them which are asleep.
1: But you
0: sorrow not, even as others which have no hope.
1: Paul the
0: apostle did not say that everyone that died in that church in Thessalonica, bring them here. We're going to raise them up. You must have perception. You must have endowment by the Spirit. By the way, when the believers die, they go to rest.
1: And
0: looking at Revelation chapter 14, verse 13. And I had a voice from heaven saying unto me, write, blessed are the dead which die in the Lord from henceforth. Yea, says the Spirit, that they may rest from their labors and their works do follow them.
1: Yes, I so benison lome to di doglami domo. Ula we to nanwe chua ekuto kuno menle so di viei. Monwek big bodona yenindo bodjeso to kla yeton leme. Azo yeton soto kihodo ye.
0: Except you have real prompting of the Spirit, you have no business going to get the believers that have gone to their rest.
1: Point number two now, looking
0: at practical responsibility after raising the dead.
1: We're
0: coming back to Acts of the Apostles chapter 9, verses 40 and 41 again. But Peter put them all forth and kneeled down and prayed and turning him to the body said, Tabitha, arise. And she opened her eyes, and when she saw Peter, she sat up, and he gave her his hand and lifted her up.
1: And
0: when he had called the saints and widows, tell me the next scene, he presented her alive.
1: Widows,
0: you wanted her back, I present her unto you. I present her unto the saints and the widows. What does that imply? I'm presenting her to you that whatever she needs now is in your hand. I've raised her up from the dead. She's gone to heaven. And if we leave her, she'll remain forever in heaven. I'm presenting her now unto you. Take care that when she eventually dies, she gets back to heaven. After the dead had been raised, how did they spend the rest of their lives? Saints, give her fellowship. Saints, give her the word of life. Saints, give her support. Saints and widows, instead of just depending upon her, that she will begin to make another coat for you and another dress for you, help her so that as she's gone to heaven and you bring her back, make sure that as I present her to you, eventually she still gets to heaven. Colossians chapter 1, verse 28.
1: Colossians 1:28.
0: When we preach, warning every man and teaching every man in all wisdom, that we may present every man perfect in Christ Jesus. Pray for the sick, and after the sick are healed, they just leave them like that. And the sick, they are jobless, they leave them like that. The sick, they are not sick there, they leave them like that. I present the healed man unto you. Now you have the responsibility to present her unto Christ eventually, so that she will get to heaven, he will get to heaven eventually. And if you cannot give that guarantee, then she's gone to heaven, leave her where she is. Ephesians chapter 5, I'm reading from verse 25. Husbands, love your wives, even as Christ also loved the church and gave himself for it. That he might sanctify and cleanse it with the washing of water by the word. That he might, what's the next word? Present it to himself a glorious church. Not in spot or wrinkle or any such thing, but that it should be holy and without blemish.
1: Now, widows,
0: you wanted Dorcas back, she's back. And I present her unto you.
1: So
0: I hope you are not going to be telling her this is your enemy that killed you. That's your enemy that didn't want you to live after you died when got the information. I hope you're not going to pollute her mind. And be telling her things that will give a root of bitterness in her heart. So that she'll remain without sin, without spot, without wrinkle, for being part of the glorious church. That's what you are learning, that after you bring somebody back from the dead,
1: is she
0: still going to die eventually? But, and you're still going to die eventually. And without holiness, he will not see the Lord. Without holiness, she will not see the Lord.
1: But
0: after you bring her back from the dead, make sure that you keep her in that holiness and righteousness without blemish, without blame, so that she'll see the Lord.
1: When I can go back, Ben, Modrano, I can. I don't we wear my rock, but I don't do one. I don't know what I'm going to go to law, man.
0: Mark chapter 5, I'm reading from verse 41.
1: Mark, Tatan, Afueto, and then Okuwa, and then Okuato.
0: Says, and he took the damsel by the hand and said unto her, Talita Koma, which has been interpreted, damsel, I say unto thee, arise. And straightway the damsel arose.
1: For
0: she was of the age of 12 years, and they were astonished with a great astonishment. That's not the end. Look at verse 43 now. And he charged them straightly that no man should know it. And he commanded them that what? Something should be given to her to
1: eat.
0: Parents, now that your child is raised from the dead, your responsibility continues. Many people do not understand time that she know they are commanded to do that, after you raise her from the dead, after she comes back from the grave.
1: Acts
0: of the Apostles chapter 20, and I'm reading from verse 28. Take it therefore unto yourselves and to all the flock over the which the Holy Ghost has made you overseers to feed the church of God.
1: You
0: know what people do if they have any case of somebody coming back from the dead? What they do is, they don't have any food in their hand for her. They don't have any clothes in their hand for her. You know what they do? They go to her. Who did you see?
1: And you know what? You know, you know, it's a good
0: one. Tell us, when you were over there, you were away for 3 hours. Do you know you died for one whole day? Do you know before Peter came?
1: Yeah, you akuna gbolopo blebu kabo. Peter don't
0: see. Before Jesus came,
1: kabo ko Jesus don't have.
0: Did you see Moses and journalists will go to her and people will be going to her? They won't even allow her to rest or to sleep.
1: Yeah, but Moses don't know. But you know what?
0: All they want revelation and vision. What did you hear? What kind of song did you sing there? Did you see my wife that died over there? Is she in heaven? Did you see my mother? Did you see my father? But do you know that all these people that were raised, when they came back, they never told any story? Go back to the Old Testament when Elijah raised that boy up, the story. And go back to the Old Testament, Elisha raised him up when he died and then he dropped that man. He came back, no story. When Dorcas came back, no story. And they are reading a book and they disputing the book. You don't find that in the New Testament.
1: You know, I'm to
0: learning that, you know, our confidence is not somebody that rose out of the grave. Doctrine is not built on somebody who rose from the grave. A doctrine is built on the word of God. I
1: want
0: not to add anything or subtract anything. I want not to add the words of the dead, only the words of Christ. So, as they have come back from the dead, give them something to eat. Feed them with the word of truth. Feed the church of God, which he has purchased with his own blood. For I know this, that after my departing shall grievous wars enter in among you, not sparing the flock. And also of your own self shall men arise, speaking perverse things to draw away disciples after them. Therefore, watch and remember that by the space of 3 years I cease not to warn everyone night and day with tears. Now, brethren, I commend you to God and to the word of his grace. When they come back from the grave, commit them to the word of his grace, which is able to build you up and to give you an inheritance among all which are what? Sanctified. John chapter 12, we're looking at verse 10 and verse 11.
1: John Tawiawe, Afawo, Afawolopo.
0: But the chief priests consulted that they might put Lazarus also to death. Because that by reason of him, many of the Jews went away and believed on Jesus. So, after somebody has been raised from the dead, is it that everybody is going to be happy about him? Not necessarily so. If you bring him back from the dead, there must be protection for that man. It's not just what the chief priests are talking about. Because of that reason from the dead, the adversary, the devil, and the demons, and the evil spirits, and the people that do not like the gospel, and the power and the penetration of the gospel, they're going to be against that man. And I'm going to say because of him, that's why many people are believing on the Lord now, and they're going to be enemies of this man raised from the dead.
1: You're
0: going to have to protect that man spiritually. 1 Peter 5:8. Be sober, be vigilant, because your adversary, the devil, as a roaring lion, walketh about seeking whom he may devour.
1: Whom
0: resisteth firstly in the faith, knowing that the same afflictions are accomplished in your brethren that are in the world. Anyone that has been raised from the dead, as the people are coming with their cameras to take photographs, and journalists are coming to get words out of him, out of her, as magazines are being sold every as the feather becomes popular all over, just because he was raised from the dead, even because more popular than Peter that raised her from the dead.
1: Boy, you never can photo to be in the mame to magazine me to see and you can Peter de Fonson Chiome.
0: The fellow is not going to study the Bible again, only telling stories, I died and I spent one day there, I spent 3 days there, and then I was raised up and I came up. It's not going to give even the glory to God.
1: Responsibility
0: of the church for people who have received miracles, whether they are raised from the dead or they are just healed, is that we help them never to fall.
1: Raising
0: the dead is a great exploit of a single moment. It's an exploit of just less than 1 hour. After that restoration to life, what follows is more than 1 hour. I'm using the word practical because I told you about practical responsibility. Practical being, they must be protected from the adversary of their soul. Are renewed in holiness daily.
1: Faith
0: is to be attentive to the voice of the Lord. See, consecrated to cleave unto God.
1: See,
0: train them to walk in the narrow way. They are instructed in the whole counsel of God.
1: And
0: C is to continue in grace, godliness, and goodness. is to be armed fully to withstand in the evil day. Look at Ephesians chapter 6 from verse 13. Wherefore, take unto you the whole armor of God, that she may be able to withstand in the evil day, and having done all to stand. Do you realize that when a saint dies, that saint is taken away from the evil to come? Isaiah chapter 57 from verse
1: 1.
0: The righteous perisheth, and no man taketh thee to heart. Merciful people like Dorcas are taken away, and none considering that the righteous is taken away from the evil to come. Brethren, if you bring Dorcas back, then you must understand, you must make her armed fully of a lifetime. Is to live constantly under the lordship of Christ our Lord. Coming to point number 3 now, a purposeful revelation in restraining death. Have you heard this before? Prevention is better than cure. Prevent the sickness. That's better than making the person suffer so much and then looking for a cure. I'm thinking about a lot of people that died in the Bible, and if somebody has spoken to them, the death could have been avoided. Think about Abimelech.
1: Abimelech
0: would have died, but it was prevented. How was it prevented? The Lord spoke to him. And we can do that with our neighbors, we can do that with believers, and prevent them from dying, so that we can avoid the death.
1: Achan,
0: don't take that thing. It's a cursed thing. And by just removing your hand from that thing, you can avoid the death. Rather than after you are dead, somebody is trying to pray. Avoidable death. Untimely death. I pray you will not die prematurely.
1: Akani, I don't know the goblomo, and I let go of Matonaku, but where's Amaku? No, Anaku and Alego, Yedo Toho Bene, Makoku, and Jeremy and Toho Koname, Brahonako, Majamiku, Jesui Kome.
0: I'm saying, church, look at your Bible, and then have the wisdom of God, and live a life, and your life will be long.
1: Ago, Tonde Rami, Mipo Biblu, me, Tolem, and Dagbe Dagbe, when you hold on way, Kandai, but to land it, I
0: will kill you. You will not die prematurely. And let me tell you something. Now, we're told Ananias, when he fell down, and the wife, not knowing what had happened, came to Peter. How many hours later? 3 hours later. And I'm saying, if she wasn't a latecomer, children have died. And then Peter said, now tell me, Sapphira, is it for so much? I surrender.
1: Peter considered Sapphira, do I mean,
0: I told a lie. I am sorry. I don't want to die. I repent. Would she have died? No.
1: There's simple
0: things you can do so that your life will not just be wasted like that.
1: No flipping letting banana go. amen gugu pongba.
0: And I pray that your life will not be wasted in Jesus'
1: name. Let me show
0: you the New Testament, Acts of the Apostles, chapter 21. And I'm reading there from verse
1: 10.
0: And as we tarried there many days, there came down from Judea a certain prophet named Agabus. And when he was come unto us, he took Paul's girdle and bound his own hands and feet, and said, Thus says the Holy Ghost, So shall the Jews at Jerusalem bind the man that has that owneth this girdle, and shall deliver him into the hands of the Gentiles. And when we heard these things, both we and they of that place besought him not to go up to Jerusalem. Look at verse 13. Then Paul answered, What mean ye, to weep and to break mine heart? I am ready not to be bound only, but also to die at Jerusalem for the name of the Lord Jesus. And when he would not be persuaded, we see saying, The will of the Lord be done. As you look at that story, I'm willing to die. Chapter 23 now, verse 11. And the night following, the Lord stood by him and said, Be of good cheer, Paul, for as thou hast testified of me, where? In Jerusalem, so must thou bear witness also at Rome.
1: Verse
0: 12. And when it was day, certain of the Jews binded themselves together and bound themselves under a curse, saying that they would neither eat nor drink till they had killed all.
1: Oh, we are talking now. You want Judele, Ralebo, the Rode, those in Yede, Domo, Yemato, Yemato, Nutena, Dumo, Yemato, Nuranukayado, Paulu.
0: Verse 13. And there were more than 40 which had made this conspiracy.
1: We are to Yen, Ralele, Hook, Beto, Kande.
0: And they came to the chief priests and the elders and said, We have bound ourselves under a great curse that we will eat nothing until we have slain Paul.
1: Kesa wa ogan ya gun let on de bodo ko me hole fo de do mo mi ule ko simile to de godo da ko de glo manato du manato nu ka manato ru Paulu.
0: Ye not therefore ye with the council signifying to the chief captain that he bring him down unto you tomorrow, and as though ye would inquire something more perfectly concerning him.
1: And now to
0: the and we or even or ever he come near are ready to kill him. And when Paul's sister's son heard of their line in which he went and entered into the castle, what he do and told Paul.
1: When I vino vino Paul to se utito yeto eibo bio simbome etewewa bodona Paulu.
0: What did Paul say? The Paul tell the young man, don't worry.
1: Ete Paulo, me Paulo na vile Paulo ajatu klablo.
0: Ready to die.
1: Wow na do kupo.
0: And I will die.
1: Ponato ku.
0: Do you say that? When God gives us revelation, even though you are consecrated, when the revelation comes to you as to how to preserve your life for a greater ministry, you do that. The next thing you say, Paul called one of the centurions of Rome and said, bring this young man unto the chief captain, for he has a certain thing to tell him. Look at wisdom.
1: And
0: then eventually, so he took him and brought him to the chief captain and said, Paul, the prisoner, called me unto him and prayed me, pleaded with me to bring this young man unto thee, who has something to say unto thee.
1: And
0: then the chief captain took him by the hand and went with him aside privately. That's security now. And asked him, what is that that thou hast to tell me? And he said, the Jews have agreed to desire thee that thou wouldest bring down Paul tomorrow into the council, as though they would inquire some words of him more perfectly.
1: And
0: but do not thou yield to them, for there lie a wage for him of them more than 40 men, which have bound themselves with an oath, that they will neither eat nor drink till they have killed him.
1: And
0: now, are they ready, looking for a promise from thee? So the chief captain then let the young man depart and charged him, see thou tell no man that thou hast showed these things to me. That's security again.
1: And
0: he called unto him two centurions, saying, make ready 200 soldiers to go to Caesarea, and horsemen, and 70 and spearmen 200 at the third hour of the night, and provide them beasts that they may set Paul on and bring him safe, secure, sound, protected unto Felix the governor. You can see here death to be avoided. When you see danger in front, they're not just going to go and say, I don't care. After all, if I die, somebody is there that will pray for me, I will get up. Avoid untimely death. Jeremiah chapter 40, verse 13. Johanan, the son of Kareah, and all the captain of the forces that were in the field came together liar to Mizpah. And said unto him, dost thou certainly know that Beelzebub, the king of the Ammonites, have sent Ishmael, the son of Nethaniah, to slay
1: thee?
0: But Gedaliah, the son of Ahikam, believed them not. Then Johanan, the son of Kareah, spake to Gedaliah in Mizpe secretly, saying, "Let me go, I pray you, and I will slay Ishmael, the son of Nathaniah, and no man shall know it. Wherefore should he slay thee?"
1: When we Johanan visunu kaleato dogola Gedaliato Mizpe me to nuglo domo ye vewe bo ye ni yi ye na so Ishmael visunu Nathaniah to lo mede manaso mede maso to na yu egba tatu we wona yo gba to
0: all the Jews which are gathered unto thee shall be scattered, and the remnant of Judah perish.
1: Na ye to e ju e ye be pri to de we le ko yi gba jabo atade fi atun na sudo.
0: But Gedaliah the son of Ahikam said unto Johanan the son of Kareah, "Thou shalt not do this thing, for thou speakest falsely of Ishmael."
1: Shiba Gedaliah visunu Ahikami tonlo rogla Johanna Jonathani visunu Kaleah tondo yemana walu egba na o laluwe ye to do khodo Ishmael ko.
0: Look at chapter 41 from verse 1.
1: Ota kanu kuba 43.
0: It came to pass the seventh month that Ishmael the son of Nethaniah the son of Elishama of the seed royal and the princes of the king, even 10 men with him, came unto Gedaliah the son of Ahikam to Mizpe.
1: Ife so wa jo to sushan we to me we Ishmael visunu Netania to visunu Elishama to so oko aholu to me poro dogo so agun o ukanda ko aholu to le me po me awo po to ede wa Gedaliah visunu Ahikam to de to Mizpe.
0: And there they did each bread together in Mizpe. This is the man they want him about.
1: But of fine yedu akla to poteto Mizpe me tawle dedie tedie mo.
0: Look at verse 2. Then arose Ishmael the son of Nathaniah and the 10 men that were with him, and what did he do? Smote Gedaliah the son of Ahikam the son of Shaphan with the sword and slew him, whom the king of Babylon had made governor over the land.

0: Rashmali Ujo etit we de lek poyo to gedali a deto. Miss pa Pokadano ye moto fine lek po ye do surusi awato le
1: came to pass the second day after that he had slain Gedaliah and no man knew it.
0: Eso a joto. As now we talk begodo wewa koko gedala or mende manu egba
1: that there came certain from Shechem and from Shiloh and from Samaria, even firstborn men, having their beards shaven and their clothes rent, and having caught themselves with offerings and incense in their hands, to bring them to the house of the Lord. And Ishmael the son of Nethaniah went forth from Mizpah to meet them, weeping all along as he went.
0: Samalia me yiro suru si kan were lu ogbiye to le ba voye to le train bodu alaye de bavo runina jojinu le to le poto aloye to mena do ganye je o ko kunran to me shwali visunu netania to so je gbolu isun miss panado pe ye bo so to avivile to yiyi
1: look at this modest fellow
0: o da me wo to e
1: and it came to pass as he met them, he said unto them, come to Gedaliah the son of Ahikam. And it was so when they came into the midst of the city that Ishmael the son of Nethaniah did what?
0: Eso wa jole pe ye doglan ye do mi wa gedela visunu ai kamiton de eso yi mo ko na ye wa bi ogbra gbra to la holo to me wa Ishmael visunu ne tena to wa te ehuye.
1: Look at verse 9. Now the pit wherein Ishmael had cast all the dead bodies of the men whom he had slain because of Gedaliah.
0: Ma wa chine to divi o ho o do e me Ishmael ze o chi osuru si me ke wa hule po to le dran do
1: all those other people died also because they associated with Gedaliah.
0: Don't
1: be associated with somebody who is careless. Because when you do, anything that happens to them might happen to you.
0: But
1: I want you to remain alive, you are going to remain alive. In Proverbs chapter 22, verse 3. The prudent man foreseeth the evil and hideth himself, but the simple pass on and are punished.
0: O men, this is come on in a donu combo ye de wola, si ba o vino le juwa ye so, fayaka ye.
1: I pray that God has given us this or preserve us in Jesus' name.
0: Deji lo jodi na mi ukwe, na wola gbemi to, to Jesu ni kome.
1: Proverbs chapter 10, verse 2.
0: O we ta wafawe.
1: Treasures of wickedness profit nothing, but righteousness delivereth from death.
0: Adokuru jonyina kanto, madwa le de chipa dodu eno kule meso, okuti.
1: 11:4, riches profit not on the day of wrath, but righteousness delivereth from death.
0: Aulo kwa fueto leto adokuru, madwa leto asako mekule chongbegba shipa dodu eno kule meso, okuti.
1: In verse 19, as righteousness tendeth to life, so he that pursueth evil pursueth it unto his own death.
0: Ile me no te to do me do be do mo we me to mo do na ojina e to mo do na oku e de tan.
1: Chapter 12, verse 28, in the way of righteousness is life, in the path thereof there is no death.
0: Ta we are for gban we are to aliro to do no to jiwe o be te oku ma te to mo lugbo to jigba.
1: Remain righteous and death will be shielded away from you in Jesus' name.
0: But ye do
1: let's rise up and talk to the Lord in prayer. The Lord has spoken much to us and has given us wisdom.
0: He
1: has shown us how to remain alive. Remain alive. Pray on what you have heard.
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4: 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We love you already, but we want to love you more and more.
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